0: In prayer has made kings become beggars, and beggars are riding on horses. According to scripture, 1 Peter chapter 4 verse 7 says, the end of the world is coming soon. Therefore, be earnest and disciplined in prayer. For this reason, Freedom Time Praying Partner, FTPP, is inviting all to join this power-packed prayer program every Sunday, Monday, Tuesday, and Wednesday midnight, 12 p.m. on... This power-packed program is being led by Reverend Bernard Owusu Ansah.
1: Everything in you that attracts evil people,
2: Jesus,
1: by the blood of Jesus Christ of
2: Jesus,
1: we kill it by fire.
2: Amen.
0: Don't forget that the fervent prayer of a righteous man availeth much. Therefore, be part of this program. For any information, call 0244-115-618.
2: Freedom,
3: the Lord

0: Ajibade, and our guest minister, Prophet Bernard Owusu-Anisa, the convener of FTPP.
1: Freedom, the Lord has done it. Freedom, the Lord has done it. The Bible to say, I believe that the grace of God, you are doing well. I'm also doing fantastic by the mercies of God. The Bible to say, Yamia dong yesa eba kono biye, ewo dowenya yesa ba dowenya dowenya. They said ye 2 years ago ye ba kono moa. 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Me so weli imu. 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And at 24th, no so beye, Mukwade Yumre. 25th, beye Yawade Yumre. And at 26th, so beye, wonderful one night kesiye pa. And oh, baby, I will be here for communion by Ebra. Now, we need to know, as I may get to maybe to come to more Volta Regina, Mota Frame Pasta Bena, the Bena Bebe, Yamia Doma 23rd, and Yabusumi Yaye, the 23rd, 24th. 25th, 26th, and you name Renqua. If you are done, I bear 26th, and you are bearing a war night. I have baby that will give me to me, and the Yakas and my woman, maybe I will be a woman in Asia near Bompai.
2: That
1: is 6:30, not by 9:30, now Yapon, if you want them, and yet Dowenya, Taranzo Junction. Dowenya, who the baby will be a Ufakas, Ufakra, and I ever and I tell a good. And I have a castle called Dowenya, the missing one, Taranzo Junction. The patrol, Taranzo Junction, one now. Who will say, I saw that Cassia, your training will ban up with the crown of one, you see, and your main road one. And to your fellow, Mr. Freakin, one of you rush on the demo. Yamia don't want any asset to a brebby. Now your men, Yamia can say, brebby, not upon the fall summer. You boom, not in Columbia, if you're ready, and yeah, I am super excited. Come and the Lord will be God and the devil will find his rightful place.
0: Your season of stagnation is over. God is about to prove his faithfulness in your life. Don't forget, Friday will be an

Prayer leader, Pastor Bernard Osu.

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1: 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Why you be a mamma? That was Monday, man. Your bomb pay me and die. I soon die. Not the end, no suffer be bomb pay a man. Yeah, madam, for introducing me to suffer. I'm paying it to you, you know. Na be free as I didn't say autopos be say free means any phone matter for but we can't talk by any name shop but second one to for me soon. Maybe be a toy and as I see a beer pipe. Na pipe on say ANC you share in neighbor of one is no done than a done a sign with you. Many TMs eh. Now they be me. There's empire boy, yeah. So for Bernard can say deliverance, no. Vampire for deliverance on me. So many are deliverance on me. Now, since I'm a woman, man, you need
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1: Yeah, and I see a china see. Now, Papa, me da was sick. Because the war, me tissue be been in Namachi, be been in Namayasi, and Yamia dum. Now, say, said deliverance, Miss Minsa, come here, Miss Men can't share. Metche, I'm a man, say, at sea. The journey yet check a car, but a while no matsoon, a while no majay minimum mumpire. Now for bears are months, no. A memorable bumble malcom would be a moon, it would be a worry while you don't worry as a swap. Metty and say, oh, that's it, well, worry, that's it, well, worry. It's a missing me share testimony, and Uncle Ponam was way be up, maybe out to swim my brother, my worry upon him. It's very well the same coffee, coping next year, no.
3: Good morning, Soph Bernard.
4: Good morning, Mama.
3: Freedom, the Lord has done it. Yeah. Oh, Papa, I'm sure what I'm in your casino. That's so soon I'll cope on us. Donya mia si bebre da mo supono wana akopona se no wonu nya wo mabrabo jani freedom owo 2020
4: wow
3: na mo jani freedom na my bobia shall name funny serious. No, by China, Mr. No, I mean, I'm already made a goal. The moon, I mean, I shame. I am a toy, my one who have been that this year, Munyan may be in a may I do a way to
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3: 2 months time. Now, come so quiet. 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So I am who there. Wait to my million, maybe. Wait to wait to corner some dream. I'll quack with you, what are you, Juma? Somebody, I mean, I see the brave one. Near why I'm in a million when I brab boomy. There, I mean, I see. But still, also see Uncle Ponder on Famado. I'm a million, me, into one took one. No one kite. Now, cook one. Yeah, merci.
2: Amen.
5: Yeah. Prophet, we should answer nyame me da wase.
2: Amen.
5: Enye mpae boya, nka me boya. 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
2: Hey.
5: If you want am se me na ho bi. 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Me da wase. Ene wo mba. A wo ni wo mo. If you are one pie in Allah, so when you man, come here, Mentias, and you may call so Allah, made the Masseda, made the mount, some of the was said.
2: Wow, Mamma Dancy is serious, and then Messiman Cassans with your mammy Kaby. I said, oh no, no, or Quahabem, there's a foam no choir, no. I don't see the Abu Kubu born who's a day, and yet in alcohol hospital, there's no
6: question
2: or that's all. Or that's one or some of them solemn coyim who ye or solely coyen who ye just a seven producer or done in who I know who ye be aba. Had done a one by the Arifor for Frabeton and Panaso. Then the Arifon Beton and Passo Arifon, that's why we will not seem permit us to be him. And power known that that's on the solely a yard for Frabeton. Oh, Rade Jesus.
7: Freedom.
2: The Lord
7: has done it. Pastor Bernard.
2: Amen.
7: Mi den yanku pansi. 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
2: Johnny Freedom Pipe now, or Ben maybe a wishia no. On 8 months. Or see enya 1 year and po. 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Bon two. 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Our Jesus Christ of Nazareth ni demo. Amen. Until last one, I feel champagne.
4: We don't. The Lord has done it. Papa, if we don't,
2: the Lord has done it. Amen.
4: I want to hear me. I hear I'm going to be cool and my money. I'm going to have a team. Papa, I'm going to know any new war, any new thing. Now, oh, Johnny, you're in the part of the village. 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A quatrivis, a quen of the dinner most with some money must be a quen de beba. Quen it me pifa quaddy. You catch into a branch and a double man in 80 bedrooms, you got 2 streams.
2: Quen da cola yamun now watching me and some
4: 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Until Omadia quaddy by you know, near Ziba being a fishy. So the money rare and who ain't your quano fishy.
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4: toilet, Emma. Quen number between 2 doing arbiter. Man of home for your bomb pile. It's in my name, you were adding a call. 37 A buyer and a doctor and a shark and a sack like a toy with a yard will be in the fish. Yen shedding a banner, some man. So Mukufi 1 week, sir, my dear, no, my patient. One of us will now put a minute safe, you don't make Tiasi. Never been Benadush one saying, I'm a Tiasi. A quiet boop. I'm a number. Then 2 or 3 days, the week 7 days, the man. 2 or 3 days now, about a year, Jenny Tim McCachem say, Yami, I, yeah, freedom, Yami, you, Papa. I'm connecting you, I'm a quen, I'm back. Say, I know I can't appreciate you now, it's me, poor man, about.
2: Wow. It's off with you home. 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Akola 4 years. 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Angel crowd is 5 years. Now, guys, off your quack with envelope, your friend's angel, maybe you can't your friend him. Was here, they are crying for baby, more than about 37 hospital. Doctors who sweat too much for preaching. What your mom found on Connie and her said, 1 week, and I said, Ama, and I know my operation. About an answer, Moboa, operation beyond her baby, you know, freedom, young couple to me more. 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
2: 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Afi be bia obi asori ai.

0: ashes, the radio ashes. 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David said, we bless the Lord at all times. His praises are continually be in my mouth. David said, may the Lord serve the Lord. May the Lord be in my mouth. May the Lord be in my
1: I want us to pray for forgiveness. Yes, Rabbi, the Fatcher will ready her. A Randy, I would the Bonnature. When Yamia would chill Bonnus, who ye Bonnie and would draw. Forgive us of our sins. Forgive us of our sins. Forgive us of our sins. Emratoni Phoebe away home. A radifier phone swatcher ye. Namaya home ante. Fire phone swinging at ye. Nema yahoo ante. Yes, that is going to be our prayer. Yes, that is going to be our prayer. Be a no bomb pass, nobody for church. Be a no bomb pass. Be a no bomb pass. Be a no bomb pass. Be a no bomb pass. Come on now. Somebody pray. Get a no bomb pass. 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
1: Oh Lord, give me divine strength in my prayer tonight. Whenever you get yourself ready to pray like this, and when you don't have the grace of prayer, when you don't have the anointing of prayer, that is whereby the enemy always defeats you. That is whereby the enemy always destroys you. So we are going for the next prayer topic. You call the next prayer topic. You're the bonnet den pa. Thank you, Holy Ghost. Sorry, Mamma Hordain, and Pabo Mamordain, Pabo to me. Maybe I will be a piano bump. I am Hordain, I'll be to be a job on the fossil. I am Hordain, I'll be to be a sub on the food. I am Hordain, I'll be to be a dink for him. Pray for the strength of God. It is by the strength of God that you can defeat every enemy. It is by the strength of God that you can win every battle. Somebody lift your voice and pray. Rabadabasta, Rabadabadabada, Surabadabadabadabadabadabaha, Yvanna Rabadabadabaha, Yvanna Rabadabadabadabadabadabadabadabadabada, Zoriata,
2: Yeah,
1: and we worship you, Lord. In the name of Jesus. You want to go for the next prayer topic, and we are going it intensively. We'll say, Oh Lord, do something in my life that I can never stop thanking you. We'll say, Edu tembi asofu nyami tumi ye bibu abrabum na untumi nyani din boda. 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Be man wo kofa
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1: Wo badada. And on also, I will you know a piece on Tim Columbia and Me rather Ben Aquaque, what you are media may. Then you might be some of you. My name, my bell will was so men wale. And I'll send you a quay. 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Yeah, but no, then one bed don't pie boys of papa. May share be maybe 8 months. 8 months, but so men and watching. 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
3: Man.
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0: Somebody lift your voice. 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Be another vampire. 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If you are live on Facebook, share the link. Somebody, share the link. Somebody shadow, ask the Lord to do something in your life that you can never stop thanking him. Do something in my life that I can never stop talking about you. 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
1: Thank you, Holy Ghost. Thank you, Holy Ghost. I feel you called the next prayer topic. And you have a bumpy your party, Miss Roman Yemrewai. Sorry, near Mumpai. This is Freedom Time Praying Partners. My name is Pastor Bernard Uswansan. I am your prayer leader, leading you to prayer tonight. We are live on Adom TV. We are live on Praise TV. We are live on GH1 TV and Ago TV. We are also live on Joy Prime TV. Ube timi afau TV to hoy. Catch Ruby non fan to ho. Na ye mumu mumpai. I feel we are lifting up the next prayer topic. Ye bonu tutututu pa. The next prayer topic. Ye bonu ten pa. And this is your next prayer topic. Also, oh Lord, every demonic assignment. Everybody. Demonic assignment against my life. Every evil assignment against my life, against my destiny, against my business, against my career.

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Every demonic assignment against my life. 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Lift up your voice. Somebody lift your voice. Oh Lord, every demonic assignment against my life, Maria Pataya, and my destiny, let it be scattered. 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
2: every demonic covenant
1: that the enemy has with me,
2: that the enemy has with me,
1: erade apamboni bia,
2: erade apamboni bia,
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1: let that covenant be broken,
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1: Yes, I call the next prayer. Every demonic covenant, apam apam boni bia, Sunsun fi bi baye to me be no wo. We are breaking that covenant. We are breaking that covenant by fire. Yes, say sapam no. Then neba. Afiti amuni anko declare. Say every demonic covenant.
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2: That the enemy has with me.
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0: 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And I pray that your prayer will work for you. May your prayer work for you. In the name of Jesus Christ. We are going for the next prayer topic. We see problems of my parents that has become my problem. You must be born myself. 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Problems of my parents that is becoming my problem. You are a liar. Declare, I am not your candidate.
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0: Die by fire. Die by fire. Die by fire. 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Lift your hands. 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Problem.

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0: Holy Ghost. 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Thank you, Jesus. 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A ye.
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0: I feel you could an esprit atopic. You could an esprit atopic. Quick one, let me remind you that when you may do my yawadaway, you be shia while I pass risk cause park in a song. There is a certain prayer topic here. When you media basa ye mo, and this is the prayer topic. Me can enra every unexpected problem that has come over my life. Oh how be ready me can be shemo ababe dameso. Ye mu bebre woni me be ya gwene se. Ye wo oh how be a won ka be shemo and ababe jiedwa e wo abrabu mu a etetel. They are a certain unwanted and unexpected problem that you were not expecting, but right now you have found yourself in. It is only a prayer that can set you free, and that is exactly our topic that we are going to be praying, if God permit, coming Thursday. Watch next year, and will I pass risk course park and so you caught the next prayer topic, and this is your next prayer topic. Every satanic voice giving an instructions
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0: 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Everybody, and ni biara yashenwo. And Nibiara Yashen said, me on me to me susa and son a few ya bana be ya obuada. Ah Jesus.
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0: I feel pay Jansan Yanko, lift your hands and let's declare, say every satanic voice,
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0: giving an instruction,
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0: Next week, any dear moment, freedom, baby, I wouldn't be war. A yet tema, a sham mine, plam pram, ningo, and a fina, doenya, community 25, community 18, Gulf City, baby, be a spentess. Catch the woman in a say, Yamia Domo, Tuesday, dear Batema, Bamian Casa, dear Mewaho, Wednesday, Thursday, Friday, a wukwa de numre. And I yawa de yumre. And if you are that all night. Location is very simple, pa. Ofa do win ya car. O simisi wa Tarazu Junction. 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
2: Yemi to mi mu ya domino.
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2: Yebi wajia ma wakra.
1: Amen!
2: In the name of Jesus Christ. Thank you, Holy Ghost. 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Every unwanted problem, every unexpected problem, Everybody, wa how be a min kabi shimu a abe dameso, wa how be a lebradi min min baby free na abe kameso, anajui me bomb myself bombaya. 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
2: 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Every unwanted problem, every unexpected issue that has come over my life, let it die. Let it die. 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It in the Namu dem on a bumpire, but when you're ten. I won't pay woman a dream. Can I please get 5 people on Facebook?
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2: 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Share the link for me. I beg you in the name of God. Share the link for me. Share the link for me. 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
0: Bompaye Eradi mami hu adie bi fa papa bi hu. 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I'm seeing a certain man. The man that I'm talking about, your son is dead. 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You have lost a certain son. I'm seeing a certain man. And the Lord said to me that after the death of your son, a certain daughter of yours is also sick. She is very, very sick. And you being the old man, you are not also well at all. And you could sense that your family is under an attack. What me hunu say? Me busuyano ase BBA 2 years so sa. Mama, papa, ayampa. The Lord said to me that there is an attack over your family. But I lift a prayer before you. I command every attack to leave your life. By the fire of the Holy Ghost, I set you and your family free. I declare that may the Lord deliver you and deliver your children. Every satanic eye, curse it by fire. In Jesus' mighty name.
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0: 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Thank the Lord for us we pray. 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I am seeing a certain woman, you have managed to rent a shop, and a certain man has promised you to help you with money to be able to fill the shop so that you can start your business. 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
0: Mami, my mama for the baby. 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I'm from my empire. 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Get any seed that you could find. 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
0: Me dose me boswa for ye. 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And I want you to say this after me. Say, Dear Lord, I lift up my seed.
3: I lift up my seed
0: before you, and I declare.
3: Before you, and I declare
0: that let this seed seal my prayer, and bring deliverance unto my beautiful life.
3: Let this seed
0: bring answers
3: into my prayer.
0: In Jesus' name.
3: Lord Jesus,
0: I thank you for answering my prayer. Accept this seed.
3: And let me succeed
0: in my prayer.
3: Accept this offering
0: and cancel all my suffering
3: in Jesus' name.
0: Amen.
3: Wow.
0: I feel patrol over freedom number now will be to me a far. Yeah, you may be coming up, maybe I'll be to me a boy. Give me food, I'll come up with you. Patrol, if you're not winning number, no, my main phone number, you know. A year 05.
1: You are my phone,
0: 95. 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
0: 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One of the demonic king that the enemy always uses against us is procrastination. Obem one battle and then the mini time to my members and next week meet me akwa. Now omu dia say was
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0: to Christo ya do my memory fee. 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And I dear. 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
0: 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My mammy who come and ya made my juma. Men mix it. Me wahonum Wednesday and you Thursday and you and a Friday all night. Friday all night. Petition and so. Yin yin yin shia wahonum. A be ye 2 batch. Ya me 2 mini be ye juma bruta. 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Memory if you cry, baby. 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Ibiana, oh, here, number B. Ibiana, oh, how be. Was a pastor Ben and Bebe, Sankam, a fremo. Nankam, a name would drink common name of Bompire. Patcho, G freedom number, Sammy Demawe. Number Edikan, a 0244 Patcho, but 115 Afebo 618. Me bobiem 0244 115 Nebo 618 Me bobiem 0244 115 618 Me bobiem 0244 115 Afebo 618 Me bobiem 0244 115
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0: 5618 Me patcho the second number we nso so Men fa number ne ba ko je bi nso kan wona O fre na bi aye busy a wa free we na ba and also ye 0591
5: She say a tree.
0: Patchobo 36 Number 18 18 36 18 18 0591 36 18 18 Mrs. Susubiem 05 91 36 18 18 Yes, Obo 3 6 1 8 1 8 Afim Pachoje third number no and also so a 0591 0591 Be Pacho Bo 36 number 1 8 1 9 Ebobiem 0 5 9 1 number 36 18 19 36 18 19 Afim Pacho the last number no and also so a 0 5 9 1 number 36 18 20 36 18 20 0 5 9 1 36 18 20 Me Bobiem 0 5 9 1 36 18 20 Aha, Pacho bit me a friend number we mu be even crack my program no baby na fry betro. Oh problem so afra ya no be bon pie. Yami aduma fear that we watch na chief fear day. All the branches will be meeting.
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0: Last week me batama Oninku Park so for nany easy. It was very powerful maka. This week in some besia we want to tama ya brebi. And Kumasi so ye be shia e wo Kasi Wood Village. 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

0: Adjuvant and our guest minister, Prophet Bernard Owusu-Anisa, the convener of
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2: Freedom, the Lord has done it. Freedom, the Lord has done it. Yeah. But I just want to say, I believe that the grace of God, you are doing well. I'm also doing fantastic by the mercies of God. Therefore, I just want to say, Yamia don't yes, I ever want to be a word, Dowenya. Yes, but Dowenya, they said, yeah, 2 years ago, you're back on the one, a random man sent to a ECC wo ho e mane bro adwene ene ti ase so no o yame ya do ma bo so me ya ye wu ya 23 24 25 26 yes I ever to me be ti pato freedom for mo ben asham mai community 25 gov city community 18 pram pram afienya gov city ena die bi mata iku Michelle Camp, baby, I'm Ubiya. Yami Adoma 23rd. Yeba, Eye Dowenya. 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O Yami Abasa Kesiyemo. 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Yami Adoma 23rd. Eye, Ebeye Brade Yumre. And at 24th, no so be ye, you quade your red, 25th, be ye, wade your red, and at a year 26th, so be ye, wonderful one night, Kesia Pa, and a woman be a woman for communion, my Ebra. Now, with the me to me, no, as I may yet to maybe to come to more who vote our regional, Mota Frame, Pastor Bena, the Bena Bebe, Yamia to my 23rd, and your Bosumi, ye, whom ye, the 23rd, 24th, 25th, 26th. And you know, if you are done, I bear 26 or any band of war night. I have baby that will get me to me, and the Yakas and my woman, maybe I will be a woman in Asia near Bompaye. And you know, so best at 6:30, not by 9:30. Now, Yapa
1: Semper FA,
2: Dowenya, Taranzo Junction, Dowenya, who the baby will be a Ufakas, Ufrakra, and I ever and I Tabaku, and I ever Casemako Dowenya, the missing one, Taranzo Junction, the patrol. Taranzo Junction one now. Who knows? I saw that Kesia, your training will ban up with the Kwan one, you see, and your main road one. It will your friend, Miss Freakin, one of you last on the demo. Yamia don't want any asset to a brebby. Now your men, Yamia Kesia, brebby, not a wonderful summer. You boom, not a comedia, a ferradino, and the idea. Yeah, I am super excited. Come, and the Lord will be God. And the devil will find his rightful place.
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a.m. to 4 a.m. 2 a.m. to 4 a.m. Tuesday into Wednesday. Wednesday into Thursday. Thursday into Friday. 2 a.m. to 4 a.m. And Ajumedie Ebaso. 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

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Yenemo Guama ni moja. 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I cancel. Actually, Bonnie be a watch ready at Tia Yay. Patro Castle, yesu Christo demo. And none at thee. And none are pay. Everybody was some say. Yes, Christo di and I say a boy or sort of war as I see so and yes, I see I say a DBA or the tour and Koto Janina and Koto Natachema Pemun Cassa. Yes, Christo near Rade Munyan Companion in a Freu Fumo and Shet a Jonian Company Munyam and Tianata ya. Radio, my name is Yire. Your mama, any masifo. 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

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Everybody, Miss Row, sir, everybody, Mekasa, Makasa, Tia, obi. 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

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Wednesday into Thursday. Thursday into Friday. Tuesday into Wednesday. Tuesday into Wednesday. Wednesday into Thursday. Thursday into Friday. 2 a.m. to 4 a.m. Brother be a dear chin ukwada. Ukwada be a dear chin yawada. 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Ewa din yanku pon shop papa. Me din di solomo jesi ajikum. Ube tu mi asendi u prayer request edi aba. Ube tu mi asendi u prayer request edi aba. In the form of text message. U sendi prayer request. In the form of text message. U di udin ebe di kain. Nani opese ni uba hon paye aye de tosumye no. Never be a wautie yen aide tosumi and son. O send a prayer request in the form of text message. Would you din a bedi kind? Nani opese no bo won paye aide tosumi no. Never be a wautie yen aide tosumi and son. Number I'll send a prayer request in Afaso dia mayeno. And I may body a mawui. If I saw what is a mebobo number now, Manfred. Of fret time on song yet. Sabri Yebra, yes, send the prayer request in the form of text message. And Yama won't ever send any messages, you know, and send him bra. The blessing say, Befra. A blessing say, Befra. Nayan Swepers, a friend, Naya friend. Number no A 0244 744 204. The account will be 053-94-33-128. 053-94-33-128. Who send the prayer request in the form of text message? Who do din ebedi kain? Ni opese ni bo umpaye aye de tosumi enu. Baby awa utiye yen aye de tosumi ensa. Message no be to me send it afa WhatsApp. And I say voice note. And I say SMS. Who send a message, you know? Between us sending it through SMS. Or WhatsApp. And I say voice note. TSA, who do you need a baby kind? Your person who won't pay your idea toss to me, you know? Never be a while with your idea toss to me, and son. Send your prayer request in the form of text message. 0244-744-204. 0539433-128. Who send the prayer request?

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What the PS? 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Obe humse PS no ade no beba. And I'll bet me a channel Ewo Asempa 94.7 FM Facebook and so. And I'll bet me a channel and I'm a for TikTok we so. 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
to protect the children. 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

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One said top 2 no ena. David Ibo wo mu din e wo Saul anim. 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Open your mouth and pray for your children. Oben timi nye ne enye nursing training and a training college. 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
0: 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Yes, I say me, yeah, children will be attending on the father, Toronto, and the father in a decay. 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Me catch us a blessing, as I say, Unyano, Ubenya 50%, one real crowd, Benya 40. 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Number 1, verse 3, Ephesians chapter Chapter 6, verse 3. Now, that is number one. That it may be well with you. It may be well with you. You ready? You trust me? 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Udi weja anyone niya. Yes, they are not God to be worshipped. But the Bible says that you should honor them. How best can you honor them? And he started by saying that children, obey your parents in the Lord. Obedient to the back, obetimia ye pa ye. 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
0: 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If you say it will attract a blessing for us it will provoke a blessing for us Echina ebe kunshire ne mupa Na odie ma memfa wunsi Nyankopon ya aduma na kyna ya beto aso. 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I love you so much and God bless you. The number again is 0205664120. 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Bye bye.

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3: 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Ewisha, Pasha, who to say, Gidis and Yamia Dum, oh ye. Bidin Chiefi or Dum, I ain't going to name Eddie Bray, Inina, and Nano Pay. 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

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In the truth. 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

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You will not see truth in the marriage enti and then aware no ejija. There is no faithfulness, there's no trust in the marriage because you are not being rooted in truth. 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Abusia mo ma no credie endi enim. You must be rooted in Christ. You must be rooted in the word of God. You must be rooted in truth. Ma no credie embo wase fa no credie fa bo wase e wo wosum. As a pastor, let truth manu kredi and there were nim. Say yeshia wo Joshua asema ubekanu. Say yebefia ma yehu the same asemnu. Say ukwa sorry asema ubekanu. Let us see, say, is the same as you are speaking in your marketplace. 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In spirit and what? 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They said they must worship Him in spirit and in truth. You must be rooted in truth. As I say, Nukrenu edi boas. And Ananias wuye. I don't know. 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

first of this month, a Sunday, we are 2 p.m. We are 2 p.m. Nagin Nature Shower Aviation Social Center. 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

0: nye message you saw be send message dear mama makaso daddy happy father's day eye dear but mama mushu o ka fa bi bre me mama ka na mi use papa medicai mau fire nyankopon ejuma it is part of it obi 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
0: 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O Okay, so let's go. Happy, happy birthday to Mercy Saba Aka. Happy birthday to Mercy Saba Aka, CEO of Link Trend. CEO of Link Trend from Grandma Regina. So happy birthday to Mrs. Mercy Saba Aka, who is CEO of Link Trend with Grandma Regina. 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So happy birthday to my in-law, Mr. Henry Kofi Forsin, our taxi driver. 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

Okay, Assemblies of God Ghana, Ewutu North District. 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Edi Jumedie Kesiepa, Ebaso, campaign for integrity in Christian ministry. Campaign for integrity in Christian ministry. Present Namakano Conference 2026. Nanyami Aduma, 27th. Of this month, a Saturday na morning, then Sunday morning, 27 and 28, or Kasua Akwele Ebenezer Junction, a ho and a Jumedieno Ebasoni Awo, a Titrifo Kesepa Omuwo Jumedieno so Reverend Isaac E. Bento, a district pastor. Then we have Reverend Richard Ofosu, also a district treasurer. Then we have Reverend David Dua, District Secretary. Then we have Reverend Isaac Obin, CICM Kasua Coordinator. Then Apostle Dr. Henry Young, Okita PAD International Coordinator, CICM International Coordinator. And Nyami Aduma Ebra. Now, we collaborate with campaign for Integrity Christian Ministry, Assemblies of God for na Kambum Nedisa Jumedie Eba is a Kasua Integrity in Ministry Conference. So don't miss this program. Oh, you can just call this now 0244 370 863 0244 370 663. Until just call and your life will be blessed. Bomodian se ubeba na ayishra edi amount.

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The Lord bless you. 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And up in my friend Chiama, Osofo Dr. K. Dogbeto, Osofo Dr. K. Dogbeto, Papa, Nyamin Shira, Papa. 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So Ajimani Global, the Lord bless you. But what me sorry sunu kai se ende Ghana ye wo match. When you say a prayer, kai omai Ghana, kai unse, bibi bia kwa subi anu, when you wish the nation good na, ebi kao, nyama pabo menima, ebi kao. Inti na me nuya bema dazi set. Guman German this year papa Eddie Asempa Sports News Eddie Bro why crado Ebrahim sorry sunu. God richly bless you. Ebesensia Nelson Eddie Eko Facebook. God richly bless you. I love

0: Asempa 94.7 FM mabusha for na ukwada ebrasu no nsia bo ye de asempa sports na asempo no nsia kase bo na ye de ebram midin e de set dazi gumwa jamman this year anopai abednego comments na ye me 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When and some na sempuno na posuna posua, ye babe senimu afe de kahono, ye de amamu ne biaso etimi akonka sempa 94.7 FM.
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0: 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Court Aminu Kasa Thomas Tepate Aya Ghana Brantia was here Academy the Blasters of Ghana equipping walk up and see and so Ghana FV Aya US Akro Aya Canada Namia Duma Nessa Nana G and Panama Dia Bueninu 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Tepate Naden or Nunquani Visa no Yamfa Aya Ammano, and na a son by say, and Eddie, as I say, appeal, etimi Kosu, and my foreign affairs ministry. A fake Ghana Football Association and a sports ministry near abandoning Yunano, Echo Ben Kruma, Thomas Tepate, and Penny for a year appeal, Eddie Mano, na appeal a Kosu, a war a year federal court, and no a war a Nessa Canada, no, a betu just say, Enra. And you mene elko mwa and no mudi case in ewe no mu yen amusi Yamien Ukraine Thomas Tepate 21st of May and now apply visa se kwambia so beko kwesi akan ede ama Blasters of Ghana walk up nasi na emra 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Was it Dabi Thomas Tepate, where will be pain? Was it Dabi? 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
3: Ghana is rooting for you
2: Regardless where Ghanaians are, whether they're in the diaspora, they're in the markets at home, they're in the field, in the markets, in the field, I mean in the farms, regardless, they are rooting for you. Ghana is behind you. And Ghana knows, and Ghana has high expectations.
0: Asseba FM.
2: We know you'll do the best you can. And that is our wish. It is our prayer. There are also times when you may lose yourself in the interest of the group. That is very important. And as I said, in the end, it's about the group success. It's about the success of Ghana. When Ghana shines, we don't really want to know individually who brought us there. But we know those who brought us there. We are counting on you. We know you will stand to the, you will rise to the occasion. You will not let us down. You will succeed. We know that.
0: Asseba FM.
2: And we know that all 30 plus million people in Ghana and beyond believe same, that you will succeed. May God bless you all.
0: Enti ye mame vice president ay na se ene jenana opoku ajima na professor na ode ensemeto blasters of Ghana enim na sene sempone mpenimfo awodo bi a chief justice ekobi na afi high commissioner de 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Panama ne de e se se e ti se de kra na yetimi ewini ene
3: as a must win la segunda as a must win I never remember in my life to play one game that was not a must win. So, and why? Because, our value, it's not based on intentions or wishes. Our value is based on results. And the only medicine that works in football, it is to win. So, we are ready to fight for the result, knowing that it's nothing easy, nothing come easy in football. And we have, as I said it before, one team in front of us that have the same as a must win. La segunda is a must win. I know.
0: Enti Ghana match against Panama head coach Carlos Gret must win nkunimdie NSA ne eba na emra ora Carlos Gret edi nkomo anase wakasese nsenchofo no na question sa ko no se wabrante Thomas Tepati anya de obetimi asi akan ne bi e hawa na ora edi tuwa so oh place aba no e do so 26 place no modio mobile enti party de ne de ye liga issues ni ade a eno so e cost but the focus no e ye Panama game no
4: we are in this moment counting with all the 26 players that we have in the squad, and we'll make a decision, we'll be the starting lineup. No particular comments about that. I think it's not necessary to make comments. The story is open, the freedom of speech is open, so to add more comments about issues that are nonsense is not part of my business. My business it is to play with the cards that I have in front of me. We are waiting for a decision. When the decision comes, we are ready. We are ready to make the final approach to the game.
0: Asempa 94.7 FM. 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Senua ni gusu edi emwe. Na wakam blasters dia. Emane dia no. Eye Black Queens. Na minu eka say die. Nese eye dia Black Queens of Ghana. Omuni head coach. Nese Kimilat. Enso edi nkomo. Omudi message kasiye. Edi akoma the blasters of Ghana place. Nese mwenyine muhu. Against Panama. Enenti. E Black Queens place. Nunafi head coach. Carlos Gret, and that's head coach, Kim Lass. What message are you going to come Blasters?
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13: Black Stars, yeta mochi. Mwafon kunim die embra or Ghana.
14: Like we're doing in Sweden, we're holding the time when we give someone the luck. So I will do it from here. All of the best.
0: Winning someone as a Black Queens, a place, no, and after the chat on them, a Carlos Cruz, and as a run, Eddie Kim Loss, or Eddie Tuja. Now, Sunny Dara, Casama for the Makana Football Association, and maybe a chum, and a new one, the air to Jasa, Yamian in Ukraine, so here, and someone would do a Ghana for the B, and no kind of a blasters, nothing, a place, no new coach, no one, and Sunny, and Koya, and saying crying cry, but a nadia. 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
15: 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And it's Muma Yan Katin Katin no Sempa.
0: I said
15: the coach Yamani. Kona, you know, and come send me a pa. You can say bit to me and criticize it. But at this moment I hear for the map here, Mr. Yan Katin no Sem positively. Say bit to me yen community, me at Ghana, my Africa, my nini.
0: Wei ene ensema kasemafo na ese mere bi atwam Ghana Football Association Sanidara wode etutwa ewo ho na Blasters against Panama no Ghana fo akasa Ghana fo ensema wo mu eka edefa match no kunim die ena dudu na ehwe ni mu Panama African countries no ebi e ya de nti Ghana fo nso se ye penkunim die against Panama
16: your friend me mother match we ever born Ghana ni Panama no me sre mu Ghana fo muma ye chef 4-0 yen fama omu boko enda form media me pese edi cup ni ba o cup ni de ye de ye de ba ye de ba africa ghana
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18: pese black star ga sa mu bo bo no. Because they say the whole Ghana are disappointed. And this is the time, say, they should show us who they really are and what they can really do for the nation.
19: Yeah, share the African countries no more World Cup, no more here now. Charlie Egypt, Belgium, about draw now, there. What I say? Kevin, also, Spain. Oh, Salah, you know. It's Ghana, Charlie. Yeah, expect more. Yeah, expect more.
20: I say, game ahead, boy. Win, Ebeba. May they are predicting a draw. Ghana e kosoroba from the e andra na e bebo
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0: 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Now say France a 4-top scorer no. Now say Kutano 58 goals. And the Kutano ewo aye ne ne say no so the ababe tuja ewo and say midi two and on a 94.7 FM. I can it 2 goals ipe no no so after Miloslav Klose. And there be a walk up in man ewe ye obet me bombardier to me aye. Walk up minutes on a 94.7 FM.
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33: Since FIFA World Cup, Eto Jawa, USA, Canada, and our face no make no egos where Koso, and a World Cup minute, no, yes, share on my France for Brian Ra, when you were tip and four, Senegal, the Pemso, and my okay, Senegal, the VA, no, France, at the check up, what a party, me and son, as well as Senegal, what team move back on, and a player back one, upon home, what thing, oh, King Sinu, a broad to 29, you know, Edema, France, Mino, aye, Kylian Mbappe, Wabaka Semino, Kylian Mbappe, and a player, Bashe Ghost, me and no, and I say, Nedutuumu, our 5 different World Cups, mu, or 2018, no, or share 2 goals, edit. Argentina 2022 forward cup Tojano and Sono or share 2 goals. Editia Denmark 2022 Nimuano on a Poland. You can see a France and you see no and so share 2 goals. Editia Poland minor Obekaya 2022 FIFA World Cup and also a Bohatrick Editia Argentina minor and run so dear Toja one Senegal no or to 29 Edeman and my France. So Kylian Mbappe, a few World Cup no, so abakwasema bimbada ana asraka siye enkoma ijumekua waso ya sene siye for World Cup minutes embro. Betano, Vena Water, Azar Paint, Bigo Energy, UMB Bank, Pepsodent, Rush Energy Drink, Sport Water, Vim Energy Drink, Alive Soap, Sigma Appliances, Fortune Spread, Lawson, and our friends no Focus Technology.
0: And the World Cup minute, no. Now, so they say, and again, I won the first match against Panama. They said the idea brown on the 17th of June, 11 p.m. And now, Sampa 94.7 FM, Abdom 106.3. 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
34: 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Obira it yas and practice. As the person will be sure be beautiful or no better while collecting. Sasano Biara it is ya near me Bamaba.
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37: 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Wado!

The National Pensions Regulatory Authority, NPRA, is the regulatory body of the pensions industry in Ghana, ensuring the compliance of the three-tier pension scheme, being the mandatory basic national social security scheme, first tier, managed by SNET, a mandatory fully funded and privately managed occupational pension scheme, second tier, and a voluntary fully funded and privately managed provident fund and personal pension scheme. Employer enforcement has been beefed up, and therefore, we are entreating all employers to enroll

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1: Happy Father's Day celebration. We have to say more. Asempa FM, Papa, you go to bed here. Yeah, yeah, the boy, Jano, my personal. Afi, yeah, yeah, the grand buffet.
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1: In my question, I'm going to ask the perfect papa, you call Grand Buffet 2026. Hey, bro.
0: Are you synthesized?
1: Are you tough?
0: Are you strong?
1: Franco Trading Enterprise.
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International Pablo Iman. Philip Otuo, the gunshot man. Odifo. Head of sports, no, Professor E.K. 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Deputy Eric Asiedu, Kejuana Ankasa. Yen sports director, Samuel Kwadade Renji Sky. And now, you know what, Tinasi, Yebedi Agudi, and Komo. We are the Ultimate Sports Morning Show. 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

game. Yeah, but warming up ahead of Black Stars and Panama. Joel, the fashionistic Ikitem, our YouTube. 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

0: Better than Samia. 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Ken, good morning.
1: Good morning, sir.
0: Na pombo kodi.
1: Yeah, fine.
0: Yeah, that's why I'm yanko pansi.
1: As a man for na omundi message ye baha but me nim
0: za
1: omusu wano ne nyumudi.
0: Enye de
1: na eh na we are no time sir.
0: Oh, is that
1: I regardless of say you were different opinions and then biano and then a dream chair and send you be see who no ma fano. The yeah na ye important and then say into kwesi fia obia de ntawantawa ewo onini
0: ni tonche
1: ya ku wi answer. Ya ku wi answer wi na ma baba chero say ma say me no nyen fine. Me hu so ma ba ni chira me ba ye.
0: Yeah no anka mama.
1: No anka mama. Ha ntino. Regardless of saying you know, be a China dream, couldn't say you so Black Stars, ne, ni coaching Sam Samini Hadino, you do and Pempensua, since saying some common in Anno about the 10 of the past, what you say,
0: sure,
1: into the focus, no, a gamer, a
0: basso,
1: into I like baby out the fire, Sam, and they ever approach Benny and Fancum
0: and Fancura,
1: be our Casa, Casa, Casa, Casano, Yamawa Cunha and Ne,
0: to our first 11,
1: yeah.
0: Near Fajia Panama.
1: Few hours to the game for yes. First 11 bra Bobosun and Quay. In Tinina and Sama Yadi Ebeba El Hormo. But before that, you know,
0: Ubeko, but Papa Ayuko,
1: Papa Ayuko,
0: Papa Ayuko,
1: Papa Ayuko,
0: Asempa FM Papa Ayuko, Jumedino Ebebaso.
1: No, be a papa dear.
0: Obia, oh, sir, we had the Nipan boy, we are saying Quadia, so you were said here. It was a papa, Nana, enough from so be a father.
1: Oh, yes, that one I
0: enough from it. It drew some rea.
1: Perfect.
0: I see a kai, ye papanum,
1: yeah,
0: not ye man so a kai, say ye ye papa four. It the Sefatan say on the 21st. Aviation Social Center.
1: Good.
0: Aviation Social Center.
1: Okay.
0: Eho ni ye ni ye papa ni mina ye kokaya no. 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
0: 1029795. 053 1029795. 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
1: Ewo aviation social center
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1: Ewo na e de papa ayiko no ye de eba to you know say bebo ejafoa anasa papa foa omo a contribute immensely
0: yeah.
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0: yeah.
1: Say
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0: sure
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0: live in Toronto for World Cup opener. And also Ayan Sama Abba. And Afeno Chaloba replaces injured Livramento for World Cup. Na Brenton D. Editino Livramento. We see a kind of a Newcastle United. Obo right fullback and also obo number two. Oko England na kache honu sinakain. Na no ena babe to jesu we pra. Na ama coach anidin. Ade just a name, okay. England for Omo manager, Wabon Homba de Pa Thomas Tuchel, Wabon Homba de Upton Safro Ran Din, and I say Abranton did a Trevor Chaloba, say Wamramesha nine, now for one more maybe Bianso and Koye and so and Fama one more, I will walk up and I see way a assemble qua, Nessa, Nonso Ebetoja, I will do better more. Yadon Sam Ebuche, a dear boy, but national fair, Kuwaka, Tamubo Sona no pay, yet they see if he sends some no a dorsal pa. And common so ewichi ala over to you.
2: 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Yebeko Akofa Dadwin. But the Asida Emma Franco Trading Enterprise and Opay. Yeah, sorry, I know Ekasei. The Odibedi Unkomo, the Ebemobi Ate Unkan, the A is obit live ever YouTube, Ibi Anaukita, Ufono, smartphone, it open Nokia, open Samsung, iPhone, smart television, ranging from 32 to 100 inches. Franco for Ebemobi. 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Obetimi a download Franco for app no na eye nkomo twetwe dia said you winim no or si still phone papa pa fi eno no for Franco for 0246422338 0246422338 that are 0345939311. Now Franco for Angel. So Compu Ghana go rush season. The ultimate football football experience, you know. Yeah, they are a wet tap air coso. And Tubedi will be a Compu Ghana. Next or the when you etre open a year preferred color of tanker. Syntex tank and a tanker. A guarantee bit me a can for Eddie Amao. Na oh Syntex tank and who eddy ye and to say oh yeah contractor or site. Now open baby I wouldn't sue a big ubit me out of Syntex tank the attitude. 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Ope, Samsung Air Product, Ope Techno Product, Itel Product, Philips Product, Infinite, and the Akabia, and soa, Ubit me, Ato, not what you had later, and as Okita, ready cash, and soa, Ubit me, Etria, Amabia, Coso. 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Yan Dadjeno Mao. The biggest football tournament no Abba into DSTV. Ese Bomo dense over today ni mu tene ni mua. 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And so ye kamfu edia mao ene ano pay. Enti yanko na yemfa dadjeno emro live ewa sempa 94.7 FM. Ken, akwa babiem.
1: Yeah, me do so baby.
2: Simatu maminti ewo wa dadjin. Yen read the tactical approach and ne usu se Carlos Queiroz and in the technical team no Mfanko Black Stars against Panama na yenhwe o possible 11 so a who expect is any e bet me e di apie abra e Panama e di epem so
1: yeah ala medase na unim se and they ocean senior aka 36 days na Commonwealth games in Ebaso no
2: okay
1: Yeria Charles Osei ACB.
0: All right.
1: What you say? Barrister. Na what you say? And they on behalf of the team, no. Any empenifoni in ano amu ewishi, I mean Ghana ye athletes no ne chese ye team no ye de echo walk up no na ye boy ye first game no osi CGA Ghana wishes the Black Stars success in their opening match and throughout the World Cup. As our athletes prepare to represent Ghana at the Commonwealth Games, they stand in solidarity with the Black Stars and join millions of Ghanaians in rallying behind the team. Together we fly the flag of Ghana high and inspire a nation through sports. Go Black Stars, go Team Ghana, go Ghana. And no, aye, and Samoa, menu e kase. Nese, yere a Charles Osei, ACB barrister. Wane in impending phone, so Eddie Emma Black Stars, inti.
0: Okay.
1: Edo duwana Eddie.
0: A goodwill message.
1: Sure. Too. And I like the posture of Black Queens together with the technical lead, Kim Lass, Jock Ingren. I mean, send your market can your messiah. I'm the message. Akwama Blasters for no Bibia Ayakama. If you say your boy first game, we are the other and come out see
0: it. Because
1: now, if you say. And confronted the team in a draw, so do do. On say, baby, I call Sulemuntari irresistible concern. No, sir, if you say your tournament, your management committee, what you say,
0: yeah,
1: Omonocrano, as and when, and also Moba and Roman, because players in there they deal directly with the head coach, you know, and Omonino, a dean Komo, and Hong Kong, but as a court tournament, be an one, Alaminim. Nimpa ya ne work camp no e na
0: e
1: do so too much e create a whole lot of distraction na ya tournament or see focus on tactics team training chemistry coaches in your opportunity e train your more players in your day na players no enya a harmonious environment here on betumi at just a focus on the task ahead you know if you say the team no and now young set up opening way now no on my amo young cochiano na obose trinity near swa place in a good camo near domo but young chip anyway now no my and chini any a sichere young cochiano so a bit do just a players no so focus on the game what you say no munya enough rest no near the players in them to say this school for a good bass moi you do my quest
0: question
1: Mimi feel say or see you chase on your man so but this is not the time. In time we catch us.
0: Yes.
1: Say,
0: problem,
1: yeah,
0: bomb match ni bia. Na dey watch you bia no. Your preparation.
1: Every pemi this and your man na every baby call me feel say or say your limited sign your man na every president e kwashi jamana when actually you focus what you say? We should but Argentina bomb match no.
0: Bomb match.
1: Argentina every president we hunu.
0: David.
1: We hunu on internet. We go hunu wey. Yasuma nkobo bon.
0: Oh, they say also they are safe fridge. Before safe fridge, me kwaku.
1: Oh, yeah, you be doing come later. Ala,
0: kwaku.
1: And now your match day.
0: Okay.
1: Na, niema and na eya sunko ni say. When your ma was she with demon with preparation why na and then I will be done a diamo be him. Inti, wobo. Training games now we you know maybe behind closed doors me man ko phone who tactics am dey ba me games am born me man ko phone who so and am tactics ni am man ko phone who so and na and ye the dd ah ube yi sa no mo we na e dey achre ama amanfo ehu se ne wa prepare no say e na eko no enua and ye na 3 days se wo tie me a me start me build up no me ka se Ghana we here world cups ahodo ayako 2006, 2010, 2014, 2022. Ya bo World Cup ni bia, ene yenye opportunity we mwa. Ya bo ye fifth World Cup no. Nye womu ne se, e ye only one game upe, ene ye first game ye tumi wini ye. Sa match ne so, anase sa tournament no, ene gane ye ko far in the tournament. The remaining tournament ni ni na, ye bonus obo share we ye first game mwa. Eana Eddie Magana. 2006 was our maiden edition. Italy 4, Eshaye 2-0. Obienim. Then South Africa 2010. Any ni Serbia. E boy, your first game ever tournament. I say Milovan Rajivaka da Roma. Aye, to me winning 1-0. Aye, did it the copy more quarterfinals. 2014 with Kwesi Appiah. We were beaten in our first game. What you say? Your first game, America funny, Eshaye 2-1. Anna, your call, you can't say, cut a day and an answer so with Otuado. And also your first game, Portugal for no sutay and so, are you lose your first game? And you have four opening matches at the World Cup. Draw cry your mobi, you win just one, and you lose three. But, Nyama with confidence, and then say, the last time Ghana, you winning your first opening game at the World Cup, you do the quarterfinal stage of the competition. And that is where me feel, sir, or say, sir, historians, our blasters, Kampua, we've done it before, and it is doable, and we can do it. In the president fan show, but we say, a win today and a 3 maximum point, you know, a very, very important and vital. I will Ghana say, bet me a progress equating. No, what's your son? No more way, Nanua. Walk up now, yeah, Bono, a particular trend be meaning so when your opportunity and monitor walk up there, cause walk up no kuta a particular trend. This particular walk up, number one, a coach's impact a walk up way, number two, a yeah, big players are. What I say, your so-called big players in your team, ever standing up to the occasion, players ever maya, you know, standout performances, players ever demonstrate, say, the opportunity na your dear mom, you know, a base of merit, but not whom you know, players ever demonstrate a World Cup nasi, and then again, the young players are, at the World Cup na tell you when you see. And your mobile bobo a walk up nasi. Inti Allah, all these things are in your ma a cosu a walk up nasi.
0: Okay.
1: With the bag on the team nimwa, ubebi self and say they set up near the end. A very important to say your first game. Coach, you know, ebe make right decisions, ebe choose the right players for the occasion.
0: Aye ne
1: gave me. Into which Panama for that. Allah, with the Panama team. The last 6 matches, the last 5 matches are Panama for a boy. Ni yina Panama for no mushe go. In fact, the last 5 matches for Mayani D at the Panama. Usha Panama for goals. Omu Asha. Panama for Asha 9 goals in their last five matches. Omashe 9 goals, including scoring 2 against Brazil. Iti. So what na fie? Now we are watching so Panama dear ho
0: Panama for no to omo target you.
1: Omo
0: bapa bapa bapa bapa
1: in Canada.
0: O fan say that for man.
1: And out of the last 5 matches of Panama for Abono, it is only Brazil and it me share Panama. Omo we need 2 matches about 2 draw and omo lose 1. Forget your position. The most important thing is say, or no, all your preparation, you know, not or avoid defeat, a boosting the confidence, and also or better the chances when it comes to goal scoring. And no, you important. And yes, or better 6 goals. I will Brazil for Ansano dear, but or better also or share 2 goals. Only Bosnia and Herzegovina, or but World Cup, only number 1-1. Was South Africa 2-1. And or signing the ball return leg and or signing the ball 1-1. What you say? And or say Dominican Republic by 4-2. Ghana, your last 5 matches. Ah, your boy, you didn't even walk up. No. Draw back open your boy. You. 4 now
0: against Wales.
1: Against Wales, your ball draw. Against Wales, their ball draw. 4 now carrying your DC from China. And 4 now carrying your DC from you concede ye. You lose on in some conceding in now. Your defensive setup, no, including your goalkeeping and then defense. And when a Juma Cassiani walk in
0: there.
1: Yes.
0: Defense and then goalkeeping.
1: Defense, no. Say defense and a goalkeeper.
0: Okay.
1: Inti your defense, no one can say, Allah, a Juma in a Jena Huene. Into 1 monitor, Eric Bedia does say, and your game beyond me predicting. So I'm on it, Tamiya. And yet, game beyond, I'm a predict it. A boy, you're about Metana, Michelin, the name of Jahoko. But games, I'm to be shiny, deep predicting, and you're not a who. And the game, where be? Sir Joel ATM ya. And they game na to Jano. Ghana be winning first half. Ten ye. Ghana ye be winning first half. Ye ba second half wa Panama for Beshe go.
0: Umbabeti.
1: Yes, Panama for Beshe go. Na kase ose baku winni maya pond ya e wana na ya semno. Nye misuro, eh, the rate again you considered late. When him say, na you one big problem, eh, the more to hado. Or consider very late in the game. Your boy game, my ever pawn, or consider. When him say, the same problem, na Chrisutin time now, ho. When him say, Chrisutin time, so, na you consider, you quite have concern,
0: yeah.
1: At the time of Mozambique, your manager game, Nike Kosh, at the time Mozambique, it's your mokado. Yeah, intimate pressure. Your boys don't lose focus so easily. At the time, very important. And me feel, sir, as experienced as Carlos Queiroz, you know, me and me and Central, you say, me who's had no more way about the team? Wa? Ebe yam wawa se, ebe kwa machi ni mu. Na sa ni mu, ebe sa ade ni huwe dibi yam.
0: Yini kwa se, sa repeat.
1: Debi, se repeat is ade we ya, ebe yam wawa power Carlos Queiroz. Because a adeba kwa edi blasa se nye pa enye coach ba kwa nye mienu as a coach is be mien sa e haye. Then issue about your substitution. Alan Patro said no winya time she Senegal match in Ibia.
0: Against France.
1: Oh players from Mubem so.
0: Yeah.
1: The players were good players, sir. Nanko so mbemuntem.
0: But okay, yeah.
1: Thank you very much.
0: Okay, into yeah.
1: Decision making.
0: MRDBCC.
1: Into me sana me a coach against me coach and I'm a team bench Ghana against Wales. And then me Wales former strength is that you so wins anymore because first half of Kano, I'm gonna give your men say over time and Barbara Mammy for them Mamusa time. No. And commit protect go not machine. So I didn't remember one coming, didn't remember your 30 second half now. Now me didn't have no a woman who into the game at that time in for him, because that was the time. We hear some sort of stability there who did we chill home. Now for Pony win 1-0. Then we see the confidence of the team. When we've played a couple of games again to Minche, internet approach, you know, we need to be deliberate about the approach. But the most important thing is how coach Nankasa and who opponent, you know, and how obeying the game plan against the opponent. And on the tactical way in your manner, and the coach in the Bay Wedgewa. What I say?
0: Yeah.
1: Media me lay foundations in our mom when we say Panama for no one two or more. You underrate them at your own risk, I'm telling you. Because Kevin for China will walk up and say, Adam, wa.
0: Sir.
1: Huh? Me say, no, Saudi Arabia, pa Saudi Arabia. How many are you for no? Uruguay for no? Huh? Saudi Arabia pa passes. Ekwa afa afa eba ekwa aba efa ne wura ha utumu say yes
0: omo bo bibi
1: bo no nkofo sua wo dem en omo bo park ne so men tire fidi en so en kan chao so gan ye team ne ye bad at the stand say ye ntumi win ni game but a decision making en ma e dia da say say o win ni ana wo lusu Senegal coach ne kire ye a sticky to experience. But the tempo of the French national team, no, na ni experience na Senegal for here. Na Senegal for here young players are on met me a match France for no toe to toe. They can run with them. Inti Kalidou Koulibaly can give you maybe 45 minutes per out of the 90 minutes. Obet me a bobo papa 45 minutes. The remaining 45 minutes, Obet me so trifanibo because Obet me Mbappe mu come to the fray and Obet running. What you say? Enti Jordan mo a senior players in the team understood. Players will be choosing their senior players, but the most important thing is Allah. Your decision making.
0: And that's your journey.
1: And my first seniority in Kobo tournament way.
0: Tournament is an cry woman bo.
1: In crown na epopono. Enti blasters in the mi wojidi se. Se coach in the tactics right at the match shaman wono. Sanity. Se Ghana a winning first half. Second half Panama for Betekano. Allah, near woman ye, I'm so ni say. So Panama for chefers go say Kim. And some be yes. Yes, omutu atine di kan wo match ni mwa. E asem kese de maye. I'm telling you. This game, we need to score first. I'll say any chef first. So Panama for chefers go. asamaba. Yeah, be extremely difficult because me amiti epa me nka the last time Obi share first go against Ghana. Aye tumbe teacher ne ne so apart from match e ne Mali for Eko Bond Mali obekaya World Cup qualifier na Mali for share your first goal your teacher Mali by 2-1 me kind the last time in a competitive fixture a country be share your first goal in recent times see ye to me at sa goal no etwe country ne ne so until we should avoid conceding first and no ne idea e very important. Now Allah, now who be sa sembi? Mamemfa me line up ne mau.
2: Nah, mame will line up.
1: Ochina semunti yame.
2: I'm forward
1: so. Wa me yime free ahume so. Can change some time. He say mutam ya we ne producer. Mubu ne talk to. Mamemfa ma di entry job peko. Nene mu yime.
2: Where was that daddy?
1: Makama semunti yame. Aha, nuni. Makama semunti yame.
2: Deputy Zuna Tiwono. On pesa sembia betira le otava to my UFP e ti ude wesi kwa no so ye
1: nko funu ne homa nso bia ma me Allah
2: Ken
1: walk up no consistency and luck am ya tia say say utu su goalkeeper choose wisely consistency and luck and with that you know my number one goalkeeper for this particular game eh Benjamin Asare. Consistency and luck.
2: So what's that into a Ben as a baby could be only in money baby anymore.
1: But line up name common I mean who need but me yam line up. Mammy yam line up. But what I say, mammy yam line up.
2: The Ben impose.
1: Yeah. Benjamin Asare impose.
2: Impose.
1: Consistency and luck.
2: Consistency and luck.
1: Yes, walk up only luck, I will be jigum. I'm telling you. Me number two, right back. Me bomb Marvin Sinaya.
3: The ultimate
2: right back.
1: Yeah, Marvin Sinaya. Oh, right back.
2: Left back.
1: Left back, Pardy. Consistency.
2: Mm-hmm.
1: Because of the pace of the walker, Meko Gideon Mensah.
2: Mebo Gideon Mensah.
1: Yeah, Mebo Gideon Mensah.
2: Oh, left back.
1: Yeah, Mebo Gideon Mensah were left back. Ahead of Baba Rahman. Mebo Gideon Mensah.
2: Now, center pair.
1: Me center pair, Nidia. Center pair for Naya do Mukoy na Obienwa Gidio Womti too na Mombo Wills na mo. Ajeteni Jonah, Mumma DNA Enko.
2: Ajeteni Jonah.
1: Jonas Ajeteni Jerome, sorry. Ajeteni Jerome.
2: Jerome
1: Opoku. Any Jonas Ajeti on Mumbo for M5. No. Na, in the absence of Thomas Partey.
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1: In the absence of Thomas Partey, me bought two holding midfielders. What I say? Person me bought two holding midfielders. Now, me bought 4-2-3-1. Show me formation, no.
2: 4-2-3-1.
1: Yeah, me bought 4-2-3-1. Now, the 4-2-3-1, no. Say na me bono. Me holding midfielders, me, no. Me bought Kwesi Sibo and Elisha Owusu. Kwesi Sibo, Elisha Owusu. Now, the three attackers. My boy Brenton did it Antoine Semenyo. Now my boy Caleb Jirenchi. Now my boy Jordan Ayew. Now my boy Efani say this guy. Bechemi not a former player. No. Prince Edu Kwabena.
2: Prince Edu Kwabena.
1: Yes. My person obe stretchy Panama for no with that physical presence.
2: Oh, you're young and
1: energetic. Yes, energetic anymore. My person the physical appearance and presence, you know, ever hustle with him. And to be above 4-2-3-1. For this formation, 4-2-3-1.
2: 4-2-3-1.
1: Benjamin Asare imposed. Marvin Sinaya at the right back. Gideon Mensah left back. Jerome Opoku, Jonas Ajeti, 4-5. Kwesi Sibo, Elisha Owusu, 6-8. Jordan Ayew. Antoine Semenyo. Caleb Jirenchi. Then, number four, Abrington, he did the Prince Edu Kwabena. Players, when I may, ball as my first 11.
2: 11.
1: Now, me their starting game. Reason tia me bought two pivot nene say your defense no nye and defense no nye no also we nye defenders so make me protect your defense no and the Panama for no to say the me bought Panama for any man so no Panama for na tia we say oh my juma ma yo wo team ni huni ina no the most important thing e yo mo attack no so we need to pay critical attention to the attacking machinery of the Panama team. A very important, very vital. Nti ala media me team no no again me see walk up we say baba fie ntam a agree the decisions of Carlos Queiroz. I'm telling you,
3: ultimate sports show.
1: So who who's a Ghana your home back here walk up here say a decisions of Carlos Queiroz. Yes, and I want to respect his decisions, but then again the trend of the World Cup, the performances of the African countries in our World Cup national should be an eye opener to your technical team. You say World Cup 3 points is not given, it is earned. 3 points at the World Cup is not given. Obi no why the 3 points national in some fan kwanke this pain for the mom. It is earned. Your performance should end with 3 points. Inti min fan kobebre penin fraba ambe usum yam fancy me yam komla boni di kasa sen club ambe bona no ambe bo empire boni betu ya tell machi but empire no mal 3 points yam kanche boys ne say tell machi amuncho my Ghana ni me woji die se panama nko ade ya me adum a e betu me wini. We should avoid conceding first goal say to me yes sir e be bua ye baby e betu me gwe ni mo aso tournament da say how we play about the goalkeeping. Yeah. How okay. We play about the goalkeeping. Yeah, dear gra, a base posi a walk up and I see my fancy.
2: Ken Kaninja, I don't know, Kaninja that we and in the possible lineup no de Ebre, you know. Uguso 8 year, Uguso Ehre. 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Sanso and our trot room no and baby ya monitor e bia no bet me a monitor ever that same frequency ni so ama bibia et me akoso. I better young kwa nanse Muhammad ba. 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
4: Good morning.
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4: ya yeah, yes it no, but ye tia Ghana fu okay. Na
2: munu anom so e wo ho so hwe mu
4: e hwe ye Alhaji Polo se me kase 40-40
2: yeah.
4: O hwe ye Alhaji Guntu hwe ye Sambo wo Ghana hasi ono na ohwe ibibia ntoto yani ade nyina Alhaji Abu ono so ye protocol director ono so de mi ken omo nyina e wo Ghana ha ye toto yani ama but Ghana for ayade this particular one em say negativity no aba form
2: mom
4: was a canen Black Star bobola nigga then na obi great to make say be she Ghana 5-0 how but say say me hu say Ghana fire the upon this time you're tightening it. Now say you know you can't hold bomb say ya. And no, and them Black Stars no. Ekunin, I'm telling you this particular team on the common. Now meti say King Kanija no kase. Say you be calling him a jina Carlos Queiroz. Yes, because Carlos Queiroz ni decision making ni changes ni hong konyaba beje very very important. But we believe say Carlos Queiroz. The passing test, you know. And with the GFM penifuo mu die nim ni ade nyina with the technical handlers, you know, ye supporters ye bebe mu bi ye be mu na bibia ye we say I'm sure say chare obi a be shea obi a jina ye
2: but I say unim ye nemu na ye show no ye be warm up wi a mo be san ban san yapon show no enti ye nko

0: Fantastic Jama session. If you are Aisha, you're warming up ahead of Black Stars Panama. And the Ghana supporters, I don't know. Apregu, maybe you do no move a quadum. Or mind you, Yamu, I don't FM. And you from Adomino, your best animal, we and see a real show. 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
1: Namu, presenter,
0: coach,
1: Fubi, and 2 8 year pan, Mr. Darwin.
2: Mr. Darwin, our Stanbic height.
0: Okay.
2: Money, ni penny pa. Aye, Mr. Kwame, na asumeni.
0: Okay.
2: One. This I'm penny for. I'm drink Ghana supporters.
0: Mm-hmm.
2: Iti no se se no pono. Aye, nyani ntiye. Ma yo mu meetings bise. Nyame ye ya doma ibia. Ghana supporters. Ombe soya sinka.
0: Okay. Ombe so mu.
2: Ibis. Oh yes. Iti. Wanze. Mhm, a juma pass.
0: Said the offer we are paying
2: and
0: one
2: piano. It in stand big for and I pay a 2 year cheddar mom. Sans
0: Yaminshom.
2: Yaminshom.
0: Yaminshom.
2: So, when your bank beat is a stand big. You are. Yes, you are the moment we say yes. Utah, it is your tawichi.
0: Sure. At the coach, you better must see your best. Asia Asempa 94.7 FM Electroland, Ghana, and the idea as that MMO and Opay with him say, World Cup no air coso, but Ube TV, Aria, Ewo Fee, at the said, yeah, Owo, Aya Ferdinand, no Esso, and one is a Unia Smart Television, Kasiapa from Aya Samsung TCL, Nasco, ranging from Aya Price, Aya 699 Ghana City, Nebo Eda Fompa, Aya Electroland for Eddie MMO, and no Echino. 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Brush in the night, brush in the morning, brush in the night. 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
1: Good morning, yeah.
0: Na bibi aboko de minua.
1: O zami ade bibi aboko.
0: Yeah, that's it. We are live at Asempa 94.7 FM. So, anopai die, yeah, Black Stars, I can see nyame ya aduma enne 11 p.m. ye ne Panama at the FM so no. And ama ya ba wabobwa no. First of all, yeah, the game itself no, ufi se enne tactical approach ben and a Karras Gress at the Kuma, e betimi aboa e wahwe African countries binum matches o mabode o momode mu a o mabo. Enti yensu ye die no, approach ben na tactical ufi se di Roma, e betimi aboa ama Ghana, ye timi agina nkonkon so ne.
1: Yeah, that's been. I mean, chair and I mean, if you say, yeah, man, don't I can see I and I believe I believe that we need strong mentality. I also say because they will tell the young people to be to my area. I believe that. Why be as an inshallah? Yabena couldn't be our match.
0: Yabena and couldn't be a yako attack, and I have been defended, and I am me and your Munina and Fanguso.
1: I mean, I said I would defend it, and I'm tactically. I believe, and yeah, they are for defending. And I said, look, the only thing that we need to do is we need to focus about scoring. Because this is the first match. There will be one more first match, and then the second match, and then we have one more first match, and then we have one more different year, and that's it. The only thing we need to do is open the game, and I said, Panama, and I want to make that ball. Then the Korea will be there. Football Nation, every year will be there, every hard year. That is Panama, and I want to make ball. I was saying, we will have even more goals for the game.
0: Oh, right, and set up by the ball, Wills. Apart from seven, one moment, if he said, sir, Mranti and Statia against Wills, you know, almost Statia. Now, seven, you become one, Abebo.
1: If he said, Abebo, Papa, Abebo,
0: Sir, who ye umranti afisa o possible 11 na umbe face Panama and na atiziki said you keep her against Wales, you know, yen keepu no.
1: But still, that's the year. And I think the football more than and I believe that when we start with Benjamin, very, very good.
0: Mohamed, Habib Mohamed, and now left back and now right back in the center pair, and you're here for?
1: Mr. Sir, I bought this boy, I bought right back, your friend Marvin. Marvin ball right.
0: Like Marvin Senaya.
1: Thank you very much. Marvin ball right. The ball Gideon. Your friend said our left. Wow. The Peter Abeboa. Maybe said the friend said Jerome. We have problems. because we need to need Joku. Oh, is better with me at 30 minutes than Baba Rahman.
0: Gideon, better. A chance, best at Baba Rahman.
1: Yeah, I think so. I think so. If only sing and Baba Rahman. If it's Habib, I'll be okay.
0: Center pair.
1: Yes.
0: Yes, center pair. Yes, center pair. So you're more involved.
1: We have no choice to say that we have problems. Say, yes, Jikune, Salis, we have no choice than the head of the call here. We have to say the Jerome Opoku.
0: Jonas Ajeteri, Jerome Opoku.
1: That's right.
0: The absence of Thomas Terpati, and Fifi, what are you paying for?
1: I'm not sure I am the book for us. That I was thinking, your problem? Is that anything? And I believe the idea, a possible idea, someone participates in your body. And that's a terrible book. Thomas, Layable, this boy, Senate, Urechi, Wahoo. And if you have a couple of times, let's say, minimum to my statistics, a better possible, because, Indian air force was sort of a war. And if we are another means, one of the channels, I'm not saying that I'm not saying that you're in Chi, any case to go. No, I want to keep it.
0: Okay, and you started, you're in Chi, and
1: then? You don't say that you're in Chi, I want to
0: know. No, any more on us, what do you have for the page now?
1: I mean, maybe I become a Macassanka, I started in the Nama, I want to know. Many of them want to know, they don't want Jordan for all of them. And I think
0: they're okay. World Cup on what could be that? Over here, Mosquada. Now, Akita Mosabre, now, or the two Mnei Di Ehua. And if one can beat me, I penetrate you more, Mosquada. No. Starting 11.
1: Yeah, very serious. You're okay. Psychologically, no, normal is different. But I believe it's Benya. And my ambition to be.
0: Squad, no, and got Semenyon to be in room.
1: Believe me, think Semenyon, Obi to say Semenyon say no, Sabi, Obi to me, I then, a room. Yeah, because Osha currently, Osha, who to me, and more. Because I player who player Sabi who in Swadi that is the best because your time you were players or more in Swadi Hulu and then your players are more agile at the hall and then your players are Sabi Womu do Womu issue I'm open at it you want to know you're not it but Sabi Minya and Le and Sita. And so yeah, something different. If you say it's really mean, you better come ask them. I was still here.
0: Abibu, commitment level saying
1: very good. And no one some the make no commitment, but
0: and the one some the can when no commitment
1: and no commitment. And the maker say, let's say I am it there. Say, coach, you know, it's me about the case. Sound discipline, and the camp, and I got no discipline, so yeah, commitment to no honorable. If I believe say with that the normal meaning you're saying, I believe there it could be educated idea.
0: And the expectation it is saying.
1: expectation is very high. I believe say Kwambi Asono, we are also going to get our 3 points today. Maximum 3 points we need to get it today.
0: Habib Mohamed, asempane na tiefo yada sia no pai ne wadaje.
1: Yada se Michael Obibia.
0: Yada se former Black Stars defender Habib Mohamed so take on the Black Stars game. And on the Abren coach, good morning.
2: Good morning, Allah.
0: Na apomboko de coach.
2: Apomboko na so.
0: Nyankopon adom bibia e boko. Mayehwe tactical approach be na visit ne. Paris Gres Edico game numa ebetimi amma Ghana for asiri. Na yen na no enko ye bibia ho da na wani ate o da na wani ate
2: on say yen share Blasters friendlies during preparation bebre nansen ke ya share e beti on ba na share last one e host ya approach a odebeko game no one self confidence on the players. If they start panicking, we'll concede a lot of goals. First thing I say curious Bibia we are foundation is very important. Na se ye chino ye ntimi an correcte errors are inya o who's game na. Ye betimi an concede more than 4 goals.
3: Coach.
2: Se ye nsiesi ni ye against Wolves.
0: Ye betimi an concede more than.
2: Se ye nsiesi errors are inya o who's game no.
0: Errors been a bad Wolves game no a betimi ni ache.
2: Attempt at goal for Wolves no. A more of a bigger error considering a national team, the men's national team highest level. National team highest level no or errors are now mistakes no should not be seen by a supporter. It should be seen by a coach.
0: Okay.
2: Say supporters who can see a bad yeah. Nice error no so. Your defensive lapses. And your goalkeepers send you across by Womjina goal line also. I don't know what they want to see. But Ubiya Ujina goal line so upo no musu. Upiye muye ketwa. Odon san echi ubi ni tina head. Ujina ona transacre bro ni piso. Uhri on usu uri ba odon sa. U sign of voice obit my team obe doji. Because nimsa one doji obit my crash. And a ozone ye beji fa mao. One. We should play compact in defense, very quick in releasing the ball. You hold up more closely when Ghana you pressing high, be high, you panic to come out. That is where I always say, when you see a team ballooning balls under pressure, now I say there's no commander in defense. Near all the attack, you know.
0: Say,
2: so bad, I'm moving my bonnet pie. I'm on my pie to center. Now say. Otimi pressing him say oppressor of Beijing or Koshawa, Unsro. It's so slow and also no, and so clear born man of because Mimi no team will born out collect the ball. I'm off, I'm a mafa. Mesha will be brave. Oh, Mesha will be brave. Some teams beat his wafa. Mention of three, I'm Shen. Olympics, I'm the born three. Now, say your right back and your left back. One more allow. Panama mania crosses against us. You be shame bibiri.
0: They said they who against we, you know.
2: You need center back. Our national team now we team head the ball man be to center.
0: Is that John Mensah?
2: Yes, and I said Daniel Koma Mukra. A center back should be more rugged and hard like this.
0: The voice I don't know.
2: Yes, offer ball now, offer. A striker can try to train him.
4: Pamakano.
2: What I say? Offer ball no we tear. A second. The center. Dabi, and yes, I will crash striker no. Who be far cross now? Sound of a two on him. And if you feel be two a ball no. Area ball be a ball be dodgy. No watch chest no a ball.
4: Pamakano is good.
2: And we are one, two. Ye commander. E wo defense wa. 1-2 combination play baby team baby. And the commander should be understood by the back four in a say okay. Say ball no call out. You call 5 steps and 7 steps out. Inti I don't need to tell you say 7 steps. Yen yina wo harder. Inti Serbia must have been yenya ball. Ye defend the corner na baby. Now a clear ball no as a foil liner echo any mono. Ye join is 7. And imagine say a high ball cleared by a foil liner. Ye call 7 steps. Inti you know, call 7 steps be on the same line.
4: For
2: but your graph type of defense, one two combination passes be right mu. Now your fullback so should not allow any cross. The two central pair, there should be a commander. The two central pair again should decide and divide the pole. So first defender on the left, that is the number four. Efa, the first pole from the left. The number five, Efa, second pole on the left. They are responsible for the passes or crosses that come closer to the pole. They will deal with it. One responsibility. In front of them, the pivot. The offensive and attacking midfielders should be quick to release and communicate more. Okay. Now, Yema, when we cross this line, you have a concede. You create false around the penalty arc. And you box more. Arc na no free kick. Because you need players are one more baby. I will be trying to block free kicks.
5: Okay.
2: So no foul around the penalty arc. No crosses allowed. No shots around the penalty arc. Our worst performance will be draw.
3: The ultimate
2: because yeah, wider areas you have a control power. Because you won't crawl for the ball be journey. You won't crawl for the ball be caught. But midfield, you ain't your commander, so you have a problem.
0: Yes, you saw, sir, you might walk in our tour.
2: Your best
0: your worst performance, your draw.
2: Your worst performance, your draw.
0: O possible lineup.
2: Remember, Senai on the right, Gideon Mensah on the left. Where ball will see an emehu in the minim other ones? Remember Zibo and then Yurechi.
0: Oh, Infinio.
2: Infinio, see. Now me the new man begina one a pump him.
3: Ten.
2: As number 10. Now my bot three top. Ishaku, Jordan, and Semenyo.
0: Okay. Coach Mboma, I don't know. Master. Good morning.
6: Coach here, why you goalkeeper? One is a
2: goalkeeper. Oh, goalkeeping department.
6: Coach, where you keeper?
2: Oh, goalkeeping department. Most of you are
0: I didn't.
2: Clean sheets. And then, Benjamin Sari, and I said,
5: Semper.
2: You're correct, sir. Obi or reflexes. And a Daniel reflexes in your day, though. You're the lack. You're the hard work. You're the lack. And you're the number of times and you concede at that level. National team. What I consider ball apple walkba into one or crap at the ever national.
0: Okay.
2: But ball in time, my way team, what could be a ball in time manager? Oh, boy, or worst performance mostly a draw.
0: Coach Mohammed, I say, Master, my mint you, Kakra, now young comrade, because you have a samba, I be your normal discussion.
7: I think the from my nam Moses here from Ghanaians a positive, and I wish that the same from Abeco. The blasters come because I think Ghana for a GDO team in Mupa and an opponent since they are an airborn because on your household name and go for the minute, it gives Ghanaians that kind of optimism. Will be a fish, a so in reality, I think it's a sanity, especially when your last games are they buy into this game in the last four or five games. Meaning, so being a coach and affected team, you know. Ne psyche, ne momentum. Because when you win, then I think a body team, you know, momentum on how to win games. Coach Kasembi, and I think I've said this several times.
5: As simple
7: as okay, a game against Austria, we a game against Germany, we a game against Russia. Meaning, you know, in the first 15 minutes, let's say, young consider, let's say, consider a goal or two goals.
0: Yeah.
7: So, it be a Carlos Correa's a young wage man. Other than that, it's a pattern. An opponent will definitely capitalize on it. Say players in answer to you. Say coaches in answer to you. Say you catch up no mutiny you. Panama will definitely know that Ghana for the first 15 minutes put pressure on them, they can concede. Because your game against Austria, Germany, and Wales, you have to concede under 15, 20 minutes, but there were clear cut chances and committing their share. The German coach said it. So, I'm taking the first 20 minutes, I'm going to make a share 3 or 2 nibi. They say it may avoid this.
0: Okay.
7: I see any players who are ready to play as a team. And I mean, I mean who a team, you know, and say, like you build up, you slow. From transition from defense to attack. I don't know why we should also go into this game to defend. See, I'm picking 3 points now. We'll be exposed against England because England gave a certain chance to come to win. And only team will crush sharp wingers, Bobo. Now, from the blast of the whistle, I say, Ukoma, it will be difficult for us to be compact at the back. me tie omo I had a monitor character. My monitor no the games ka my manager as a coach ni vi lano di eboy. He looks like a defensive coach. And I feel that being a coach ni more than me. I think we're preparing more to play behind the ball than to attack. And this game he must attack. And if we attack, are you going to be better? Team, I mean, when you say or prepare in a way that the world's game today, your games are about and the Utuadu in actually, or no, as a coach, you can't be only be a chess or a defense minded coach. Per my checks, one of the reasons why he was appointed is the FA wanted a coach, Yenshena
0: on
7: share. But this game is a different approach because
3: if you are favorite, so
7: as a favorite, you can't defend for the entire for the most part of the game. As a favorite, you set it back. We must put pressure. Now, your body, your team, your rehearsing in a way to put pressure. That is the question. So, you know, your style of player, coach, now rehearsing, it means you're going to try something new. And if you try something new in a game that 3 points is the ultimate goal, and then me fear, but a team I watched US last year in Gold Cup, USA, by a goal to know. We'll go to finals. I'm a Mexico chain by 2-1. We have tried Deba and Johannesburg. About two friendly games against South Africa. I bring an Australian, Germany, Asia. South Africa, first game was 1-1, second game was 2-1. Every South African player, all Bobby World Cup, played that game. You underrate them at your own risk.
0: Risk.
7: Panama is ranked 34, you are ranked 73. It's for a reason.
2: That was it. met me abem
7: ka. Oh yeah, look, yanko.
2: A year oka about curious say upper defender no. The materials available depends the system you play.
7: Exactly.
2: As a coach.
7: Sure.
2: Now, obe defending with a country B because be our only options papa or midfield.
7: Sure.
2: And you don't go be MM share.
0: Number pressure management.
2: And to believe you say o defender obe team anya and we are coaching area na any department on per se obe judge and obe gun animal say coach say say wa ko fi antim na.
3: The ultimate
2: for the job. Now, say, yeah, team, now, yeah, Kitano. Me who a lot of positives in world's game. No, anything I may come about, yeah, you beat me and Lincoln.
7: Especially in the second
2: half. Why your baller, a contempt, a co speed in passing with ball speed. Coach, yeah, boy, no, actually, your ball fast game. Your defense, near you well organized when they shift to the left and right. The only thing here, side now your match at the world stage. Mbappe are no beat any problem. In 2019, send our only Mike eating. But in so on the chair, Bobby Abeman or Bamala back on Franco. Above one, yes, a gumbo 1-2 combination players and who makes me advance. But what you're not in chance and I'm in 2 way. Now your man no be any number on the team. No technique panel or manages no real quick panel.
0: Coach, when a master, no man fancy a besamba.
2: Yeah,
0: a besamba, not Yabetua and Common or so. As about 94.7 FM, then I call me Benz for say, greet a coach for me. Coach, Nana Kwame Benz for say, Ochiao and Opey, Kwesi L2, Ezosi Uti, Ewoni Tipo, and Opey, Kwesi, good morning. Namishao, Sewonso Uti, Shuno, Jerry Stargo say, the studio is likely this morning. Black Stars are going to charge, go Ghana, Black Stars, and no, yeah, the Stargo, and so, the Ebaye, Chairman Moro, and so, SAOT, Shuno, live, NCC Deputy Chairman, special good morning, Uncle M. Farmer Shelter, Senior Dovisi Alatula. Greetings to you all. More fire. I know a shelter, Senior Dovisi, the other by your call a YouTuber. Say Tantobam, say I'm at Malam, aka Breastfeeding. Good morning, Alatula. I'm watching you today. Panama 4, Ghana, Nil.
5: Asempai. 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
0: Greetings goes to my mom, Abena Kumiwa, no A and Tomorrow Senegana Baji Aye Goose 9 Anansi as he prepare for street victory in today's game. Go Ghana, go Black Stars. I'm Saint Kweku Anansi watching you live from Anum no A Kweku Anansi. The Asheta say more fire. Zakaria, I said the Black Stars must be focused on the pitch. 3 points for a Black Stars. Sheta Senior Dovinso the other day I don't know. Where so if we Clitos. To say good morning, guys. Thank you for your good word. God bless you. Yes, we had to say our players intelligent level and IQ are low, so they struggle to take decisions. Prayers for all able message. I would say, why are they discussing underrating at the studio? I say it should not come into the accusation for discussion, because Black Stars team is not that strong, so they are not qualified to underrate any team. Panama 0302216545 0302216546 and yen game no the tactical approach ben FC coach no emfa ko oba na kwanya no so wo ho se obetimi e the possible lineup no erema obetimi aye the tell e the amae 0302216545 0302216546 yen hwe na yen fa afrefo no so kakra asempa 94.7 FM. Hello, good morning. Hello, good morning. Hello, good morning.
5: Allah Tula.
0: Ya kwaya ni mudini baby akazafi.
5: But I'm doing the fabulous.
0: Ya ono waba.
5: Oh, my baby do. Me do am much ya.
0: Ya yenti we.
5: Me da say, "Well, minister, okokra na sell ano, you go swa yetwe no, because you too much ebo." What I say, and I say your best four matches crabo. The minister, you're trying to say, you know, you're better than can. Now you're so support to blast us in the day. Emilia, my name is Chao Tifuni, I came for Cappuccino, or so to you, Pa. Sir, media, you're not saying, Mamma, you know, now you know. Oh, Michelle, I can say, and I'm trying for me, football pandas, I better, you better show my dream, or so, or so, or so, you say, or so, you say, and then you're going to fool. And Ushabola, Messi, more. And by Pemu Jemma, no one wants to go, so no. I never say catch a place, he said. It doesn't matter if I say, Patrick will be a coach in the Cumbiano. There, that's seven, what I've told him. Now, what Pim, and also what Bonaire, Aquacos, or just said, no trouble, and Bapu Boya, or Chelsea will come home their money mine. What just say, or Chelsea, or the France in here, and Buffet. You queer home from my mind. Now you knew your mind is you. Now, if I was a supporter, you must say, not supporters in a year. And look at Mbappini, if I was a mess with it, and the other two of mine, some events in Morocco, a boy, I'm first of all, I'm a boy. What I said, if I was a Cote d'Ivoire, oh, wait, just a boy now, you don't call me, you know, I'm serious. Yeah, when you have to say, I'm just going to be ready at the moment. And until I catch a Ghana players, and then they say, and I do, I'm up for that. I'm the one who can cry. I was like, I'm going to cry. I'm going to cry. I'm going to cry. Because of the small Ghana form, I'm going to say, I'm going to cry. I'm going to cry. Now, it's going to be fine. I'm going to cry. I'm going to cry. The area is a coach, you know, and the players are ready. Everything is really much. Because Panama, and you can just work and try. Coach, It's Ghana, and that year, a lot of Yemen, Kasango, the Bray, Minister of Sinamishano, in fact, supporters and say, Odomukono, Odomukwa, Yamanakwaba, and one or no, Sports Police Association, the Matan, a lot of Matan, who will to say, you need time or get a Gaha. Why? But that's the Bremenia.
0: But I say, I don't want to say, I'll buy you, which will be to me, Adrian. Hello, good morning.
8: Morning.
0: But you didn't, baby, I got a free.
8: I'm the Jamaskip, I'm a free customer.
0: Chama, you too.
8: I wish you last time all the best. And okay. I said, I'm very confident. No, move through. I'm going to call all out because I destiny game. 3 points in here. Coach, you saw your celestial papa. Artistically, elder form. Send a young boy to. Give your man some water. Jerome, what any Ginasagi table 4 and 5? Oma, Eli, to Usu, any calibrity, a holy miscode, no. And you know, Oma Jordan, any seminar, class, no. Oma Fatal, it's a many and a cinema, no more.
0: Okay.
8: This election, I hope said Ghana, a baby.
0: Yamfa, your last caller, 0302216545, 0302216545. Hello, good morning.
9: Ya charge ya ba
0: Betty.
9: Ya tell me Maxwell Agege 205.
0: Maxwell Agege 205. You do.
9: Me ya Dennis Asamoah.
0: Maxwell. Ya coin.
9: Ya charge ya.
0: Mobi obeba no.
9: Betty Osamia. Ya charge pa o.
0: Ya charge pa.
9: Ya charge 11 o'clock. Ya le pone kwa kobo wa no. Ya are ready. Players na charge. Supporters are charge. Ghana for PR charge. Yeah, their support and the my team. No, I like to my media multimedia for Namichia St. Felix Enterprise was Konamichia Nelly's phone. So, no. Abu Salam, Nibin, and Pierre Kamichio Mina. I like to your best say team. No, Ghana say Anna 17, Anna 22, 23, senior one, and Marina. Yes, Ghana, yeah, you so status. You ain't so end ending on saying, Fagre Mau. And now, yes, I see any. Ya okay. Tournament nothing, and then a Ghana air boy idea. Slow no, and no mummy who slow nibi. Almost in ye, almost starting ye. No mummy ye. Who's a man deno? The floor car of videos who say, tournament ya shas ye. A cuckoo down for no. Ah, on club side, you go on. What cup we, omu dom where the power, me patch still Augusto will be power.
0: Yeah.
9: Omuso to Toton channel. I am my chair and I met ye.
0: A bonny hat trick.
9: Thank you. Still about for Bushoto. And Tiantua Samena, as I said, you win ye. As I say, you win ye. Nyano your mind city. I did real league, no. FA Cup, UFA Cup, no Boye, Edima my city, no. As I said, you who semen ye, because first attackers mean that you whom ye, our this tournament in him. Attack at ye, strike at ye, what do you say? What the body better watch him? Yempe Ampa who be a lock be a football movie and Emma Ghana side. Let's show that it's almost 30 years. Me and Kwanko Eni so slow be ya because we are sending a group no akwa kwa yeno. One for no air yadon so group ni mo. 1.1 for no air yadon so. E tuli lusu wa ma chise kim. Sa 10 plus chance no. Now di eno. Na e bakom. E ti ene no. Ya di ya support ni empire bo. ADD ya national team mechino. Ye nu se. Enta se bebo 1 o'clock udiye. No my Ghana. Panama. Uye ni friendly matches of boy ya. Obo yine pa. Match bi anto shebo. It is a different ethno. I'm showing you what you are.
0: Okay.
9: My friend says it himself, Panama and your country, Woody. Super dear. Tournament here. What people who here? No share here. Omo as a team. No be a quack for any who say, you are quack individual will be any other high. Omo as a team.
0: Maxwell Agege, yamfa frefo nunsia. Yamfa last one. Hello, good morning.
10: Good morning, Dennis Asamoah, aka Alatula.
0: Yako yenim, yenti yo?
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10: oh,
0: mungo mo.
10: Oh, Alatula.
0: Hey.
10: Alatula, mpenye futi yo. 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
10: Oh, dabi, nyesa.
0: Ok.
10: Oso sports ni ni mwurikam. Di Amerikan se Ghana, ende, edi mpabo, eta Ghana. Wada, so amunjiro mwuse debe ya, yubi tumenya 3 points ino. Panama there. At least a normal game. What I say? If you say Ghana Crown, you say IBV, football and above form. Kenya Sadi Anka, any Panama body, I would say Kenya match. And so, the way I Ghana football and above form, you see.
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12: Ice Cube's Big Three is back. 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
10: Star players, no. Omo say Jesse na show mo no. Eh, national team Jesse. What is it? Player via so the Jesse is so Omo national team. What is it? Jesse na show. Players na Omo Ghana area no. I was Ghana for no. Omo dos mo. So mo 26 players there you mo. Then Obi Abeja akonya da abo bonu via no. Omo say Ghana national team Jesse na show no.
0: Okay.
10: Meso
0: medase ye de besia na ya dan ho abai bape na the foreign minister e de ko nkofo aman so abono wotwe apan osima no edu eye nana kwasi amanko na oy immigration officer no pay o monitor from afar. 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

0: yampo. 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
1: Yo cry yo. 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
0: Anything, Tia Bruchenkomo, Aqua Manqua, Akuntejo, Eddie Bro was Sempa, 94.7 FM. So,
2: you do remember that I see young woman on it. 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
3: Memory Debia, a bonusia, a premusia. 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
4: Concept no work for Abrochin for wo mu wa man na nemu. 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
0: Shenison. 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
7: Okay, okay, I'll see you soon. Why, baby? Mr. Enra, my boyfriend, I could see a boy *959# when you phone so. And I will really.
8: Anita, I don't want doggy park.
7: Oh, won't swear. I could see us answer by number one.
8: Yeah, my dear, no.
7: And then there was so yummy show, papa. Mamma did toss me short, sexy dress, no. Now, Mrs. Sammy T. Now, me yummy nails, no. So come on, come on.
8: Oh, no, no.
7: Me fa uba. Me can do some small 1-2-1-2 rounds behind some drinking hole. No, wait, cheer. Hey, Nana, so he for order. So, Chinese. Any wine, Papa B. And I mean this, I check, check, no.
8: Hey, Anita.
7: Now, son, me, when you hear TV, you know. I also was a sound. Not to prepare. Now, meet me chili, Esimo. Now, I don't go feel sweat like that. See, fine girl.
9: Hey, Anita.
7: Jesus.
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0: Ade woni Lawson Herbal Mixture e wo fie.
1: Lawson Herbal Mixture. 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
0: Echinje say na Lawson Herbal Mixture so edusun kunim no. 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
1: Eh, wo no.
0: Ha, wo chibre me nya. 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

0: Asempa 94.7 FM. Yanko na Yanko fa amano ninsem no emfamra. The foreign minister Aye Krado and he said you win him no abo no watre upon Simano Edunu Mienu Yako. Na Yakudi Amanene Enkomobia Wahoyeba. I would ya for Atana Sidada and Tinkomano Ebersign Atua. So foreign minister, good morning.
1: Ya obiade.
0: Na apumbo kodi.
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1: Kumunye mi amano ne chen World Cup unkomo. But the abe tumuni se aye have you renano. I'm sorry, the Africa, hey, Tunisia, for them, was a quarter and a bit my bomb. And we are seeing how this will go. And now, you know, stories and the mobile. I say, you wait me a remo now for Tunisia, for your matuadi and so on. Yeah, sure, how this will go. And see, about first, give me a normal five for the if you can Ghana, Quebec, I said, yeah, train. Yeah, yeah, train me every tournament. Nani apa mono? I'm saying no. Yeah, train me tournament. 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I'm saying mo biya kwaba. Yeah, live on Facebook. I asempa 94.7 FM. 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Asempa 94. 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
0: Okay.
1: Yeah, Blueprint Lounge. Yes, ati mami artwork ni mfanya di. 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
0: Oh, matida.
1: A belengpe, ote ase?
0: David, just watch them.
1: Pacho, this we are wrong at work, Pacho. TD American. Myself, I beg you in the name of God. Blueprint Lounge.
0: No, okay.
1: Yes, I walk to baby Wembley Hona. Wembley Hona. Okay. Na okay. Street in the Suyaja was so proper shape. I am to a credit. May I Asia? I will
0: be there by visiting. A belen penny means a belay in the.
1: In the Bayo Massa, and the Guiapofi clan, the Guiapofi. Oh, and in Asia. Now, Allah,
0: Kedua,
1: Messi Ashe,
0: yeah,
1: Mbappe Ashe, Vinicius Ashe, Halan Ashe, Semenyo Shebi. Why? Semenyo Uye Nipa, also Sene Shebi.
0: The dear Ebu, only one and Nemu,
1: Gwen Ronaldo Beshe, and Ne Hurricane Beshe, Eti Semenyo Se, yes, sir. And ne Panama de Shebio too. Efo Mabula on your maw. Fabula on your maw. Fabula on your maw. Efo Fabula on your maw. Fabula on your maw. What's it? Yes, sir. If you are bear fine. And I told you,
0: I know Seminotti.
1: Efo, or Efo, what's it? I could wait to try and want the
0: Otty.
1: Ah, okay. What's it? Now
0: the Okay, your moment to know such as saying.
1: Oh, sir, sir. Oh, session.
0: I can't say.
1: Ever ball on your. Oh, Sammy Uncle. And I said, she could get your honey cry. I'm saying, Alatu, World Cup, no. Etre, and he said, Nana, you need a good goalkeeper. You need a good defense. Na, we name horse on your shop. What do you name horse on your shop? I hope that the Black Stars are also watching. Because you can very for you who saw more, you who said other countries, yeah, then you who said Morocco for you. Even Senegal in the first half. And then you're bad. Maybe the coach to now learn say, Nana, Guarani bit to Bricano. Why I all rely on a telephone, but do when it matters most. Bricano moon to oh, Brica, Mbappe di Uremu. Nakulibali who miss a trip, Nana. Jaja, don't go there, Krobius, don't go there. Take Kelly Mbappe, one penny, eh? And they say, Oko Franca, all time top scorer, Eonwa. Like Olivier Giroud. Now, the two goals, Robina, 58 goals. for France. I just say some keto akra. Now or been bank close at the end. They say Messi at me I cook close at the end. Now I just say some keto akra. And already the corner as they say no World Cup goes in a bear 14. 14. They say Messi ni close at the 16 number. So this tournament which me equal. It's only Messi na na pre. Messi close 16. Omo na ya active. O meet me aye bibi dia to. Messi ni head there we should be account. Why we are Messi be croco 20 no. No dey win the ball. No guys so na as a World Cup goes super. But Mbappe so better has the opportunity to be able to come to the World Cup. Looking at his age, but yeah. My Samba World Cup will be they don't know after 30. It's I don't know manage something which is there. But this is Mbappe and he watching a 14 goals at the World Cup. And I see the metrics on your side. And now I'm only here. I just Mbappe to me better back. I'm going to see that is when coach yes was some of my mama bamuno. They could see I don't know. Ah and now 3-1 day and watching. Tony and Kase oh wait dear Senegal any be a draw be dear.
2: Come bet me afa.
1: Ah I'm fa. Group I am funny at the na yeka Messi asabono ala to Messi so ya deo na ayen 200th appearance for the national team then I say oye bibi ampa or the hat trick and a crowning moment no you know the big stage you know it is made for the big boys it's the big boys that started to come home and that is why Messi so kan na ho horo me adia obo hat trick and the first hat trick ever the World Cup but the 11th international hat trick awabo no that is Lionel Messi for you. What shall I say? Ah, go to the move to run. What shall I say? Train that I don't know.

0: Cube's Big Three is back. The most physical, fierce, and competitive basketball league on earth returns to CBS this Saturday. Three-time Big Three MVP ISO Joe Johnson and the reloaded Detroit Amps battle two-time Big Three championship coach Steven Jackson's DMV trilogy, followed by Big Three's most intense rivalry. Defending champions Miami 305 and Michael Beasley chasing his third straight MVP take on Dwight Howard, coach Nick Young, and the LA Riot. Watch Big Three Saturday, 4 p.m. Eastern, 1 p.m. Pacific on CBS. 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
1: Then at 11 p.m. will be Ghana versus Panama. That is the big game of the year. You start exercise me about World Cup issues. And then the coach will have coach me boame. Me someone says so. No so me boame. So you're the number two. Just say cheer songs on our band. They say the top two no. Kofi Kinata. And Grace Ashi. And ya bobo biya bobo biya bobo biya. So I'm saying nyadi. Wait me two over fit top two. Now catch the number. Keche enyo muna, odeyama Black Stars naba. 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

0: Okay. 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Black Stars, Kevin. Kevin. Black Star or the hunting ano. Kevin. Keso so hunting.
1: Aye.
0: Aye. Abetupre.
1: Abetupre.
0: Kevin. All right. It's the other one. Samara. Aye.
1: Aye.
0: Mazin.
2: Yo.
0: Where you catch it?
2: Still in Lukufi Kinata.
0: Still
2: in bad. In your bad.
0: Hey, coach. Kevin Mo.
1: Kofi Kinata
0: still.
1: Still.
0: Still Kofi
1: Kinata. I but still, I don't even do Kofi Kinata.
0: Then all cannot. See, it's fine. Catch us a Kevin. Okay. Now, my uncle Stone Boy. So, Stone Boy, I'm not the Nedia number. But I couldn't eat here, no. My name say, no, I say, what's the same one? So, the Mia Stone Boy, so my name, I'm not saying, I won't say, okay.

0: hi. Yeah, yeah, yeah, yeah, yeah, yeah, yeah, yeah, yeah, yeah, yeah, yeah, yeah, yeah, yeah, yeah, yeah, yeah, yeah, yeah, yeah, yeah, yeah, yeah, yeah, yeah, yeah, yeah,
1: yeah,
0: yeah, yeah, yeah,
2: yeah, yeah, yeah, yeah,
0: we know say nano awomo ye launch of the raffle no and o ka say we the dollars that me person me quote there me nyai and o dey here nwo no
1: but that TV is cannot dey man
3: I said but if
2: you are stone boy
1: yeah stone boy
2: I think Obetiye better than this
1: You can do more when there's no pressure
2: he can do more he's a talented musician the lyrics no the man when you know is below the standard of Stoneboy.
1: Stoneboy.
2: You can do better.
0: Well, Matthew did it here for Australia, but Austria, mum.

0: Okay, Matthew, and if you're Australia.
1: And then,
0: oh, I mean, well, as well, Peter Veer, Peter Veer, Peter Veer, Peter Veer, Peter Dini Yanko.

0: go score, we go
1: kill.
0: Because we don't care. Ghana Blasters, we don't care. Ghana Blasters, we go win.
1: Why you know why my money time here? What capture will be our money beam?
2: We ain't come to
3: see. No, the family won't go.
0: Coach is what to try and feel. It will be a young man.
1: It's a question of coach. He says, no, the family, my boy.
2: But I come to the anti blaster song.
1: Yeah. I see your first canyon punch.
0: Oh, Master, any abbey.
1: I see your first canyon punch.
0: Now, Quaku shelter. 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
0: Ah well. Sa. We so we na o de obekọ ye YouTube make say I see.
2: Na we ni eno ba ku na o
0: mbo. Na make say wo instruments bi wo mu a.
2: So that two songs ni de eno de na make say e wo sa top international standard. So if musician and I would be busy say so much I'm a fair fan of you kakra bi you kakra na but it's not bad
3: yeah but ala and that game a game I be born say no apart from you ni bibia me mesre say bia ntani fo no any where bent team na apart from thank members no boys ni nya more concentration not what reflecting on what the coach has told them
0: and we be ba ho and the audience mamen clearly and mamen obese mamen clearly nyum ni fio me clearly nyum ni fio na fe yahwe na ya chess tactics ni mo coach ne true no dia and the show ni audio Gabi ni famiko Gabi
2: Gabi the original.

0: Natane research baby omo di adwuma na du no. 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
1: Debbie, ba kono ba si si mi si.
0: No, those are not unsaid American. The AI they no meet me there you.
2: Ah, okay.
0: We are now on shed and throw nyum no. The two way are na here na shesh nyum no dia mani. But the Ghana fever no ne say Ghana for the best and even the black stars can relate no. And America ama keche dia no ya betwa ayi ni sane ade ade ate. 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You help him name, Kachano Namatri, and Eddie Bubu Buinano. I'm a Kachabekache. I was a Torebiana more musicians now more after than not to meet Shrek, Karifika Krabby over all my underground phone. See, if I catch you, help him and Kachana. Because I'm my media soon.
1: True,
0: and Black Stars.
1: Sako
0: de new one, my one new Black Stars song.
3: That are the way. Wouldn't dollar, would the able to light, or would the able body, wouldn't
0: want to. That's a big way.

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0: Oh, Master Banson, Samson, and Coach Mboma. 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
0: Emrenani,
1: and Amiboa.
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1: Kao, say, Blaster, be born there, no beer, change the bempa, na, groove singing, ah, bebo. And son, Edru, so, finally, the day has come.
0: Ebrenaba.
1: Ebreno. 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
1: 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No?
2: Yeah, the spirit is
1: I'm telling you, Ofa Kromwa, enye easy.
2: Even from Tebeba.
1: Yes.
2: The beer Ghana.
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2: The whole a man member is painted in a Ghana.
1: Chale.
2: Ebenezer.
1: Seriously.
2: Some driver from a dodgy traffic Kofa Airport Hills.
1: Okay.
2: A real cop Kofa Islego Hills.
1: Good, yeah.
0: Good morning.
3: Ala tula.
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3: Pepa. 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Mechamina. Na menfan chas on consumer multimedia penny for Abdullah Audu, Samuel Kadadivinchi, Sports Director Papa. 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The standard version no. Yede ebre ye tifo ye major platform ni na so na bibi ya so eti ni aku yu abono nai ewo ha so stila no, ye stay awake se debe ya ye ma any story bia mfaye niyechi na ye timi ya reporti said your father, maybe be also a senior acquaintance. The senior most presenter, who is Amia, and me, Jim, ding.
0: Papa, Ghana for Ayakrado, Epe Black Stars, a Hong Kong, Eti, and Shabi, a tough form, who could do, you know, said, baby, I'll fire, what could Piemun, or Canada, any dear word, Shabiano, young fans from Ghana for Anope.
3: Very well, Allah, Mamentia, a year of Empire 94.7. One cherished platform at Ghana have BP Mahano. Like I say, Jumano, ye Jumani, papa. And I'm saying, the dear Befebiano, Odo Hunsi crying in ye, Ubia for Maestro, ye Timo Yamotamo, ye near Jituwa Moody, you know, a tre, a shame crying pair, I say, a Juma, you know, a idea of forgotten country, or say Twasso. Not ye, yeah. But a quick one. But see, I did tell me, and Pen 4. As a yes or so, you may a part of this year's the year World Cup coverage, you know, and Jimmy Free, the Accra International Airport, they are Najube Nundu at 10 p.m. and Mefa, a KLM, Tavim Shemu, half hour, the free, Ghana, ABPM, or the Schiphol Airport, Amsterdam, and you could PMO. In fact, then a transit in tea, can have be 4 or 5 hours. And stand I'm joining Delta Airline from Schiphol Airport straight to Boston Airport. UBPMO, Boston. The next day, and you may 5 p.m. and UBPMO. From Schiphol to Boston, 7.5 hours. I was through. I just say, enjoy your flight. When it's a plane, the hotel man, aya me bi sama la tula brofo kwa wa eto me biane ye wa tula brofo biane ye biane basa basa nyenyenye bi a chese na so be nde yo so uji se nchini nim ni ade ngura sa 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Free Hanum, Echo PMO, Ewo, Aya Toronto, and the stories are Ebenina, Yedia Tree, Abepim Samria, Menno Air Cafe. And Jala, Yenya no specific question, dear, we hear story, be a petty Dun Corner, with a bar, now for your tail bossy, Eddie and Chimo Abba. Coverage in India, a Guiensum, what do you say? A Guiensum, I just say, yes, and now you're here for so it's me, I enjoy the FIFA World Cup 2026.
0: Papa, who call you and come on a Ghana for a Wednesday name match day, but the issue with Thomas Partino, I'll share that it's a far home.
3: Well, the issue no, a very delicate issue, but the Tiana, Yinina, Nima, Nia Kedi, I say, Emra, Black South, you know, a Bunikitin, a dear free, a year in the hotel, a year at the Hilton Hotel, no, and now a clear Thomas Day party. Canadian consulate, you know, denying a visa to enter Ukraine, friend, Canada. And in the story, but after that story, you know, who's the social media man for can party your man visa because you apply and I say appeal for the decision, you know, and the idea in a court asset upper OT. Because I know and understand the sovereignty of a country. And as I say, Canada, Manapa, the friend immigration laws, no, and I did a woman to turn us Bakukra, and he said the head of immigration, deny Edia Party, a visa, Naya Pili, na Kota, Utia, Semino, Eya Kota, or Ukrum Horomdia, Alatula, obviously, na a bayer game. As a court, you know, if they put the head of immigration and the laws of the country, you know, any animal be treated from now. I can say, oh, immigration head, you know, and we decide to say, yeah, man, visa, yeah. And so, yeah, in court, you know, come on, yeah, you have to overturn that decision. I'm for a year, visa, and man, and yeah, in the near GDP, say, a highly, highly impossible as a branch here to master, but then, sir, ever can a year, visa. But, yes, I woke up, you see, yeah, a similar. Issue. Somalia referee FIFA a man the BRSO may officiate game. Now the US consulate a man visa. Odu immigration, you know, immigration laws, you know, and say Nabi Abrante, you know, on the man kwame na room. And TV are betting in Somalia, so I feel it. Nabia, when you're the backing of FIFA. Yes, though, because of the sovereignty of America, no, and the laws are only your immigration, man. And they are doing. The court be other America because oh my overturn in the Somalia referee Emil Rekumo. And the Yenya Yenya the understanding from that particular incident, you know, and you're too far from the party's issue. Yeah, in Ghana for any foreign affairs, then need the situation there. They also say, yeah, I don't know, I was here show solidarity. I was say ye BB say ye persia can ye buama brand. 18 AA. But the any idea actually, and then you plug within the federation. But at a point, you could make me concern the amount. Personally, I sent a message to Thomas Epati, now may find it out. But boy, you know, you're high spirited. At a point, he responded by saying, we need any confirmation, they are already, or a year hotel, or Boston Hammer, or supporting all territory, and they are my Black Staff. And the idea from the world, good idea. Then he said, highly, highly, highly impossible until the last part of it. And now, in the BBS, anyhow, court really the decision of immigration laws, you know, and the head of immigration, Ejina Swa, Omokaso, Abante, Thomas Pepati, Anthony Ingram. And the story, social media, I'm on food, the Hunko Mobibri, the Amano, or Kobe, a diamano or Kobe, but the any and near what within our plus and in command, you know, let the DPP say a highly, highly, highly impossible for my Thomas Party to enter a Toronto and after Canada. And the, I mean, that is just by the by. If I don't know, may your coverage need be a do, baby, now a month will be sir. Now, my show, Ghana for cry, a DNA mope. More DNA mope, because your couple wills game, you know. Thomas Party, STT game, you know. A man for any performance. The conclusion a la Tula Me, Master Benson, Kuchimboa, any a lot of the sports pundit in Naika and so. The allegation are the bottom of the party, you know, are dawning on the player. And the player need in a park and it's a cry now. I say, Nihumwa, in Nino, so I say, Unyango Kikapa baby. Emma, Minu, meaning in that radio, so I can't do a better craft Thomas Party because of the charges in feet. And this is a match, it's a money booby, or you're ready for the tournament. Or here a psychologist, or you need good form of mind to play. You mean you did this, Uncle Moya. Until this unfortunate news, Bass, you're denying the visa. Suddenly, Ghana for sorry, oh, what then? I was saying, but it's me, Kobe. I was saying, it's me, Appealy. I was saying, overturning, not Patrick Echo Ball. And did not branch in with a Ghana for Epidian. Yes, there are branch in here ready, in German and trenching. Now then, BBSC, unfortunately, you mean I am wishing that. That to happen next year. Yes, I'm for say we partake we're ready any other. And see, some of us there within our plugs and in command here, you know, you say highly, highly impossible for Thomas to party. But a branch here in Kasano, any on one Kasano friends are a band on any penny for a band very, very close on any encouraging that is a unforgettable. And he also understood, he said, and Yadia that a year at you know. The crowd could do where they are into a nodia with himself, King and King, or better than the Hilton Hotel, our Rhode Island, no share as supported team, you know, in spirit, or a TV. So I may be there at Tinako. Inshallah, for Thomas Patelier, within the FA, woman in Shedda, M. Choma, Green, be in Susan, because no one said, EBS paying, Nancy, over 10 and Crabbe back, and yet Ghana issue, and then now, and your master, and will admire Ukraine sovereign to which is Canada. Omaya Ukraine sovereign team to say America. And he deny they are very highly, highly, highly impossible by any court within the jurisdiction to overturn such a year deny the immigration laws, you know, as stipulated in their laws. And he be a thing. To some of us there, from the word go, then he said now they are Thomas Tepati or be form a part of the squad that Eko PMO or Toronto. And he never said Enra March Day minus one. Carlos Cruz, the head coach of the Black Stars, here in a press conference. I'll catch you in the trouble. I said, a man here, I can't come, no. America, I can't be dealing with team, no. And you know, I watch that team, no. And come out, when you know, the practice, I want you, and he said, he was the assistant man here, no. What kind of people, he said, a man here, I'm ready. With or without Thomas Partey, the players will give their maximum best, especially here, but first game, against Panama in Canada, no. And the coach in the crowd, no. Answer, so when he said, "Enyadia, the formation, the game plan, for the Thomas Tepati ever come on?" No. So he said, "Highly, highly impossible for my Thomas Tepati to get to Canada." And the team is set. The team is ready, highly spirited. In fact, there are high-powered delegation and a call chair a team. No, they almost support a command. When he said 2-4, say 2 Abibu, as Antimura, Enra, no, Toronto, or here in the breakfast lunch, Kakaka, and my Ghana form, then if I would be Brinano, Eco PMO. After that, lunch, you know, and I'm saying, and the busy schedule, I'm my quantity, or 2 Nanaga Benhine, or Noane, Echiame, or 2 Omo, or 2 the chief of staff, and so ABH. In fact, the chief justice, rather. ABH and I say Yenyan Kase Mame, Professor Yenna Najeno Pukwajima, the Vice President of Ghana, and so Yadia, or also Eka, and my woman, the woman support at the Eco Blaster Camp, and then Ranty Edidin Komo. Now, woman coming in, I teach it. A catcher woman says, so much said Ghana just is no Edina Gopramanaswa, woman found two mutin, a binko metico, and say a new woman qua, and Edina Yago Pramanaswa. Now, so Ghana, Nina, I him for soon, buying a support and in penny for a titty. In fact, a Ghana's ambassador to Canada, Yamamia Hofibia, no, no, so Eka Hobi, and then in crunch, support a good girl, Archer, woman, and they Wabesima Black Stars in Yano or more etching a deliver. And the signs are on the wall. Alatula Ubisamia. Time a ball wheels in the PMO or US of A. I mean, look at the reception. Look at the reception. And training and him at the 1 year ball and 24 year dinner the Amomo, the players were in high spirit. Be Pio Mayabiano, not just a dead preparation team, no, for the first time ever. No, I said the shape and the blend of the team going to a major tournament, they said the World Cup, no, not just a different kaka, a different flavor of the Black Stars going into the World Cup. Yeah, expect it'd be very, very huge. The 3 months. And the head coach Akasa and Penfonso Akasa said, "Bbi, I was there. Omo ye, humanly possible. No, Omo ye, Edi Amma, I am ranting. No, I hear you anymore. Said, "Bbi, you know, Omo no, Edi Nsaba and Penfonso Omo Saba, I him for Omo support Aba, I him for Omo, I am Paybo Edi Aba. Dia Kano, I am ranting. No, I was Omo so Eche, Nadio, Ghana, I Edi Achi Omo no, Omo so ko, Omo ko pay him back in equal measure, in equal measure." Said Susukua or my Ghana di ma omo by way of reception. I am for the ma omo by way of motivation. Government official di ma omo by way of motivation. High power delegation di ma omo by way of motivation. And then komo psychology. Just a bia no omo saka. And the omani ne bayano ya yini ni na diye. Ya kenyi na ni se ene. Ose mranti ene etre yense. The ultimate sports. The omani no. The Omano Aye Edia Momo, Omaniso, the Omaya ready said, Omo bed die, and I soon be cool no kaka, Edia Momano, Ama, Sabe, the Enamo Kawa, Chino, and then you wear 11 p.m. Ghana time, 6 p.m. U.S. time. You've been here in Nigeria, maybe be to me, Akoye. But then, Ras, all the videos are made a prayer platform as well. Me too, Free Rhode Island, Echo Boston, Echo Share. The Gillette Stadium, man. Ghana against England, in second game, and also the fun park, venue, creative, the hospitality package, and cross culture relationship, Germany for Argentina, Brazil, South Africa, the environment, the ambience, you know. Many shows they play a beer, be person, obey an agenda, obaka, obola, selassie, no free, this beautiful scene. FIFA creative Edia Mayano. And you're just awesome. And you're great. I mean, in fact, it's beyond words, description of words. Untimin for words to cry on and describe it. And to be if you say a da baby, and let me free wa, me ba, Rhode Island, so, about the province more. And also another fun, a park, I'm setting up. I just say, Nipa, and my mission Argentina. Any Algeria game, you know, how long time over there, 10 p.m., you know, just come and look at the atmosphere. I mean, the beer, you come on, that's a shred the people say, the Mantian, and then we come home to Ghana. And the Ghana, I'm going to Nigeria, but over US of A, but Boston, over Massachusetts, over Maryland, over Washington. Obia, I into this game. Obia, and we say, this first game. And you might be cool, yeah. I need to require 3 maximum points. No? Yes, I'll be to make a now to yes, yet me. I will kick us out in this tournament. Yeah, organize it as far as the FIFA World Cup 2026. No? Concerned. And see, I know Bissamia. A man can get only a high spirited and been fired. You also may be a lot of curious. So, why, yeah, Bible study need BBR at your man channel. I yes, and me say, and me, I'm ranting and uncast. Ebe ye na sebi kofi kinata kaya no wa mama Panama ati omosamia ene ewo ye Toronto
0: Papa yanwe wende wa soto to form no possible line mrantia possibly ombeti miya started yama Black Stars you know yanwe
3: well Carlos Cruz wa maya huse woye unpredictable and uti enwa ni press conference nko mwa di tuja ono de o se wa prepare mantin nyina o jiri pa se obi aye ready na eye ononko a na time no so a obeye selection a o filter be ma no 3 maximum point no ebi alatula e kamino mi enu a nke ye beta ebi a Benjamin Asari ebeda ye betimi de ano e de akutum de but o monitor eye training no ene emioma e course wo camp a me ye sure se obi ya na dine se obi nya the score line in fact the starting lineup no correctly and Carlos Cruz, Ama nipa concert from me assure say a lot of us ne be say be twen na ye hu say this major competition ne first highly major competitive game in a major tournament like the World Cup no ye be say how one no college crew test was set it up ni team the shortest period of time how we see hu rant here obi an na hokeka ne ade no obi ti asiche team no ama Ghana anya a fair idea of what starting lineup Ghana war as far as this World Cup no air your concern. And the Alatula, me person made Jai and no kaka. We are Ghana for we must share some starting lineup with you, no. Me share those air artwork no any amount. Now we know a team for so Abu Bohu, now if you to me, I can say this here because many lineup bear me and say you have a bit here very, very important. May I sure say we are now new a team for Dun Koma, a bit me abwa.
0: Okay,
3: it means what share. The reason why Umaya starts starting lineup from Nabibia IOK. But me left to me alone. The people say Ernest Nyama will be the man to watch for Ghana. Ernest Nyama, me bumpire said, Obinya fever within the bosom of the head coach, Carlos Cruz. Because Oshaya, the games, they have time to be, you know, even though the experience and the household names, you know, Yahushua come home, Vinicius, he can home. Messi, Kikano, home, Mbappe, able two goals, Haaland, able two goals. These household names in Ghana, they make impact. But don't forget, the young ones are also making tremendous impact. Here, a young Morocco midfielder, just a small boy, 18 years, impact that will make it. So I think that it is time for the young boys in our team to prove beyond all reasonable doubt that your mom owned the opportunity. Carlos Cruz should look at the young ones in our team, especially Ernest Nyama, Ishaku Fatao, Caleb Yenji, and all those young ones that Omachire clearly said, giving them the opportunity, you know, they can deliver and deliver massively for the national team. And I want to hold that one for now for the possible lineup. Now, Mejama only with you with me, as you know, and come on. But Kianike, the setup of the Blasters team, you know, Ernest and Yebihunu, what is under the sleeves of head coach Carlos
0: Cruz. Coach, you say, I'll be surprised here anytime. But, approach, Bempa, now, see how you call this game.
3: Well, match day minus one, the press conference, you know, what you know, approaching in a winning mentality. And what can SEC do, maybe I'm not going to say that, I'm not going to say that. You know, categorically clear, said, ever since what coach you think, be out with you know, game be out could be and the mentality is to go and win. And he was a winning mentality. Now, on 9 minutes, that it's a sad game. Be out, he said, you game against Panama and Oko at the defensive setup. Be out, and now say, Oko, sit back, and I say, Oko, I'm uncle for the ball, me a big defender. Or so, no, dear, qua walking in an a winning mentality. And he, yeah, how over set it up in the team up. At this time, win Ebeba. Wakano and Pain Bibri, including Enra, or in the match day minus one press conference, and I say, Equine the Arsenal, the three maximum points, I are ready to pick that three maximum points over a year Panama. And the winning now, and the echo, and the winning Panama, and maybe a friend city, I said, Ashemeki, and then Umbetio Samia, Carlos Cruz, the three young cat asked me, and Chomo.
0: Okay, Papa Ghana for that say, but it's after game, no, Yamaya Duma Ghana for Besanton, Ochina, Nida, because your chow.
3: Me chairman, da kumba me chia president of project Abu, Mr. Emmanuel, Otin. Any Ghana fuji na ya dobiati.
0: Okay.
3: Mpya ba vivia kosto kama wani. Tia la tia. On the flip side, me sure say ibedi mko.
0: Matika sa ya da se Mr. Andy Obenkwaku. No Ghana's maestro, Yosu Pirisimu, and Otin in Canada live from Canada, the Black Stars of Ghana. Ne yijina kuno 11 PM. Mame and start FM free coach. 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
0: Papa maestro akabebri say coach. No say the mentality ni aye win. But the area ne you know ufi say kwai what the can't chiri bi dada. They win our best and assort to Amagana for.
2: Me, I can say players no any maximum concentration. Now, more on Ludu with a lot of pressure. Because looking at a team like Ghana, any expectation, say a court tournament, be na. Your expectation no, sometimes they put too pressure on the coach, they put too pressure on the playing body. But one year more expectation, now your winning mentality. I think say the coach is in the right direction. Because having said that, no, near Ghana, for me, yeah. se ye be pon game no na acquire se Ghana ewini na minim se sa na ye Ghana ni bia so akoma so ade se at the world stage no your first game ye be win. Don't forget say anytime I win your first game bia no ye koye ni mpa ba ye win your first game pe na abemwu aba wukuru ni nyina na Ghana Blaster pe and a game anko ye a etimi ma o man no boto. But looking at a coach to have a winning mentality, Senyame ma papa non kwa moa, we need the coach more.
4: Correct, correct.
2: Yes, for a coach to have a winning mentality. Coach, we are winning mentality, non pay excuses, but only as to win FM. The team let me coach today. And as such coaches, no, will take your decisions, sir. You don't criticize the decision. Because onono ne boys no onono ni mu bia output any ni input a or the team no onono ni mu nia the system of the body any 30% of body win the game no ni obeti and deliver man no on time obi no no obi adwuma no abegye no ye ovi kroma ye kasa no kroma nyesho sote apart from being chia we a chere no but say we player bi na oko drop player bi a my enfa player no ho do aye wo man no enko criticize coaching say dey no drop player away. Because on one course, we go any matter. Pay any record or no. Until I na be or the beba no. Me stress again afu be gear to me. Na figure na afu edia komapa. Na one fa obi hunsi onko jari obi. Because who a blaster team no near. And so we say ni pa 32 to 35 million no. A kwenya edia ma ono. Eje wunu ebusi ya any omai no. Se kujina ya nemo ne kubo. Me pe se bia. Ye be we na ye di obi a position a ko jaji player bi. Because coach no wa kwenye bi aso bit like I say player women peno ne level no swe. But se we tinya yatum na mo wa send the list a dia koma FIFA. Dia bibi be ya e onwa. And ko ye swa ye nyi criticisms more of the team in film go be so team che. Secondly, and I'm sure bibi. It was Senegal for home. There was no instance defenders here error ball called keeper no so. I'll save here or rush it with a posture. I bet the whole world say defender win a error. One kasapo for a calm. Ball no confirm it is all kasa. Na player no identity. Me humbi. Sanya is save ball dangerous beer from an attacker. A defender the jana. We will see a goalkeeper rushing defender no with a humbi catches a nine ball now bono. Yeah, humbi. Mendy save kwa kaka kaka kaka kaka. Ebi beba ne. Ebi ti defender. 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Onai onsa obodi bebi ati mi save. Nemum. Meni aji. Ewo information my studi I took from. Se kase efi coach ne numu. Eye nkwanshe. Kase efi coach ne numu. Eye. Ahoto swa. 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
4: Be fi mwaba.
2: But, me isi subi yon, se mistakes I hear against Wales no, mi yon ko repeati ba kukura.
4: Okay.
2: And also, but, a ye critical, and also, ninti beti mama suwa punishable. Strikers no, opponent striker be anywa, say a marking side, when we don't have the ball.
4: Okay.
2: Te sani yamene, eni da kote wei. I say it's a mini mic, no. The moment you lose the ball, the moment you get the ball, now we talk about injustice, no. Who can walk up on him? On your side, but you lose ball now, pe. No, I be fan it saying a mini mic it away. And no, a bad DC, I be concede because we go France, Richard, Senegal, now side marking, and a kukulibali, and a esposu Mendy. But Ojina Nechia, capaz ne mamba pe. Obe contract and in William, obi fufro. And there was no chance out there. Mendy exercise it could be and I saw reality for the whole world to see. Say, "Won why am I ashamed? Yemfa odo back here. Any inkunimdie ajini. Obi an come for personal glory. Obi anjini Ghana first. Na mi gidi send yemi who Wales. The positives I saw, which was fast passing. Ye break your lines in them near control your wide areas." Na niyama nyani day. Na ada yenchi nyani day to release the pass fast. Because sayaku mungi na ye explosive forward players.
4: Right.
2: Any semenyoni. Yeah, mi nimi se Jordan me start ya. Mi huku abinano to start ahead of Jordan. Turn the coaching castle or surprises. Miss Adam, you know, or the way a bit Johnny a bit of match.
0: Wait, Mama, you can't start the bench.
2: And yes, or bench, you understand Jordan to me. If you're not supposed to be a Panama, or be a Union video. Now,
0: can I be fast or be distracted
2: around him just to win this game? Oh, surprise me, but I'm gonna say, line up necessary. Me more strong feeling penny a man striker. So when my surprise none the lineup MP. Yeah. But on no one decision to put a lineup there. I bet you about a month for baby a big disappointment on a line, but no super my results.
0: All right. Said yeah, Master Bans and Kai no and young game near 11 PM. But yeah, you know what I want to.
1: Yes.
0: Ad Sempa Adum Yako a year blueprint launch awo Kotobabi. Yako blueprint launch awo Kotobabi and you be out here behind channel so say 11 PM and Shen will fee what you achieve sabons or better.
2: Yeah.
0: But over a year blueprint launcher, ne na ye kabum na comment you ne kosua. What do you hook a crabbe? No one's ever filia for
2: who peers or no a crab.
0: Who peers or no a crab? Oh,
2: Ghana ball.
0: Ghana ball. Do my Obian himself Kotobabia over a year over ball. Oh, blueprint.
1: We'll ground here. Oh, that's a match. I didn't own himself himself match.
2: About one crab, but
0: one crab, and then maybe I'll go.
2: Oh, and yet the streets of the China are conferencing with you. Well, on to the fee, now Trancolano, Nay and Simuchi.
0: Name I meet you.
1: Aladula.
0: Set.
1: Said, yeah, Michelle, say, you know. You see?
4: The ultimate sports show.
1: And that game, no, it is so important and dear to our hearts. Coach, I can't tactics. And then you be brave or expect to say, coach, you know, a bit deploy on the day. Miss Mrantiano. And now, another question. Coach, you can't coach individuals.
2: Yeah.
1: You coach team Ghana.
4: The ultimate sports
1: blasters. I will plead with the players. May expect to say they will not play under any pressure. Mm. They should play yes a relaxed game. Obo poor relaxed gamer. I bet you say World Cup. No, this is not the first time I call World Cup. I bought a first game. Say who your player? Now want to make crowder. I think said this World Cup no best
5: FM
1: because
2: crowd
1: no ba attendance so far me who game mama sha
2: Enyama.
1: I am very happy, sir. We have experienced players that want my test to work up that.
2: Yeah.
1: I want to me a standing pressure. So in the game, no, they should play a relaxed game and seize the moment. So opportunity, no, but they should seize it and make good use of it.
0: Devoid
1: and
0: of play, any pressure.
1: Football is about movement. Football is about movement. Udiano do so Mbappe just make good use of it and go away. Because now make our this particular game no, and we hear him because he had 3 points. A cushion and encourage
0: 4 points enough for Pepe Bijina.
1: Because he made
2: but game after game,
1: and your immediate target in this, you better qualify to the next stage of the competition. And if you want to do so, you don't compromise your first
4: ultimate
1: game.
2: Play your the best cards.
1: That is it. And I mean, I said, definitely, General Mopokuni, I get it here.
0: Mami, possible lineup?
1: For some reasons, you know, Madrid Trains took a crack.
0: Ah.
1: But I expect, Lawrence, I think he best starting in the post for experience sake. Also, I can work up in the middle.
0: For experience sake?
1: Yes. I can work up in the middle. And what's your game, sir? You're so far now. Goalkeeping and Matapa are so in all the games, sir.
0: Yeah, yeah.
1: Goalkeeping. And the way you bet to me, I'm my show back. It's a back three or the back four. When you goalkeeper, but first, I'm my show controlling the back. Eboa in this game. So I expect, sir, at this game, a best start the game. No?
2: But what's your conceding rate, so?
1: I'm aware, but say you be used to a new power so dear, and then your last friendly game so your boy you know. At this stand.
2: Dabiba, Obi, e consider enye ne ya o nu de too much mo enye ne ya so be se go to be consider enye ya
5: o mu ya
6: o ma we se no
5: for I think am kind say
2: club and national team conceding rate na ye se no ha enye ne ya ntia ta se na e han so ba ye se na
5: it why I used to
2: so I used to se no na as for so near ready for the
6: share for the share nti e ma de o ma ye se no no na
2: no me enye no so bi o go keep bi o ofrefre ball so be show na
5: we dey pam asare die no asare die dem because onu ne die no e lack e na
2: onimchi
5: onimchi
2: ba na
5: lack de bia di e ka
2: je na fo asare no
5: we o be hu bobo unim bobo sin den na lack ni ho anu
6: lack e kan brabo ho
2: yeah
5: in everything
2: nti e ka on die na na mo
5: ba me me bo me no nya onimchi lack so kan die no
2: de chi ni kan bo
5: o se there be agwesi for now dey
6: oh yeah emergency
5: ono die onka squad oh, yeah, no, honestly official squad e di ma FIFA onka
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5: 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on the motivate mrante no omo fa side nyina nto omo tim say mpemfo nyina ata omo chi Ghana fo nyina ata omo chi wo mo nti aka 11 pm there sanka bansin wada o and at 11 pm there say wan ko we there aka wada eh
2: on that
5: but wo mo nti ende obi a wada ntem pa o Ghana ha ebe after 1 am
6: okay ne
5: tie ta omo chi we them all the best
6: me say master faka kraka on here sorry
7: yeah ala I think about GDO coaching in terms of decision making. The problem power decision making, determination, commitment, those kind of key factors. Mm-hmm. Because Obia anywa, your man a konya song about a World Cup game because of more. But Okoba, no red game anymore. So go by the instruction of the coach. As a coach, you had the right selection man, devoid of favoritism, devoid of some way senior player. OTA maestro or similar kind. It's not about senior players near to be a senior player, sir. Number fit to the coach in the plan. If I'm Carlos Correa, I'm a difficult decision, especially when Jordan Ayew and she goes Kasima or assists Kasim the qualifier. But the build up, how is slow sometimes, how will is the ball until I'm sitting him on the bench? Maybe any coach now, maybe a better bench.
2: All right, no, about second half.
7: Yeah.
2: I'm not sure if you're a loser.
7: Okay, I debut captain Patimi can say I still don't see him as a leader. Technical team by your bench, but the players in the department, goalkeeper and how about first of all to control the back four.
2: Yeah.
7: Back four and one lead you to massage them to do things right. Medford and one lead you as a leader or control them for everybody to do the right thing, then attack it. Because one of my favorite players, Menhunu in the GPA for the last 6-7 years, and I think he's the best player. But the league in the last 6-7 years, Fatah Ushaku is very, very indisciplined. On the tactically, he's indisciplined.
6: Yeah.
7: Or Dan Juan. So that you know that who bought my team anymore. See, I'm me person and I rate from Panama for because I know that they can offer something dangerous.
6: Mate.
7: But yeah, team, I'm picking a point or 3 points. A behind there on next two games. Coach must make bold decisions. Nobody should get closer to the coach in terms of when I saw but when I saw Trabench. Nobody.
6: Yeah, man, Juma.
7: Even before. During the first half, nobody should enter players no baby so mura. Except Obi or Wakwanya so mura.
6: Mate, master.
7: Mamenya Ayiwe, Mamenya Alimu. Alimu di wan su nipa.
5: Saki Alimu na.
7: Alimu, maestro nipa Alimu.
5: Saki Alimu.
7: Yeah, osi okolikru. Unza ene meka se, bono, sharabon ting. No one in it me support to
6: not be a mammy nyonko.
7: Alimo se and they will call the crew. The crew may fell Achim Utumi.
5: Utumi
7: or say a ben kedi. It was 3 games now blast out Bunya, Ghana against Panama, Ghana England, Ghana Christian, your Monty John screen, a World Cup fan pack on the crew for you. And I mean near Penny back with doctor. And then mammy you know in a do on birthday, doctor. Mammy shared a moody need and then Granabano. Omudina Nordin. I sent a firstborn when credit, June, I won't cram for dinner. See a fellow Manuela Na Adole Adote Dabinton, 19 years. And a second one here Parisio Ni Adote Dabinton, also 14 years. There'll be 19 and 14 years. But when you have birthday,
6: okay,
7: on papa, I friend Dr. Dabinton,
6: and yeah, yeah, I'm sure I'm
7: so on any new anomina from Abeni, Yolanda, and Wesley. You almost show me a new year. But Obani did Manuela Na Adole Adote Dabinton, and I don't know 19 years in there. Then Beman here, Parisio Ni Adote Dabinton. Omo Papa Kumansi Masalatia, one of the top mechanics.
6: Okay, but I say Papa Maestro at the lineup of Yama Mewaha at Tizigi Impulse. Upon Pepra, Ebejinem, Jonas Ajete, and Opoku.
5: Jerome
6: Opoku, and Oko and Finua, Obo.
2: Carlos back.
6: Yeah, Obo center back, no, no, Obo Upon Pepra.
2: So what three back?
6: What three back? Then what about Sibu? No, about Elisha Owusu. No, about Yenchi. No, about Gideon Mensa.
2: Okay.
6: No, about Niyama Ene Semenyo.
5: Okay. Well, Franks.
6: Yeah. And okay. Jordan. The papa, the mom is here. Jordan is out. Yamfa somno NCR and say ne wokoto babi no idea a blueprint launch. Blueprint launch a live commentary asempa Adom FM bo Ademu El Honti. Baby Awobia no 11 PM and ko babia for any echo. Asempa FM Papa Eiko. And so on the 21st weekend ya and I to from our aviation social center and oba Joe FM front decks ya when sa ebeka will take it. As dani bi a Master Bansin coach aye Mboma any ni dako coach.
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0: Any tea, Tia Bruchenko, Akwa Manqua, Akuntejo, Eddie Bro was Sempa, 94.7 FM. So,
2: you dream me, Dana, say, you are no more man on it. You almost see a cra, you almost will hunu, yes, you are tea, you need Nasia, you are carbom.
3: Memory Debia, a bonusia, a permusia, a cosino watch, a change, a home, our approach, said the Akuhu, any diabe drufi, the Yahu, near her, the Ye, near the Abba, the Yeniano, and you can say,
2: yeah, say, Abrochin come on a dim tintim pa.
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4: Robert David me ka so free Germany.
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0: Any tea, Tia Bruchenko, Akwa Manqua, Akuntejo, Eddie Bro was Sempa, 94.7 FM. So,
2: you dream me, Dana, say, you are no more man on it. 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
3: Memory Debia, a bonusia, a permusia, a cosino watch, a change, a home, our approach, said the Akuhu, any diabe drufi, the Yahu, near her, the Ye, near the Abba, the Yeniano, and you can say,
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0: our Aviation Social Center
1: 2 p.m.
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1: Thanks to you computer clinic. 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
1: 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Just say, how you wait here? And see a draw.
2: And so I say, just who drew when I said the was sad one. Bruh, but you can go ointment. Now, because of she, say so my enemy, I see a mature team. The year is over tier 2 in some keke. Now they are strong on them. And why no?
3: Honey, she say Congo ointment, ya yen me at ye, ye de good you mu say, come on. 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E jina so, if fritity in yen yani a ham one yachi, a cabo mu say, and you won't free a crow, pompo, nina.
4: Kunam
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2: Anything, Tia Bruchen Como, Aqua Manqua, Akuntejo, Eddie Bro was Sempa, 94.7 FM. So,
4: you dream me, Dana, saying you are no woman on it. You almost see a cracker. You almost will hunu. Yes, you are here. You need Nasia. You are Kabum.
5: Memory Debia, a bonusia, a Pemusia, a question of what a change lay at home, our Abruce, said the Akuhu, any diabe drufi, the Hu, near her, the Ye, near the Abba, the Enyano, and you can say,
4: yes, Abrochin come on a dim tintimpa.
2: Yabere no ma hudua. E won kofa man so ye betimi dia boa Ghana. Amena fane to ma pefra. O man yin puntu. Na ha bot sign. Passport won sensem. 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
3: I had one. 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
0: I mention of this quotation. Ezekiel 21:27-10. So he was asking us to repeat
1: Asempa
0: after him over 10, and we. I said it.
2: Nana, money ajuma. 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
3: Yase
2: Ghana
3: bomba.
2: Ke wiase anka wiase nyina sa bring ka jogon. 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

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If you remain under the grace of our Lord Jesus Christ. That is yet brand new day for us to meet on radio live on Asempa 94.7 FM. All talk all day. My name is Prophet Nanaya Osafo. Thank you, Alatula, Papa Maestro, Risha Munina, and the Black Stars of Ghana, Ejina Kono. Anubaya Dempa. Adesre Radinya Nkupon Sobe Jine Echijina Pa. Anyway, Father's Day is also around the corner. It's coming Saturday. I believe strongly, sir, Odo Hoshim. And in your maybe a Gugu Akwemwa, Asempa FM. Yes, celebrate tea and Father's Day.

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0: morning to you, Isra Betty, wherever you may find yourself. The song Rule in the Background is coming from Isra Betty, Prophetess Bakupe. Onno share Dr. Kojobwa Tinkom, Emma Kwani Ekolem, Niema Niema Bia Oye Nina Ujaye, Prophetess Isra Betty. 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
2: 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Wesu wa chiao pa.
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1: 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Oh, okay. Kino wati sayi.
2: 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Minimiso otie ye.
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2: Ti ekitema ho.
1: Radisha.
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1: Robert, metene nkache wo.
2: 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Oko ne wo.
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2: 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Rana ye wa baso. Ano su. Wa people person come any time na so.
1: Oh.
2: Let me so any omomodna no so no crop be ba kra nsa no
1: ago. Okay.
2: Ntimi e sure say ono Robert Oliver. Me no crop be ba this one ba
1: Radisha. Your brother Robert Radisha. Papa pa be mwachi.
3: Yeah, je papa.
1: Na empom to say.
3: Radisha dem
1: papa. Na also official pa Father's Day ba Saturday ya.
3: Amen.
1: Na mi jina konya e munyina ma ejanum nyina official pa.
3: Amen.
1: Umone yo. Muni ajuma deni ajuma pa. Aha, Radisha munina.
3: Amen.
1: And papa ba konsu ye freno eja papa pa. Rock of Bethel Prayer Ministry. Eja akura. Michia opa bebia ubia.
2: Bebrebe.
1: Happy Father's Day to you in advance.
2: Mes me mom bika ho papa papa papa. Happy Father's Day in advance.
1: Ada ono be ono so be weja na. So ono na ja ne ho.
2: Eh so ono.
1: Jo no ba be mom.
2: Oh, Debi, Mimi, Dika, Nato, Nanami, Mammy.
1: Yenina, Debi, Mambi.
2: Oh,
1: Yenina, into the Trivinia Mount,
2: sir,
1: and to a cra a jabba, over the mount,
2: over the mammy.
1: Aye,
2: I talk about Chamus, over friends
1: with their major.
2: No, so dear major. Aye, once you drew her.
1: Sir Father's Day, the agent account.
2: Nana make us a git to say, me, man, be a also.
1: And Cocrafuni woman knows some ranty a celebrity.
2: Sir,
1: and
2: two celebrity men.
1: Now, what you mean?
2: Who's okay? Into a jazz, so say, men so say me to me, celebrate to me.
1: There be all no so celebrate you.
2: Into me, Chairman Maran,
1: sir, any penny.
2: There be so few. They say, oh, sorry. Into a seven, so Mara, Marina, dry, ever boss, okay. As I mean, so me come be cherno.
1: There be only
2: in Chapa,
1: Becca be mount. So on owner,
2: and they become be man and ye,
1: and ye, meaning to
2: Adam.
1: Oh, yeah, Nana.
2: we ba be true o be ba be
1: da papa ya sise dwuma die bia ye de eba asempa fm papa iko no 2026
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2: 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Ayo be timi no.
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2: e be
1: apart from nyum to aduane aye papa nom that day on be no ama yen lots of exciting giveaways in Soho. You bet your name.
2: Oh, fine.
1: You bet your name. I'll be bra. Who do be bribe?
2: Good, good, good.
1: Special recognition for my father, my hero, Winners. A Janomino.
2: Good.
1: Ah, Mumbenwe, Bianime, mm-hmm. Bianna, so you Nino. You bet born a basso.
2: Good, good, good, good.
1: And here is the best part. Tickets, no. Ah, Ube to me, I told you, no, about program last year, 200 Ghana cities.
2: Good.
1: Now, sir, 200 Ghana cities, no. Ticket in a cover wo and no papa
2: good
1: you can bring along extra family members 400 Ghana cedis cash if you are now our supporters I was on better watch
2: good
1: and you bet me at tickets no 300 Ghana
2: yeah
1: they just say supporters in you know so you say oh you know baby I'm better watch
2: I'm better watch
1: I come up so buy your ticket now with short code off our phone now no about star 7-1 4 star 003 hash now I send it
2: mm-hmm.
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2: Good.
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2: Solutions.
1: Solution. Yeah. Na oye ya jumekuwa ebesi o US of A ena eradi nyanko po ada Roma eradi nyanko po ada Roma wamo abe biebi o Ghana ha
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2: No, no, no, correct.
1: But where do you move spray ground? That's what you
2: want. Oh, sir.
1: One tempo.
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2: Hey! 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
1: Papa? 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
2: You just say, why I didn't tell
1: him? 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
2: Prophet, no, don't you
1: know? No, that form.
2: I don't know what you're
1: saying. That form.
2: Say, young kwa, the anger. Maybe I'm a chick. That
1: form, pa.
2: Oh, God, God, God.
1: The number about who put you from Abomidin.
2: Okay, okay.
1: Was a prophet and else suffered the number, Mamma Tearful, Yamadam from was a prophet and else suffered the number, Yamame.
2: Okay.
1: Some of you may miss Prim, if you miss Prim, you may miss Prim, my office.
2: Good.
1: Now, Angus Albert, we won't be. 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Why you're Yanni Kama? 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
2: oh God!
0: Hey, call for an advance.
2: Oh, yeah, yeah.
0: I'm advance, pa. Now, before I'm about to prove you, I just want to show you. I'm be survey, I'm be so, I be survey for you, honum.
2: Okay.
0: If you feel any case here, I hear ninchado.
2: Yeah.
0: Connes, connes. Now, we gauge. If you should be a muaneda.
2: Yeah.
0: Di. We must check where down so. We must feed. We must receive. We must check. If you are ninchado, beti miato. And I did here ninchado beto. Because I say. Almost prayer, I think we take it 24 hours. And sana insuato.
2: Insuato.
0: To me check in yina sana omaba. 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
2: jaho
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2: ento so de me kwa ko jina so
0: me do wako jina so bi
2: okay
0: thanks to you computer clinic
2: hey,
0: she. 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
0: Yes. Obiam from wo
2: 0545 0545 0545 0545 0545 0244 0244 0244 0244 0244 0244 0244 0244 0244 0244 0244 0244 0244 0244 0244 0244 0244 0244 0244 0244 0244 0244 0244 0244 0244 0244 0244 0244 0244 0244 0244 0244 0244 0244 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
2: Oh, bon, Pamela, and come and beg you, but what kind of crap? What's it? Ever from Kaka?
0: Bogus, on Bible, some of Foga.
2: I'll grab you, sir.
0: Oh,
2: Bon sam kasi.
0: I don't know.

0: Cube's Big Three is back. The most physical, fierce, and competitive basketball league on earth returns to CBS this Saturday. Three-time Big Three MVP ISO Joe Johnson and the reloaded Detroit Amps battle two-time Big Three championship coach Steven Jackson's DMV trilogy, followed by Big Three's most intense rivalry. Defending champions Miami 305 and Michael Beasley chasing his third straight MVP take on Dwight Howard, coach Nick Young, and the LA Riot. Watch Big Three Saturday, 4 p.m. Eastern, 1 p.m. Pacific on CBS. 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
1: So now said, yeah, now I was pa. Oh, they said, Pagua, what did I say? Do not be there to ya.
2: Yes,
1: sir. Only in your back with a sack, gum, copper dino. Na sack way, our year or not dream with you, I'm pump back on. If I didn't be sent back here. Baby, I'll quit you dino. And if you send baby and a juma, we move. Eti ono on kan jose meme da hobi o
2: ne mu jo wese wa yi
1: 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Not Vinia, what you baku. Why not be said? Ne wedding cry and yadia, Sebi, tea crow betcher. He said, yet, then papa. We made dinner, Diane. Only say no. Or say, Obsebe or cough for 3 years, sir, and Obeware. Saddam on them 20 no. 20 plus, also been on your 4 years and Obeware. Man is with tea, Yamiaqua tea seminal. Or who say? Or the whole body sent in ye. Comforting ye, dear Muaman Mua. Now you're quite to say,
3: Papa Badia Jesu.
1: I saw me can Ukraine, one Ukraine.
3: Papa Baja,
1: Zocas and Ukraine, my jam at the evidence, and Besemin, you may be Guacum
3: and Chichimu, the womb.
1: Chichimu, to say,
3: and yes, Sabia, my Pamono. 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
1: 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I Ruben Adam Kevin Nikuno na me she I think the status is it Facebook and as a WhatsApp na Adam Kevin I say happy birthday to you so also day my dear friend
3: hey
1: na Adam no dey be ban so na who could birthday was my dear friend hey Adam Kevin wallahi talai asante bari tantan we dey ban fancy bon paye na yanto aso
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3: Oh, papa.
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0: nephew. 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You were a butu. Now the butu now can all catch the high. 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
1: My dear to Papa,
0: come out, a quiggy.
1: So good, so far.
0: Solid. 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So, that is a
2: the
0: Radinian Coupas. When you are to one wall,
2: but you
0: know, and the mood difference, no? Oh, my. Send him a wood difference.
3: Last one, look away.
0: Aye. 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And right, Cassadru, hey.
1: And right, Cassadru. Maybe I may say me bani wu ya me see no ma me snap ko jaba
0: yeah, back. Yeah. Mm. Yen to us from there.
1: Now I said it's the same say I said e koyi bibi say me kodru ye no. Na me wife.
0: Say afoyi na odi wo fidi na to a nkomo ye shase di no Monday. Enu aye to us. 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
1: well ma ko pa kra na ba ma be ma be siru and be very, me son called German back. And I'm hearing customers say, Tez, I say, Banas, time out. Your bunny weird, Miss Metanasi, or subroking her.
0: Okay, oh, yeah, a crowd.
1: My wife and her, yes.
0: Okay.
1: Metanasi man crawford be by. Name of Wussy says, or more Holland, Nedia, Amsterdam, will be in home by a cup Wussy Sabaku be, if any say, wa. On the buy and tea. Swab at the eye in your Amsterdam on your inquire, your uncle Danasi. Fact, Manfanano and Offer, or can I miss walking in it? You're preparing your uncle, and she could do Amsterdam. You could do Amsterdam, no? Mrs. Says me and my uncle be a fee, or no, so I get back. No, I accuse one,
0: so go by in,
1: only if you need a coin. Near coin, I know maybe could see her. Fact, as some way to say, if you have some crimes on one uncle, I don't recognize it, but me there, me book, I don't know, it will meet you. Okay, I'm catching them, so, me then pay,
0: do you,
1: hold on, so there's no man, or the best, I don't know, Adrian, to a call. You know, cry and a call street market, call the tone in our buy and obey Adrian. Well, yeah, Adrian, you know, Nana, me, when I did be, yeah, just say, hey, I'm in one.
0: Up to date.
1: What's up with Adriana? I know what did Adriana and Nam Gugusunia they do. I know what panier. Panier best me, you know. As my making or no acro when I say, hey, be a man, cause man can't, you know, and a man friend or so my way. Me, and my name, my wife, and me, you know, I don't know. Besides, I'm really dear than no question, Kakra. 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Cause a panny, MC, me, and I'm saying, and what dear home, a tune, I just say home, and a dim.
0: onye so se bia ne pane o de pama de
1: na na na se
0: to aduani
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0: mu je aduani ni di.
1: Oh, so I tell you, I finish, you know. You complete, because when you deal with the name of it, and I'm here, I said, BB, I'm saying to me, and you will be a person, I want a purpose.
0: Mm. Purpose, babe.
1: Purpose, and now that I'm saying. Mm. You know, you're a BB, I just say, my uncle, Mrs. I'm paying for no hope. But you're one, I'm off, I sit back with a friend, Quabra. She said, Waka baby, Waka baby, or Amsterdam. You're one, or no taste, my bar, and what buy for you. 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Now I'm back Ghana no. Yeah, me twice as ibu a showman to one boy being a magician is a say I want to show my mommy.
0: A showman, I
1: show my hair.
0: Kwabena, a
1: showman, yes. And t- because of that boy, you know, me ba me call high hotel, a war. This around. Place, Adenta last stop, on them.
0: Okay.
1: Boy, it Adenta last stop. It now guest house be all. Nam kwa dao. And I'm boy and so mammy hunu papa bi. If I jap here. Na jap here no so no fans what to say if I pay.
0: Nanyefi.
1: The all banner. Na a dear and a Bible, bag and a Bible, she ship near the adeno. Fat many and jihu. Who say a more sack ya ye to ibi.
0: Okay.
1: Oh. A mo back home.
0: And the Bible number.
1: Mo and I was someone hanging. Ti mi huni yanu fat e ha me kakra na so waja ti wana me kai se me wo bag bi wo ho bag na fe pa very expensive pure leather ya na mostly ya na parrot for the tie so sa bag ni bi so wo de no manage shi no wa ka tum se na de numbers na to
0: yeah
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0: no chen
1: 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So could you be a journey? What do you have? What do you have?
0: What do you have? What do you say?
1: Just say, well, I'm wrong. Why, you be beer? Michel, Michel, compa. And that Michel, compa. So much. But I'm saying, Uncle Pontias.
3: I'm going to say, no, you'll be missing.
1: I'm off a bat. I'm off a papa. But me, I'm a teacher. And then, biologically. 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
1: 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No be Bible baby mommy. But make me refi quotation okay. Was it ready we? Who ready we are? Sorry could not bathroom on him. But I didn't make a mean person, met you mama. If you know beer could you be
0: okay.
1: Was it yes I do we mammy? Oh yes I do we mammy. Who be so good? Sink nemu. A so good moi, cocoda. A rather be more shiano. Now I thought say it was a joke. Me time no soon ya me yes I dunno. Me coco die ya no na me hun. Me da one wa pa the moon say. Because I said, what is Germany so? Original, dying moon. Now, bottle being a tint to be say. Nice liquid, I don't know what is that. Not liquid, were you so liquid now? I'm not a liquid net asset to be at what it did. Anybody,
0: you can come and
1: I'm black and the con.
0: Okay.
1: And you be beyond no use, but no fellowship. Who not didn't cry no? No, I'm the Miss Abunkum with Shima didn't feel the same. If she and I'm not someone can make power and you saw me be bail or about four enemy dinner temper
0: or dying.
1: We have nine and couple of them swank to me say, but she to me, yeah, Miss I say no. No hammer be. Sass hammer no, and then a hammer, a sigh at the same time, sigh a chisel. Okay. I said, Akuma, I want to know. Yeah, you phone tell you soon. Muslim for Debbie and then missing for one or two blocks. No,
0: okay.
1: Yeah, do maybe an audio or dear Catty.
0: Joe has always just a type of harmony be a Maya.
1: So, sir, harmony be.
0: Okay.
1: To me, yeah, means I say, no, means no more you do. Monsieur and S, harmony be a. No, monsieur, would you any more? Would you not say nipa? But me, dear bona, but it chime.
4: Mm. So, I just said that here.
1: May come it all.
4: Hey,
1: if you ask where you are, your cousin, if you ask here, who are, we go on Tino, my be ask. Who will be there? You can't wait. Why you doing? They must bump by say ready. Emma, who will be sir?
0: On June through a money in them.
1: Thank you.
0: Oba so anu a share video. Oba so anu a share. No invite others to also join us live on Facebook. 94.7 FM Asempa FM. Or search for Asempa FM 94.7 Obinyaye. And a Facebook webium so search for Nanaya Safwa. And a Subinyaye. Yeah, live on so YouTube. Yen to us.
1: Look, media didn't born night. Bang! I'm so what? Any poor Jimmy, when Joe said Nana said, you know, I say, Nipayo. But the moment, bang! So what?
0: 2 years.
1: No, my side, midi, it was. I feel I'm hitting nothing and you're buying me now. You just said, I don't ever hear said there. It occurred to cement out to one way news.
0: Not
1: cement, not cake.
4: Cake, yeah.
1: So, oh, prefer
4: adding.
0: So, the sound, the bear.
1: Thank you. But the shit on me, the bomb was no way, you see. The bon way, you see. The bon way, you see. The bomb, my honour, a cracky cracking. I'm who's, I don't know, I should continue. To cracky crack him beside your boho ba night honor tutu. No masadia boob you. Masadia boom, masadia boob you. Me do boob you, yeah.
0: Wabia now.
1: There be new wabia. You know, it's trino, baby hammer, and baby sweet chisel.
0: Okay.
1: Oh, yeah, now are you for the tie you soon?
0: Okay.
1: Missing for.
0: Okay. Yeah, the back of
1: missing for
0: the back of tussle now, white wash it.
4: And baby
1: chisel. But you remember the chisel and then a
0: breaking. No.
1: Hey! The chisel and the breaking, pa. Oh, hey, who pa? Tim didn't born after them here and send it to you, a cracky cracky. A cracky cracky. Beside the she should be on there, boom! Was she from? Was she from? No, you couldn't want in it at that time. You couldn't appear. Was he, yeah, Randy, welcome me. Brass, welcome me. Bra, what come in? I'm just not doing. I'm shy. No,
0: but wavy.
1: Me in France, I can't say wavy. But then you're more than say wavy.
0: Okay.
1: Then you're at the far end, you know.
0: Okay.
1: Also, at the missing for normal, you're almost to chat blocks. No, we be actually baby. Some guy, you know, be not mentioned. asma we can serious power. Teza kwa menini ni hong komo. I tell you, Teza mean share nini ni hong komo. And I have a cool feeling of me made make I said I should tell them. No one who said do ye radio. Me deep bim long or tree from no ukuni pio. What him say, hey, welcome me. Welcome me. No, how many were? Went to me for many more years. Or how many can I cush? I didn't have that for more. The tina boo boo. A boo boo for so. And what that for more. Into one girl be a pure. Oh, now be for me, you crooks. Girl, my friend, in a pain. Now, some crack me bony, do I?
0: Get to us.
1: Girl, any pure. What's ye, brother? That's what come, sister. That's what we and what kuno. And I'm a share. Me, my kuno. What crowd would you know? Wouldn't dear or dear Jawa? Wouldn't dear say any power or daff from one? Do a dear Jawa? And come with now, make it a sense.
0: Say that I know back with you.
1: Say that I know back with you.
0: The other side is
1: a hammer.
0: Eh hammer, okay.
1: Yes, sir. Eh hammer, sir. And it's
0: shame. Over Facebook, I'll search it for Nana Yalsafo on Facebook. I won't yet the name of two and a half who near Kane. And I'll search it for Asempa 94.7 FM. So no, I joined the live stream, no, and it's over who near Kane. Yen Twazo.
1: Tina and Yasum Kito, yes, is it? Girl, you know, and I'm catching a session. Who flew away in the park? What crowd would you know as you say? Only dear, dear Jawa. Call me Jim Cassans and Winch. After him here, and I say, all of a sudden, not Diana as a son at once. Now, ready side my cojina baby. Brother McCojina baby, no. Not a dime. As you see, down a tin thing. But a blocks near the ash. Oh, as a blocks.
0: Way be on, dear Dahono.
1: Aha, we be. But and continue, say. They are controlling a street, sir.
0: Okay.
1: So, ultimately, how about ultimately, how soon a baby, sir? Libya.
0: Okay. You trust so?
1: T. Oh, I die in a shift here, no. Let my cojina, baby. Baby, I didn't make cojina, you know. Now I say, we'll be seen it dying. Oh, we'll be seen a mansion. I don't know what. But, that's what we need. But what build them and I cross through. Now, who said blocks, no? To which you said blocks, I bet final there. Thousands of thousands. Na me jina ho. Me hwe blocks no me no adiku de ntia ready ma be jina so me hwe side no. To me jina ho na east wind be about but you shiu. A bosh shiu. Wa ka se edan kura nsi ho.
0: O tu bibi ase.
1: A flow down kura ma. So ye ka cho se edan si ho kura wo hu. Afro me se penyi bi a piem. Man, I call a bruni. Oh, baby, sir, but no work at tree. Wash a cream coat. No appear free, baby. And you know, happen, you know. No, what team ye and come you, ye and come you, ye and come you. I'm sorry, dear
0: Cassie.
1: Eh? Dear, I didn't mean when you say. To me, Joe, I didn't know, yeah, I many the tech. Many tears, I'm sorry. But man, dream I'm quite chilly, baby. Because me catch myself, me feel me name and me name. I suffer for no, I am a name for more. Until and I'm obese, my me who one young boy be. If any Elisha, a radio answer one super. The Adan will buy me fee. Or buy a many did in common one once or bar. I say, it did be baby or bomb pie. Any idea, I say, or sorry, any idea, I say, be a cool baby. To buy me fee on me dim common was daddy win him. No matter cry, I sell on Cratano. I'm so well, made a mean minimum saying, and crop for me a church trunk. But so I didn't fire by Fidia.
0: The free?
1: No bog anything.
0: Do you go to deal or no?
1: Yes, Eminiano. Was one on the yes, I don't know. That's what my say. Yes, was one on the yes, I don't know. And ti emre be brechi well sat ma san ba jama na san ba fie bi na mi san ba fie no na mi san me da hotel sa hotel ho abi mu nti boy no no o shuma yin ma me no oni boy bi besra me Saboy and me bundy, only me bundy and actually a friend from Pong.
0: Oh, that's what you
1: I hope so. I hope so. Oh, I didn't last upon him. To one more bar, not so more canma, me movies canma, movies carry me. Into one day, a boy came and said, ah, daddy, oh, you're very good owner. Open Bible, and I'm saying, why not? And the boy in the catcher will say, and the side, yeah, the anatages be a baby or Christian of the year. No more ties she a bumpire, a friend of Jericho Hour, or Duncan Williams, I'm sorry, honum. A mequana, and I'm so, oh, my body is so because I'm young, come by why, yeah, dear, you a time, and I say, you, meco. I was sending ties in my way from the Yako, Spinters Road. And I'm then a coy. And in fact, a honor may not mean call us or all that dear bit. And I may call many jays, I say. And said, I'm sorry, I'm more qua. Yale, Bubu, Budin, will be for the Kumra, will be for. No, no, I hate it. But a honor will run money among emblem. But what must I say? My emblem, no, I got nasty. Now, Copum said, Tama, program best at me. To make our first week, second week, third week. Third week, we make our software by our program, James Bishop, sir.
0: Okay.
1: I don't want to be.
0: Okay.
1: I love that man.
0: Bishop.
1: Too much. Well, no, you start your year open prayers, no? And I was starting to say, ah, I'm writing a couple of them in my power. A DB. Nipa bi wo edem ha mo mo jina hon fan says e dan ni won o jina otan so so woni mu donka volume sa so dan na won so otan ni wa won o jina ho nti main gate ni ni bibia na e fa ba mu no woni say ansa na auditorium ni gugu ho sa nti me na me pen ni say to me tiso worker say ah onyankopon ni me ma obi ed obi akoba bi say ye mu ni tuunku no. But South Sunsum, yeah, a bonu pano. Yen on tom from on tom and from that. But sign and coupon by way there. What two times, honestly, yeah, man assignment, yeah, man three golden bullets. But win what two times and cannot. Who says any pacron free Germany about? Or free German by an, or a bugger. Or free German by an, we need bosom. Or them have you. Or them might be so won't be timing away, you know, dear by dear. Right, well, but when you know, dear, so I write this one. James Bishop Sow and a Casayo. Now, mommy and cancer, we me a mom pay my Indiana, cause it's you a tune a day. It's seen so. You're more penny right target. It's mommy and mom pay my young cancer on concrete, say. It's tune a dear, see, sir, Nipanasono. On concrete tune, sir, tune, and crochet. Sani pakrono wa ankasa so. 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Ye son pa bom. 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
0: Na na wa wa on out. Wan kasa ye wa.
1: Nini pa ne dosun.
0: Ti now ferry.
1: Oh so much. 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
0: Awanga.
1: Archbishop. 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To ye and a man corner no see and starting pipe on your bomb pine on any nicks. A coin be as you be. The napping pim would do opus or ye beer. 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To your bomb pine one or no asking. A canon, Munjai. 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Abe jina meni wa, wase chia me, chia me. Wana me shwede ni mudi, na mse after, why do you know me that you want to shake my hand, After all, why do you know me? It's anime me catch them and say, why do you know me? 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To shake your hand for what? The film man is a man. If you're mine anymore, I would say, me imagine mu de ba mu ne say that was the demon was manifested and to come in my already hun konkra mam say nyansa no na me chia no anko san e de o san di wu ne yere e ma me cause say obi mu obi assignment e spirit na and to spirit is the wu patriot man say spirit in wu and to say wako no akwaji wu ne automatically wu ne was say o di to wu ne bro nti manchia no hwa na me free hwa na me call other side ti jino hwa na is there ye ye ye programs no wa kopin say ye pon ye nti ye pon ye no Thursday that day we younger brother o kuma sino o frame me ano ni me 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Then we actually may say, "Oh, fire no, Saturday." What? A demo washer him almost is your more crazy. Any baby say, "Umunu she no." Number of a father to only came out was what in the gospel. On the way going. To walk
0: on the way going away.
1: On the way go and with him.
0: A old funny, you know,
1: I'm a catch.
0: Now, old funny, you know, how does she relate to their prayer now? A course on,
1: I don't know, and I don't know,
0: okay.
1: But I did, Nana, or so you see what you said, young couple, as some city. But what my say, sir, paper to me, brother, I catch them in a fight. When me catch you or the toast on a midnight, them would do. Yes, sanity. It could be, sir.
0: Okay, oh,
1: me move, but mammy, no, and I sponsor the whole thing. And to say, well, in your media, yes, of course.
0: So, spirit. You with your.
1: Now, be saying, yes, when you be with your. So, one want to an idea.
0: To say, born one.
1: Born one, Cassa. But what must I say? To one of me, you know, and you know. Me foreign bears a week, me walk massino. I said, Miss Sula, I said, me fra bontine, ba, I be worried, I be rummy fee. Let me who say me fee any more. I said, dear cronphobia, a boo, a room. Cronphobia, be fee. Now, the cronphobia, and I'm a team one time home, the area guys, no. Ni prime me tell home, no power, bug rub. We were if you coming home, eh, ya bema, your friend ya bema, or him area guy that time, oh, genius. To me, if you know me, I'm a share garage, me say. Me wa fast, no. Eh, yeah. I could say, why never? If I'm a Kopraki, yes, a Kopraki, you know. While I'm at same catch, I'm so munja, I'm more fast. I'm sir, the key. Now, I don't know where they were. Whoever had no country, me. Or so, so I do, I be my man, me prince say what's saying bibia dying mu san o ka chere me I'm so how my saying bibia say was not doing him the way this is what he's telling me to han we so me ne ka say me say watching no ko jina me garage ho no wo ye ne say say oh we say to han my friend mu say na I didn't know you know was I mean come yes we nyaka bia ntramu bib well, me need to move here. Now, come to me as a but never ready person me who baby. Yes, of course. And then
0: let's see. Do you want to do car send the number? Let me call baby open. No,
1: thank you. Me now inform. Thank you. And then where now? Yeah, I did via or my dream America. Say baby, all the mention a ready or how we here? We here dream man and ma. We be with my town just like that. When you are free, and this one show who here. We be our trust no cry no. That person can do such. On say,
0: yeah.
1: I'm paying for no more Amsterdam. Oma my jini bi. Oma my jini bi. One room mumu ejini who di say.
0: Odo
1: me.
0: On say. Nenso
1: kabwa.
0: Dinya di chibia ne chire papa yo.
1: I tell you, na di chibia. Oh me from pa o.
0: Ufa mini
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0: My member. I want you to say the way you know the about so be a day.
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0: was I stay in Germany
1: thank you
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1: perfect where we
0: e ma state na send the documents in the akoma o yire se onfa ma ho
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0: o jere no
1: me ka me chiro serious I don't know nana and I make the GG in some minima dear a cano. Say, I'd no quay be say, Obano or Wamamino, your work, Massino, or no new bidinaka, billions of cities. Now, of course, some mammino so called Genesica, no mammino so, no work, Massaway soft mammy, near friend Adum, Mamma Adum. 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
1: 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Nim pump to say. 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
0: Germany.
1: Gabby, I'm sitting down for my wife, no. No, I frame me. 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
0: what's that day?
1: Me and find my wife, Mano, your friend Teresa.
0: Find a Mano?
1: Ah, find a telephone, so.
0: Okay.
1: What's it? Brave and ask, when me didn't come a baby, no. 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
0: Waba.
1: Bet, enye dri ma urade nyankopon. 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We treat him with chin for Cronwa was, oh, where the any better empty and for the number for front higher, my man. 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
0: o se friend se boni din
1: me da me nimni din me friend se
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0: ko don yo sofuba
1: 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Ready final so Jimmy. You see, no, so yes, ubi be fano. 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
0: So, what happened?
1: Oh, ti I hold am see me call me wofia one day or ma me phone call am fire na a Ghana number 0244 ya bi ma me catch say hey na ma me na he for na o sha 0244 na dia framing as ma me catch so tia she know what I'm talking about we nim ni na from A to Z na me say he for na o sha o ma me 0244 o Ghana ha na no o sire na me say kasa ye o Ghana ha. Hey, Charlie, she know my you. She know my you, I'm a fast someone to me so. So, nam, baby, quay was here, who fear for the Casamina, me, eh, on Baba J. Freeman, who cost me no name. I don't know if you can announce me and show up.
0: Saturday, Munjay.
1: Oh, David. True, this a year, and a cough out. Made me cry, made me to me, and no idea one who intend me, Minjino. Minjino, or no one guilty conscience, and I any sign. Besuna emi huno ene nanti all the time o die soon beso beba no usuru
0: yel twaso
1: ntino me need di nkomo no telephone say ah na wa be drug gan ha na sense dey say ujina hin papa na offer me no o so we were high school junction
0: genius
1: high school junction atunsu
0: okay
1: ufiru na o ko genius
0: kuma se
1: between high school junction. And I'm so, yes, oh, like, oh, high school junction there. I send him what refier you. And he refier. Was in person who said, oh, no, can I make him ready? And I will know. And I said, oh, BB Fisher's school working. BB, eh, yeah, Juma. And I'm saying, I mean, he was say, after all, cry, I said, how's boy know? Could you? I don't mean you. After all, cry, BB, beside everything, so oh, if he's a for. Because I'm the person who said, Bebana Ufi. but my new uncle actually did until I was hiding. But sad time, no. And then I make kind of crash. Not a weekend, Saturday. No, Barney did. Be man and my woman. So I turn in Nanaya and my own face. And about acquisition, a cheap. No, do my baby fear no more shaking the program. Oh, me TV, so.
5: Okay.
1: And tonight, say, Yan me for my dream cry, say, Bessie, Holy Spirit, a pause on money, Jina, also on your phone call, I mean, prepare good. And to a castle, Jina, high school junction, I'm Smith Catcher, and I say, and I miss more tech forest more, may a bomb pie. And tennis idea, the baby choco, the mayba. So let me say, let's say, me catcher,
0: or my Mitchell.
1: Baby, sir.
0: Now, Saturday, no, so no, Biao.
1: I don't think so.
0: Then twas so.
1: And see, oh, I'm catching a queer, say. Once you know the proper home, mommy. Catch a queer, say, my wife no bante a queer and partial. And then crying and coffee. And I'm afraid taxi driver been overfound. All cock crying and crying so monk. I'm so monk that maybe fierce is here and I'm dead the old one on cotton. I come in the poor. Tom Coy, you know. Yeah, me, I'm regretting if you be a real. And I'm saying, Miss Missy, quite so, me call no ote. Taxi netto. Yeah, and the Noma, a good taxi no more, I say. Nana, I wish that you were there. The near so pass a popping, it would say, and yasm get to her. Now, she wouldn't say she was in the high spirit. Call him, good, and taxi, and I'm saying, hey, my old bro. Now, if you see no more good carto, or say, I said, I'm going to be running with you. People are playing like that. The time I didn't have any bear fee. Tia bear fee, and then I'm going to be a base a week. No complaints, any tea. Serious, pa. And I don't know, my friend, taxi driver boy back home. The friend is yaw. On City High School Junction, I saw me can be a yaw. On what I eat, program saying to bit my suity, so we tell on confirm to honor my money by fee. A befriend me, enemy wife, no. No, so that minim nice chemist be, night chemist be, a war hojo, young call, tea in your alcohol. You call night chemist, a more I tell you, or share my wife, nine son, or press cover, drunk my. I drink an anaboyed me. Tipaya drew made in Belgium, Michel. 10 cities.
0: TV. What time is
1: cut? TV and I'm sounding the track. I'm near by a few. Tia bear fear. Oh, ho! You said the best of Ricky Carhono. Timu and said, Show about we are shift from Pim. No, what the hell? She was close to death. She was just standing on the edge.
0: Now, o ka baby o koy o kosu ye. Wa moso.
1: Wa moso kra.
0: Na o twi nyu ni nyina.
1: Ah, wa moso. She knew the reason why she went there. One one in mad ko dinte amane ko. But we an no ma sha hu hia me. Ti me tenin che no, the way o si. Oh, na so ti me say. She was standing on the edge. A while I met me far kunya me far a man I be arm with tansu de woman in makeup. And say, and I could be come home. Me fire and I'm a tenacity. And no damn pansu no more tears. So I say, look, tell her, me ain't harm you. You ain't harm me. I didn't know you over me inside, over me side. I said, well, you know, maybe basa basa. Wow, free brutal. Most of time, oh, but I'm Bishop Airport, some Ghana idea. We mantis waba. Who buys what cotton baby? What's number? Who buy a head or the other? A dear dinner. A yo, can of creature me. A hip and alcohol. A honor no one can be say. I woke over, I really don't know. I saw you are into no cocoa head and who you are. I didn't know. Small catch you into me for. And some way me find convincing me. Tell her, you're careful. But I show so made a minimum of you. I'm trying, you see, United, and you practice love. But I must say, and you know, Timinini did in common and the way we see and I did not know your machine. And I'm a fat telephone, I'm afraid of mammy. No, I'm so, mammy, my wife no abo. One at Dahano. What is super, Miss Slow? A poor show. Mammy, if I can't be foul, the brother bomb pie man. Ah, bugger. 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What a shiny yipper. 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A radia joe. 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So ask me many kg a de home come up. I'm not trying it, but I'm repeating it. Serious power. Was boga me man name Machina. I'm so mammy, name me Gusua, me patcho. Was a boga on your bear my own. Nippon overcoo, almost said we see bread. Say ya woo. Then you uncle point a warfare. And Cardi will torch you one uncle, befan a bag, and I joe, bearing good, ya mag, a catching in Pacrons of my funnel. Now coming. Who's me, Mamma Bompay man? We can't, mamma, catch him and say no. On a crown, where you will be idea, my friend. Lay out much you. So I can bear say 2 to 3 more. A small maker said, tell you a team here.
0: Not a one for an uncle, mamma, no. Rather than say, over my mamma, no.
1: I don't care, wish, cause silly with it yourself. Why are you? Don't know me, Pensy. There be, Bessin, come on, my neighbor. My missing, you never said, be bonny more. Come on, Miss and Cobb Bampa. Bet me, can't you, mamma, mamma? What so? Or you will be adient, you know. Well, I mean to me, ma. No, sin yes, may hang you. Was in yes, be a minor castle, my bounce, so, or a Michel. What the telephone to so you will be a juma. A while, no, me cast ah. Any dream you rare. Many soft will be bumped by Virginia's school park, no, so. We say, Ned the park is all open by bar, who will be on your group.
0: Ginger bumpy.
1: Mo, normally one guy be bumped on, see if any cakey. A while, I'm a fat telephone, I'm free cakey. My friend was Nipa Bonini on it down on. I was like, okay, now I didn't know who was, oh, say, Radia, Radina, and a Yenna Juma. Boga, Mammy, what the way? Were you dangerous name, the word dangerous? Ko Babicum. Ko Bessel. Could you?
0: No, what did they?
1: I don't know. I don't know.
0: The other now won't you have who sell or Bessel?
1: Me nim, Nana, and I asked for. And if you are saying it to me now, I'm telling you. Me nim. Cause yana me first side junior cry mano. But which is omo bear me no, your mo insight no. No okay. Me pa cake a chowa, some make so ibia cake is bit here. On confirm when show. Mina kasa phone super pana chowa so came po chowa to be slow.
0: To eventually buy.
1: Wama one no a small catch them ne say. Win him Boga. So Obani Japanese said, Membra, me took a basis here. Me took a bag with you, Hosis here. Busano. So what down for soft will be? Hope so be fee, but bump him on. Me, my name Rana. Eho, no Obano, after the on Cassa, Nipacassa. I said, all buttons, I said, ensure a rosso. I was, to hold your fat, miss me a very. Maybe a very, very emotional guy. Assembly Bassa, I mean, me hold net tears near Bassa. I'm so what? While I'm ski, with a castle walk, I say, oh, my tea, you know. But I saw so, baby cry, tina cry. I can't knock it too well, you know. I can't knock it ticket. I'm ski. What? And your papa, mammy, you. Ticket bombard was boggy. When you uncle Pon were beside you with him, Obeca Salmon, Milena, dear member. To honor the toss, I'm transiting, then I'll use my own conscience. I'm a fire, you know, me pay pardon. She's sending Taddy, ye be beer.
0: She has on to be crying, Yarry.
1: Oh, that's why I make a very serious.
0: Oh,
1: me pay pardon, ye no dear, may ye be Vienna. Vivian, I'm a fat telephone. And I'm a friend. So I'm a friend. I'm a high school junction. I'm saying, yo. Oh, my, I'm in a scene, see, now to know, Tim Pacho, Brassis, here, before you call VIP. Oh, Asafo.
0: Now, the new way.
1: I'm passing me dinner back, Accra. I mean, man, flight knows, or call back, cause so we be yari, we see, can he be with Ghana, not so yari, zero, sir. Automatically, I didn't know, no, only want to meet all. To waste or permit. I don't mean you suicide the same way. No. I mean, for uncle, sign me, imagine you. Yeah, to me, kind of, y'all know, say, boy, we be a family, crazy, same number, be a make a yard, their movie. And it's a idea of frequency. Only two guys, only in our city, high school joins you. And I mean, frequency, now, because you say, we be a fan, the num. Only a very good guy is a painting crop for form. I'm saying, I could see connect me, to connect me, ma. Taxi driver be
0: another taxi driver. That is the third taxi driver.
1: Third taxi driver. On the minimum, but to watch them, watch them. No man who me feel. Or buy them, me pay gate man in room. Now me say sound. Me really no man here. We be here. I'm doing quite na kind of talk. Until
0: to what time no?
1: Oh, me soon. Me say. Okay. Me soon. Me hold no power.
0: Bon de bois.
1: Now doing quite shame. To me doing quite shame. You know. And there here me here me pay any passport, any ticket. But this time I said, you can take the coupon to send your first new channel. A sheet of paper to see heavy. On to me, February, and but man, share airline or the buyer. You know. Man, share airline, so. Because Muslim in any buyer for KLM and I say Lufthansa.
0: Okay.
1: So, and they're back Ghana consistently. Can you didn't attack him? You could do a Asafo, New Prime Station. You know. As my make Kenyan, I say, I feel an idea achi early in the morning. Na ja, when you could draw a cra, you be draw a cra, and you sign a far taxi at the Kusi airport. You draw airport, no? You try airport one money chair and sana airline kiosks, no? Ever, to be, no, only whom so my attending, no? I mean, yes, I may find a bag now, some him. We share a bag in him. Yi ne passport to nche na me hwe nim yi safe panel me hwe na Portugal airline me hwe taxi so ye biebi no so a Portugal airline so
0: omo nyamba
1: obi ama thank you Joanna me call one of the airlines omo biebi ni bi na me simpo acho Portugal airline omo dex way omo so omo dex ni but enne omo ma e china so omo ma and in fact Sene yare no yare and come call bonny Nabodu as it trade.
0: Oh, you know.
1: Ah, ne hammy, cause I don't know what Germany. Oh, Germany, no too quiet. No proper uncle for Portugal airline. Difference a woman, a kid too heavy. It be cry in roof 100 euros. I knock off a woman. To be quiet, I know what you want. I'm catching and say, hey, hurrah.
6: Welcome back to That's a Pepper Thing. First up, we've got Harrison wrapping his Dr. Pepper in a tiny quilt so it feels at home.
7: Aww.
6: Oh, how tender. That's a Pepper Thing! And over to Becca, who's whispering affirmations to her can.
8: You're sweet. You're unique. You're the best thing I ever poured over ice.
6: She swears it makes it taste better. It's not a science thing, but it's a Pepper Thing! Why do they all do it? All for that sweet, delicious, truly one-of-a-kind taste of Dr. Pepper. It's a Pepper Thing!
1: Airline on the buy, you know. You see no more mo. It's not so much. I'm back Ghana twice a week. See, see, me here to meet my yamo. Say, I tell you, say, who are? Who join me in same? Teza, I don't know how many. To me, any did in common one. I dream be by me two senka. Me and finally, Kota hotel. Celebrate with my rest here. A Juana rather knock me boost. See, me say, no. Man, I, Montana, I got me say, 48 hours in the vessel. Let's see, BB Yenwa.
0: 2 days.
1: Say BB Yenwa. No, when you dance for. I'm para para, so I'm in the town. My coffer, you're wagging your idea, no more goon. I'm not crying, and my father no more be prevailing a man on just one bag. And I don't know, my jig, I could not intend. And it would be when I'm so magic back when I'm a tear to me, me, rain. Overco private, I know I catch them. I'm going to catch a man on the ground. To me, some who could not draw a man in the room. Where any we are, no side in our brain. It's a copying said time no soon. A copying said time no soon. Time no soon, you know.

0: Cube's Big Three is back. The most physical, fierce, and competitive basketball league on earth returns to CBS this Saturday. Three-time Big Three MVP ISO Joe Johnson and the reloaded Detroit Amps battle two-time Big Three championship coach Steven Jackson's DMV trilogy, followed by Big Three's most intense rivalry. Defending champions Miami 305 and Michael Beasley chasing his third straight MVP take on Dwight Howard, coach Nick Young, and the LA Riot. Watch Big Three Saturday, 4 p.m. Eastern, 1 p.m. Pacific on CBS. 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Ice Cube's Big Three is back. The most physical, fierce, and competitive basketball league on earth returns to CBS this Saturday. Three-time Big Three MVP ISO Joe Johnson and the reloaded Detroit Amps battle two-time Big Three championship coach Steven Jackson's DMV trilogy, followed by Big Three's most intense rivalry. Defending champions Miami 305 and Michael Beasley chasing his third straight MVP take on Dwight Howard, coach Nick Young, and the LA Riot. Watch Big Three Saturday, 4 p.m. Eastern, 1 p.m. Pacific on CBS. 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
1: Headline on the buy, you know. 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I'm back Ghana twice a week. See, see, me here, they meet my yamo. 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A Juana rather knock me boost. See, me say, no. 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Let's be biye no
2: 2 days
1: 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go to me your friend prince man. And I was meaning our warranty. A friend wants to tell us a man. Yes, sir. She's my fiance. Oh, yeah, me, I'm in there.
2: Your wife?
1: Yes. To me, you meet the actor. No. You want to see the actor and say, it didn't mean a buyer, but Namibua. And the Brunina and Timmy Musame. But me said, I catch and say, meaning the free Europe buy. No, I beg your internal person with the kind. A simple crown. And I'm saying, what money? What? When I'm going to say yes, if a camera. To me, Brunini force me, force on one was after a crown or ban or infer. Now, Miss Miss Watia, where you are, was one for now, my dear, and Yadia, my man, a boarding pass. And he answered me called Josun. Jenny crack. You drew her share a passport to whom say one, was he no ten a boarding pass in a mammy. That was it.
2: So eventually, could do Germany.
1: Oh, could do Germany.
2: Okay. Your friend see Radia Aduma Ochina. You better also. You could see it. Oh, Germany. Any near no so near crater could be in Hobia. One legislator Wayare. A man bear my genie and a chap upon the horny idea. Someone could do Germany. No could do another crater. Bear my crater. I could defeat na Obano. Empezo be release your man. And only any brave breba. Abey. Yes. Oh, my. Quick one, Bremon. Na afe we are mene kujak for edia finishing in nekura.
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0: No, my boy, but actually, crying
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3: Ice Cube's Big 3 is back. The most physical, fierce, and competitive basketball league on earth returns to CBS this Saturday. Three-time Big 3 MVP ISO Joe Johnson and the reloaded Detroit Amps battle two-time Big 3 championship coach Steven Jackson's DMV trilogy, followed by Big 3's most intense rivalry. Defending champions Miami 305 and Michael Beasley chasing his third straight MVP take on Dwight Howard, coach Nick Young, and the LA Riot. Watch Big 3 Saturday, 4 p.m. Eastern, 1 p.m. Pacific on CBS. Catch replays Monday, 8 p.m. on BET.
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2: 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Being paid on account means that your exact salary hasn't been determined, but you are paid what you came to meet pending the determination. So Pegakufo are those appointees who served between 2021 to 2024 and MPs, that is ministers, deputy ministers, staff in this office who are political appointees and members of parliament. When they end from 2021 to 2024 was what was determined for those who worked between 2017 and 2021. Once the professor, sorry, Dr. Jeanette Ampedufo Fee committee finished this report and new conditions and salaries were determined, they became automatically entitled to a top-up, which is the difference between what you took and what the committee has determined. I can confirm to you that since they left office, ministers, deputy ministers and MPs who served in the 8th parliament have received ex gratia payments and top-up salaries, which is the same as those serving in those capacities today have received.
0: 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What's my opinion once a sano?
3: That would be yakin kind bag when you go home there. Sir upam dada no from the alarm bangwa Japan
0: fair.
3: Sir Abinda Chumunu. Some from them bangwa and kagana for one go to aba or fema a by for free ya or today. You say I did the by for free warrior no or the working moon there. Chimatubi, another, there was something wrong with the regime, another, a binary to Mukono. Never be a warrior, no gun of Wayne and Jim. Only the answers we know what to about that more. It is a way in Shishabi, Messenger Shani, a papa, Dama, you got your mamma, what's the bono, what's the day? And the Yala, a bear, a bear to me, now, why, you know, Sir Oba, Oba, what's your other? Is it young would be Yuma, or good or Chiado? 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Strategy bi a oye situation in yeshu. Nto wwa ya isi chena ato. Ne shwe gana me ye bisi iti ale. So no one near there, all the applier. Pressing. So what's your share? That's all you have to share. That's all you have to share. That's all you have to share. That's all you have to share. That's all you have to share.
0: Eni ya yukoti ya ye penjina wabipa ye ewa mamuomu ya freno doctor atadanka ina asamne na loya kwami adofu wade sema tuja haa wetri mwese asamne diye ye kasi ya betu ya sanyi ye besa kujinchia ye kwa enko enyadi biyi.
4: Well, any possible so very because when you pass here and confuse our Christianity, it means that you are changing your wages, financing your salary to their disadvantage. Constitution is with you.
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5: Political space, you know, will be into me and regulate it will be when it comes to issues of will be research worker or yeah. No work can derail a serious political party. Yeah, will be a year and it will be a year, no, and no, and it's a BBA because any debia na ubenya and yama ebekoso the way you want it. Any debia na ubenya nesa na the ubi so a year a researcher. It is based on a debia or shehe. Yeah, and suma ubi se onye. Research MIA. As we speak, we don't need it. What we need is a research that shows the performance of final researcher Ebema Ganfo even say company and pa abina yeto abamano no and yema kata or yen or ye inti ubi eyene juma the response would be manner no pixel the idea and kayenya commission no say onye bibi mayenya and then maybe a yebe follow result we say na yakona and answer ye ye denya elections ebeba so for presidential candidate yema 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
5: Look, imagine say Omukai near T. What does that do to our credibility as independent journalists? We have done this in 2020. We're not going to change the way we do it because it is NDC. There are other entities who want to know what is going on or who want to know what might go on. We don't wait. MPP start here, not Omunye nominations start here. They complain. If you can't focus on your job as a minister, then you should go home. As simple as that. The poll should not tell you how to do your job. Global Info is not a local company. We do things with local standards. And international firm, the bottom line. That is why people like the Fitch Solution and IU use our data. So we're not playing to their gallery. No, I mean, we are a democracy. We have polling organizations who work independently from political parties. They sample public opinion. Why should they be happy with some element of public opinion or unhappy about the others? You can't cherry pick what you like and what you don't like. The two parties, we've done that since 2020. We're not going to change it to suit anybody. We're a general voter, but they can't stop us. Even delegates, when we call them, they still talk. We are views of general public who are the ultimate decision makers in any election. We did this when MP people lost power, we're showing who would be preferred to lead them. Nobody complained.
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6: Omwa jidi se research no ikin chan party na ne mono mene omo eye api. 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Ene party no what they should be really not just focusing on. Omo general plans and strategy. Because eti biyano the key individuals no whether se ubidiyabu ubidi mayu. 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Ena ubiyansu ambition as an individual. Nti se uye a poster. Last summary, your party no program no on CC no homo a twan a month to contest for that office. No, we are now mum and a in the way of PMC and Yama. I said, what the pressure be a two almost so there will be a behavior in a particular way, and that particular action or inaction that working on Musa Danka AM, Abama Wamayan. That is to engage the electorate. It will be unhealthy at this time. I agree with them.
1: Abusiani awuti ye Dr. Amache Boateng KUST and watchere na die.
0: Adu 106.3 and yenu anoma sempa 94.7 isha 104.5. 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how much.
7: You know that Mami Odende is always interested in all her children. So Mami Odende needs to know where her children are, what they are doing, how they are doing, and that's part of the reason why we are here today. We know you are doing well. We know you've already excelled, but we want you to go even higher. Every mother wants their child to be the best they can be and to excel even when they think that they have reached their goal. So we are here to encourage you to do even more. Ghana is rooting for you. Regardless where Ghanaians are, whether they're in the diaspora, they're in the markets at home, they're in the farms, Ghana is behind you. And Ghana has high expectations of you. We know you'll do the best you can. And that is our wish. It is our prayer. There are also times when you may lose yourself in the interest of the group. That is very important. And as I said in the end, it's about the group success. It's about the success of Ghana.
0: And here you quote here, I am a penny, I bet you, Professor. No, not you know, for quite a minute, I just saw this, to Ghana, and I am one. Kane mafanyina bedi achira wanukwe ande tu franka adi ama pipi ama nyukuo. Dr. Mamudu baumia wanoso. Wakasa o wakasa ashe Brakstars Ukraine. Enu wasegana tamwaji. Na wasre wa manga na fuanzo sa yefe bibi antunche watimi wakame. Yefe ni njina antunche weni bre wasi yetredo. Weni bre wase Brakstars memama yeta umechi.
8: Football has always been part of us as a nation. It has always united us, and it brings the world together. As the Black Stars start their journey at the 2026 World Cup, I want to wish them the very best. Black Stars, you have done it before, and you can do it again. The nation is behind you, and I am behind you.

0: no no Dr. Mahmood Baumia wo Franka e dia man pp amanyoku no na atres wo de sema to dwane ntwom ne de agua e nyom no ba na ebo se som boy de na ba ah $20,000 de na ba ai aba aba ai ai no na na in Christ example oh what's a mena mena what was a mena mena what you wa was a mena mena eh abele o
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0: Cube's Big Three is back. The most physical, fierce, and competitive basketball league on earth returns to CBS this Saturday. Three-time Big Three MVP ISO Joe Johnson and the reloaded Detroit Amps battle two-time Big Three championship coach Steven Jackson's DMV trilogy, followed by Big Three's most intense rivalry. Defending champions Miami 305 and Michael Beasley chasing his third straight MVP take on Dwight Howard, coach Nick Young, and the LA Riot. Watch Big Three Saturday, 4 p.m. Eastern, 1 p.m. Pacific on CBS. 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
3: 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But say say dey. Say politics o, say sika semo, say den yo. 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Cause o mo be sha FFF at the end, you know. No more good yet, Nimas. When did the Aube Timmy Paddy mean Shamu match? Omo winning and me, dear, you see, bet Omo lose to the hour. Me family, Vim, she
2: person as a Wajam Bobo, and yes, I microphone here almost the same as it's Omo Bobo and my end. Watch, you know, and I'm belly for almost and maybe be found my number for players, Omo Born the ball. And yes, a protocol, and I might have disconnected the Panaco Bobo and show moments my age, man. They have new players.
4: Oh, meaning. Say Black Stars here players of mobile bomber Ghana. In TSS and bomb boy, as any of them or moon tea and no moon bunny and almost shammy. No, couldn't you dear?
2: Abusia, where ye, ye, mammy, more jetty for Codium one acquitty. Players, no, woman, more fritty. And yet, one bet him up, Bokofin Timunina, Beboja, Mandria Munina, Mawa Bebo, Chilese, a Mantia, and no Tim Crosso Capet, or a Boru Bomo, Cocotok, or no Abahas, Imuninada, or bet him up Bomunina, Eddie Amount. Yet, ye call Drava Fosumu. 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
5: Minipa,
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2: Ayo, Timua, Facebook, YouTube, Ghana, and ya wet me at Chirose, Panama, Besha, ye 5. 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
2: 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Ye movie on your queen in Nafibia to me. I come a bit to me, I can't confirm the amount. Say, Enra, nay, March day minus one. Now, just say, what one day free man, na March day, no, a ya dear ass on press conference, or course, so, Emma, the head coach, didn't send me Brinano, et to me, et to Gatche, say, mentality or day corner, a winning mentality. Now, why, yeah, the plan going ahead. Without a Thomas Tay party, will be any possible for a Thomas to play in the game against a Panama, a Bebo. Now, the FFA and wait to me at 2 January, would him so open so you are a Santimaria, a breakfast lunch, a share at Toronto. Now, oh yes, you may be in Vienna, now and Tia yet in a Sananko, Pese, or Nuancasa, a bit to ni Chowta, no Kupimo, and one branch on a catching now was human crying. Now, because of busy scheduling tea, a idea with Jaima, a Yanni Chami, and the Chief Justice of the Republic, and so Ekupiemo, the Vice President of the Republic, and General Pokwajiman, Ekupiemo, Ghana's Ambassador to Canada, Mame, and so to 29 Ekupiemo, and Penfa would be Brinano and the Koye.
1: Maestro, Embra, Musia, and Common, Yadika, Awa, Honka, Kaka, Krada, Dawn, Yakru, Nayaro, and India, Womanphobis, and why never go? Why na bo number 2 number 3 nom ni ade line up no anyem bia wo do waso to form no bibia piem
2: wala sisi ya menoka said yes obi the line up bia ba na yo no a said he was training now or I should say them nanti na okay come no deba na deba ku a mesua and it's a head coach no or your unpredictable what you say I say why no ho abosuma coach or that die and how be say ni setup no dey a line up na and me aunt in tam be sure say so we'll be up a Ghana starting lineup and Nepal ni be hu Bruni because what is under the sleeves of the head coach Carlos Cuesta obi timi edia ba because Nura you be say on the same no can the same thing say Ubia be ready onun ko an wo tumi e say wo che why na ye ready according to the game plan against Panama or the Ebebo into discussion there Ghana for you entitled to our opinion e be ka Benjamin Asare e be ka Atizigi media me gidi e pa say Carlos
1: yeah, ahumano ati. Maestro Musa Fanumra aina asana no. Kwa jo nkansa beke nsa kwa jo.
3: Yes, boss.
1: Na kwa jo bako de.
3: Onyankopa domo obi abako boss.
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3: Ah panyi ni kwa mene ni. I'm standing in front of the wall, born 99 HBB. So it sounds like me, last time for World Cup, me near video that, me near Chile that. But me name is Shira, Airbag Gun at the Sam. I mean, I'm Airbag Gun and tea. Nine Uncle Paws, LBS, I came in tea. Anna, me name high son, swimming for Macassa. Ah, magic car, me and Sam, make us a meet the whole Ghana. We fit a chimney, but come with my nantis, ah, and I make us a medicophobia. I'm going to go to Kumasi for Neddy. When I miss Ghana, but you work up with 2026. Ghana Blasters. Ever win a work up with Ghana, any Argentina, never go final, first or second. Now, so any other team, I could tell I'm fourth. I'm telling you now. It's a moment that we're in Ghana for you to do with Yankufo. I am a Ghana. We go so many years, and I'm a solace. Everything was the same. Yako Sami Fanashalet. Everything's the one. Sebi, you can't change. How many years to now? I'm feeling the Mignana Sabon. I'm an Usibi.
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3: 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Another day, I'm telling you, I swear to God, this is gonna unqualify work up for first group mono, yang qualify unqualified group ame.
1: Why man are you going?
4: Jim,
3: Messi gonna call with you. Once I leave video about me, let's see me draw baby at the meeting with them.
1: Aha. I don't know. I can't pay someone who said, essence is hard to know. It's yamra. They said, yeah, are you? I am up for you. Go for near the walk and gun for who
3: Messi gonna be chubba. No more. Who has so selling living the age, you know. More head away. No, but missing me, Mama Gana. I'm telling you, and then I'm saying, I put three matches there, and we'll be on for no bar. Yes, if we start to say, I can't with the air. Hey, then I really work up with you. I'm telling you.
1: Tobo, Kwajo, where are you? You're from Kong Kong. You're more group matches, Ninja, and you. Now you're here, best of mine.
5: 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Three-time Big Three MVP ISO Joe Johnson and the reloaded Detroit Amps battle two-time Big Three championship coach Steven Jackson's DMV trilogy, followed by Big Three's most intense rivalry. Defending champions Miami 305 and Michael Beasley chasing his third straight MVP take on Dwight Howard, coach Nick Young, and the LA Riot. 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
1: Say, I win it. Yeah, free group stages, new one. Yeah, but Baba Kai was a mountain kind, so that's what I'm gonna have.
3: Mr. Chamo, three matches, and two win, one draw. Make it my west.
1: And now, you also got a quarter of Britain, or my baby, and I'm going to America.
3: Oh, and yeah, message baby, maybe we're talking more. No, more than even you chop on, they catch on that. I'm the best player, and not the any Baba.
1: Best player,
3: best man of the match, and that day, Barbara Ma. I got a phone, you have a good hair, boy, no. Okay? And then, best such a grown.
1: Enti kwajo wo de yɛ fansia na ne yɛ fansi ehu oman kro na wo fɛ sɛ okwata we ne na agya sɛ yɛ bɛ fɛ ticket di ato ho a agya de ayɛ di yɛ nkɔ yɛ nim
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0: they say we disappoint to them. 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
1: rather than alliance and why not watch him.
0: Alan so born idiot to us, you know. On us, you say, idiot, you know. Eti, I can't and 27 I say. Yeah, you rating now. You're fine, you can count. Mm. And I'm saying, ah, Nanyak William for Honamo, Antoine. And you know, it's a technical study team, and so our Tayemo. Second, you will be a yes before I'll beat me at 20. And I said, yeah, it'll be my yom on the air. Nesse, a Bayer, Antoine Semenyo. Internet, your bomb pies are branch and a super unity. Nafia has said, I would want to know, yes, I can make a human or hunting up. I had son also bet me in it in a fee.
1: Young Fasid, I
0: have come at Young Fasidano, Young Fumrumo, Emma Betano, was he believing makes it real? Sounds

0: say woman is sponsor Ghana Football Association and a year blasters president or see 2 to 2 of a Ross energy drink, sports water, Vim energy drink, Alive soap, Sigma appliances, Fortune spread, Lawson Heber, and of a focus technology and of a national Tabia Takum. Womo so abeka ho tabia takum
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1: 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teddy eddy accounts you can do so poor as what they try yeah better to watch out and I'm on my first to me and your beer now time to you computer clinic if you pop up yeah yeah you can move any pedium 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
1: Fire for fire, number one. 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Me say, fireman, Oja Nishua, Obeba.
2: Fireman, we are brutal. 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
3: Fireman, Oja Nishua, baby, I want what? 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Nice to see you, Bia. To Janem, to Janem. That's what to our mom.
0: More fire. Love is to my fire. Now you just. Would you have a soul up there? Ubepa. Hey, would you
4: have? Nukure ba kope musu son samfunzu ukulu imuno ewa blasters in hono professional in nukwa siya su son nonsense bia suwa blasters they need to win
0: fireman
4: hey, nothing but win. If you can beat Panama ewa World Cup you have no business with World Cup blasters me catch them se mun timi isha Panama ewa World Cup wani diya ene muni business bia samu wo World Cup wo mu pese mu di she tati Yaman visa. Yaman visa in today. And our visa won't go America won't today. Canada won't today. One quality player. Me visa mo. Party anya. Anya entry to Canada in today. Me visa mo. In today I need to go.
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4: Kasabibibibibi. 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Muku discuss any kwa sana Ghana for to dona ihuno. Yeah, Ghana for ye nimani se results. Se blasters ashe. Ye nimbi bia. Ye nimbi bia for blasters and say blasters ashe. Yeah, if your performance after we nan sani ababe her performance. Ni a Ghana ni nimni se blasters ashe. Carlos Perez. Blasters coach. Ni a Ghana ni Ghana ni nimni se blasters. Ashe results. Carlos Perez, blasters coach. Ni agane ni eminise blasters ashe results number more fire. Promises be free. Ewo blasters in your budget cap, your budget cap. Ni atam Ghana sipeni na tas PS money. Ye pesi performing. Performing no susu about results. Anything you do buy Carlos Perez. Experience how wingi na anachine emrene ni edru World Cup ni niye. It also amaya results. And in a Ghana for years. Oh, by a Ghana already near qualified. Who see your pump coach, your pick coach, who per World Cup, Nasa Kubi, who so bet me? It's a mini any of the amount.
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0: Panama. Omu Sempa test omu betu asu a World Cup. No omu ni business via a World Cup. It's a blaster. So someone to me, it's a Panama dia. No ni business via a World Cup. Ma fire, me cause one fire, sir. Because why they are fire, sir? A room is on the time in a commentary position. I mean business. We need time for any imbecility be here. Yeah, you say cap of my mean whom cap intimate means that. So blasters full muscles ball of fun on my wab wab. Who do you when you cosu? Shempa Yfuma could do president. You want one for Nina Vice President? Can pay for what could do blasters or Sika what blasters? When we are no more bonnet to the car, but open so to from Munina or
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0: He is a judge for paying you, say one, Munina. Was you want Chief Justice? Oh, Munina! It will be any Ghana. I've been, blasters have been. Okay, Mba, Munkai Brazil. Munkai Brazil. Now, Mudin Fatu, Mona Moya professional. Senior, Mumma Brazil World Cup, your choir. And no my basa gugan and masin. When a man could gugan and masi, I will Canada. And you see how Pia Nigana blasters in tea. Sister scanning in our blasters. Muviana, you have to ball a phone and ball a can cancel. Who told you that? Maso Munsey, O Munsey, also Mishansa. Ni any man is so blasters, I say. Blasters are winning results. Ni any man no results. Blasters coaching in him so, I say, win. Blasters, we have to win. Win. Now, me fireman, na go gun any way. Na I think, yet to only a crane. Mobwa, in him blasters. We are going to keep you upon your toes. Until say when the results never back.
2: Fireman! We
0: you have no business with Misha Panama. A World Cup, then you have no business to be there. And we are waiting. You have to. Or someone said, Niaminiman win. Niaminiman said, blasters win. Be a new one, so effort. Be as when they say, why idea be? My idea, effort. No. Win. Blasters, I say. Blaster Sashe. Coach, you pay cheap talk, you pay them job, you pay so between a cool keke. When them rally, you say yes, Blaster Sashe. Blasters are winning. And against Panama, I say Blaster Sashe. Where that football, I say, sir, BSUM football, who they want to wear it? Football assistant, football around, no more can. Now, do we say football, no? And now, World Cup, Saudi Arabia, Argentina, and Argentina, Koyako,
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0: And now, Kivet, and now, Spain, and they about to know. We are Ghana. Yeah, Ghana. Media said blasters win. Now blasters ball a phony ball a cancano a door for the door. Blasters loose out. Just say, why are DNS out the door? And that mentality has to stop. Or see if you You may just see some mentality. Blasters, hey, loose. Blasters, bobo, loose, loose. Blasters, be loose. Say, no, why are the ass who are bottle? What nonsense? So musasa, mumuskasa, pampa uma mumuskasa. Ghana ina diskanako. Sika kudi eya Canada ni America o World Cup wino. 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Wo Ghana Blasters, wo ni Panama ebobo, wo ntimi hye na team baby mu. Team baby mu.
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0: 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Enye se ye be fire mu. Ye be fire mu bruta. Fire in a professional way. And no water can quench of the fire. If I'm just one casa, this time around, no joking. Oh, Ghana, he also to me, it's now Nasu. Now, Tias, eh? Say, blast us, leaf. So, mom, woman, ya woman, nonsense, nene, Tilmudan, kwa. Yes, sir, cry, ibejiska, ibejiska. Ugana for the mechanisa, no mejanisa. No way, this time around. No way. Beyond them, beyond them. Yawo, almost no moon, yen demanding for 3 points in the results. Also, mutimiche. You have to win against Panama, else you have no business for World Cup. War. You have no business. He the coach about experience and pedigree coach.
1: Asempa,
0: and this is the moment. So we now free players. We free players based on merit. So we now here selection. We tactical play. We system of play. And if we are seeing in a gun and in a ubiabi, gun and ubiabi. Who blast us coach? And then we coach in new or tactics or system of playing in a gun and ibiabi. Gun and ibiabi. Kopo friendly matcha. Now, who do you say? Now, I told you can run, but you can't hide. And this is the moment. Listen. Well, Ghana phone and person will be fire. Pesu pia ba chena juni eneno. You just come on board. Come on board, bra. But catch the team ni say win. Nothing but win or commentary position. Ni amini no. We see all the Ghana Blasters team ni shed Panama. Say Blasters you, say Blasters in you. You see care ko hold the taxpayers money. Yeah, so mutin model phone so be him. They should find all ways. Blasters coach in any place.
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0: And then umbe kumu umbe kuyemu so umbe ko eskimu. Moment me and Asempa Panama, they are dead. We are dead, dead team working. Say moment me and Asempa Panama Blasters. Me can't cry to them. Say Blasters coach, you are dead man working. Say moment me and Asempa Panama ne. Only Blasters team. Only players in the month, me and Shep Panama, ne, we are dead team walking. And yet, I'm going to cry. You need me so much, Panama, that is all. See, I'm saying, proud man, so, who back come into position. You need me, sir, yes, Shep Panama, Ghana, best Shep Panama. Don't come and tell me, say, and a football assistant. And there are no minnows in near Colombia with football. Don't come and tell me that. Anything about commentary position, save it. Save your credit. Foul credit score. You can't choke me for so zebra. I'm pressing me TN, I'm pressing me BRTS here. If I say, put that pressure on Blasters players, no. That lazy players now. The BR, they are not serious. No, Muma Ghana. This time, they have to rise up to the occasion. Baby, you be copy on the Kofa win up, but you coach, no. Also, you Kofa play against Panama. And yes, sir, Masa. Mubwa
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0: It's win, nothing, nothing win. Your name should say win. Blast as I. And you have to win against Panama. I don't care whether Panama and there will be a football ball, will be a swing ball, will be a the represented football around. Say football, a circle, say a square. Say yeah, I don't care. I care. Say niame person me tears any Ghana for what you tears any say blast as a Panama. That is all. 0302211701. That is the number. 0302211702. Share me and tell me. Now, so can what you need can say blasters, boys, no brand new from pressure, no professional pressure, no professional fancy coach. No, so blasters, team, no. In the Ghana, you be until we are. You have your way. Who will send you your sinanti? Who will send you how you enjoy, you celebrate, you eat, you do anything? We'll be out on the way. You ain't Ghana for. My way is that I'm going to keep you people on your toes in a professional way. And no water can quench it. Meshe Shemosa. Until someone beat me a day. I ain't near Ghana for ya kuma so a pay. Blasters and a magic musa. No much is scared, no much is scared. This is a
1: DSR.
0: We don't mean a copy music and dear, but just scared this. We need win. If you see who win, no, win, no, it's not about Niamudinu Kua. It's not about Niamudinu. Or see who win. The taxpayers' money, no, and what blasters, echo blasters, no, say blasters, or say blasters, and they win, but you want to see results. It's not say blasters, taxpayers' money, go waste, Sikamudin Kua, Mukudi, or Niko waste, Niko waste resources. It's a CSL, blasters are no results, no way. That should cease. Against Panama, it should be win, win, win, win. Blasters put one win here, fire. Oh, me, who say, oh, confident, no, GD, they say, yes, it's win. Mimi Bobo win. Let it come to light. You perceive who say, blasters, I say, nothing but win. It is win. And suddenly, a performance in the Sukla. We are not looking at the performance now. We are looking at, say, blasters have to win. Blasters got to win some games. Proud to be here. World Cup, we friendly match be a lose. The last one is here, but no, I won against Wales. Friendly match be a lose. Who are they? Blasters, yeah, they are they. Yeah, the intimacy. Yeah, the intimacy. Yeah, the same fantasy. Blasters, Bobo be a lose. Blasters, Bobo be a lose. Blasters, Bobo be a loose, loose, loose. I know the Benya 1-1 against Will. So why? Then the taxpayers' money in the name of Blasters, sponsorship, empire, FIFA, Sika, or Diama, and yet Ghana for World Cup. Waste, Neko, Machet, this animal, Dinis, Hake, waste. Mama, Mashi, no, Mashi, the taxpayers' money, Mashi, and yet Sika. Because blasters of Ghana and T, I ban machine, the sake waste, but the matches are to a papa, so

0: Cube's Big Three is back. The most physical, fierce, and competitive basketball league on earth returns to CBS this Saturday. Three-time Big Three MVP ISO Joe Johnson and the reloaded Detroit Amps battle two-time Big Three championship coach Steven Jackson's DMV trilogy, followed by Big Three's most intense rivalry. Defending champions Miami 305 and Michael Beasley chasing his third straight MVP take on Dwight Howard, coach Nick Young, and the LA Riot. Watch Big Three Saturday, 4 p.m. Eastern, 1 p.m. Pacific on CBS. 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
1: And you have a who said draw be an asset lose. No way, and you win. Players, no, you expect to say, Ghana, you need your talent, and your players, you have three players based on merit. These people are telling us that this is the players who meet my Jumano. So this is the moment. You have to deliver. You have to win. Against Panama, it's win. It's not about Panama, it's also about World Cup. So what? Ghana, Blasters, or CSA. Salus, draw on the door, so the door. Numbers, and then I'm a catch. It's about Blasters win. They will come into position fire for fire, I'm telling you. More fire. 030-221-1701. 0302211702. Fire na me deliver here though. My guy, fire na me deliver and deliver and sign my course. No. More fire. Deliver. More fire. Straightforward. No time for any imbecility. You need business be our World Cup. So Blasters ashe. You need be nuclear back up most of some phones who clue you know Blasters on a professional. You need to see us some nonsense. We are so Blasters. They need to win. They have nothing but win. If you can't beat Panama or World Cup, you have no business with World Cup. Blasters may catch them. So we need to Panama or World Cup one day. Any money business, we are some World Cup. I'm up to say, Modi share party, Yaman visa. Yaman visa today. And all this, our uncle, America wanted, Canada wanted this.
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1: What do you want to play? Maybe some party and your entry to Canada in today. Maybe some. In today, I need to be in Casa Bibribe, Casa Bibribe, Muntimi Babona, Moses Samonoma Mumra Ghana. Because Ghana for the donor, Pesam Moses Samonoma, but could discuss any qua, Sana Ghana for the donor, you know. Catch them, sir. Menu meaning to sound some food, the asso. Not come a crutch on to us in yet. No crab, Cooper. Sumati, Safi Mati, near my catch them on Anano. Muntimi Mabona, Mosisamo, Mamra, and then your party as in Bia. No excuse, you. Blasters coach, ye football people, players, and sports ministry name paying for. No excuse. Excuse be any. Upa, Mama Blasters in New Google, and no bomb do we see a good boy agony professional ya fire mo e be come dey demo chese all see a fire mo kan ya do ya be man asese mo no excuse as in bia and then am catch no no excuse as in bia me kwa o man so bia 5 seconds Ghana formula Ghana for do do na bia
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3: I don't know. 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

0: Bonfire, nothing else. 0302211701 0302211702. Only business war, a year commentary position. If say Wolf is a blasters, and your winner, it should be win. Kwame, Bonfire, so good to bam. Bonfire,
1: and
0: you win, blasters.
1: I
0: will make me a winner, you ever say, you ever fire woman.
1: More fire.
0: 6-9. Fire. 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
1: I'm going to go.
0: Also blasters to Michel Panama. Mohammed Monfire, Sokoto Bam. 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Of our tie it you, Monfire.
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0: Blasters. Also Michel Panama. Moment to me, they have no business there. They have no business at World Cup. So, moment to me, sir, Panama. Sir, blasters coach, and I'm not so old pedigree or what experience and all. So, want to me, and sir, Panama, more than I know. And I can't, a dumra. She talk and now we have to win. Sisudia say I'm winning. At all costs, I say Omo. We have to win. No. Ghana for your PC and win and yes, our coach, you have been fire. Kwame more fire. Sokoto bam. And you win. Kwame. Offer Kwame, our man so. Offer Kwame, what's it? Mami Alfred wa humaniso. Hey, Gina, hey, more fire. Hit you, Alfred. More fire. Hey, Gina. Hello. You need free humaniso. Nana humano koye. Mr. Obia, Gina, hey, Mami. Humaniso jammy too much. A woman bought a jammy, yes, but Mr. Okuta, a woman, me, mammy, a simple Sokoto by Mohammed, yet you and your wind also much up an arm, yes, I did. Mohammed, more fire.
1: Yes,
0: more fire. It's about win. Ah, hey, you're fireman, more fire. Say, woman to me, I said, Panama, they have no business. Oh, World Cup, more fire. Blasters and professional. And you can see some nonsense. We are so blasters. They need to win. They are nothing but win. If you can't beat Panama or World Cup, you have no business with World Cup. Blasters may catch them. So we to meet Panama or World Cup one in the air. And the money business, we are some war World Cup war. Ah, mo per se. Modishe party. Yaman visa. Yaman visa today. And all of this, our uncle, America wanted, Canada wanted today. One of one player. Maybe some party and I am key to Canada in today. Maybe some in today, I need to be ne Casa Bibribe, Montimi Mabona, Moses Samonoma Mumra Ghana. Because Ghana for the donor, Pesamos Samonoma, Muku discuss any qua, Sana Ghana for the donor, you know. catch them, sir. Menu meaning to sound some from the ass. So what TMIA? Fire now, no, no. Fire B. 030221101. Kasau, kasau, kasa gina yeti, yeti o kasa.
1: Okay. Why are the fire
0: minister? Ukraine
1: na ukano.
0: No fire.
1: Ukraine na ukano. So to be a Jew, we are saying that we say it is a human gina. Ali, say it is near, but because to be a Jew, Panama, they are saying Jew is sitting here. It is also almost China, almost so.
0: Fantastic. Eriko, yeti owa Eric.
1: Yeti owa. That's right.
0: Mon fire, so kuto ba madaro mawati. So much.
1: Bonfire.
0: Thank you.
1: Bonfire.
0: More fire, fire Ghana for fire, also your Ghana, and each other. No man said, more fire.
1: You call
0: two better
1: than
0: your and you better two mukra.
1: Young
0: Pedro, you better two more mucha. Young Pedro, draw loose, be a better two
1: more.
0: Now, when cry, you go so to two more now, draw. What must you cross to a moonary? More fire. Fantastic. Alaji.
3: So good.
0: More fire.
3: So good. Where the
0: Ujani Showa.
3: Obeba.
0: Fantastic.
3: Today, NNADD. Now, why here?
0: What's the name? Say.
3: DD, and they say, and then, you know, Panama, Kwakusha. Your first match or World Cup. 4 years in you free cut a buy.
0: More fire.
3: You have more than 80 qualifier. Mostly players, be more. You can't say, no, more.
0: More.
3: You want to fear. Most of them could go on deserve. One more than players are more yet.
0: More
3: than my bama from.
0: More
3: than my back. It's in the excuse to the end of you.
0: No
3: excuse. Most of coach and one year, my pamono. You have never qualified one year, my face. We don't coach Abba. And I'm a boy. Money coach, I want you when you did. Abba,
0: do you know excuse?
3: Excuse me. You need excuse to be a
0: coach. I want
3: you when you did. Must the coach win him the whole experience?
0: Now we are sure to
3: top,
0: coach.
3: What's the top notch? Son of kind.
0: But me see we are sure to win him there.
3: Hey, maybe I saw just a woman in the way. Be minimum. What to me win it?
0: More fire.
3: Coach, you see me tear the Casatongo. No, I'm a tear. What say? What do you mean? Philosophy, I win.
0: Now, why not philosophy?
3: And you want to tell you, I see
0: what you lose. And I
3: yes.
0: Who are large player with the pop?
3: Yeah,
0: Rasta Punk, the Cop matches.
3: Yeah,
0: who philosophy?
3: They win.
0: Need to go to Ban on the philosophy.
3: What's the one there? What who be a bread?
0: Oh, boy,
3: San Oka, Chip, and you know, none of it.
0: Alaji,
3: so go
0: and your chip talk about.
3: So go,
0: sir, we go, Alaji. Philosophy, I win.
3: Yes, San Oka, I was in the philosophy.
0: I can't etiquette me without. Morocco coach, then I say, Argentina coach, and you do a baby draws on the philosophy.
3: If you say coach, so we lose 5 in the philosophy. We lose 5.
0: I won't lose 5. I won't lose 5.
3: I won't lose 5. I won't lose 5. I won't lose 5. I won't
0: lose 5.
3: I won't lose 5.
0: I won't lose 5. I won't lose 5.
3: I won't lose 5.
0: But I won't
3: lose 5. I won't lose 5. I won't lose 5. Songo, ne omo kani nyira ene ne betwe se blaster no jidie bi wom ana jidie bi anim
0: bo fa
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0: but ya
3: sha itino team like Panama dia ba ye excuse me ya che tu ni kwa ya ye
0: tu
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3: 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Yes.
0: Mebo, meba. Yes. Me ba ye me address ya
3: ki ka kre ba. Mi ti osogo.
0: Na ya na di na esi e wo bo ni.
3: Lu sun kwa.
0: Eti omo no.
3: Ani wa se na esi.
0: O de me so be na ya wo he enti ye.
3: Yes.
0: Wo mu se fire for fire. Ma ko ta fire ma de. Ye de criticize wo mu sa ye. Ye ye de. Ye de
3: constructive.
0: Constructive.
3: Yes.
0: Criticism.
3: Yes. Ye de no ani se ye ka ne ye pe.
0: Okay. Ye ka ne ye pe.
3: Yes.
0: Okay, fine. Yet, the most popular television sports show, the whole Ghana, still be seen to be into me and influence them. And then, yeah, I'm my own awards.
3: No,
0: I was no man at my Yajia, the whole Ghana will be a presenter, a banner sports player.
3: Yeah,
0: be into me. That aside,
3: yeah,
0: now. Woman is sports now, football now, 7 years, or the infant says 6 years.
3: Yes.
0: Results were one.
3: BBNO. Yes.
0: And the man.
3: Yes.
0: Apart from that, na me see yan hwe wo mu na dwuma na omu ye wo football no say.
3: Omu ni bibi omu ni be kire. Yes.
0: Omu wo bibi ni ya na say ye ni
3: ni aka. Nti kire ni wo wa de.
0: Wo se mu ni bibi ni kire.
3: Ye bi. E masa.
0: E na masa ye ni ni
3: aka. Ye ye kan twa na kwa. Wo di ye dwuma so a be bo amu.
0: Omu di ye da.
3: Omu di ye dwuma nke be bo amu.
0: Sa.
3: Yes. Omo fa ye dwuma nke na ba bi e woni.
0: Aha.
3: Chongo uka na me ka. Na ko mu tie ya.
0: Ni ni omo hawo ni
3: omo. 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
0: Mi mi nka se mu nim hwe o but ahoma so na eku.
3: Omo.
0: Mi nim ne
3: eku.
0: Anything na ye bi sa mu football for under 17 way.
3: Dagu
0: 9 years.
3: Uganda
0: 1 2 3 4 5 6 7 8 9. Yes, consecutive times. Under 17, I want to work up until me qualified. Who catch them in minimum course? I said,
3: yes,
0: you name me. I can. Why would name me? How can what me the under 17 as I go?
3: So, Ghana Nino, I will coach under 17. Who catch them? Who me catch them? So, we more, what are you for team?
0: Yes,
3: what call Uganda, Kofa, Uganda, Sabi, and your football name?
0: And what
3: says she,
0: oh, Ghana.
3: Yes.
0: What's the name of football?
3: You come here, Agu.
0: Enti, you nimi yeka na.
3: You nimi yeka tongo.
0: Odi ya for results, bro. Mo de results.
3: Nasi ya fire di amna.
0: Ni ya tia tia.
3: Ni ya mo ya di.
0: Ni nimi yeka.
3: Yeah.
0: Football amu ya mo de results biya. Ya bab last class biya. Airtime kura.
3: Tongo si wasa. Alaji si wasa. No, di ane chesa masa. Okay, magic African Cup of Nations.
0: Enye.
3: Odi ya se. Magic ane 20. Enye. Magic ane 17.
0: Enye.
3: World Cup magu kwata falas. Bro, odi manje. Quarterfinals,
0: any?
3: You doing your baby? You do good. Say that
0: they are.
3: No, what's up with you? You be being here.
0: See, you name me Africa, but you name say Cameroon. Yes. Who bought the matches? Master back.
3: Yes.
0: African Cup in the movie.
3: Yes.
0: You name some must have the World Cup.
3: Yes. Yes.
0: Must have it. The matches.
3: Yeah.
0: And I must have film.
3: Film. Yeah.
0: You name
3: you qualify Cup of Nations. Morocco man qualify.
0: Man. Any name club. Mo local league amoye.
3: Yes.
0: It turn for it to start three matches. Echo, we must be free.
3: Yeah,
0: yeah. You must be under 17. Ma, yes, Belgium. Age,
3: yes,
0: Belgium.
3: I'm a band. Yes.
0: Oh, Antia, yeah, yeah. Him,
3: Diana, mo.
0: Antia, as a man, yeah. And no one's gonna be able to. And I can't be because
3: of ability to be anymore.
0: Me say. And no one's gonna
3: be able
0: to. And I can't be before.
3: Brazil. Yeah, cause a bomb like only mom go keep our watch.
0: Yes, we swim in 3 days.
3: Yes, only go keep our watch.
0: I swim in him.
3: I'm not going to be able to get my money. Where is he say?
0: Ah!
3: You're my way.
0: Ball assistant. You don't know football is around.
3: Argentina, who chase away a defending champion?
0: Who lie?
3: Who chase away a defending champion?
0: Muscala Muna. Was he football is around? You don't know football is around. Anything is possible. You'll be a sure football.
3: Man, you're training now.
0: I'm going to say,
3: Messi.
0: Messi.
3: Me Messi.
0: And no.

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1: Political Program of the Year, Radio. Ekosi saying, how did it end? And the host of the show, OB, steps up to pick the award.
0: Congratulations, Ekosi saying.
2: So this show, I've been listening to for quite a while. They get all the big interviews. They ask all the right questions. All the politicians want to go on that show. And the timing for the show is perfect. And what's more amazing, the host of the show is also here with us this afternoon. Ladies and gentlemen, let's put our hands together for Ekosi saying on Asempa for winning the best radio TV program, Ghanaian language, of the year.
3: Congratulations, Ekosi saying on Asempa, which is part of the multimedia stable, for winning the best radio TV program, Ghanaian language, of the year. Shall we do a big round of applause for the team as they make their way here onto the stage?
2: Congratulations, Obi and the team. Congratulations one more time, Ekosi saying on Asempa.
3: Congratulations to you, team.

0: Charlie Stone Boy, who you brutal? No, you brutal. Send me out. Me out. That's about Stone Boy. Boom. Charlie, you do all.
1: Thank you very much.
0: You do all. You do.
2: We'll talk again. I wish you all the best.
3: Thank you so much.
2: Yeah, that's it.
3: Thank you so much.
2: Yeah,
3: thank you so much.
2: I mean, sure.
3: Obi,
2: yes.
3: Umbo's in a way, Juma Pari. I mean, your platform is a cherished platform. MPP, NDC.
2: Yes.
3: They come here.
2: Yes.
3: You ask the relevant questions. Yes. Issues are discussed. Mm-hmm. And I think that is the image you also have as a host. And
2: yeah, that's
3: keep it.
2: It
3: up. Yeah, keep
4: that's
3: it up.
4: Oh, me, that's it. It's yes. Not pay. Me banam ni sa Uber. Yete sa Uber. Matie programs na acha. Na o ma min senda.
2: Oh.
4: Dia say Obi banam say. Ana dia dia na pia ba Uber. Kan say Uber titi ni ma suka da dia ma. That was force me am ma kan say mpi. Me da say so am kan say. Me da gana force was.
0: Lawyer Sami Jemfi e wa mema na kwaba. So Sami akwaba e te say
5: onya me adom.
0: Bibi e koyi.
5: Onya me dia che.
0: Aso Uber ha che.
5: Congratulations once again for winning the radio program for the year.
0: That's it. We appreciate everything you also do for us. Monsoma kahona ejuma na timi kwe ni mti edamonso asepa for the support and everything. Mema Anthony nukwe nu akwa banafe. Anthony akwa bet saying.
6: Yeni ya ubi na oso.
0: Nade yuhu wache sa? At a campaign in Quenty.
6: Obi Neba, Obi Ba. Anthony Riba, Obi Ba. Obi.
0: Anthony Nukweno. Charlie, me who watch my feel brutal.
6: Yeah, me Adam, me who you also.
0: Adam.
6: You man, I'm here, Quenty.
0: Me I meet me who.
6: Maybe me who are retired to your fault.
0: Organization. Is your work form?
6: Jai communication, my communication form.
0: Oh man, what film back on tea? Chief Bainé, Akwaba na apom to then. 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
8: Samuel Ewuku
0: medasi obi.
9: You know, who say eating name, I mean, who say it be so to say, and your crack, I say, but you see how kind is our hand away, and you'll be unbow. You see, you know, I'm boy, senior system, and quit, and lawyer, quit. And what I mean, Miss Al Petro told me, say, eh, saying, it's saying,
0: well, let you say, and quit based on the
9: economy. No.
0: Ah,
9: economy,
0: the economy is realistically the trump card of this government.
9: Paper, so.
0: Yes.
9: So tip to lane, could be so on her say, what they will tell you? Economy, and any day. Paper so. This is the only government, or what sexy macroeconomic indicators. Mm-hmm. And so be being quiet. Now, when you see a quasi ABC BBO,
0: I didn't hear.
9: Ah. Economy, okay, I'm buying with you first, but now I catch you, say, me acknowledge you. Say the way almost as she near my name, never is he corner because never you name say on my way a boy affects the full on boy
0: exchange rate, yeah.
9: You saw it, yes.
0: Inflation,
9: the effect, no,
0: in your, the effect, no.
9: Inflation, there, no, is not an end,
0: a number,
9: it's just a means. Mm-hmm. So I just, and we're all excited, you know. I didn't know, just say, after all of a sudden, I bet just a mint as you say, a name, no, can say, may let you see an ambition in 2024. akosro times to akosro by 24% than senior na etie in the past. Me isu ako 15% more than senior na etie in the past. So I just say school fees and then collect 1,600 and here and it's 2,735. These are real figures. We will not have numbers here. And no, no, you cannot run away from it. So you can't run away from it. And see, and I mean, they be a mekasa, they be a mekasa. I say, I buy there. You be tuno. But and yet, I'm afraid when I be tuno. See, you do 2028 now. There's going to be a conversation between the NDC candidates and the MPP candidates. Mpempen so na on mine wono. Mumie no why no wo adwena any nimdia e betum de abode e wono ho ban. Na de aka no tum de bi aka. That is how the elections will be won. It has nothing to do with the failure of the NDC. It be I'm not expecting the NDC to fail. It is sense mo no me can see am me can say NDC no on be see see niam atenetene niam. Me can't say because Chef Obi, because I'm cook with four in front of.
3: Yes,
9: I just want to go in front of Coco, me village in Casa in front of Baby Bia Coco for Nancas and Casa. We found a job,
3: okay.
9: And we're numa pepper. Echi, the economy is dead because Coco farmers are more honor. They have not been paid since 2025 October. Cocoa farmers in this country are owed in excess of but see they are owed in excess of 6.5 billion. Remember I say it was about 11 billion.
3: Yes.
9: And see you have 50% and as 50% in the cry and you will be an answer will be over 100% of the sick will be crying. Since October 2025. Unprecedented. How are they supposed to survive? So these people, you don't gaslight them and come and give them numbers on paper. And then you come and tell them, say, that first net saying, first they don't care about that. You go for the no retirement. Why you need you? You are too about my buying for fraud to bring prosperity to the people. We must get them to work.
3: I will say, I'm also remind them of my record.
9: It doesn't matter. We haven't at the moment. Some engagement to Obama.
3: Okay.
9: Make Kenya magate to Obama.
3: Debbie,
9: Andrew, why? I come to Nipa. I was about to. I come to Nipa. I was say, I'm remind you of MPP. Now remind them. And see, Obi, what fashion or what second year? All reminding is say MPP. I bring so net to say I know if I know be. And now school fees are no 3,600. So 2,600. And see, all reminding MPP if I know be. Who bandi na catch no? Who catch no? Say MPP di no muye na na meye. Come to Oman. She kuku kuya for catch no to Oman 6,500 Ghana cedis. At the time, I na MPP mom 3,200. At the time, I na finance minister, I a ranking member of finance. Agric minister, I a ranking member of agric. They had more knowledge about the cocoa sector and the economy than every other person. In spite of their knowledge of the situation at cocoa board, they still said it's almost 6,500. To the extent that...
3: Based on the circumstances then.
9: Yeah, but they...
3: At the time.
9: But they insisted. So, okay, I say... Your friend is saying, "Obey finance minister, can invest and come business on Sankai."
3: Yes.
9: And sometimes you come say, "What was the difference?" Do go and check the figures. Tell me the difference in circumstance between January 2025 and June 2025. So what does he? Cocoa board debt, no? Between January and June, no? Ebi be kano. Omo na mo de kano ana. Because you are blaming the debt. So the democracy is here. So people are suffering. And Obi up for a juma 5 o'clock. Obi if you be 1 a.m. because of transport crisis. Now, last week Wednesday,
3: government responded with new buses for Metro Man.
9: Last week Wednesday, which is new, latest.
3: Yes.
9: Join news. I'm going to post a video 10 p.m. Circle. Anchor for Gusu Airline. Tell me no bedu fee. Obi, there are serious. You see these things. It's very annoying. Very, very annoying when people in government always come and tell you the MPP. MPP, I'm going to find MPP. Obi, be meeting here, me MPP. But honestly, you end 2020. I don't care about MPP. I want you to fix the problems. Fix it. Into be just wa copying time about 12 for best ones. When we actually suffering, like we are hungry. Obi, I come dem grow here. Who promise you teacher for automatic posting? One year mom. Omo bizarre was MPP for JB. What do they care about that? They knew MPP was in office. And they knew say MPP into me and you automatic posting. I'm mumu to abawao. Mention one promise I buy way sir fracadam I buy way my promise but I come buy on my for fairly.
3: Oh
9: boy, I make
3: the president promised, said he would tackle the
1: economic malaise and a woman turn around the fortunes of the economy. He's done that. At least the figures show say he's done
9: that. See, that is where the problem is. And you bear me witness. Mm-hmm. From day one, I told you as early as June 2025, said this is the only government running a contradictory economic system. Okay, let me catch you. Mm. Inflation, so cost of living rising. You remember I told you?
1: Yes.
9: Now, saying your research desk, Joy, research, and they realize say, what is actually driving the inflation down? It impacted directly on a lot of the ordinary people. In fact, the cost of food has risen more than every other thing. And you know, say inflation in a basket.
1: Yes.
9: And they waited. And see, the question you should be asking yourself, say, what we should be doing now is what the Joy News team did. Disaggregating the things in the basket to check whether indeed Niamana is driving inflation down. Niamana is affecting Ghanaian people now. That is not the case. Obi here, what the finance minister is doing, every economic management person can do it if they want to achieve sexy numbers like this. Mop up liquidity. Sweep money from people's pockets. Send a bill to mean spending. When you are not spending, inflation would go down. Mm-hmm. Because inflation, demand and supply, competitiveness, and the inflation here, they're cultural. It is a finance minister and just kind of think of like it's not to go and check their budget. 2025 budget, they barely spend 30% of their budget, budgetary allocation for infrastructure. You're not spending. Obi, if you don't spend, inflation will go down. That is the truth. But so one spend it.
1: But they are spending this year.
9: Wait. Won't they say first quarter we're finally saying planned budget in that's what you want to hear. Go ahead, won't you? They won't kinda.
1: No. I've heard a man can say budget ni na.
9: No, may say me, go and look at the figures, eh? Go, so if you want to understand this is then say we won't debate in vagueness.
1: No, I've seen the figures.
9: Yes, and what does it tell you? What does it tell you?
1: Ninka say they've not spent
9: money. No, but majority of it is sitting down. Go and look at the figures. You go and look at it.
1: 2.4 billion, mm-hmm. And it's because of revenue shortfall.
9: Now then, what does that mean?
1: So 2.4 cannot be.
9: No, I'm just saying. So what does that mean to you? Okay, was a big push. Okay, was a big push. Okay, Obi, what is the impact of big push in the last 8-9 months? Big push is a long-term investment. Road infrastructure, mm-hmm. A long-term economic investment. Road infrastructure, a long-term economic investment. Inti. Oh yes, mm-hmm. What is the short-term plan? Which government didn't construct road? Abayben now constructing road. Abayben now basu a 1 year kwan e wom my way mu. As we speak, Obi, niyama kwan ne kosu niyama affecting kofo kwan ne kosu.
0: Coach me peno a year very special place ni mu.
1: Yes, on the team bonding.
0: Why are they abroso?
1: Team bonding.
0: Na me catch Ghana for you. I said this team will surprise Ghana. This team. Se upe
1: apostle Selassie ade na aka ho asem.
0: Ohwe upe upe tima.
1: Yes.
0: Ebe ma Ghana ho adwiri no. In terms of advancing to stages sir.
1: This
0: is the team.
10: Recording too.
0: Upe tima. Omo free group stage ah. Omo kwa akodu almost a year final this team. Di onze what dwiri nyanze bibi pan team dey en free Nazareth mba. Oja bebom. Ba me catch no this Black Star team. Your first match. You see the difference in the team. Oh.
1: Okay. Say yes, Panama.
0: Maybe judge your no, I didn't make an just at your age, no untimi wunti. Both for number can you know? Who was so sick right?
1: Yes, Panama.
0: It's not about Panama. We can lose Panama and win the two matches.
1: Ah. Okay. Now two matches win him country square.
0: It doesn't matter. Who no? Now we don't qualify. We're a sports guy, that
1: one. Win him country square and you're more
0: quadaruma. Minim say odem say u kwa dey we sports guard it we no e dey kwa say you wan ba ko cra u team basa
1: yes
0: I see a team bit me fan no e wo suna man talk from say team it mun tie say e mo say
1: Panama
0: it doesn't change it bit me care for mu so
1: na ya say e cross
0: it bit me care for mu so
1: na England only players from there ba
0: oh na say abodi dey wadaruma name am unya say e show mu abodi dey obi na we dey wadaruma abodi dey it wan dem say
1: ba unim hurricane.
0: Ah, oh no, England and Mbua.
1: Yeah.
0: Obobo power.
1: Only Bobo too much.
0: I don't know. England and Mbua.
1: I say you go. At least you didn't have to keep it.
0: Oh, Obi. It's your
11: man. One in Nasdaq is going to be a lot of
0: NDC for.
11: Oh,
0: no.
11: Nasdaq.
0: And cancer, Sakwa. Now, we didn't come about a year COVID-19. Man, me catch you say, maybe Munkaka and Mokakra. The NDC raised two critical issues. They did kind and say, Ono, Ejitum se Ampa, na COVID aba. But now, the year Tria Piace, Bibia, ACBiano, now, must say, COVID.
11: This is 3 SHS.
0: The toss will be. No much to say, COVID aba ma hoch there ba ma maju, yen Ghana de, yen ya hon faso. Name the danger is that how the monies were applied.
12: You can't rationalize comments made by the then candidate
0: The press conference. And then they want
11: The press conference. African president, I wait to me a year.
12: Is it the only African president?
11: And you cry a year, why did you? Why did you? What over 10 economy will be said?
12: If it is established,
11: Basho for invoice, bra.
0: On the 1st of February,
11: 17.5 million.
0: So, on the 1st of February, on the 1st of February 2023,
12: we at the end now, okay.
0: NDC press conference and the NDC state, that's the position of the party, moment of truth on this COVID matter. So,
13: are you serious? And now the problem you have as a party is a money leader in your party. Kakrana muhu amu as leaders in a so muni na indirect lomwe blackmailers.
14: Oh, how?
15: Leaders
14: suffering. Why blackmailers?
13: Then, no mo kasama alaji. And then muni na alaji a problem. So in politics, whereby a consistency in Nimumuno, this is the disease I'm suffer. I think squad even a better now I'm defended by my track records. Remember? And then Obi. And these are videos in your social media, you remember my primary. Some future leaders ni. NDC is the most attractive political party in the country today. Because NDC. Oh yes. The brand NDC. Baby I will be until a mini stand with it. Me penance me ponabaso. Wama your brand and numpono. If you say what you said that yeah. Because she NDC in Ukraine will not use ah ni pay your NDC.
15: That a B level not be
13: one. Neither that B, ye bunipa, ye jumaden, ye like put the shame. I'm going to give you money. what is it?
15: Mono money connection mouse.
13: Oh, Debbie. Yeah, Mpesa. Send a motor as your man could fork a cry connection for my buying one, Mona Muyano. Because when you were in pa, Nipa Bima was at Namokano Creature, Mona Muntiminka. And I was a little Yanamakan, and I do a jam problem, Papa Bea Gana Mumpany, Namosomness or Henny, or Empoa, Ebusiani didn't see her. And we told you, Ghana Kunyana, and your traditional council of one at Dini Papa. Papa, na more smoke Kunyana, or the Namia come say, hey, Namatia, Kunya bodyguard to come front. We're in a tie, I come on fear. Alaji koka son support to Mumu Taka, dear Chi and Eddie Mumu, Banamu defenders say, yes, economy in Tia was here, Deba. You see how you're suffering today? It's your toda. A bamboo pona one on call for no be ya dear and send for ta. Yanya could look a crack and me. Mr. Dear Mitchell, I remember my sister. Remember catch up. It doesn't matter the type of condemnation I'm comfortable, mammy. We didn't, you can't say.
15: Without
13: I don't care. Because the women names in the moon is a canyon on there, you're wrong, no, and there you're wrong, I was a maker. And because you're not there at that time, you're not going to be a meeting at once.
16: And see, well, agenda wrong. It's not because I settings. A year formatting, who computer so a year fee, no one format. Mrs. Sari setting, no, I hear reversing. You're reversing, Bibia. A year then and now, what you pay? Madame Fudafiama, oh, on it. Mahama Yaga, it me put two bill together. Bill Bakunim number which are 9 months they take it. To know my head, the other. A year then a lawyer say, and Cresso Nuna, the dear Mikano, said the minimum one day, deputy attorney general officer. A year then on the court Texas idea. Into here, Woma Janda Ningina, Yen Yi, Mammy Toko Nufriho, your fair young Koyi, you see. Boss, and in Yama in OSP, that's crapping in a grand agenda to fit into one more. You be on person, we not say Tragana, a young home. Ever Cassan and I, a gentle better hack, I said, Molusu election by 1.20 million. T. Mamon Cassa Nagana fool will be to tea or more. Send me and Cassa, Messi a bayo send them tree. Nay, what I say. Now guys, I'm here to you. They listen to you and they laugh from the air concert.
11: Man, yeah.
16: Unim Obi, Office of the Special Prosecutor. Maybe the person there, and then the conduct be a year as someone a different matter. But the entity, Office of the Special Prosecutor, no, a lot of thinking went into it. Now what they wouldn't know, the marking kind. And then me follow up. Then your officer, a your office phone. Then your officer, a dim fasudie, a bit more minor, especially in our fight against corruption. Me, I'm not comfortable with it. Say every year, year on, if you come in Kruma Mresu, every time be a nanja to a papa, your minister. Every time Bia na every time Bia na Auditor General report be bano na nkrofo a mbezuska na nkrofo a diska enye enura ene ebechasi o efi 1965 and 57 akwati broni eja mamu oni ma yen
11: 1960
16: the Bay Republic yes that time no mudi o musa free yesika sem ni bibia efi ho every time Bia ya bel DT or minor council no na nkofo afa kwan bi so ewie sika
15: na ye constituency chairman straight
13: direct
15: oh wanye organizer wanye secretary wanye youth organizer straight to constituency chairman
13: from secretary no
15: yes
13: let me provide this secretary
15: for the party
13: party enti ododo ba ye na ape no and the 2 terms, you better tell me so about
15: as a conference chairman.
13: Our Boson Chain. And now, Sabra me walk Boson Chinin in Anno. Na a bar, me finance it, me constituency, me finance it, a year region, me finance it, the national. And so, you were a Jake and I said, John, one more time. And to me, yeah, every month to be at your position. And to me, the bar, and to akuma ne kura me ne odo a me woma MPP no e woma MPP ene obu a me wo de ma MPP
16: and ni e din a me wo e de ma MPP how I defend MPP no and na me nya anumoyam wo nyankopon anim ani nipa nyina anim and na constituency chairman fo a no mo ho no no say wo opposition dia and e ye hia wo bi te sa wo a wo akokodro
15: na be regional
16: chairman na be regional chairman obi sabra me bere nyina na brofo no ni ho
15: I want to make any paper.
16: I yes, I mean to make a matter landing for so many times, for so many years. But the point in the say, me kakasa grassroots 40 years.
15: What you say?
16: What you say? I have brought from the among for mommy opponent for mommy no more cooperate. They should give English to them. But me dear, want to me dear, me my said in the say, get the work done. I'm coming to work. And Tikasa. Ye de ko jomu a ye de kasa wo mo mo wo jomu ton bodie to manto simoko momone ko obi o ti ase o mo de be mo matias se no o ti ase ki kasa no eno na me ka kire wo mo a eno na we ni aba o ti ase enti no me de eno na me pe ye we ni aba wi a
15: chairman e no cream so se from timelines how the manager say you were in the UK for about 10 years
16: yes
15: for about 10 years
16: yes
15: who rise be your supervisor.
16: Yes.
15: Now we're doing a day. So how you can keep you? And for 10 years, no, when Timmy are you fluent in English?
16: The idea be a yede say, my baby chrome.
15: Okay.
16: My baby chrome, no. I don't think say position me pen as a national chairman. Now say.
15: If I brofong.
16: Ye me kwakwa ye English competition. English competition, ni dia. Yam fama minu anu ma me no mo kwakwa prem. Me me dia. Kasa omo beti ase ah beti mi ame ya wene aba ene ade no eno so so nche se omo a omo wo certificate su mi mu omo all the time it has been a norm and say MPP ye shorty omo a omo ni made te say doctors to say lawyers, professors, what you say? Sa academia no, ye lose your mother. Actually, they are all the time. They are the backbone
15: of the party,
16: and the government. And to say ye grassroots, ye ni ati grassroots for Kasano.
15: Yes.
16: Ye wo energy. We can mobilize. We can organize. We can energize. Say ya koko yesa juma we ni na ni ya deji tu mini via. Omo mte brofono.
15: Omo kubu mai no.
16: Omo ko no omo kongo di positions no. 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Enti

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2: no my export to the aba
1: 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Yes, you know what I mean, and you know quality. You know, you know, you know, you know, you know, you know, you know, you know, you know, you know, you know, you know, you know, you know, you know, you know, you know, you know, you know, you
2: know, you know, you know,
1: you know, you know, you know, you know, you know, you know, Uchema wamua enye bida na nkuko nbe wugu yepesa nkuko nusu ya dayi enye ahuande inti yepeo bia wawo nkuko buo nukesie niya di 10,000 na 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

Ice Cube's Big Three is back. The most physical, fierce, and competitive basketball league on earth returns to CBS this Saturday. Three-time Big Three MVP ISO Joe Johnson and the reloaded Detroit Amps battle two-time Big Three championship coach Steven Jackson's DMV trilogy, followed by Big Three's most intense rivalry. Defending champions Miami 305 and Michael Beasley chasing his third straight MVP take on Dwight Howard, coach Nick Young, and the LA Riot. 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

0: 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Emrena Subio, Yadie Kusi Saint Jumedieno Ebrem live from our studios here in Kokomlemle, Accra. Thank you for joining us. It's a Wednesday afternoon. A rainy Wednesday afternoon. In Suono top papa papa papa. And your best stress, baby on Nembiana, why are she ye amaye? Especially more drive, monso amonam quine home, more moton a dear with jum, me patcho yen yan yan she ye. Na un quahon eh yan, Ghana eh yan, Webusu eh yan, Woma eh yan, Ukno and our yere. Na bibia wo kono se enye emergency panas enye necessity se wo se wo kwa na washe fie kakra na se washe office ama insio no ate very very important in the mention and so am I will be here to keep you company on radio Asempa 94.7 FM and Raso see a day our nation's biggest and the most authoritative political, social and current affairs talk show abroad. It's the World Cup season. It only said for this period now we'll be bringing you abridged versions of our show for some days no you be a full show and days we to say and then we'll do an abridged version and then 4:30 p.m. na edi jumedi yenu abba area 4:30 pepepe yebe sorry ama your sports team no take you over when you say Portugal any DR Congo ewo match enti yere sa live commentary debe bremye wia Ghana so ene Panama game ne 11 p.m. and also yere moun semebre to share ene yenye na yashe yenye Black Stars replica jerseys aye de air supported the senior national team, the Black Stars. It's a must-win game. Very, very, very interesting stuff, you know, in the run-up to this big game. Enra, the World Cup 2026 came alive in Kansas City. And as you may be aware, the greatest football player of all time, Lionel Andres Messi Kutichini Enra Obobo na ni team Argentina Eshe Algeria 3-0 Messi Eshe hat-trick what a game that was. I mean inti Sena Ufise World Cup na aye dala Enra the tournament came alive. We are hoping say other big players and so will step up na Yashe Diomunso Ede Ebeba. Messi played a historic game yesterday. Amazing stuff. Wow share match ni bibiano. And yeah, she said Ghana and Subedin Kunim na omain no eniaje. Na yetimi atwakoso aye nioma e wasi to me. Enti 4:30 p.m. yede jumedi ene beba awiye. Please join us on YouTube. 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Now share a live stream. No post your comments there. Your wishes for the Black Stars. Feguho. Now you be kind in Eddie. And it's a show really dedicated to the Black Stars of Ghana. Kwa be fast wedding. You may be able to say, we'll touch base with our reporters on the ground in Toronto. Na ya fadi e koswo hono abremo. Iria. Na ye didi match na hong komo kakra na fe ya shatwa. Let's know where you are watching us from. Uo Toronto. And as anywhere in Canada, and I wish I am in, what's the atmosphere in Toronto? Feeling no et say ewo ho. Do you feel say Ghana is in town? Ewo Toronto. Mua mutien from Toronto, mama yung. Udi udiba. And then would share your message with the rest of the world. Our show is live on the World Wide Web. Myjoyonline.com and adumonline.com. Let me appreciate our proud sponsors. Nafe Yen Twaso. 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ma customers no it's your ultimate companion for every moment inti Ghana fo amu free Ghana ha akọ US of A Canada and Mexico okwa yede ya obeto ade e wo se wunya card ah okwa ebe mo wade to na obi bia 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ye be die ne Ghana Prisons Service unim se Ghana Prisons Service e wo the Prison Ladies Association na omudi juma stronko ene yene won ebedi enkomo ewo studio ha annual general meeting kesie bi eda 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brutal me in Canada na me share da info on da be na no Mother's Day no mba be boy Charlie Omuye too much. In the prisons band, besia bebiyo to come and celebrate our fathers. Yebe bonyama yem papa nom asa. Yebe ye dad too can cook contest. When you na 100 cedis na wetu ya no. It's the ultimate cooking showdown where the men step into the kitchen to prove that they can stir fry and serve like champions. Inti dad too can cook competition in Zubeba. 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Na yewea, the big one, eye, still in the 100 Ghana cedis, no? Yebe ma opapa a delicious grand buffet, a 3-course meal, starter, main meal, and a dessert, pape bi esan kan. 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Imagine se, 100 cedis for a 3-course meal, unya live band music, unya opportunity to listen to Empress Gifty and Pat Thomas, the evergreen Pat Thomas. It's an amazing celebration this year. Papa Ayiko, the Asempa FM Father's Day celebration. 100 Ghana cedis pe. In Tubaza Otova short coder, a star 714 star 003 hash. 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No, I select option 2 and then you follow the rest of the prompt. But hard copy ticket, nibin suwa Joy FM front desk, Oba Multimedia, Kokomlem Leha, and Usubenye B Ato. 100 cities, bra, ne bra, betobi. For Ekosi saying lessness, dear, me pa chao. 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E ye 100 Ghana cedis pe. E bi awa bruchi. 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Upe se to ticket ni bi mano na upapa itimi eba. The Aviation Social Center. Ene ansani yebe wye ekosi sen by 4:30 no. E wase ye timi tombe 100 tickets. 100 tickets. Ene ya. 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region no this is something you should do and do well. Mama executive nimra MGO money. A Father's Day. Let's celebrate them. Dominic number ni registered name ni Dominic is here boa. It will be my Sandy Momo. Na ya ju ticket at Hama Usisia. We ye a special we are yama ekosi sign listeners. Number ni 0544. Benghazi fa Dominic number ni two we ni so 0544 33 4714 0544 33 4714 and not all tickets 100 cities may I'm sorry for Church of Pentecost for this week a Pemem week into Pentecost MM ministry the Pentecost men's ministry a come man na wajes we are firmly established man and this week no papa di Pemem week to ticket ni be mano na ofri asoria 2 p.m. pepepe ni asase ofri asoria omra aviation 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and Panama what a game that promises to be it will be a massive game we say Obi my regards to you and to your crew my regards to Bashiru Adio the incoming communications officer for Ayawaso Central is doing a great job for the constituency and Mother Ghana. Dom Preba Kwame from Accra, New Town. And Odiwe Abre, Dom Preba Kwame, Yadase, Papa. Hey. Okay. And we say, my Manson brother in council, please. It is pronounced Toronto. And a Toronto. Toronto. Without the T. Mate. Honorable. Kwame Poku CID. Mate Kwame Poku CID. Betobi. Betotik it nibi nefa. Popi Ebra. The Papa Ayiko event. And Greater Accra Region. MPs are more Greater Accra Region. At least because the event near Koso e Greater Accra region no. E was say mutimi etobi ema mu polling station executives, no mu constituency executives. Inti okay. Listed them in Muhano. Muhammad Adamu Ramadan or NDC MP for Adenta. Yo Ernest Henry Nogwe Ashaiman Emmanuel Tobin Anyasu Utum. Faustina Elklim Akurugu Dome Kwabinya Samuel Nate George Communications Minister Ningo Pram Honorable Sam George Yetchao Ewiei Francis Xavier Kojososu Ewo Madina Jerry Ahmed Saib Ewo Weijagbawe Anthony Nupenu ye Greater Accra Regional Organizer. Anthony Nupenu. Anthony Nupenu. Osa ye presidential staffer. Usika ye bro. Inti. E wose u constituency organizers ni na to take it more muna omumra. Salam Mustafa. Salam Mustafa. We are national youth organizer Edema NPP. It's something you can easily do. Namunfanche party for nene mwenyam. We say, Obi, I know you were referring to CR7. With regards to the comment, other big players should step up. Messi has scored 3 goals, so Ronaldo 2 should score against Pani. Still, CR7 is the best. Anyway, Ghana will win by a goal to nil. Master Planner Jr. Working Tampo and Odiwe Abrain. We say, Obi, please wishing a belated happy glorious birthday to Nana Dakujew III. The King of Mansun Abrense and Krontihini of Mansun Kwanta. Okay, the Mansun Kwanta Mainhene. Yesterday was his birthday. From Mad Lion, Uahafuhidiem, and your dear sister, Awo Jew Dapa, in Germany, and the entire family. We wish all of you very, very well. Nana Kriya Mwabwatin says, Obi, Black Stars of Ghana will win by 2 goals. To nail against Panama, Ose Ghana. Greetings to Adrian Kessia John Bwedu, National Chairman, hopeful of the NPP. Nana Ekwiamua Boating and Odiwe Abrain. Okay. let's see. The other messages are Ewaha 0548-443-523. 0548-443-523. 2-3. We WhatsApp number. Uwa message biana pasiye kaima wa odebe faso na ode abreye. Yebe jimre na yakain amam. 0548-443-523. Obi, good day. Please send my greetings to my hardworking NP lawyer, Jerry Ahmed Shaib. I am Albert Asante, a.k.a. Wei Jagbawe, A.B.A. Fuseini. Obi, good afternoon. This is Abdul Mateen. I'm doing the monitoring from Tema Community 5. The flats here is not easy. Oh, Charlie. Monkafra. We say, okay. Obi, yesterday Mbappe played excellently well. Don't be biased. Mbappe is always super. He is becoming the highest goal scorer of all times in the World Cup history, from Dr. Francis A.J. Osei Esquire Owatepa. But Doc, you would agree with me, sir. Mbappe no has 14 goals cumulatively at the World Cup. Messi has 16 goals. You know, and Messi is now at par with Miroslav Klose. And obvious, sir, Messi has more goals. I can't. Na we be mo Mbappe bit baba se on she go crab you, you know. And let's see how it goes. We say Obi, you be brutal. Good afternoon. In fact, I need one brutal Ghana Jesse for us, your loyal listeners, from you. I am Baba Inside Media. Baba, and the Ghana Jesse no a great ne a womb. Ubotom the ubotom tibia ubinya Jesse nibi ato. And yenam usu re Oxford Street hono. Domi ehubi. Emana or can cross ebinum waha oshe grade na. Ntiana de minstro ubinya bi etumi ato. Obi, who said there is no fever? See Jesse's. People are wearing in town. We they love the Black Stars rough. Nana B, Ewo East Legon. Nana B, Yedase. Papa. I mean, when the Black Stars should win today, the love no would go a notch higher. Obi, good afternoon. I wish the Black Stars all the best and hope for a resounding win today. Good afternoon to Doris AJ, incoming women organizer for Bibiani Anyaso Bekwai constituency. I am Gambo. Watching you live from Bibiani Kwame Krum. Okay, Yadase. We say, Obi, please, how far will Kofi Juma's issue? Kofi Juma. Okay. Obi, I'm listening to you live from Okrapeman School Campus. I am Benze Nawa. Benze Nawa, Yedase. Hi, Obi. I'm your regular listener in Accra, but I've traveled far. Please, can I get a link to listen online? Thank you. Just do that on YouTube. Uko YouTuber, Obi. And Medical Catcher said, we are building up to the Black Stars game against Panama and NT. We'll do a light show until 4:30. Yeah, sorry, Ama. Your sports team, no, it take you over. Na you have prepared the Portugal game, no, Abremo. Yeah, shady Ronaldo, so by any Messi, Ajinidin, Porto. Ronaldo be born a trocadia. We say, Obi, good afternoon. Messi should have been given the marching orders for his reckless tackle on one of the opponent. Look for the video and watch. Messi is always favored by referees. Omar in Accra. Now, Omar, on our referee, and Gabama Messi red card. Obi on Ufrima World Cup, Neguno command red card. Where is Obi? Please, how do I send my dad to aviation? Oh, you just have to buy the ticket. Now, oh, the number. Ticket near 100 Ghana cities. Oba Multimedia, Joy FM, Asempa FM, Adom FM, Australia, Wokoko Mlemlea, Ubi hard copy nibi ato. Nti brabeto ticket nu uria na odeno abba. Ihiya papa. Nti mama yen shenen son. Hi, Obi. I'm watching you all the way from Canada and wishing the Black Stars the best of luck today. This is Zach. Zach, thank you. We say, Obi, Ghana would win per this cast of lot. Evans at Knee Boy Town. We say, Obi, good afternoon. I am Samuel, texting from Pokwasi. Greetings to you and your team for the good work. My concern is about the recent traffic jam on the Ofanko Achimota Road, which is caused by a 10-meter-long pothole around the Achimota Old Station before the overpass. The main road sometimes gets choked as far as Taifa, which is very disturbing for us, the road users. Kindly use your medium to appeal to the authorities to do something about it. Thank you. And Robinson Sendeme, the state of the road that they will call Ga East Hospital. It's terrible, terrible cry, understatement. We say, Obi, I am Kwabena Freedom, also known as Billy, from Anyako in the Volta region. How are you, Obi? When our politicians go to church, do they listen to the preaching? They can fabricate and lie, Papa. They should not forget that Judgment Day is real. I salute my wife, Maulawe Sejiafa. Okay. Yeah, that's it, Papa. For your message as well. In the end, member acting MD, Prudential Bank, Akwaba. But we say, Obi, this is found at Kaswania Total Filling Station, close to Crispo City Junction, just on the main Kaswa Winiba Road. This has been there for almost 2 weeks. I can't tell whoever did this, but nothing has been done about it. The pictures are come white. It's just a quining thing, baby. Now, a tutun a man for so a tumura, a de a gum kaswa. Oh, a radiant young couple. Ain't it the oho and no? We say, Obi, good afternoon. My greetings to the incoming regional organizer, Benjamin Nage. Black Star would win. My name is Sokolala, Mataheko Electoral Area Communications Officer for Ablekuma Central Constituency. Finally, Obi, Messi played 27 matches but scored 16 goals. Mbappe played only 15 matches and scored 14 goals. Mbappe has the best average score. Case closed. Please, no more explanations, Obi. Now, by the same, by that parity of reasoning, no, unim say, Saoche Ronaldo, Ronaldo has seen more goals as saying Messi. But number of games, what they say, only goals, no, Edorson. But I'm Ronaldo for almost sorry, I'm here the dinner. Ronaldo, best a thousand. On the average, Messi, he will better record than Ronaldo in terms of goal scoring. He in fact assist over 400 in the crown count. Into Munya is asem the kana yenya iti. Eko si saying suni, e haya Asempa FM. Ma memra studio, na yemra MD and Komo. Into Ura Ebo Kwesen, e acting MD, Prudential Bank. Boss, akwa ba net saying.
1: That's it, Obi.
0: BBI Boko. Fantastic. Frederick Adomako Ansan, a head commercial banking, Prudential Bank. Frederick Akwaba, it's saying.
1: BBI Boko.
0: BBI Akwe.
1: BBI Akwe.
0: Yedanyamiyase, papa, papa. And you name, sir, World Cup season, Muna, Ewe. You do World Cup, yeah, BBI, football. And about the sana Ghana for be brain, I be free her. Ako US of A, ako share World Cup maybe. And once you are out there, the big question is, say, who your payment? How are you doing your payment? And whether you are traveling to watch the matches, whether you're going to enjoy a vacation, or to idea with Ghana, or to idea with Brutre, or to idea online, are you using Prudential bank cards to make your payment? If no, know that that is indeed the right thing to do. You may want to know the benefit these cards hold as we enter the World Cup period, or more air train summer holidays any day aqua a bridge, you know. This is a conversation you have to listen to. And here the catch room or say head of commercial banking and acting in the Prudential Bank Omunina Ewa to tell us more about good news in the Prudential Bank Ewa the MIA. Rebo Quason Messias here every Prudential Bank. A bank with a beautiful name, beautiful logo, beautiful brand colors, and beautiful people. And so, would that or more, I know. I mean, in Ghana's landscape to make payments, no, Prudential Bank rule a woman a day, MD.
1: Obi, that's it, you. Say within a space of 1 month, one my acquaintance,
0: Sure.
1: Ye bechia omo amohwe no momuti na eba payments ecosystem na de go ne be kasa ecosystem na Prudential Bank ye di mu tintima pa
0: okay
1: and say cards ho asem ne be ko ba wo man time anke be ka anya ma bebre if I wo share payments and collections to say a bank to omoji GRE icons are if it's only first 10 banks, there's nowhere Prudential Bank in count. GRA, ICOM, SNIT, yeah, the power room. And I see as we are say, yeah, collections, but how about payments? They said, your kind World Cup, Aba, Nyami Aduma, July, so Commonwealth Games, Baba, or Momo took in summer, so oh, we just thought, yeah, brand new, be country, what is available. Na the FL Prudential Bank ni say we eat banks e organa hani a yen kwana ye wo five different cards
0: the only bank
1: wow GH Link yeah Ghana card for local payments na sign wo e-switch edituya national service allowances etc and here for Ghana payments only then Visa card wo any war
0: Mastercard.
1: Na sign war Union Pay International, which is a Chinese card.
0: Oh.
1: Any issue. Yeah, well, cards you want later the better.
0: Okay.
1: Now they are chair it from the cards no war. Uber Prudential Bank me we are calling over Kaiser near book near friend famous five.
0: Mm-hmm.
1: We share five cards here where they just have famous five, famous cards. Five. Asem ye kan nti ni kwakwa ni tietie mo ne eno ano ano ho asem ye kan wa
0: okay that's nice nti for omo a e person mu hu okay banks e wo Ghana e dorso ba se ba Prudential Bank pay apart for some wo five different cards no e den e ma Prudential Bank card no e stand out in the payment ecosystem said the old time what is special about momo cards no
1: into a special like I'm saying first of all you're paying all five cards mm-hmm. normally Uber is a Visa Mastercard Visa and a Visa and a GH Link but we are my options into anywhere you are traveling in this world
0: Uber
1: you
0: are covered
1: Visa is very predominant of course Mastercard as well but we call China Asian region so a Union Pay card no a very strong one
0: Inti ya nzo bi kwa fa nyo ma wa China ko beti
1: me easy kra easy and at the FF crans eh ho no ba within 5-10 minutes ni nya card na mo and ti se binum die na e se corner ye posting bro we e jina oji
0: and we beti na ho ani aya
1: ma
0: any of the cards
1: any of the cards
0: oh
1: we beti me a try and na pe
0: easy kra okay
1: easy kra
0: and every branch bi a be
1: every branch bi a
0: that's interesting Ma mimfa ura Frederick Emremu na yenhwenti MD amaye hu the different cards na muwo no and I want to believe sir there is a reason why I'm more five different cards card bi a wo de eye meboa and the church ye mu how does it work
2: okay so don't be me that's the bill So ba about convenience that we want to give to your customers, no. And all these five cards, no. And I said, let me do an answer. I mean, dwelling on the major three international ones.
3: Okay.
2: So we call different places. There are no more emphasis on different cards. And he say, offer to say Union Pay cards. Mm-hmm. Can it's emanates from China.
3: Okay.
2: Almost stronghold over China and the Asian continent. So they are growing in Africa, growing in Europe, but almost a very strong foothold over China and then its environs. And then, you know, if you are going to that place, you are better off using the Union Pay card because over there, there is greater use of it. Most of the shops, almost every single shop, you're able to use
3: which
2: that.
3: Which may
2: you see either card there or which may you see a payment online, which
3: and
2: may
3: only end, way
2: no only way. Union Pay card. No?
3: Okay.
2: And when you come to Visa, Master, widely used in the Americas and in Europe.
3: Okay.
2: It's also in Africa. If you look at the extensive, and I said the wider use of it now, and because they have that market, they're able to provide some sort of a lot of services that supports it. Mm-hmm. It's own China, you have several shops. They are doing promotion here and they're giving discounts here and there. If you use your Union Pay card to do the payment, and at the same way, as Europe, and I say even in Africa, and you call most of these partners are the card schemes are partner on more websites now. Almost let's see a whole lot of companies are more partnership with them or more providing services or providing some level of I would say discounts, any freebies, just because who you see these cartels, those locations.
3: Okay.
2: And Tina, we are taking it upon ourselves to make it available, all these options available for our customers. So depending on your lifestyle, depending on your location, and as your travel plans, you are able to pick the cart that suits you. And as you to me, you see your
3: why. But Michelle, we are Visa, no? Me hum, we are gold card.
2: Exactly.
3: Gold card, no? And we are
2: there. So, within the scheme, no, Kasano, a sign will what they call types of cards are AUC. Mm-hmm. And it's, you know, for we have the standard, the gold. And see, between the standard and gold, you know, you're able to an a classic as something we put it.
3: Yes.
2: And no MAO, the option to assess some level of service.
3: Oh,
2: okay. And he said, Ukra, Ediohwa, Ukra, you find say classica. There are some shops on Becatro, Ukra classica. Well, discount up to 5%. Mm-hmm. So Ukra gold, well, discount up to 10%. And I say there were some places because Ukra gold, you're able to enjoy some discount over there. Mm-hmm. And yeah, loyalty platforms are provided to encourage different types of customers.
3: Okay.
2: And I say all customers of categories will be based on their level of usage, you know, will be near those services.
3: Okay.
2: That's why those categorization
3: were. Yeah, well,
2: but whichever card it is, you know, the basic services are provide the convenience for you with the worldwide access or worldwide platforms or BUC, all the cards, you know, cartel across.
3: Okay.
2: And at the same way now, the various ATMs are over the all over the world. Mm-hmm. I accept, you know, all these cards they accept it. And
3: see,
2: as I mentioned, you know, it's our mission say be mere convenience and customers. Mm-hmm. So they provide all the varieties. So there be a benya the Osho.
3: In which end Obia and Adrian say Oko US Aquasha World Cup. Na OBBA account with Prudential Banker card no we namode be man on.
2: And so the options are there obit me
3: you see.
2: Obit me you see.
3: And in an US obit me you see.
2: Obit me you see. But like you are saying, say
3: yes.
2: Because those some of the locations, you know, I'm emphasizing on some of the because of the source or the origin of those cards, you know, into Uko US, because Visa and Master comes from there, you know, because we have more services and then discounts from there,
3: okay.
2: So it helps to look at those locations and then pick up out.
3: And then I'm
1: in fact, dear Freddie, can too far to say Canada, say, with the Mianca Zama experience, Uko Canada now called there's a popular. Supermarket or retail shop on friend Costco.
3: Okay. Yeah, Costco.
1: Uko Costco, they don't accept Visa card.
3: Mm.
1: It's only MasterCard. In the news, Uko now cra Visa and Kwa, and they say you can't make any payment. In the end, Freddie, you have the options.
3: Yeah.
1: Into Uka Visa and Uka MasterCard.
3: Where are you,
1: Juma? No, wait a minute.
3: Okay.
1: Yeah, yeah.
3: That's nice. Anyway, no, sir.
1: Again,
3: maybe I will be through this weekend. Now, Obama branch and there.
1: Yeah.
3: Obey your card no that day na
1: within minutes. Okay. And yeah, that day the NHS 24 hours. Within minutes.
3: Nice. Wow. Enti afi na odo afidi na to ha. Mene Prudential Bank Ghana impenyi fo mie no na aiding commode acting managing director Ebo Kwesen and a head of commercial banking Frederick Adomako Ansa and you know AD and commo ye share the good news and the Prudential Bank for ewo the MIA and na yin aye boy and se ye ko US akoshe World Cup ebino ye prepare on summer vacation and the neoma bibrinana e kobi o pese ono kwa yo kwa bruchi akwa 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Commonwealth Games are eba bebano and I think MD Edikan Ebo so MD inti for more as a bank no e kwa na mo faso tap into these two major sporting events
1: We are a bianese idea bahe is more of education and sensitization.
3: Yes.
1: Inti ye bon kru ye bon tu ase ye beche kof se se ne se oko. Ye se wo dream papa mpifo se wo dream papa na wo dream boni so. Wa wo she Somali referee oko ya on pen ho asem. O ba be ne juma o dru ho ye si debi. Ye mane nko. Inti wo kwa ko she World Cup, ukwe ubia ukra cash $12,000. Yemza wase wudi cash ni yedin.
3: Cash ni yedin, yeah.
1: Nzo uba abe hebo, ube utra unhu kakra, eno nkwa ku put you into trouble.
3: Yeah.
1: Inti ukra card ya, neche se uhusun, ebia ukra 1,000 ana 2,000 bi cash. Dudu wana anaw di ato card no so, uni ubia ni problem. Yeah. Inti yekase declare cash more than $10,000, ya umze uhuni asem. Inti, like I said, so that you don't fall foul of the law.
3: Yeah. I think it's very, very important. But minim as an a follow up no say meji mukad no na ebia medi akwa brutri na medi apart from convenience Frederick Eka Huasem no, are there any special benefits, specific benefits miyuzu mukad ya min sabeka? Benefits me or Frederick.
2: 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So, Sarah Kano, your partner, these car schemes, so for Visa, Visa, the normal partner, MasterCard, and then so, every now and then, you'll be who say all these car schemes may provide some discounts, yeah, freebies,
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3: you're able
2: to, yes, what discount because you are using a MasterCard to pay over there. And so these are discounts on Sabeka because you are using the card to pay. 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
3: Yes, our discounts.
2: Our discounts, no.
3: Oh.
2: And in Sina, we are making these options available. And instead of making, you know,
1: it's Ukraine turning. Now, after now, we have card, na portals, man, sana. We have got your ticket.
3: Yeah,
1: yeah, yeah. Yes, yeah.
3: Well, card, man.
1: We need swag.
3: It's true. It's true. Yes.
2: Now, yes. I'm saying, instead of making, because these cards, there are several options on our account, and you provide all the options for our customers. And see, if card scheme A and as a Visa AMA discounter,
3: yes,
2: you are able to assess it. Say Master, you are able to assess it. Union PR is able to assess it.
3: Mm-hmm.
2: So at any point in time, as a customer, no, you're able to make maximum value of any expenditure by using any of the cards to pay.
3: Mm-hmm.
2: So that's the convenience and the value we are giving our customers.
3: That's nice. But I mean, in terms of security, say, I mean, the Missy Kenyan, I have a good card, you saw. how secure are more cards? No?
1: Yeah, Obi, security is quite important to us. Before I had the card, no crab, no, you better check out there. So, okay. Yeah. But importantly, one case I had the card, no, man, I said, make sure say, you don't share your PIN or OTP with another person. That's
3: very
1: number
3: necessary.
1: One.
3: Yeah.
1: Number two, so I had the back, so I assigned you and say, to say, for example, cards in your ref, your debit and your prepaid.
3: Okay.
1: Yeah, credit.
3: I'm on your credit.
1: Yeah, yeah,
3: prepaid.
1: And debit.
3: No, prepaid, no, yeah.
1: Okay, into debit, nature, say, card is linked to your bank account.
3: Direct. Okay.
1: Prepaid is not linked. Into upe se u this card to swa either say obe ba bank. Now abe credit. And now say obe koyen website. U koyen website abe hun prepaid portal. U debit u mobile money account no a credit card. The good thing about it ne say nyamin pengu na obi wea ukra prepaid no obi wea card no kra. E bi a 3,000 ewo so di wea san. But say a debit now,
3: yeah.
1: 500,000 was so dinin ya.
3: Yeah, it's true.
1: Uh-huh. And a prepaid no so uko ye important no so be wa. Unya problem a utimi ko ho now ankaza utimi ko block card no. Uh-huh. That's
3: I think it's
1: good. There's
3: not a question about me who win and me who's a prepaid card.
1: Yeah.
3: Prepaid card. Well, Union paid, you say prepaid.
1: Prepaid. Yeah. Yeah, only debit so.
3: Oh, okay. Yeah. Okay, that's nice. And in the security is on point, yes.
2: Yes, Kakana can pass some of the kind comments and when you say for cards, yeah, cards now.
3: Yes.
2: We are using the EMV chip technology. Chip and pin technology, anybody. So previously now we have what they call Mark Stripe. And mm-hmm. It's easy for people to copy your information,
3: yes.
2: To compromise. But then CCI is waiting in a UC chip and pin. Mm-hmm. And that makes it very difficult to obi for card because only pin, you know, only you see way. On here both at the same time as we to me are compromising. Mm-hmm. So it makes it difficult for somebody to compromise. There's also fraud system, fraud protection system. I say even Kobe for card or so yet transaction VV by V. We send the code to you and send the code from your phone.
3: Okay.
2: And so, with me, I apply on a transaction in order to be able to get a transaction complete. The all this for anti fraud mechanism in a woman makes a card very secured.
3: Okay.
2: And my people are easily compromise your card. If, unless one casa you are not unaware, no, and I say, you made a mistake of giving both your PIN and your card away.
3: Mm.
2: That's when but beyond that, you expect say there won't be any form of breach just because you have
3: the security. Yes. Okay. I mean, what is in this for Gen Z's no more drink. And I hear say UPI gain traction globally. As far as Prudential Bank is concerned, more cards, more factor in Gen Z's, and so in this modern way of digital payment, what is in it for Gen Z's, Bepacho?
2: So Gen Z's, I'm open and fast, I'm open and convenient, and I'm open in a tech way, a very, very easy.
3: Yeah.
2: And it's in a you to me in our process now, and you to me. Yeah, part of UnionPay, no, I'm going to be making available the platforms of which me are linking or system, no, and I say or card need to. I'll be to my payment without necessarily even having the card present. Into remotely, you know, they have applications like Alipay, WeChat, NiHow. These are all applications that you're able to use to pay. So Alipay, you know, wherever you pay. So now, as I mentioned, so Kwa China are widely used over there. And about 80 to 90% of merchants in China, no, only you see Alipay no media payment. Mm-hmm. So, no, once you're able to link your card to it on your phone, you don't even need the card at the time. When you need card, don't need problem. And I say we are scanning, we'll be on phone, no scanning, now they are your payments. And all these cards here I mentioned, no, which means online payment. And most of the Gen Z's, that's where they do all their shopping.
3: Oh, okay.
2: That's where they do all their subscriptions. So into students on their subscriptions, students on their online purchases, on their online orders, they're able to use their card over there safely, conveniently, and very fast and get the response that they need. And so that is the convenience that we give to the Gen Z's to be able to help them move around their various transactions. Baby, on
3: Obi, that's nice.
1: Payments, payments need be work right. UPI, yes, to say WeChat app, no call China, to say WhatsApp, it's a China for WhatsApp.
3: Okay.
1: there's a possibility of even linking your UPI card to the WhatsApp, the WeChat app, and then use a QR code to make payments. It is a card name in Hokra with a QR. You can be making payments, when you are in a shop or a supermarket.
3: And we are Gen Z, I know that you are not left out. I mean, there is something to meet more kind of lifestyle. No? Prudential Bank, Forward Thinking Bank, NT, very, very important. I mean, MD, you see, now we can say, in Koma AD, now we say, it's in real time. Ubura Prudential Bank branch be a bewa ubit me enya card. Kama. For first time say my first time I'm be account na magic card mo baby onboarding we be the mammy and benefits be wo.
2: Okay, sure. So the decan very easy. So benya card said the can few minutes. Say ubi account we are you be sure more instantly. If for any reason when you're ready to maybe account, I will just your Ghana card. You bet me I'm a prepaid card. As you mentioned, no.
3: Okay.
2: It's not linked to any account. Okay. It is just your Ghana card. You walk in, you be issue card, maybe I'm out. Instantly, you know, open your card on wherever you may be. And I say, baby, I will be once you go to any of our branches. I bear amount when you details. Now, at the time of onboarding, yes, here we are offering a pouch, a very I would say stylish pouch. And you know, it's not just for the card, it has about 6 compartments. Which means they all other cards, so the Ghana card would be shame, or debit card would be shame,
1: driver's license.
2: Everything is very convenient for you. I'll be you see. If you're able to go ahead to onboard on an account, we're able to give you, depending on the time account, we're able to give you. So just visit the branch and then request for any of our cards. No, now you'll be able to receive that. We are only saying, any of our locations, you are not sure where you are, depending on where you are. We'll call your website. All our locations, in fact, they are all pinned on the Google map. It's a very easy amount for you to locate any of it and then go down the way.
3: Fantastic. MD, remember the final say, a call to action to a more ATO, say, Prudential Bank, your papa, Eddie, Emma, into a more run on the MD, final.
1: We'll be here, CBO, for this short time. Na time missions wa do me. If you say a car be brave, you beat me. In fact, again, yeah, in Colana, there was a sitcom, be a number, you see different strokes for different folks. It is a open Visa, or open UPI, open MasterCard, open GH Link, open eSwitch. 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
3: Sure.
1: They're here open. We have it. Brana Befa, the SUT will lifestyle. No more to kind of Adam Mekan, ha, ofa wo bag, ofa wo passport.
3: Yes.
1: The next thing is your Prudential Bank card.
3: Prudential Bank card.
1: Uja watadi enyeshi. But uja card na asema tu.
3: And once unya fa wo bag, fa wo passport, na wafa wo Prudential Bank card. So wo card 5, nini na fa 5, nini na ashe wo. 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And ye beda acting MDAC, ura ebo kweisen, and a head of commercial banking, Frederick Adoma Kwanza. But MD unim se, my name is Oka. Frederick, when you say Sunday, your Father's Day, we are where? MD, we are where?
2: Yeah, they're trying to answer how it will play out.
3: I mean, what we are doing, as Empire from the ANZ, yeah,

0: Cube's Big Three is back. The most physical, fierce, and competitive basketball league on earth returns to CBS this Saturday. Three-time Big Three MVP ISO Joe Johnson and the reloaded Detroit Amps battle two-time Big Three championship coach Steven Jackson's DMV trilogy, followed by Big Three's most intense rivalry. Defending champions Miami 305 and Michael Beasley chasing his third straight MVP take on Dwight Howard, coach Nick Young, and the LA Riot. Watch Big Three Saturday, 4 p.m. Eastern, 1 p.m. Pacific on CBS. 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
1: A Prudential Bank branch a bank neko pay card, especially ya ye ko US na ya kwa kwa matches ni bino. It's something you need to do. We say Obi, please give a special shout out to my former boss and manager Ebo, who is in your studio, the acting MD. He is a fantastic father, mentor, motivator, and manager. He'll push you to your limit and make you work hard. A very hardworking and intelligent man, Andy Manomi. Andy Manomi. Andy Manomi. And anyway, Abba. 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Edomi Redwan wa homa ne so. Eh was Redwan jina soma me wa ma me just 2 minutes me ne MD enye presentation bi na afi yemra emra me fao. 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

0: Sempai FM Sony Ekosi Saint Jumedian Wasugusu Awutieno. We are still building up to that big game. Ghana versus Panama Ewo Toronto. Toronto. Matisse, it's the most intimate stadium in the whole of this World Cup. And only stadium, our supporters near very close to the pitch. Oshe stadium, the diabo matches ni na supporters ni we tree kakra. But Toronto di na yekwa kobo no uye player na ubo ne troka supporter bibe keme gusoma uhumwe ni na bejane because omo ben pitch na papa apa. Dominic Redwan da so wa homane so. Okay, let's speak to Redwan Ibrahim. As Redwan na ete sayin
1: We
0: can do the two at the same time.
1: Oh,
0: Alhamdulillah.
1: Yeah,
0: Daniel, me ask. In this year,

0: yen himsa Black Stars team na bedu Toronto. Na the atmosphere there, no, at the same, do you get a feeling say indeed the Black Stars are in town?
1: Oh, I mean, let me just say Ghana for, let me share that envy say Ghana for those who start out, you know. But I think that from 2 weeks to the start of the World Cup, Ghana flag, I mean, a lot of the parking lots, you know, you're close to residential facilities, you know. We call your friends, malls, Ghana for the Omo flag, Nabubum, Omo Kai, the Mombu Bonnet, even there was, I think, the Sunday. I was Starbucks. Coffee shop. And I saw this car, young girl be on the flag about the fence in the car. So I was very curious. It me on the windscreen and Mister said, "Ah, who are Ghana? You say, yeah, I'm from Ghana." And I'm saying, "Let me just say, go a Jamaican. They go, oh, I Ghana." And I said, "Oh, Ghana, you know, my name is every second day in Shama."
0: Oh wow!
1: But over Ghana, that tells you the love of patriotism. And I say, the level of apathy, but loyalty to the Black Stars now, even though say, it's not like 2010 before. It used to be, Toronto used to be Ghanaian dominated, especially Jane and Finch. Now, let me give you a yikata of the demography of Ghana. Canada is mostly immigrants, right?
0: Yes.
1: In the upper, maybe to say, Markhamer is Chinese dominated. Upper Brampton is Indian dominated. Upper Vaughan is mostly Italian dominated. You know, in our London, Ontario, so it's mostly Syrian because a man took Iraq, anyway, you know. Canada opened their doors for that in confronting the Umbegumo, and they gave them facilities to live in London, Ontario. But really, Ghanaians and Africans, we don't have a thing. Most of them used to mix with the Jamaicans, they were Finn and Jane and Finch. And I remember after 7 years ago, I'm up for catching the 2010 World Cup, and in 2014, that area used to be populated with Ghanaians. I'm almost celebrating. But within the period, the last 7 years, we don't see any major tournament. We have to say, I think the 2018 World Cup, we didn't have a representation. 2002, people were not really interested. But this time, what I've seen is more than 2002, because number one, 2022 World Cup, cup at the end. I didn't see it. Maybe because now it's winter, in a way, it's summer. It's people are coming out to support, but I'm telling you, a fever pitch. People are really interested. I'm on Professor Monko Black Star.
0: Wow. And Matisse Oba Toronto, I wore Sankofa Square. I wore Toronto. I want to say, Ghanaians dominate in that area. Messages are Canada for be day Bremen say Obi, the action is starting from Sankofa Square to the stadium. Paint your whole picture the train. Sankofa Square, that is saying
1: Sankofa Square, Dundas, Young and Dundas. I think any intercession. This FM junction, any Abeka because that's
0: yes.
1: Ophi, circle, but you, that junction, that's what. And that's Abeno junction. Everybody said, Joy FM, any Abeno junction. That's how the Dundas Square is. It's an intersection. It wasn't really a case of saying, I'm going to afford those walk, but it was just renamed by, the city council, because of, UNESCO, okay. United Nations Education Science and Human Organization, International Day for the Remembrance of Slave, any abolition of slave trade. Mm-hmm. So they use the Sankofa, they just had to rename the Dundas Square. It used to be the Dundas Square, and all normal rename, But it's become so significant for Ghanaian, and over Canada,
0: yes.
1: They have to do a lot of things from that place, So, I mean, it's just in connection with slave trade, and Ghana played a very key role in the transatlantic trade. They thought it wise to rename it after, or give it a Ghanaian name, Sankofa. They're going back to give a significant meaning, to that etiquette. That's how come they attracting Kofu Bibri.
0: Sure.
1: And the naming, they brought a lot of people, the Ghanaian community, they were there to the renaming, I think it was last year now. I think it was last year. we've
0: even gotten information, sir. I think I could see their festival ni be a war. Sankofa Square CC INT. Yanya videos ni be a ye show mwa mutye in radio so no oba YouTube a live stream na ube hu video ni be utimu se kenta amanfu efre wa hone se weni ensa wakatre beautiful scenes Dr. Matthew Opoku Prempe eni mpenyifo bebrina na ewo hwa omo shame bibie timi akosu ye but Redwan, one thing are standing out in this World Cup so far eye nipa ituko stadium ekwakoshe matches no Toronto is it a football city like eye bebia e expect se nipa bebrebeko stadium ama stadium ayema.
1: Oh, Ebema Stadium, Ebema. Oh, yeah, venues, Ninja, no. I'm up for patronizing tickets in the car. In this Panama, Fonshed and Doors War, you're going to say, Chroma say, we had this, we'll be free Panama. But Gamer, may I tell me, Suka Kai, equal of war, only Ibicus, much normal boy. You know, equal of war. Stadium one year is yellow and Ecuadorian colors, yes. yellow and blue. You know, it's not me beside me, but I think that my wife is right out of the back room. I see, you know, I say, what Panama will be breathe? Oh, South Titan side. I mean, you're all back. I'm all going to be at the same time. Oh, be almost from Panama. So I'm thinking, say, do a moon, I think it's maybe breathe. And also, because most of the South American countries, you know, all back room, I see, they only need to apply for electronic visa. You know, they don't need the fence, you know. Almost the only relatively easy amount also meeting our back room. I think. And back to BMO Field, no. Remember the Toronto Stadium. BMO Field, no. It's the naming, it was named as one of the biggest banks in North America, BMO. And all like Toronto FC, all mobile MLS, no. All mobile, It's a traditional edifice. Remember the NA, the home of the Canadian national team to some extent. Even though I'm with people matches maybe or Vancouver, Vancouver and I said Montreal. These are the three provinces that Canada or more representative MLS it comprises of teams from America and Canada. And BMO, it's a small stadium. I think in your introduction, because now I can say a very, very intimate stadium, no. Yes. I say, young fan say Ghana is a big Susuwa and the second D stadium, no, and I say a more offended Tamale, another Tamale stadium,
0: yeah.
1: You know, Tamale in the second D, a very, very small,
0: okay,
1: you know, a very, very small, you know. I think it was because of the work happening kind of almost 10 days, it's cruising it up a little bit, or more easy capacity, you know. To a higher level, but you know it's a good field. The team will love it. The Ghana put me call Bibri Bia, and they will have a feel of the Ghanaian, you know, atmosphere. Yes. There are so many regulations. Say Rubenzala ne, and what FIFA try so much clamping it down. But I could say we'll still be African, we'll be at our African best. I beat that one. You mentioned Germany, any of Makata. The players ne, and yes, our intimate feeling, you know, with me Abobo ni.
0: Na so far no what me a share team ni training no mobedru Toronto no what me a share bi
1: Debbie between any share or more training but say here in call for you know I just say one or two communication near the day. It's a typical blast start approach even from the previous World Cup.
0: Okay.
1: I mean some ACC Bonteno, intimidate affected team to a larger extent. So they know what they're about. I mean, they can see a traditional World Cup, if there's a qualifier,
0: yes,
1: you know, or participant. I mean, there's no way after five World Cups, no, and the same old people are there, even if and yet people who were there previously when we went for our first World Cup, Krana, in Kofua, or more with some of them were witnesses to the last two or three editions of the World Cup. The winner for 2022 Qatar in even more of this year. Even more, 2010, 2014. And I think so, we missed out in 2018. And, you know, the approach has been okay, obeying the tax ahead. And I mean, you don't even need to give anybody a special reminder. you know, you don't need to be to give anybody a special reminder. The World Cup is so huge. Hey, for the last week, you know, every talk has come to a cessation. Even though Trump is trying to, you know, broker a deal with Iran on a peace talk, and then people are focusing so much on the football. Say, at a post-match conference, Iran, there was so much talk about questions about the politics, and one of the players, Rezi, who was named man of the match, AC Suka, said, he's not here to talk about the politics, the geopolitics of the game, but he's just talking about the politics of football is what he wants to talk about, not the, you know, geopolitics. Ah, of course, we'll be asking that. America attacking Iran. So, it's huge, Obi. And the players know what is at stake. It can parachute your career to a larger extent. And already now, players, back home, Morocco, 18-year-old boy, yeah, yes, over university, yeah. Defense and geoscience. You know, he's everywhere. We'll be at kind of home thing. So who doesn't want to be on the talk board? Find MFSA, kind of one thing. I mean, they know what is at stake. Maybe somebody at my track star level now, I want to know what is happening. You know, I feel say, you know, they know what they have to do, and they will do the execution. Well, if everything goes to plan, they will not miss that opportunity to give us something to cheer about.
0: Very well, very well. Redwan, my young nurse, enti Bibiania will come back to you na yenewase ababidi enkomo. Enti, I'm seeing videos of the stadium in Toronto. Said ya wokano a relatively smaller stadium, but it was a huge parking lot. It was stadium, not enchain. What
1: must I say? Hey, Obi, now let's see the car called stadium. $75.
0: $75.
1: Ah, I mean, you know,
0: Redwan, I said stadium where they ever find the pub 20,000 pay, right?
1: Oh, no. I'm going to increase it to, I think, say about 40,000. Because 40, FIFA requirement, you can put 20,000 if you see FIFA tournament.
0: Yeah, but it's a very cute stadium. I mean, a very, very cute stadium.
1: Really very cute. Small, very, very small stadium. Yeah. Very, very, very small stadium. Yeah. Okay, Canada has a problem, weather problem, no?
0: Sure.
1: You know, the number of times, sir. Outdoor games, within that period, yeah, you know, June, July, August, and maybe September. And Toronto FC Super MLS. MLS will start somewhere in November.
0: Okay.
1: In November, to get a good weather in Canada to play football, November, December, January, February, March, people were really not number. Somewhere a big stadium, you will not get the numbers because nobody wants to be in minus 22, minus your fans and 19 with the wind chill that watch, it will be caught as low as minus 30.
0: Yeah.
1: The city, you know, had to agree to the terms, said they were going to increase the capacity and a quick fix. So even though we are, I think they can still, you know, demolish
0: very well. Redwan, you're that say, Bibiani, you're best here in Komobio. Why? Redwan Ibrahim Asante and Amoten and can reporting to us live from Toronto in Canada and Amote Sony and Komo. Medikai Edia took my name, sir, and Yewo and Komo, you know, the first one, Prudential Bank, second one, no, Yene Ghana Prison Service, Prisons Ladies Association. Prelas Omabe Kansa Ewo Studio ha. Na ansa na mema won wakwa ba no. Let's enjoy briefly for a minute this beautiful Black Star song from the man Kofi Kenata.

0: So the man Kofi Kenata with the song Black Stars. It is a special song for the Ghana Black Stars. And then you may have to be a hate brutal. But you may have to na inyina ya ferry portal ba ye bompa ye se bibia ebekoye wo hwe ensemo a red one air car na chese empire ne be ye adwuma ebe ye adwuma nti ye hwe de nyame ebe ya ma Black Stars Yemra studio na yeni enkomo Prison Ladies Association impenyform ye nsa na ebeka ye nsa e wo studio ha obi abebo ne madam Woody ye Woody the same
1: Superintendent Magdalene Usuadenchi.
0: Okay, Superintendent Magdalene Usuadenchi. We are executive or association in Mwana.
1: Bashaw, planning committee member for AGM 2026 annual general meeting.
0: Oh, okay. Me Bashaw, who is where? Udine.
2: Bashaw, me the DSP Loretta Valentina Amo.
0: Hey, prison ladies, Mudine de pa. Wow. And who is where?
3: Me Bashaw, me so your friend, me Corporal Justine Mustafa.
0: Justine Mustafa.
3: Yes, Patron.
0: Oh, okay. The moon are members of the planning committee. That's nice. Yes. In the Prison Ladies Association, maybe Mesha, sir, in terms of rank, no, now, yeah, Penny, oh. Uh-huh. Uh-huh. Also rank, yeah.
1: Superintendent.
0: Superintendent. Wow. As I also know, we see Kasemwosro. Oh. that's nice. Indeed. Tell us, can we be sure if a Prison Ladies Association, huh? Tell me, I'm going to no.
1: Okay, so Prison Ladies Association, yeah, tell no, in the year 2006.
0: Oh, okay.
1: 2006, indeed, this year, no, you did 20 years. Tell no, so crack the reason, yeah, you buy.
0: Mobaha, no.
1: And the reason, yeah, my, yeah, tell Prison Ladies Association, make us say, who call prison service, eh, say, member. Ejuma.
0: Yeah.
1: In say mana or move no say a man so there we have some peculiar issues near the in see if you find yourself in a predominantly a male way setana, you are not able to express yourself. In see pen you for no more honey or margin says send your bear or mobile share a man crying. No more so when you cool a juma no mania. See omu your margin send your anti prison ladies association.
0: Okay.
1: In see a cool no in the year 2006, somewhat say, you know, the purpose was say, you be share a man crying.
0: Okay.
1: Now you two are more for now. If you are more or more, you know, say, be a member between me and almost so much to me.
0: Okay. In every lady or officer, every prison service, they a member.
1: A member automatically. The moment I'll be joining prison service, I'll be by be and automatically you become a member of the Prison Ladies Association.
0: Okay. In the amount of more prison service, more doors.
1: Yeah, that's a plan. So, see, I say a man, so it's me, you may be able to know a man. I say 50-50. Oh, we are almost,
0: is it almost the same?
1: We are almost the same. Yeah, yeah, name a man, eh, Pim, so
0: pa. That's nice. That's nice. But someone, a man, I'm more prison server, I'm more share female prisons than go on.
1: Debbie.
0: I'm sure my man.
1: Yes, sure my man. Yes, sure my man. Also
0: come.
1: Yes, sure my man. See, you man, my man. You need. You call guard post. You yes search. You like any other security. You may be a.
0: I'm so my
1: man. Yes, yes,
0: yes. I say, my man. Your mom is my prisoners.
1: Maybe my man is my prisoners.
0: And your man is my man. My man is my inmate.
1: Sir, so when say man there because. Yeah, yeah, ma'am, before now, you were bad, I can't do anything. And now, baby, if you're a shame, so now, say, ma'am, you're a honor, ma'am. Now,
0: a white woman, your madam.
1: And see, now, yeah, and man, it's me.
0: But I think it was a member officer's name, so a protester. Nay, more, more crying almost to share my inmates. Yes, that's just by the way. Ain't he from AGM this year, and my power from AGM this year, no? Female officers are participating. Munina like a ma who prison service munina be participating and a muscle thing called phobi.
2: Okay, me da say. But you bet me chia wo etie for na ye chia director general of prisons, Mrs. Patience Bafuboni. E was a akwenyanya dia maya in my betinai. Na AGM no is for all the ladies, but then Yeah, regional representative representation
0: okay.
2: Because ye do so. Huh, ye kasi ye nyina ye ba enti me nye possible nti. Ye selected representative for all the regions
0: and
2: na omo
0: Accra. And omo for the AGM.
2: Yes.
0: Omo. Omo ye no Accra.
2: Patron. Yeah, ye wo prison officers training school. VIP Hall, Prison Officers Training School.
0: No,
2: Roman Ridge. Roman Ridge.
0: Yeah, Ben Jack and Jill.
2: Patcho Ayn, Pepepe. And okay. From Echina, 18th June, Ekosi 20th, no. And I had the program, no. Uh-huh. Na tima yedi di jumani ye, when she leads the system heals.
0: Wow.
2: So women driving prison excellence, which means that, so oba edi kanya, enyema etu to akwemu. Exactly. Ena, emma omu di, omu di, ejitini, ewo prison service, kain komu.
0: Yes.
2: So we oba, you can also do it.
0: Mm-hmm.
2: Exactly. If we have such women paving the way and making the mark, if you're a woman in Ghana Prison Service, I think you can also do it. Exactly. And you want to share so omu die gu akwemu for this particular program. Echina na ye the main AGM, no?
0: Echina.
2: Yes.
0: And I hear the main Thursday.
2: Yes, please. Okay. 9 o'clock exactly. Anopa. And if you are done in so anopa no ye be pie kakra. Because they bring any a cry. And he say, "Yaba be share after 4 years, idiot." I was here 2 minutes, so edgy any a cry. Excursion. Kakra bi. Na ne numre no si yede dinner. Ashesho.
0: The same venue,
2: ana. I'm patcho. I'm the same venue. Na Saturday, ene be departure. Patcho.
0: Oh, that's nice.
2: Into prison ladies, no. Ye moto ni ye prelas.
1: We love.
2: We love.
0: We love.
2: Prelas.
1: We care.
2: Prelas. We support. Prelas.
3: We love. We care. We support.
0: And as I'm a member, na ye prison service in our boss.
2: Patcho. I honestly know ye national president of Prelas.
0: Oh, sir.
2: Patcho.
0: Is it by now or a president that son of Baba prison service?
2: That be say. Oba or ye penny ewo rank mu
0: yes.
2: Ewo prison service no yes. Or no automatically okay. Eye the national president okay. Of Prelas.
0: Okay, that's nice. And maybe I'll come to you in terms of female officers are more Ghana prison service no. Yeshe Mojuma Mudi as prison officers are evolution na saying na akko engineer you kinda say sergeant, right?
1: Superintendent
0: kind say Sisi almost all the activities are mere money and munsumu yebi. And it's about you kinda saying escort duties are ma yebi.
3: Me passion I we yeah escort duties, but the difference na difference a woman say a man no escort him ba. And I am Bema, so escorting Bema. And when it comes to searches, the same thing. Mba search it, Mba. Na Mbema, so I search it. Mbema, yeah.
0: Sana, it's a Marco male prison, sir.
3: Crampona. No, okay. No, you don't have that. I mean, rights to do that.
0: Okay.
3: For trying.
0: Okay. Oh, that's right. It's not just a, is there evolution, no? Is there a man and man in the same way?
3: Same way. Yeah, you're escorting. Yeah, searches.
0: Yeah, I mean, first time I say, prisoners be breaking jail no more, Johnny, a man so
3: bitch. Yeah,
0: I'm even impressed in terms of numbers. The money, many are almost at par.
3: Yeah.
0: You've done well. My idea, pa. But there is this thing, the Corrections Reforms Platform, COREP. Okay. And no, idea. What is it, Superintendent?
1: Correction Reform Platform, no. It's more like a platform. Yeshena yadiji emwa emma prisoners.
0: Oh, okay.
1: In terms of omu training, unse obiba prisoner yensha se ombeda hwa na se bi undi dia na ne time onso no nko. Inti no correction reform platform no. Eya platform bi e wo ho ma se yadiji emwa ne de ahwe inmates omu training. Obi pensa no adwuma, obi pese okko school, obi pese oye bibinti, anything that prisoners epese omusue bia ho as in prison bia no through that correction reform platform no ehonum na yehwe na ye de eye ninyina.
0: Okay.
1: Recently ubesha Kumasi Central Prison.
0: Yes.
1: Na omusua etibo makeup modeling ninyina is as a result of the platform. So when the people there come together, Then they decide, okay, my more inmates know in this direction. And they see our prison has moved from the time of say, yeah, confined them. Okay. Now we did now our service sentence now, okay. But now you learn. Until by the time I'll be free prison, be pay no na who will be beer, me I so that uko fear. Unye bibia un sign sign which enkwaye bibia okwaye ya mouse a sign o by prison. Okay. Inti purposely that is the
0: correct no.
1: Correct no.
0: No last for mo boa or more.
1: Yeah boa pa yeah boa pa. Currently I think say the executive no cry well. A lot of prelas members also because any prison service of any Ghana prison service and other we correction we yes. services and yes. our back together and that's why it is a platform. In see currently Ghana prison ladies cramp will be a platform no so we executive.
0: Oh okay.
1: Yes.
0: Okay. Oh nice. And that's also another very good initiative.
3: Yeah.
0: Into me can prelas are no magic so say
3: we can love.
0: Okay. Prelas.
3: We care.
0: Prelas.
3: We support.
0: No, we too much. Wow. And for to mark because earlier, because apart from AGM, no, the 20th anniversary since I'm not take prelas, me boy. And there are no more activities before this year.
1: Activities were honored, but after AGM, we say AGM, no. Yeah, the collective executive because every 4 years, Biano, I was saying, new executives.
0: Okay,
1: in see this year's AGM, no, you be your executives. Now, for your dream, then we look at the progress we've made over the years. In see, we are then new executives, no more, Bano. They are going to plan for the 20th anniversary. In the 20th anniversary, they're in there, and I'm quite so by planning committee for France or so. Ebe sheshe noa mu beti yenka e wo ho
0: no there no more my information really
1: definitely
0: activities
1: I have planned no ka dey e big it's going to be very big
3: the climate one
0: yeah. And minim say ye ka say you know female officers be brain na 8 years across the country minim ebi ameba mo ho one after the other mo messages am officer mo dem mo colleague female officers are 8 years as far as AGM e ye consent and am association no ankasan so e ye consent in the mamin shas here wo wo ho yes. And then I will catch your colleague female officers at you.
2: Okay. We jumedie bia anasa ko ye ko bia ye nyina yaka ye ho abom. Ah, ye pese ejina.
0: Yes.
2: And I feel over the years no. Ye nyina ya boye ho modin ye.
0: Okay.
2: Enna ye bedum pempens wa ye dre. So I would want to use this opportunity to encourage female officers say senior tibiano in line with of our yene juma ye no yemmo modin na ne ayeye bia no yemfa ye hunhyemu ye na yenye ni ye senior be ya ye de kuo we betimi akonanim emposin be bia ya babedru no whatever the challenge this group actually ye de boy ho like the theme depicts ye de boy ho intino emana nkasa so ye challenges edoso as far as ye juma we po
0: eye
2: concerned no yes much is expected of us and ye jidin so say se emba bi wo yenime timi aya why not we also can do it into no ye motivate ye ho na we should keep doing what we are doing and be bia wo say ye du bia any insisan bia ye nso ye mai and na me yeso a ye betime di aba prison service mo no ye timi e di aba
0: I'm Israel.
2: Amen.
0: Oh, Adrian, Papa. And Obe Kasana, Superintendent, every year.
3: Mpacho, yo, medase. Mpacho, me so, dear, me kachere, me fellow officers, they say, Omo, my young, we say, we are strong. We are professionals. And essential.
0: Yes.
3: Because, say, ya mfasa, anche yetirimwa. Bibi kitwe bibebu ya bem enti me pese de kakra me so me woka ne so mumma ye hu se we are strong.
0: Okay.
3: And whatever your friend is say ye dey be she yen se bia no we can do it and do it well.
0: Sa
3: dear me so meet me aka no.
0: That's it. Superintendent finally.
1: Finally before I make asa no me ma yeah, prelas members are Omwefi according to Munina
0: Abibu
1: Akrahana. Yeah, Momunina Akwaba.
0: Okay.
1: And we are promising them that the program is going to be great as they are expecting. Finally, Mecca say as our theme depicts, yes. When she leaves, the system heals. So as my colleague DSP Eddie Kankan,
0: yes.
1: Much is expected of us.
0: Okay.
1: And see, me my aunt now na yem fire and sa and share ye from say may officer and see and one no. But we should strive to make a difference. Young kunko ye nim and whatever is being given to us, no, we should do it wholeheartedly. Yem fa kumapa and ye juma. Na ye upgrade ye hon so so. Especially in Bano, we should upgrade ourselves,
0: yes.
1: Because remember, you beat many opportunities or course, or ban. So, don't sit there and say, I'm working, member, I'm married, this, and you know, I'm not moving forward. Move forward, say, Eddie, can funny beat me? So, going forward, I'm encouraging all female prelas members, we should strive for the best and then forge ahead.
0: That's nice. Thank you. Who is superintendent? Our next rank here,
1: chief superintendent.
0: We call chief super. Not from Honowako.
1: Honowako, ADP, assistant director of prisons.
0: Now, who free Honowako here?
1: Deputy director of prisons.
0: And then
2: director of prisons.
0: And then the Oga at the top. No?
1: There be Oga Pano.
2: And he a director.
0: Ah. Na Chief Justice here, no, no, your name.
1: Director
0: General of Prisons.
1: Director General.
0: In Ufri, Obe, Director of Prisons, sir.
2: Now, what about Deputy Director General of Prisons?
0: Oh, okay.
2: And so, now, what about Director General of Prisons?
0: Oh, that's nice. In the rank of COP in the police service, no, unse COP be a potential IGP. The rank of COP, no, your name.
1: DOP.
0: A DOP, Director of Prisons. And the more Directors of Prisons.
1: Yes,
0: Director General.
2: Amen.
0: It's possible.
1: Police hospital in Chennai.
2: Maybe we senior correctional center. Maybe a juveniles newer.
0: Ah, the what Roman Rage. Okay.
1: And I miss more James Camp prison.
0: James Camp.
1: And also a Roman Rage. So now
2: senior correctional center.
0: Ah, Jack Angel area. Yeah. Oh, okay. And I wore him.
3: Maybe we training school.
0: Prison school, no way.
3: Prison training school.
2: It's a complex.
0: And I said, how do you want to share any problems? Five-star accommodation.
2: It's a dream that will come true soon.
0: Amen. Maybe I'll be fine. We wish you very well.
1: No, right? Thank you.
0: Finally,
1: Mijina Ghana Prison Ladies Association and name. Na ye de ye support at our Black Stars. We are wishing them the very best. And then we are giving them our full support from Prison Ladies Association.
2: One day. Get our mwechi.
0: Two nil for Hawaii. Ghana.
2: Yes.
0: And as president,
1: two in the Abebaso, Ghana 2, Panama 1.
0: Panama Besha 1.
1: 1. Now we're
3: 2 show. 2-0.
0: 2-0 for Ghana.
3: Ah,
0: why Ghana players better negotiate 2-0.
3: Oh. That's
2: a win, Jigan. Who needs to deal? How are you, Musa?
3: Jordan, are you best?
0: Ate. Ate. Ate. Ate. Ate. Ate. Ate. Ate. Ate. Ate. Ate. Ate. Ate. Ate. Ate. Ate. Ate. Ate. Ate. Ate. Ate. Ate. Ate. Ate. Ate. Ate. Ate. Ate. Ate. Ate. Ate. Ate. Ate. Ate. Ate. Ate. Ate. Ate. Ate. Ate. Ate. Ate. Ate. Ate. Ate. Ate. Ate. Ate. Ate. Ate. Ate. Ate. Ate. Ate. Ate. Ate. Ate. Ate. Ate. Ate. Ate. Ate. Ate. Ate. Ate. Ate. Ate. Ate. Ate. Ate. Ate. Ate. Ate. Ate. Ate. Ate. Ate. Ate. Ate. Ate. Ate. Ate. Ate. Ate. Ate. Ate. Ate. Ate. Ate. Ate. Ate.
2: Thank you so much.
0: Ekosi Sensei Haya Sempa 94.7 FM. Yentie we emra ye ba. Ekosi Sensei Jumedi na etwa so enche ye be sorry ama sports team na take over. Unim se ene ye the Portugal ni DR Congo. 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Ye basisi ya.

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5: 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It moves 100 times a day on Ecobank's digital platform. Airtime for that's your sister. Transfer for papa. 500 Cs for Saturday's funeral. 2,000 Naira for the cousin sitting jump in Abuja. Because we don't just move money, we take care of people. Money moves in every direction. Uncle to nephew, nephew to uncle, sister to brother on Monday, brother back to sister on Friday. And it moves together. The funeral contribution, the susu, the wedding levy, the hospital bill in the family WhatsApp group. In Africa, money is rarely one person's transaction. It's many people moving small amounts toward one purpose. That's how money moves here. And there's one bank built for it all.
6: Africa, 34 nations, one heartbeat, one stream.
5: Ecobank, the only bank built for the way Africans move money. 34 countries.

0: example, say a quantum with them. Yeah, can you name? Now, one could be a nine artism. And on my brain, a gun addition, no one performance. The old year when you bet you, and it's your rubber hole.
1: You cry, you see, throw a top a year 20 inches. 3 days, you're to be here. Where are you, bro?
0: Any tea, Tia Bruchenko, I quakua manqua, I contejo, and the bro was semper 94.7 FM. So,
2: did you remember that I say, Yanom Waman on it? You almost see a cacra, you almost will hunu, yes, yatia, in Etasia, Yakabum.
3: Memory Debia, a bonusia, a permusia, a cosino watch, a change, a home, a brochet, said the Yakum, any diabetrufi, the Yahoo, near her, the Ye, near the Abba, the Anyano, and the Quasa,
2: yea, Abrochin come on a dim tintim pa.
0: Yabere no ma hudwa. 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
4: Robert Jibby, because of Germany.
5: Kobe. 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
4: Cost of no one for Abrochin, where Omo Waman and Emma, Omo Asaman and Ogano Mutipi, Omo Kran, after program, after project, you are Emma.
0: Shannon, say a minute of beer. 6 p.m. Bogan near Abrochin Company.

0: obiara gambling wey true ntitwa no ahwe yie mu enye ma wona wondi mfie du nwoche Gaming Commission of Ghana agin krato yatum.
1: 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A buying ultra concentrate bottle for Fronim. 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

0: 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Still! Phone, papa, papa. Is he here?
1: She said, yeah, to be a dear. And so she knew shop.
2: Very important, no, hey.
1: Minya, so many impulse, yeah. And so she knew about him. As I'm for business, we feel be one. I mean, why, yes, I guess I never could know. 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

dear. Father's Day celebration, we have some more. 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Yes, celebrate the channel. Almost some of my

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1: Se wushia amana misifit eh gusuna misrea. 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

0: You know how money moves in Ghana and across Africa. How it really moves? It doesn't move once a month. It moves 100 times a day on Ecobank's digital platform. Airtime for that's your sister. Transport for Papa. 500 Cs for Saturday's funeral. 2,000 Naira for the cousin sitting jump in Abuja. Because we don't just move money, we take care of people. Money moves in every direction. Uncle to nephew, nephew to uncle, sister to brother on Monday, brother back to sister on Friday. And it moves together. The funeral contribution, the susu, the wedding levy, the hospital bill in the family WhatsApp group. In Africa, money is rarely one person's transaction. It's many people moving small amounts toward one purpose. That's how money moves here. And there's one bank built for it all.
1: Africa, 34 nations, one heartbeat, one stream.
0: Ecobank, the only bank built for the way Africans move money. 34 countries,

0: This a wo top mackerel I will drink near. 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
1: Now we shall we do keke. 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
2: Ensema wudwa esinyina. 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

0: see. 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

0573-999-999 Let's send us to say a single room, chimney hall, and a two bedroom apartment. 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
1: Ice Cube's Big Three is back. 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Three-time Big Three MVP ISO Joe Johnson and the reloaded Detroit Amps battle two-time Big Three championship coach Steven Jackson's DMV trilogy, followed by Big Three's most intense rivalry. Defending champions Miami 305 and Michael Beasley chasing his third straight MVP take on Dwight Howard, coach Nick Young, and the LA Riot. 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
1: masomo asempa 94.7 FM ekosi sen dwumedie no asugo so a utie no ma yena munyina ase as we prepare to wrap up on the show and enyumre na sports team be take over yana live commentary Abraham Portugal and the Democratic Republic of Congo DR Congo yana live commentary Abraham on that game yewia would build up to the big game the Black Stars of Ghana anyone Fefwa Ifri Panama and 11 p.m. Before that now at 7 p.m. and so there would be Benghazi 7 p.m. game or any the 8 p.m. England the number one sana yabo England bebo draw Jomobo draw na any ashe Panama na a topic group and I just say a Jumano SC in the 8 p.m. England and Sony Croatia. And so we had a live commentary by Bremo. And sana 11 p.m. The Black Stars of Ghana and Panama. Kejuan Ankasa and the rest of the team will sit and bring you live commentary. In the moment, yenina yenshenen so. But before I say goodbye, yes, starting with the information be a Bremo. Yeah, Pono. Messiah so etimubio. This year. Ye ye ma ye ma menom ye sia ye ediama ye papa nom me pa cheo papa ayiko papa ayiko this year asempa fm papa ayiko ita Father's Day event specially curated to celebrate father

and father figures. Inti this year, you know, yeah, you know, Aviation Social Center, a question that day, 21st June, 2 p.m. Pepepeni Ashasie, our Aviation Social Center. It's the Papa Eco Grand Buffet 2026. Ebeye de papa live musical performances from Empress Gifty Pat Thomas and the Prisons Service Band. And na ebeye competition ebe chadie that too can cook. Here we are a delicious grand buffet into 3-course meal. Yem papa numbe didi peche starter, main meal, na yasema dessert akaho and sa ube numbi bia. Yeah, mamu ninyina. Na ya say a chadie. Exciting giveaway. Special recognition for our father and our heroes. Yeah, mamon special recognition. Ain't he? When you know about 100 cities pe for one ticket. 100 cities. 100 cities. Otoma o papa oba. Obedi di free. 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And yes, I best angel. 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Near my papa be dibi, I was ube dibi. The deeper chair, we are no, sorry, ko. Ewo. Aviation Social Center. 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But more than no, so no. Pibi eto. Se wye kosi sayin listener. Na ope se wye papa eni mwenyama. Momo number amekan wasim di Google screen. This will YouTube live stream. 0544-334714. 0544-334714. Registered name near Dominic Kisiye Boa. Ubitma sendi umumu. No wa sendi message se. Upe se ye reserve ye to tickets no 3, 4, 5, 10, 20 amount. 100 cities de ni yento 20 amount. Dominic beto eguha amount. Na unine din koma no wa she ababa beje. Anye sa ticket no we no. E special we ya ye di ama. Iko si say listeners nkwa. E inti sendi umumu. Eba sa number mi boss we say Dominic is here boa number 0544-334714. Uye MP na utieme ubetime atobi diama o constituency executives or branch executives or electoral area coordinators ubetima tobi ediama won na omumra make sure a mema e womu no na omumra na omomaji omani on this special Father's Day event. It will be amazing. In the Shannon so MPs are more greater Accra ha mo dorso ubia to 10 crowd the money executives are my idea on bedamase omani be son so kama na bibia nti honorable abur adamu ramadan honorable henry nogbe emmanuel tobin eli Lee Makurugu, Sam George, Xavier Sosu, Jerry Ahmed Saib, Greater Accra MPs ninyina. In fact, Mayor Madam for Regional Organizer, Anthony Nukpenu, Osaye Presidential Staffer, Tony Nukpenu, Anthony Nukpenu, Betobi, ne chairman of constituency organizers, MMA, woman no mumra, Honorable Kion, Okaikwe South, Kion, Usika peche, brabe tobi ne chema o constituency executive. 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The Asempa FM Papa Equal 2026 is proudly sponsored
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Franco Trading, still phone Papa Pafie, Pairs Cares Knowledge, Quality Care, Las Palmas Food Center, Adriana Papa Fie, Lavon's Enriched Tomato Mix, Love Day Inside, Agromonte, we know Agric, Ready Vitamin C, it boosts your immune system, and a Mr. Kio from Cologne, B, a real man. Yeah, did you meet you AC? Na sports team, no? I take it over. At the live commentary, Portugal and DR Congo. Yeah, the album. Yeah, we are at a live commentary. England and Croatia at 8 p.m. Na 11 p.m. and so no Ghana and Panama. Yeah, they are Trump. So I leave you in the hands of Kofi Kenata with this banger, Black Stars.

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Brushing in the morning and in the night. 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Because every meal is a snack attack, especially with the World Cup games at dawn and midnight. And without a right defense, James will score. Without a

Are you at work? 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Sports water, back up a bebo, na mo wa hoden. 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

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General body pains. Menstrual problems, you know, malaria, who we are, it was here. 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

Sigma Blue Lounge. Happening live in Ghana, Ijina Kono. 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Jama Session in Abekoso. Ubenya, a television set.

Francis Otum. 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

Eba Mr. So Ebe Buau na Eye Tabia Takum Ebe Buau Ama Wonsuno Bibia Akwe Ye Edi Amao Ebe Mau New Bista

0: 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We a gamer, I know a dim play in Portugal. No, want to be Amphabon, Akoba, still Portugal, still trying to do something this time around. We are born on 10 times, but DR Congo for no clear on the lines, no cover, come out. Vitinha, Vitinha Fanko, Abedi Diakou, Abranchen, Rafi Abdurrahman Ibrahim, Wajifa Ediama Dia Kongo, Ose Joao Cancelo, Kwayo Faso Eko, the tackle, no, Ewa Abranchen, Samuel Mwatu Sami, Mwatu Sami, Ano Etting, Etia Mofano, Enfantia, Dia Kongo, Yamontia Portugal. Ya born in 10 times to born on Ekito Man, the Aya Dia Kungu, our Chio, to Azibi, the Jermu Kama Kama, Eddie Bono Abre, one Bisaka, one or two Pipia, so we're down with Tempa Kwas, where Yama, Masuku, Masuku, live our Doom 106.3 FM, Asempa, Cristiano Ronaldo, Cristiano Ronaldo, Pipia Bono, so the Nafaso. 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Omo Bobby B. Oye na dwen so de kwakoma Cristiano Ronaldo ba anyeye. Mbamba waje de amakongo etreko wiem se pan. Abranti ani din ene Renato Vega wapem ama bono eye tru. Congo for na turn tentem so. DR Congo. Wetimi amfa bono anko. Pedro Neto. Onoso Eddie Bono Aqua Koma Joao Cancelo back to Thomas Araujo. Araujo is where Jemun Tentem so Eddie Aqua Koma Nuno Mendes and it's Portugal Nina and Namso Jemu Kama and it's still Portugal Renato Vega Eddie Bono Ekoma Bruno Fernandes Onoso Jem back to Renato Vega back to Pedro Neto Wabono Tentin Adebono Abre Joao Cancelo was sending in a cross. But Congo for na clear lines, you know. Vitinha. Wabono Kama Adebono content and sending a cross. What a oh! Goal! What a goal! Dia Congo Fono, they were kept ball watching. Omo jirawa rebo ni bi. Omo rebo ni bi keke. Joel Neves. Joel Neves. What a goal, Joel Neves. Odiniti boy a pa na datna. Yes, and in a very nice cross. One for Bibia Niagro, or Premier Nabono Datina goalkeeper Mpasi. Or Rabono Sanabono Edatina. And it's Portugal 1 DR Congo 0. Focus Technology. 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Bigo Energy. Pepsodent. Brush in the morning, brush in the night. Vena Sports Water, A-Life Soap, Fortune Spread, Lost in the Bar Center, Sigma Appliances, Rush Energy Drink, Vim Energy Drink, UMB Bank, Sanso and Vena Mineral Water, Betano.com, Tabia Herbal Center. Eben, Portugal are taking the lead.
1: Yes.
0: Joel Neves. Yeah. Fantastic goal by our standard.
1: Yeah, Portugal taking the lead. Goal in the air was starting at the DRC Mobile BIA. Ultimately, say Portugal hold the ball from the beginning, right from the blowing of the whistle. No, Portugal and Equator ball is I'm so much surprised with organization at DRC, the bad game with me, because knowing very well, say Portugal is one of the favorites for this tournament. Now, who decide? Say will be defending on a very low block with five defenders, not three midfielders. You have no chance. They just have to be careful, otherwise, they will concede more goals because they had no chance of doing anything. So Ukra, five defenders with three midfielders, then you have no chance. Because right now, I'm a Portugal for Nenya, that sort of confidence playing the ball. All the ball in our ball is zone 18 of the DRC channel. If I say zone 18, 18 yard in front of the 18 yard of the DRC post, you know, a Hona Portugal for Nenya no possess the ball, no trying to create chances and penetrative passes in our debate. Senia, ball call the left side, that good cross by Joel Neves. Somebody like Joel Neves, the height, you know, is not so much impressive. As a ultimate to me jumping to that extent, pin ball we say, but the defenders were caught watching. Watch your ball, to the stance. Joel Neves to me jumping pin ball needed to pony. So DRC should be careful, otherwise, Ibe will be worse. Worst day.
0: DIC should be careful. I know I don't know. Asempa 94.7 FM. 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Way Aya Group K. FIFA 2026 World Cup of Canada, Mexico, and United States of America. Medino Aya Dennis Asamoa Alatula Aya Wutedin Bono Ekita Portugal. 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Referee Abdul Rahman Ibrahim or Jim Friedman, the Abon Ten Temso, Bono, Ekitami, and the Dia Congo Masuku Wamabono, Edebono, Abacho, Tuanzebe, goalkeeper Mpasi, Wabon Ten. 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We've done 10 minutes inside the game. It's Portugal 1, DR Congo 0. Portugal and Ekita Bono Kama Kama. Portugal Omo Home Bono so Omo Home so Epiana Sundium. Pressure via Eddie Portugal for so. Bono Abba Thomas Araujo so Eddie Aquacoma Renato Vega back to Aye. 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Waje Epiaso by referee Abdulrahman Ibrahim Waje Faba, who's a Cristiano Ronaldo. I don't know, I argue. Cristiano Ronaldo, I don't know, I argue. Edu Kayambe. Waje Faba, Yama Dia Congo. Takla, Branti, Adidi, and Bernardo Silva, I call an Edding. And to watch your fight, Yama Endo Kayambe for DR Congo. 12 minutes played, Portugal 1, DR Congo 0. I can see the Ecoso LNLG Stadium, hosting Texas. 71,796 capacity stadium. And it tells you, sir, stadium no SUE, DR Congo, and a beautiful display by DR Congo. What a shot! What a shot! Brian Tiano Eggingham about short bar. Bakambu shot no boy no. Portugal for an area more edgy and a welcome corner kick. A welcome corner kick at Sempa 94.7 FM at Dome. 106.3 FM. Nase Ampo for Jay. Editor Gwei. Also special greetings to Dr. Nick Danswa Jay, the executive chairman of Ghana Link Network Service Limited. And to Dr. Nick Danswa Jay, the executive chairman of Ghana Link Network Service Limited. Nase Ampo for Jay. See what you have Kokra. Yanko Poncha on your cassette coming to air live. Bobovich, 8-year-old, United States of America. Zeliwa, Ewa, America, Ewa. And Bobovich, Utia, show no live, Eddie Free. O content, Akasiano, show no air live, or coming to air live. O commentator, Dennis Asamoah. Over to me, Afremi Alatula, my summarizer, Mark Ebenezer, my producer, the humble commentator, Odifo, Bono Ekita, Portugal, Omu Pepia Bono Ewacho, Portugal, Omu Pepia Bono, Unka Consul, Jack Cancelo, or the Bona Coma, Thomas Arau, Swap, or the Ted Temso, Eria Coma, Nunu Mendes. 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Omu pie piano e watch you. Or the born of a center circle. Watano. Between Adana Wajemu. Was sending a very nice pass at the Renato Vega. Renato Vega de Pepe. Cristiano Ronaldo Asanle pass. Come on, come on. Portugal they call Cristiano Ronaldo. Cristiano Ronaldo. Oh. Cristiano Ronaldo ever pass at my Pedro Neto. Pedro Neto Epre Hubia. Bore true. Nuno Mendes. What turning 10 times so and it's still Portugal. Portugal and Pepe Bono come on come on. Aba Bedi Abrantia Lidiane. Joao Cantalo send across. Oh. Yaka Ronaldo had not to over still Portugal. Was sending a very nice cross. Dia Congo Acle. But I saw Aba Bedi and Joao Cantalo. Oh. Joao Cantalo and Timan for Congo for Nakle on the lines. It's Dia Congo. Dia Congo. Masuku. Estia Congo, I'm gonna pia pia bono, kama kama. I'm gonna say kwebiaso, niwa beti mi akoyi eri amomo. Dia Congo el flank to all, but edo kayembe beti mi anfanko. Portugal clear, and it's still Portugal. Thomas Araujo eri ama Diago Costa, Diago Costa eri ama Nuno Mendes, Nuno Mendes. Nuno Mendes at the bottom of a center circle. Your pass here, Nuno Mendes with me and Fana. Nuno Mendes has a chance for Portugal. Nuno Mendes, oh, what a save from goalkeeper Mpasi. Still Diaco, Portugal, what a shot, oh. Amen.
1: Yeah. DRC, Senior Medican can they have to be careful. Baby, yeah, what they want my boss in the final. I mean, yeah. Nuno Mendes, for instance, a woman or some of these chances there, or the ball will be straight to the pole, babe, making sure say will be creating more chances. Because so far, no, I said DRC for no want to make a mark. Inti men who say woman decided to call my name Kakra Kakra. A babe said they will decide to open up a little bit and go forward. But say, was who would Jina Fakun lay low blocker and defend this so much, they are very effective. So I think they should be open a bit.
0: Bright Opoku Azemai. Utie Ewa Brochiami, United States of America. Goalkeeper and Passy, Wabo shot, Tetin, but Bono, a goalkeeper, a throwing rather in favor of Portugal. Portugal LED by Longo to nil. Asempa 94.7 at Doom 106.3 FM. Joao Cancelo. Watono ting at the bottom equache. Portugal for Nepia. What trying to ting at the abra. Nuno Mendes. And now Nuno Mendes. Ronaldo Asadia Mendes. Wabobono at the bottom. Abachio. Come on, come on. Vettinia back to Thomas Araujo. Araujo on Sue Jemu at the Aquacoma. Joao Cancelo. Joao Cancelo see. Thomas Araujo Joadie. Vitinha San area Kwakoma. Portugal Branton D and Renato Vega. Wapiane Kama Kama Edibona Kwakoma. Joao Neves. It's Portugal. Vitinha. Or the Kwakoma Renato Vega. Renato Vega for Portugal. Wajemu Eddie Abra Thomas Araujo. Portugal for Napier, Renato Vega, Nuno Mendes, Wapasia Tintin, Portugal, Ebetmia for Bonana, but Dia Congo, Bisaka clear lines in the Kamakama for Dia Congo, Baku Mienu, or the Bono Abacho, goalkeeper, Mpasi, Wapone Tintin, I'm a Portugal for no, a chill, my head, the area fuel, but still is Dia Congo, it's Dia Himniaham. Wapim, Renato Vega, Pim Eliama goalkeeper, Diago Costa. It's still Portugal on your offensive. Amu Pia Piano, Kama. Nuno Mendes. Diakakoma, Renato Vega, back to Bruno Fernandes, back to Fernandes, BM, Bruno, Watano, Bruno Rewind. Also issue instructions, Odama Nuno Mendes. Nuno Mendes, Asante, Mwari Abra, Bernardo Silva, Bruno Fernandes, rather, Bruno. Portugal, Vitinha, Adiama, Ronaldo back to Vitinha. Vitinha back to Thomas Araujo. Araujo, Sue Jemu, Eddie Aquacoma. Abrachel, Edin, Thomas Araujo, or the Bono Quetchi. Or the Bono Equetchi. Portugal for no Pipia Bono, or Mancasomo, go Yadio, or the Bono Center Circle. Mendes. And Paya Beja Ewa Mendes back to Joao Neves. On a switch, I'm with Aquacoma. Bruno Fernandes. Ten times, so one chair with a Renato Vega, and switch, Jemu. Come on. Thomas Araujo back to Renato Vega. Bono Ewa flanks. It's Portugal, Vitinha and Suajemu. Yasandi Ama Vitinha BM. Vitinha ready or the Bono Ebemano or the Bono Aquacoma, Thomas Araujo. Araujo is up on the 10th time. So, Ediama Pedro Neto, Bono Abachio, Nuno Mendes, or Hawaii, Nuno. But the ball is quite by Asadi Amano on preparation via Renato Vega. With Jeremy Eddie Abra, Thomas Araujo. Araujo, everyone. Araujo, Eddie Abba, Bernardo Silva. Bernardo Silva, a Jeremy, come on. Eddie Bono, Aquacoma, Brantiani D. And Thomas Araujo, so a Chilewabi, Mamu Pipia. Comfortable lead. Pedro Neto, back to Thomas Araujo. Araujo, a Jeremy, ten. Eddie Aquacoma, Abrantia Nidin, and Renato Vega. It's still Portugal. Oh, born in Timia Company. Tracy Nanyajuma. Dia Congo, Arene Aye. A hydration break. Asempa 94.7 FM. 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A hydration break. Yeah, Quaco baby, a guia minim. And yeah, Adebonio. The Abema body no, and yeah, one day, and Jan and Naso. Nabibia, etimi, Akoye. Utie, a yeah, Asempa, 94.7 FM, Adum 106.3 FM, way, a yeah, FIFA, World Cup, a Koso, a Canada, Mexico, and United States of America. O commentator, a Dennis Asamoah. Ahotedinu Eye Alatula, Mark Ebenezer, Eye Mesamerizer, Eben, Focus Technology for Ekitayasene, Sanso and Betano.com.gh, Azar Paint, Bigo Energy, Pep Student, Wet Cap, no, Omukitem, Eye Kuche. Brush in the morning and in the night. Vena Sports Water, A-Life Soap, Fortune Spread, Lost in Ever Center, Sigma Appliances, Rush Energy Drink, Vim Energy, UMB Bank, Sanso and Vena Nibitano, Tabia Heba Sent, Tabia. Heba Mr. I'm also Eka Ho, the producer AOD4, the humble commentator, Baby Bia Utie Efino, Ubetimi Edo message, you know, Afa 0246 340679. 0246 340679. WhatsApp and our normal message. Portugal against DR Congo. Eben,
1: Hello.
0: 25 minutes played. Portugal 1 DR Congo 0.
1: Yes, Portugal 1 DRC 0. A good game so far. So far, I a very good game. But me who say DRC for no SUN BB tactically, they've learned from the first minute now. Portugal decided said they will possess the ball. Now what the ball national almost on. DRC decided say okay, therefore they've, even though they've considered one goal, no, Uma decided say they will still keep up their five defenders, three midfielders and two up front, but this time round they will push forward a little bit. So baby a Portugal from no wow shabon BB I will be who say baby a Portugal from now jina will possess ball. DRC defenders in Moma Beset was 18-yard box in him sending a Portugal ring team member because initially na Portugal jina 18-yard in him now possess ball. Decided play how they want to play and how they want to give penetrative passes. But as I say, DRC Fone decided to say, yeah, mom, yeah, baby, jina 18 yard box in him sending a one maha into a pushy Portugal for na kwechi. So, we sure born a Portugal for no pass it, boss in it more, but this time around, and yet DRC 18 yard in him beam. But rather, in front of the way, in front of center circle, no, a whole in a Portugal for no kita ball no more, which to me, at the Pama DRC because so crab ball no 18 pen center circle, not SAR, she my center circle, hono, SAR still she my. There is more time to recover between from center circle to goalkeeper, and a lot of time to recover. Into a better so we'll be pushing Portugal now. Portugal, it's me a pinny woman who a center who are now. And for more chances amount because we allow Portugal to buy one some more. That is where they have the chances to create and give more passes. The likes of Nuno Mendes from the left side and Bernardo Silva from down here and midfield, you know, Neves and Vitinha, the way they hold the ball and so. And then see another thing altogether. So it's better, say DRC for no Beba and Nimkakra. Now I'm a game net me a cool for them.
0: We are Eben and our training canoe. And Big Life Kobe inside in Sawam Odikrom. It's a drunk game. Doing the listening with high volume. 0246340679. I'm John Zuta listening to you all the way from Ojobi, Portugal, all the way. 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A group K game, a Koso Ewo NLG Stadium, Ewo Houston, Texas. Nuno Mendes. Pian Bono, Kama, Eddie Abre, Eye, Thomas Arayo. And it's still Portugal, and Kobebia, Ababedi, Mendes. Mendes, Obetimia, Bitinemaka. Ojemu, Kama. Portugal, Arayo. Bob on the tinting, Eddie Abra Brantieri D, and Joe Gonzalo. Gonzalo back to Arao. In 10 times, so Bono Edaso Ekita, Portugal, Mendes, everyone. Mendes born up by three. Apa Pedi, Thomas Arao. Asempa, next shot. It was a shot, but Bono. Way off target. Cristiano Ronaldo, CL7, the rocket. Or rest of Quabia, so I know, or better register the dean. I was score sheet in the so, because Mbappe at Watana. Sanso and a branch and the Leo Messi. Or also Ebo Hattrick. Shannon to say Portugal, any DR Congo, Asia, any competition. And for Chile competition, Chrome Shiada. But in the name of the APMSO, FIFA 2026 World Cup. Edo, Kayambe, Portugal, Samuel, Musu, Sami. Waponete, oh. Portugal clear lines in beautifully. Born in Portugal for one form of the pressure be any Portugal for so. Wapon tinting any bono echo a the left lines but a throw in. A throw. Bono boy in Pedro Neto. White me and foul Kasaba Port a DR Congo. Mpasi. Ore Nemrantiano Twanzebe. to Nzebe back to Wan-Bissaka. Wan-Bissaka, Upiepia Bono, or the Boni Kwakomawai, Wapopono, Edia Bre, Masuaku, Wapono Tente, Wani Bitmiafa Bono, Portugal, Nuno Mendes, Nuno Mendes, Thomas Arau, back to goalkeeper, back to goalkeeper, Diago Costa, no, Diago Costa, SND, air pass. Mr. Number no, and Yafre, Mr. Uo message Anadia Ba. Who message no, air welcome. My name is Wilhelmina. I'm sure that Ghana will make it. I believe Cristiano Ronaldo will score. I wish DR Congo will win this game, but looking at how the game they go, no, DR Portugal will score three against DR Congo from Sir Prince. Yes, we are not the free abaye. I am Kobe inside Klo Agogo, Portugal to DR Congo nil. Messages no egusua eba. Good, I am Evangelist Richard Amoa from Adanse Kweku Muso. Live out to ECGO, please do something before the game go on. And also, ECG in Kratuede Amamo. Portugal 3, DR Congo 1. And Ghana Black Stars 2, Panama 1. Jonathan Tobo, aka Casino, from Banana Inn. 0246340679. The message is no, welcome, but enough refre. Nuno Mendes, Agena Free Kikinechi. Nuno Mendes, Agena Free Kikinechi. Obe boy, Ediama Portugal, Wabore Tete. To Anzebe, Oma Claire Bono. Back to Mbamba. Mbamba, Edebono Abre. Masuku for DR Congo. Odimirikase, Baba Baba. And still DR Congo. What a shot! 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Ably supported by Ebenezer. Sanso and Abrantia Didi, and the humble commentator OD for the award winner. I am a producer. You are loud and clear inside. Siakwa. And Bulgaria. Blind historian. Ebenezer, a red knee. Ebenezer, a red knee. The Equiapim this year. Ebenezer, a red knee. I say, I'm Bodini, Bozini. You could show at the comment, you know, at Tao.

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1: Welcome back to Yeah, That's a Pepper Thing. First up, we've got Harrison wrapping his Dr. Pepper in a tiny quilt so it feels at home. Oh, how tender. That's a Pepper Thing! And over to Becca, who's whispering affirmations to her can.
2: You're sweet. You're unique. You're the best thing I ever poured over ice.
1: She swears it makes it taste better. It's not a science thing, but it's a Pepper Thing! Why do they all do it? All for that sweet, delicious, truly one-of-a-kind taste of Dr. Pepper. It's a Pepper Thing!
3: 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The most physical, fierce, and competitive basketball league on earth returns to CBS this Saturday. Three-time Big Three MVP ISO Joe Johnson and the reloaded Detroit Amps battle two-time Big Three championship coach Steven Jackson's DMV trilogy, followed by Big Three's most intense rivalry. Defending champions Miami 305 and Michael Beasley chasing his third straight MVP take on Dwight Howard, coach Nick Young, and the LA Riot. 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
4: 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It's Portugal on your offensive. Portugal, upon the 10-10-10, one of it, we have a ball. Oh, Portugal, goalkeeper Mpasi. Mpasi. One chair will cry, what to the 10-10 to Ediama Van Beek Saka. Lionel Mpasi, or your goalkeeper Edema Dia Congo. It's Dia Congo, but I want to be a ball. Ababedi, Renato Vega. 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Yeah, Bofano Eria Tia, Dia Congo, Vitinga, Portugal, Bonnie Tetem to Vitinga, Bona Kwakoche, Dia Congo. 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I can see no mention that in who Dia Congo for ye. And Bismarck. I'm listening to you live in my shop. For Aya Bethley. US boys, fat food. Ghana will make it today. Kwasintia Mwa, aka Yellow, from Asante Mampon. 0246340679. 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Mendes. Back to Aya. 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

0: 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listening to you live from Achimota New plan, new plan, oh, new plan. Portugal 3, Dia Congo 0, Ghana 0, Panama 3. Greetings to all the facilitators of Silicon Valley International School, GHS Department. Aye Oja, I know a message that Prince Eddie Ebaye. Good evening, Asem Passport. Shout out to the Ophoris Fifi, Nana Edu. And Kofi Mensah all of Amanfrum wishing them a fruitful evening before the match. Yao, Erifi Achimota Erebaye. My name is Prince Akodie. Prince Madika can message, you know. I will show no SO. We've done almost 41 minutes inside the first half. It's Portugal 1, DR Congo 0. Ebenezer Ureni.
1: Yeah, Alan, so far now, I said DRC has settled into woman to me and making sure so woman team me Portugal or medals. And yeah, Portugal really creating much chances. The only problem I can is me who born at DRC, me who am a plan is to papa. But so far, trying to prevent Portugal from coming to them, they've succeeded in that. Now, I can't have a woman to me, a quitter ball, and a woman will be, and it's a woman swinging two, three passes together, not a creative chances. I'm out. Born at DRC, born. You say Uma ba enim and they also have to be careful because Portugal Uba enim say now we have chances and the only advantage for them is to give a long pass and as they say Uba bo born or every a chicken say and now Uba swing born on both left or right side. Until they have to be careful. Aside that, they also have to be careful with Uma offside now Uma set and so set offside. They have to be careful with it because right now, no. Since Portugal intimate in Quitabon or middle so much, now warm up penetrating passes in a day. Me, I will be honest, they will swing the ball from afar. Now, a creative chances are my wingers, you know, sending a wingers, you know, especially Nuno Mendes, for instance, on any more speed. Until Onena, I suspect, say Portugal bit me, and you see more with this game because they will swing the ball to a winger, always speed like Nuno Mendes. Now wait to me because Senia DRC asset one more back line there, and my Portugal chance, my one map. Won't mean my penetrative chances, but yes, idea. Then they have to be careful because Goa will be near be able either say we're best swinging ball on long now. It's me a creative chance among Portugal. They have to be careful, and DRC also have to try and hold the ball. And yes, idea, they have no chance. It's either say they will also try and get free kicks in front of Portugal 18 yard box now. Either say ABC now when you be a bash and any answer because we're more DRC to me more.
0: Ebenezer Reni and Otin and Kano. Portugal 1 DLC 0. Portugal 4 no Enya Brepa Papa Papa Papa. 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Renato Vega Eriama Joao Cancelo back to Renato Vega. Wajamu Eriakwa Koma Thomas Arau. 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Renato Vega Adano, Renato Epipia, Renato Epipia Nakamakama, Renato Erebora Pacoma, Neves. It's Portugal, Renato, Wajene Kamakama, Renato Vega, Oria Pacoma, Thomas Arau, Arau soon turned them to Erebora Pacoma, Joao Cancelo, Cancelo are sending a very nice pass, Portugal Epipia, Portugal, Portugal, Pedro Neto. But the ball no equity Dia Gro, Dia Congo clear lines, but still Portugal mountain pressure. Portugal still mountain pressure in this particular game. Portugal, Ababedi, Bernardo Silva, Omapo Bona, the Ache goalkeeper, Lionel Mpasi, Lionel Mpasi, Atubono, Eria Kokoma, Mukau. 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Jemu and the Bono Abba Santa Seco Abra Brantia Yefreno Bakambu Dia Congo Dia Congo. What a shot! Oh, Bono Kazani Nipa, but Refi SAFA Refi SAFA. You can't draw on the verse out of form. Joao Cancelo rather. Joao Cancelo. A far in favor of the Portuguese national team. You're appointed to a referee. It's still Portugal leading this particular game. A group K game. Our hosting Chesdas NRG Stadium. 71,000 and over capacity stadium. Referee Abdul Rahman Ibrahim. Onoana Efedikano or Heso Kamakama. Dia Congo, they are not in the game. I must tell you, Dia Congo, they are not in the game. A Sempa 94.7 FM. Adom 106.3 FM. I'm Gabi from Abrofai. Ghana will win. 0-2-4-6-3-4-0-6-7-9. Thomas Arau. Thomas Ejemu Eriama Pedro Neto. Back to Renato Vega. Renato Vega Eria Pacoma. Cancelo, Cancelo back to Nuno Mendes. 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We try nice pass, beautiful play, but born in Mbabikra. 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Dear Congo baby guest. And neighborhood Ghana baby girls. And your corner kick. 45 minutes in now, aso. Yeah, this is Mami and Santoso. Akasima Bako. 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Yabo Aye Edo Kayambe Wabokona kick in a tete. Ababedi Abrantianidi Ene Bakumbu. Aye corner kick. Bakumbu Abo Baraya Pemno. Aye corner kick. I love that Ronaldo will score by the end of this Ghana match will score 5 goals. I have faith in it. I'm Rafael Nati, aka Ohima Loki from Dodowa. Ose Ghana Ebese. Ose Ghana Ebese. I'm listening to you live from Aboglochi. Big Joe Fast Food. ATL Aboglochi. 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Alatula. Aya Hotedin Dennis Asamoa, Aya Dia, Awa Subokratano, so I am Amoa Boatin, listening to you live at Asantiakim, Akedie, Portugal 1, DR Congo 1, Ghana will beat Panama 3 goals to 0. Aya welcome corner kicker, Ebebo, Chairman Moro, Ose Alatula, why you don't rest? Chairman Moro, ANCC Deputy Chairman Edema Accra Hartofo. Goal! Risa! Risa, Risa, Risa, Risa! Johan Risa! Johan Risa, Johan Risa! Johan Risa! What a head, what a goal for DR Congo. It was a cross, but Johan Risa, Johan Risa, wa pembano amanasa. French of one is Zoyo, Zoyi, Zoyo, Zoyi, Zoyo. Goal, goal, goal, goal, goal, goal, goal, goal, goal, goal, goal, goal. DR Congo, Johan Risa, Wapimboro, Amaboro, Aratina. Fantastic crossbar standard, joy from all heights, from all angles. Wapimia, Nabono, Aratina. Ebenezer Reni.
1: Oh yeah, a war rehearsed goal. What means away? Sending a midi can kind of set pieces say an ebbwa. Because I walk so watch that bobone dear won't be in more nya chance more. But in your chances, but set pieces and free kicks be corner be near the na with the energy na shame. This is where you get your goal. A war rehearsed goal from DRC. Each say they mean to do something, but Bona won't mean in Portugal for no a monomal ball on the floor. But when it comes to set pieces, need this kind of things now. They can create chances from there. And may encourage you, say, one pair more set pieces and more free kicks and our corners. Now, Emma, advantage, send your atelier, you know, to me, I hear, review or game, I hear, boy. Because without that, you know, they say, on a normal play, you know, I hear the ball on the tour, and about to say, Portugal above ball, you know, Portugal creating everything they have to create. And the DRC should try. Now, near Ebeboa, you know, any set pieces, say, free kicks, corners, they should try and get in there. And in Ebeboa.
0: Freddy Kanina, Abanavia, our NRG Stadium, our hosting, tell us, but here, now, you're here, we're here. Yeah, the Akabia Ebetuaso Ediama Portugal 1 DR Congo 1. And no Ayeka Kra Edaho. John Neves the Tuatana Edema Aya Portugal. And our branch and Johan Risa. Johan Risa. And so I take on a diamond of the game. Nadi Ama Omaya Nidin any DR Congo. Asempa a Adom 106.3 FM near the comment you know Emma where your group K game and not yet the Emma Shannon and your group L no England and the Croatia 8 o'clock Ghana Panama 11 p.m. you be bought them L blueprint a launch a war a Koto Barbie and T Shannon. You're we Emra.

Yehita Mobi obe bano beti ni samia Yachaja Yachaja Fire Fire Fire And now for Chrome baby yellow and white. And man of crying, no more, no more, no more, no more, no more, no more, no more, no more, no more, no more, no more, no more, no more, no more, no more, no more, no more, no more, no more, no more, no more, no more, no more, no more, no more, no more, no more, no more, no more, no more, no more, no more, no more, no more, no more, no more, no more, no more, no more, no more, no more, no more, no 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

in the morning and night. Because every meal is a snack attack, especially with the World Cup games at dawn and midnight. On said no correct Black Stars game no upon air 1 a.m. Yanjin tomorrow.

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Always on point. Lost in Eva Center. The Virgin Doctor. You're the Lost in Eva.

Lost in Dilemon capsules. A protected OF from prostate. 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Enhance good performance in the bed. Emabe bray and no munura and semfata. Or no no wow, sir, the cobble match. Is it man also say one was so now man and one to now, friend of cry, we see cano, a lata momway. 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

Yeah, wo hun adwuma no. 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Atenka na bo den den. Mr. Ohia Lawson Care Mr. Lawson about Mr. General body pains, malaria, typhoid, ni na etu ase.

Segmo Ding Ding. 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

It's me after matches na ma bibia akoyie. 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Open fridge ahro. 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Appliances ahro na Sigma for the biabrel. Any entry mum. Oye wholesale abetimi ani edinsa oso. 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

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Online or a

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0: perfect to me, you know, April. 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
1: Yeah.
0: Yeah, go for the second half.
1: Yeah, for the second half. For the meantime, Minchia Maxo, who say with TM, Maxo Adenta. Second half, we, me who changes, say, Conseca Bemus. That means, say, Allah. It means Portugal, they are coming to use their wings so well. Misan who say, woman, Neves, most of the players are talking to Neves. That means they are coming to use Neves, NSR, Conseco, or Bemun from both wings. So, right now, no, say, DRC Beba Womanima, they have to be very careful because one set offside be our best set, and Portugal will try to break through from the middle. Wobe, even though Wobe cross the ball, no, but they will make sure, say, Bruno Fernandes will be used as a decoy. Into say, offside Beba, not that means Fernandes necessarily, no, not winger, no, any corner after ball, no. So it's up to DRC, say, they will set their eyes open because Portugal is. They will come at them. They will come at them from the wings. Everywhere, Portugal will come at them. They need go by all standard. As at now, the way our game in the corner there, and I'm almost starting, DRC should maintain their defensive lineup. But one bra, they only have to be very careful when it comes to their wings.
0: They only have to be very careful. Asempa 94.7 FM. We are second half on the ML. Nuno Mendes for Portugal, Riaquacoma, Renato Vega, and Sredi Kokoma Vitinga, Jemu Kamakoma, Riaquacoma, Jordan Silo, and it's Portugal, Ababedi, Abrachel in Vitinga, Vitina Basia, Ariabre, Nuno Mendes, Jemu. And it's still Portugal. Nuno Mendes back to Renato Vega. Eddie Eko Koma, Brantieri, Eddie Vitina. Vitina Jemu Akwa Koma. It's still Portugal. Vitinha. Orewan. Portugal. Vitina. Obasia Tintin. Diakomba Pim. Don't forget it. First half no echo Neviero. Na Portugal Sebaco. Dia Congo so Asebaco. Afi. African countries in our to Samuel. Mutusami. For Dia Congo. Bono was sent us a coronai. But Jemwe de Akakoma Brantieri di any one Bisaka. One Bisaka back to Samuel. Mutusami de Akakoma Mbamba. Mbamba, the Jamu, Tentemso, the Akoma, Muku, Dia Congo, I'm going to pay a bono, come on, Muku, a team for Bono, go Bono, Aya, go kick, I'm Gabi, I see I'm Zuru, that was so close for Dia Congo, 0246340679. 0246340679. Your messages are welcome, beat it to WhatsApp and normal message Portugal. Pedro Neto was sending a crossback. Abrantieri D. Any Conceição. White me Alpha, no one Cabano. Rafi Abdul Rahman Ibrahim Ojigoki Dia Congo Abonin Tentemso Area Fuel Asempa 94.7 FM Adom 106.3 FM Edino Aya Dennis Asamoa I'm going to tell you no, hey, Ala 2, Dia Congo 1, Portugal 1, Group K game. The African nations are full of surprises. Yeah, where are Ghana? Abe against Panama, and now Panama. Hey, far, Dia Congo, my body tell them so. Ababeri abranteni ni ene tuanzebe, tuanzebe, wajemu wako akoma. 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Mukau, waboshot, save from Diego Costa, goalkeeper. For Portugal, Dia Congo. Second half, now we're starting here. Dia Congo has started second half of the year. Medica Cachos, Costo El Houston, Texas. Stadium no, FA 71,769. Hey, NLG Stadium, 2026 FIFA World Cup over Canada, Mexico, and United States of America. Borekita Portugal. Ababeri, Renato Vega. Renato Vega, Eria Kwakoma, Bernardo Silva, no. Portugal, oh, or Dreiser, Pedro Dreiser, Obese Bubono. Pedro Neto, Otimrikase, ba, but Watimi Anse Bubono and Fama, Portugal, Mbamba Esano, Etisadi, Sabio Cafrache, Krama Sakusino, Biaso, Portugal, Fono, Upper Point, Dia Congo, Upper Point, Twanzebe. Wabobono, but referee Abdurrahman Ibrahim. Abdurrahman Ibrahim Jassim from Qatar. Any Talib Amari. Any Said Magali. We any referees are. We are can see any show. And there a corner kick in favor of Portugal. A corner kick in favor of Portugal. Bako Mienu, you're ready at Portugal for a better corner kick with Echi. Portugal, Bako Mienu, a bonnet, everybody, but Dia Congo for the Awania Club on the Tetting. And you call Portugal for go area, goalkeeper Diego Costa. Wapo Eriama Nuno Mendes. Nuno Mendes Eria Kwakoma. Abrantia Didi Ene. Pedro. And still Portugal. Portugal Baku Mienu. Entimian for Bonaco Wapo shot. Cristiano Ronaldo Entimian Pim. Cristiano Ronaldo Entimian Pim. Nana Kwesi Akko, the second. First, our radio presenter, Nia Fredo, FIFA. I say, Chairman, I'm enjoying the commentary live at Cape Coast. Nana Gagai, Nana Tumianti. Asempa 94.7 FM. And it's Portugal. Portugal, APP Abono, Bruno Fernandes. Wapasi, Anunu Mendes, Betmia Fana, goalkeeper. 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Papa Bedi, Bruno Fernandes. Bruno, Wabasia, come on, come on, come on, come on, come on, come on, come on, Abdulrahman Al-Jassim, referee at the outside. Abdulrahman Al-Jassim from Qatar. I'll see you outside. I'll see you outside. Yeah. Baby, I'm not Joao Cancelo. Cancelo, rather. Joao Cancelo, Ginano. Rennie, it yes. was an offside position.
1: Yeah. Offside position. It's a right call from the right.
0: Second half, how do you see the Dia Kogo
1: team? Second half, Dia, see, about game. Woman sees some formation in Capra. Just watch this. I think they've gained more confidence. Thinking said they can score Portugal. Now, when you say DRC, they have three men up front. One more day, Nipa play in Abe, they're trying to attack the back line of the Portuguese, which a good thing, a good to be brave. But at a point in time, when you are too brave, you know, so you have to watch your back. And it may be a problem I'm facing right now. But I like the way they are approaching the game now. So say, Umayi, Umayi, Umayi. From first half, now they can see, say, without Minima, they can do something. But they are coming forward with three men, which is not bad. It's not bad at all. And my Portuguese feeling to me, grab the ball. We send your first half now, all advantage, they grab the ball so much. Because there's no space between Womone, the goalkeeper, and their last man, which is the defender. Now, my woman team is dictating. So I like what DRC is doing. They should just keep up and be careful with the back.
0: Ebenezer already, I don't know. 0246-340679. 0246-340679. 0246-340679. Portugal against DR Congo for a prediction on Ebra. And then Asempa 94.7 FM. Yewo Kotobabi. Blueprint launch. Yo, Dende. Ewo Kotobabi. Yeah, the Ghana against Panama. Live comment, you know, ever down. Eti baby, I will be here. But what is on here? Ewo Blueprint launch. Ewo Kotobabi. 11 p.m. Odia fire kwanyana krefie. Kra baby girl, no say, oh, quack or rebel. The upon our my crass still our rebel. The upon our my crack or rebel. Asempa 94.7 FM, Focus Technology, Betano.com.gh, Azar Paint, Bigo Energy, Betano, Pep Student, Brush in the morning and in the night, Vena Sports Water, A Life Soap, Fortune Spread. 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Fausika no kwesiyo, Bibia de dana kwemu, Vena Mineral Water, Tabia o Tabia. Tabia heba mesha, enso ebe buwao. Amzaki. Will an African team have a first match after Ghana vs Panama? African team in Ebo Nigemi. African team in Ebo from the group IAK. DR Congo from Africa. I'm going to play off in the qualifier room or World Cup. No? Mahunse Nunu Mendes. Or that from Ubedi Sikanso Ubeda G. Oberi Cash and so Obeda G. I say, as CL7 in every situation, he who score one funny Dean Ama in every situation, CL7 will score. Mame Enchia Kachie Ewa Domi Auntie Mary and I'm a fantastic burger. Me go for a radio when you will be a kumu doing me. Asempa 94.7 FM. 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I'm Rascona from Ojobi. How are you doing? I hope you are doing praiseworthy. Please, Portugal, go win by 3-1. More delighted. Thank you. I know I am a messenger and also Edebeka and say, good evening, my guy. I like the way you are doing it. I'm Ni Tete from Ningo Pram Pram. Ningo Pram Pram for Ina Yachiamo. Lam Tekin Rashid listening to you live in a Shaman official town. Asempa 94.7 FM Benjamin. Fantastic, good evening. Your messages are welcome. I was 0246340679 and it's Portugal. Can it be a chance for Portugal? But when Timmy and Fabano, referee says it's offside. Referee say offside. Good evening, I'm K2 from Seri. Suhenso, I'm listening to you live at Adom FM, DL Congo 2, Portugal 1. DL Congo 2, Portugal 1. I say all the way Africa. I know I had here K2 Eddie Ebaye. Atom 106.3 FM, Asempa 94.7 FM. We are Portugal against DR Congo, and it's Portugal 1, DR Congo 1. Ghana will score Panama by 3-1. Benjamin Asandi Anunso Ebaye. Bono Ekita, Portugal. Bono Kama Kama. It is still Portugal. Nuno Mendes, Wadano, beautiful play. Mendes, Eria Kwakoma, Pedro Neto. 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We've done 61 minutes inside the second half, plus the first half, 45 minutes. And it's Portugal 0, DR Congo. Portugal 1, DR Congo 1, rather. Portugal 1, DR Congo 1. Utie Asempa 94.7 at Dome 106.3. The producer AOD4. The summarizer Ebenezer Oreni. Dennis Asamoah Alatula, I'm your commentator. Your messages are welcome on 0246-340679. 0246-340679. Hey, what's up, Yebekai? Hey, Apam Dada, Yebekai. Dia Kongo Atoba, Jebainu Mendes. Wapase Kama Kama, Eddie Akwa Koma. 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Vitinha, Tentem, so Portugal. Omunya Bona this time, Omunche Obono. Omunya Bona, Omunche Obono. Renato Viega. Renato, about a Tentin, but Bernardo Silva and Timianfa. Goalkeeper, Lionel Mpasi. Waturin Tentem, so Ama Air, Dia Congo, Arenefa. DR Congo Arena. I support my American team and I like Cristiano Ronaldo, so I don't know how to predict. Until you support your African and your American. I am Nana Temple from Ashoman Estate. Until Nana African team now supported by an American team. I will be 2-1 again. It will be 2-1 against DR Congo. I support Cristiano Ronaldo. Bulgaria, the blind historian from Asiakwa. It's in the message of the Ebay, I don't know. Portugal, Bruno Fernandes. Back to Pedro Neto. Back to Bruno Fernandes. Bruno Fernandes, Asan Eriakwa Koma. Bruno Portugal for no Pepia Pedro Neto was sending a very nice cross by the bind to Bianco Capuadi for Dia Congo clear lines in nobody at 10 times or another throw in favor of Portugal. No time wasting. Please, I'm Kofi Boateng from Pokoase, Portugal, all the way. Good evening, Kofi. Portugal will win this game. Ghana 3, Portugal 0. I say Ghana 3, Panama 0. I am Mike from Tema. Number way, Yemfre, Mr. Ofao, message, bra, Yemfre. And your message, you know, near here, our number way. So, Ghana Black Stars will score Panama. I say, I'm from Obodan. I say, Portugal will win by 2-1. I say, Ba 94.7, Nuno Mendes. Onyaa Oncheho, or the Koma Vitinga, was sending across goalkeeper Lionel Mpasi. Watching it come, Wapon in 10 times, everybody come, goalkeeper Diego Costa. Wapon the free, I'm a Portugal. Portugal will win by 3-1. Please keep on hitting hard. Dear Congo players, name, their names are great to hear. Wait for CL7 goal. Bri Brittino Ronaldo Jr. in Ashaman, Washington. Good evening, my name is Boss. I say good evening, my boss. My name is Simnostic, hearing you live at Ashaman Official Town. Texting rang. Shout out to all. Pentecost Men Ministry. I know I had a message on also Eddie Ebekayenza. And it's still Portugal. Wadano Kamakama, Pedro Neto. Yaka Pedro Neto, Edenato. Aba Pedi, Eye. Masuku, and Timian Fanko, Yaji Masuku Atuo. Referee says it's far. It's very tough. By Adofoli Joshua. It's here very tough. I'm Ishmael. Portugal will win by 2-1. I'm Manuel Fua. Ghana will win by 3 against Panama. Nuno Mendes. Waka Brantia Nidi Eni Edu Kayambe. Edu Kayambe. Wakana to form. Mahusa referee intervene. Renato Viaganzo Egusua Okasa. Good evening, Alatula. It's me, General Transformer, inside Casua. Cristiano Ronaldo have a Brazilian descent. He could have won the World Cup, but in very first year of his football career, if he naturalized for Brazil, the disrespect he had for Brazil would keep him far away from the World Cup trophy. And now, I had the honor to Eddie Breyer, and it's still Portugal. Popa no Eye Juma. Portugal, Nepepia, Portugal, Bruno Fernandes. Back to Bruno Fernandes. Ujemu Kamakama, Portugal, chance. Cristiano Ronaldo. I'm K2 from Seri. Surenzo, Ghana 2, Panama 0, DR Congo 2, Portugal 1. Asempa FM, you are the best. See, we have sold Obodansi to stake Portugal to win this game. Ronaldo, please score. I say it's Mputu Mabe still playing football. Portugal will score in the next 5 minutes to come. Brightino, I don't know. Mputu Mabe, yeah, for now. Nyadi Osiakai. Pleasant evening. I am Joyce from Ojobi. I hope you are doing marvelous and elected. Please, Portugal, go win by 3-1. More fire. Joyce, fantastic. Good evening. Baby girls in ATA commentary, no from afar. Baby girls in ATA commentary, no from afar. Good evening. Kofi watching again. Ghana Black Stars will win Panama 3-1. I say Ghana will surely win tonight from Nitete, from Ningo Pram Pram. Even still, Portugal 1, DR Congo 1.
1: Yeah, Allah, Portugal 1, DRC 1. I think so far, no, DRC 1 by game minimum. I'm so much happy with certain. Niyama be a DRC decide to say, when him say so far game now about second half, yeah, we be in Korea. DRC I try three different formation and then I want more strategizing that they are using to hold on with Portugal. At a point in time, now we about sir, we about 4-5-4-1. If it is a best number 5-3-2. So see a DRC as a trying to make sure so we 5-4-1 be. They are doing everything they can to tame Portugal, sending a Portugal win to me in your goal beam, which I think is a good thing to do. But I can say, so match in the 75 minutes, they have to be very careful because Portugal will realize that we're in a direct goal beam, so they will start searching for free kicks, they will start searching for corners, they will start searching.

born Ababe di eye viting abim viting abon ten and it's still Portugal. Oh, ya Bruno Fernandes chance. Cristiano Ronaldo. Oh, Kombia. Good job, Alatula. I'm Omono Asamoa from Nkaria in the Asante region, DR Congo 2, Portugal 2. I'm enjoying the commentary from Hamburg, Germany. This time, no, a good intact. Asamoa, Omono Asamoa, my name, good intact. Be good. Yeah. I know Germany for no said the Umbekano and you may, I don't know. I go to intact our Germany to be good. If you are added an aqua our Germany, but see, looking at how message really knows you. You know what's on the Sudi Amami? Dia Congo, Sadiki, Wapam Ababe, Mukau, Dia Congo, so I am such a DR Congo, I am such a Wakensino. Because the only time between the Abegina, I tell you, the only time between the Engina cry. I say, come down for Ghana tonight. 0246340679. Abranchi Anidin, any child, Pikel, Wapape, Abranchi Anidin, any Edu, Kayambe. Eti DR Congo so I am such a 94.7 FM at Tomorrow 6.3 FM. Portugal is a chance for Portugal. Nemum Samuel Mutusami Wakle Kama. It's still DR Congo, but penetration on Yejuma. Renato Vega. Wasevu Portugal, still Portugal pushing. Can they do something this around? This time around, or Dano, born now, no, to Tino. Renato Vega to Tino, a porter come at the bottom, but whatever it's me, I clear them of Portugal, no. And Kobebia, Dia Congo, but Vitinga, so J, Wapone Bohunu. DR Congo Abrantianidi and Kapudi in preparation here. Or see safety first. Kapudi is safety first. Wapobo no area free. Portugal all the way. I'm Ken Apeja. 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Vigo Energy Drink. Betano BM, Pepsodent brush in the morning, brush in the evening, and in the night, it's Nabi Bianco. Vena Sports Water, A Life Soap, Fortune Spread, Los Ineba Center, Sigma Appliances, Russia Energy Drink, Vim Energy, UMB Bank, Vena Mineral Water, Los Ineba Center, and now, Tabia Eba Mister. Bakambu wa pop short, but wa pop on Ubounu. 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Mausa Ebeneza Renny's a shit. Good evening, my G's. I'm Page Man. From Achim Otafo, Ohum Festival is coming from 30th June to 6th July. Ohum, my head amount. 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A Portugal, Bruno Fernandes. Ode akwa koma Rafael Leao wasandia cross. It's still Portugal, our Congo area, Rafael Leao,

0: Clear lines in the come on. DR Congo, your car brand tenor did not form. Referee say AFR. Cristiano Ronaldo can't play for Brazil. For Brazil in 2004, Brazil have all the top forward. As at that time, Ghana 3 against Panama. I'm Mike from Tema. We've done almost 78 minutes inside the first half. I'm Dennis Asamoah Hotelino Ayala Tula. I'm your commentator, Ebenezer Oreni Ewa. Humble commentator, I am a producer. I am Mr. Money from Adoko. Ghana will score Panama 3-0. Thank you very much, Mr. Money. Samuel Mutusami. Wapo Eli Akwakoma. Bakami Bakambo. Onocho Bono TNTNTB Anko Bebia. It's still DR Congo. DR Congo. Sadiki. Onocho Boko Chae. Ababeri Aye. Bruno Fernandes for Portugal. Wabonu tintinti, everybody come flank to her. It's Portugal, ya car brand tere de natu form. Oje, na jwensa o de bonu, ebe rura, DR Congo go area ho. 18 yard box, unu mpeno, ya na jwensa o de bonu, ebe rura. But DR Congo, brand tere di, ane, Kapudi. Wama brand tere chance. I see a Beko Godia and Kona. Asempa 94.7 FM. 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Roberto Martinez, coach for Portugal. Daniel Brie. Sebastian Disabri for DR Congo. Onosudani Abre, my legendary player Cristiano Ronaldo will score. We've done 80 minutes inside the game and it's Portugal 1, DR Congo 1. DR Congo, Ewacho, Kapudi, Odiakwakoma goalkeeper, Lionel Mpasi, so Eriama Mbamba Basie. One of it's me at Chibono, Ababedi Portugal, or Portugal far from us. Renato Vega back to Vitinha, or Jem Kamakama. Everybody wanna come out. Rafael Leo, so Ariama Bruno Fernandes back to Vitinha back to Rafael Leo, the Pepia Bono, Rafael Leo, Apasia Kamakama. And it's still Portugal was sending across, but DR Congo clear lines, you know. Samuel Mutusami, Wabonu Tentente, Abranti Aridi, and Visa, Waturin Tentemso, Johan Visa, back to Johan Visa, Jem Kama, the Bona Kakoma, Mukau, oh, goalkeeper, Diago Costa. Watch it, Waturin Tentemso at the bottom up there. Rafael Leo. Onusua Jemu Tentemso at the call Pedro Neto. Portugal. Our flanks you are. Portugal. Omo finding means to be a zombie to be any go. Portugal finding means to be a zombie to be any go. John Neves. But DR Congo Abrantena Manekwai. Still Portugal mountain pressure referee Abdul Rahman Al Jossem Wajifa Ariama DR Congo. Portugal will win this match at the Foley Joshua. I don't know. Portugal will win this match. Eben.
1: Portugal, the way I echoed it, I mean, this game is supposed to be drawn. If we need to be free game, you know, now it means DRC now, and I lose. Because from the way DRC has set it up, and my Portugal and team is not born the way they want to play. DRC has taken something from Portugal, which me are very sure as a Portugal fan has not observed it. Because the way I now, what dominated game, you know, from the middle, and now what dominated game, you know, to say, you know, Umama, DRC, it's me taking control my Portugal into me and more born the way I ever saw one of them. So I think may the credit in the my DRC say, excuse me to say, when you be here, then I would me make sure say, you will be free in the core planner or the buying. It's not easy. DRC, I had, we will be on now where you want, they can get a, at least a draw from game. So I expect the game to be at least draw.
0: We are Ebenezer Orani, I don't know. Good evening, it's going to be a draw game. Mr. Keku from Ashaman, 0246340679, Asempa 94.7 FM, Adomo 106.3 FM. This is the first time at DR Congo and Portugal Asia. I'm going to share by BRC World Cup. Rafael Leo and Timian Fanko. DR Congo clear lines in the Kamakama. Yapopono Amapono Aetro. 84 minutes played. 84 minutes played. It's Portugal 1. Beautiful girls from... Beautiful girls from Congo. And you throw ball to Kita Mbamba. For DR Congo. DR Congo and such a... Abranti and the one Bisaka Ufrim. Ama Banza. Ufrim Ama Banza Abba. It's DR Congo, so I am such a Bamba, Waberum, Wabei, one Bisaka. Bisaka, I am from the Abema baby, Wamehina. I'm Dubai Hazard Star Boy from Suhum. No matter how bad your mother is, she is still your mother. Still, Hala, Ghana. I know I had the Abranti and also Edipae. Adam from Kasua, Ghana, one Panama, nil. 0246340679 Adomo 106.3 Asempa 94.7 FM. We are a FIFA 2026 World Cup game. A Group K. A Group K. Portugal Vespa. A DR Congo. Dennis Samuala Tula, I'm your commentator. Rafael Leo. Leo Eri Akwakoma. Bruno Fernandez. Fernandez, Wapasi Atentente, Edibon Akwakoma, Joao Cancelo, it's Portugal, Wadano, Kamakama, Pedro Neto, Pedro Neto, Wasaja Mubie, Edibon Abra, Renato Vega, Renato Vega, back to Cancelo, it's Portugal, Amupiepia, and you throw in, and you throw in, Yento Neyemfentia, Coach Sebastian. The Sabri, the Nigeria question on Congo is trying to win, but they will not, they will not, they will not. Atofoli, Joshua, I don't know. Asi Congo fight Tibia, but in Nadia Congo, everything already. 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Omunina Air Power. And here the commentary, no Emma. And to Shannon, so Emma me. Asempa 94.7 FM, Akasima, Miansa. Na Akansieno, Nina Abba Nevie, and Towada. The no mosquito, and Towada. Hey! Over this guy's over the G. As I said, you can flash on your brain, we're between pronounced lunacy. This is a superb student here. 0246340679. Black Stars should follow suit today. Victory, victory, victory is coming home. Ghana 2, Panama 0. Ratino, Nedio de Bairno. I'm in Shiraba Kako, listening to you live from Tema. Great commentary, and your summarizer is the best ever. Kako Erase. 0246340679. WhatsApp number message. Bye bye, Kanye Amao. And it's Portugal 1. Still, DR Congo 1. We've done 88 minutes in the game. 88 minutes, and it's still 1-0. DR Congo, DR Congo, DR Congo. Kalulu. So the ball now, Kwakwache. We are about to take it. Oh, goalkeeper. Lionel Mpasi. Wapim Bono, come on, come on. Amana Mabedi. Masuoku. Masuoku, Opepia. Ojemu, come on, come on. Ojaba, Samu, Abrante, Nidi, Ene, Maku. And also, Ede Bono, Afa Babikra. DR Congo. DR Congo, Kalulu. 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Went to me and Fabon Anko, and it's still Portugal. Portugal, I'm betting me this time around. No. To Anzebe, the McLaren Lines, you know. And it's still Portugal. Short goalkeeper, Lionel Mpasi. Or Chisa, my Ebenezer.
1: Yeah. Goalkeeper, near excellent goalkeeper. Near reflexes here so good because Portugal, country like Portugal. Now you're goalkeeper now with them. We need them. I'm proponing those kind of stuff at Ebe Bawson, but it means that he seems to be so poised and relaxed for the game. Ah, and yes, or he mistakes so much, but when he's a goalkeeper, no, he's putting up his best. And I think one of the best performers a goalkeeper from Africa will put up when it comes to this type of games.
0: I won. Of the best performance Portugal for any abrete kwa biya so anya vino ese ukrimdie no eko edemomo Portugal borekita Portugal abrete ni ani consaco wetimi anfa bona nko DR Congo a clear lines no. But they are heading 10 times, so we're sending it across DR Congo. On my clear lines to the camera, come on, Rafaelio. Oh, and you throw. The air quality, one radio, the air quality, you have a baby tree. I say hi, DR Congo all the way. I say, we win fantastic game. Kofi Asamoah, Pachi number two. Pachi number two. I am Ray from La Paz, Ghana 2, Panama 0. I am Ray from La Paz, Ghana 2, Panama 0. Ghana 4, Panama 0. Adofori, Joshua, dear, I don't know. Good evening, Alatula, dear Congo. Win or draw, CR7 fans are going to cry today. I'm Black Wings, aka Senior Example, inside Afienya. Good evening, boss. I'm Richard, a.k.a. Aristo. Ghana 2, Panama 0. Ronaldo, Chia. Who's a Chia? Asempa 94.7 FM. 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We are a Group K game. Portugal, N.A. DR Congo. Portugal 1, DR Congo 1. Can't see no, I know I had Bia ewese kwa bia so obetimi asakra nyoma mu na nyoma akoye ade amano badi ekika kwa die abedi papa papa papa papa wahwa ebe kitadi ehume anade akọ yeyehui eno ana ebi ebe kitemeri akọ ball possession Portugal 71 DR Congo 25 Akwabi na kan se go na mafefe go na mafefe 90 minutes ni na so ye de sima miansa enum na atoso ye abomu miansa. I like the way the African countries are doing the job for the continent. Ghana even almost 1 minute 40 seconds to go.
1: Yeah, almost 1 minute 40 seconds to go. But this is the time as DRC team, you need focus. From here now, so one focus here will be possible, especially with Portugal. So much experience, the likes of Cristiano Ronaldo, any the likes of Joao Cancelo, any other guys. There are so much experience, isn't it? From here, you need focus. You need focus. And Sana, what me are maintaining the whole thing. They have few minutes to do this. They should finish with it. They should finish the job because I think the time is up for them to finish the job.
0: Eben, I don't know. Nana Yao Money, or say Alatula, you are too much. Thank you very much. Or say Alatula, you are too much. I say good evening, sir, and the crew, great commentary by our standard. We are all behind the African countries, especially South Africa. I know I had the branch here, and the Abeka and Zala Tula. Good evening. Ghana must get the 3 points. That is all matters. I'm Samson from Tema Newtown. Samson from Tema Newtown. Aka and Itete Kakrabina, I can see no ever never. DR Congo 1, Portugal 1, with Cristiano Ronaldo and the likes still a mobile draw. Good evening, my boss. My name is Richard, aka Bobby, inside Apollonia Lion City. DR Congo 1, I say Ghana 3, Panama 0. I can't see any about the way. I can't see any about the way. The ambassador Emma Focus Technology, Betano.com, Azar Paint, Vigo Energy, Sanso, and a Prep Student, Vena Mineral Water, A Life Soap, Fortune Spread, Lawson Heber, Sigma Appliances, Rush Energy, Pim Energy, UMB Bank, Vena Mineral Water, Betano, Tabia Heber Center. Eben, I can say now, but I'm here. Portugal 1, DR Congo 1.
1: Yeah, Alatu. Oh, yeah, one of the best games from an African country. I think, say, Africans, you know, this is the time we are showing, say, you will be here. So far, no, say, Portugal, going into this game, Portugal award order number 5. Now, DRC, number 46. And to say, in any ways, you know, so we're DRC. You come into this game thinking a lot because 46 plus any number 5 there, a lot of distance. But I'm more
0: obviously, my phone number, I'm relaxing.
1: Okay, I'm a crano. They are playing the game, making sure say, they came in with a plan. Plan is to hold on and sustain Portugal. Now, say, time on an essay, Brennan, Humba, Uma attack Portugal, and truly it works out for them. Yes, game now will change tactics, formation, was swinging quite hard in and out. DRC used to almost 3 different tactics or formation in the ball this game. So we share ball ni be now we near. You could see said different formations now what you see now the ball game and then
0: okay.
1: We hold you on into the game. So DRC, I think they've done the best. Yeah, born paisa African teams in na
0: record
1: enim.
0: I wish for EDC as that and come the press sponsor me here Dennis Asamoah Tula. I don't know them your china. You be share award the Ultimate Sports Morning Show. So Truthful Thursday edition of the Ultimate Sports Morning Show, but Thai Black Stars echi 11 p.m. Yeah, you know, yes, yeah, blueprint launch. Kotobabi, now, yeah, the live commentary, you know, Abedam Alatula, Makramo.
1: Oh man, too black.

Cube's Big Three is back. The most physical, fierce, and competitive basketball league on earth returns to CBS this Saturday. Three-time Big Three MVP ISO Joe Johnson and the reloaded Detroit Amps battle two-time Big Three championship coach Steven Jackson's DMV trilogy, followed by Big Three's most intense rivalry. Defending champions Miami 305 and Michael Beasley chasing his third straight MVP take on Dwight Howard, coach Nick Young, and the LA Riot. Watch Big Three Saturday, 4 p.m. Eastern, 1 p.m. Pacific on CBS. 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

0: This a wood tall mackerel I would drink near. Now what to Africa Queen mackerel?
1: The wood shall we do keke? Long talk one.
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3: 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Uncle to nephew, nephew to uncle, sister to brother on Monday, brother back to sister on Friday. 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
6: Why, dear? Kel kits toothpaste, dear. Yeah, your mama, fat is someone with the infirmian, or pimum fiancia.
8: Ma'am, the dead, this is a strawberry. Now, you be some dimple.
6: Debbie, you need your toothpaste. And you toffee, why? Hey, yes, sir, yeah, the Kel kits toothpaste. The mama, fra, with the infirmian, or pimum fiancia, dear to tree, one will say. Every say, a boy, a sea, in one boat. Ana ashe e pamumwa wa mwawa e hase ne mana wwa dey mapa me boma de se me de Kel Kids toothpaste be mami me chuchu wa mse abribia Kel Kids toothpaste e mamo frasi chuchu ye ni jese
9: Kel. Want more of the world's best entertainment? 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
10: I got it.
9: We got kicks, we got scores, we got action, we got roars. We got drama, we got fun, we got more for everyone.
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12: She said, "Yeah, to be out here. It's a shino shop.
13: Mary Pot no way.
12: Minya, so many pumps on you. It's a shino bottom. As I'm full of business with you, be one. I mean, why, yes, I guess I never could know. The Biani are dream for flower, and so I'm on two Bianim. Uso bia yi din se ya. 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Bills wo ho idea. 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
14: Star 281 hash option 6 because

The National Pensions Regulatory Authority, NPRA, is the regulatory body of the pensions industry in Ghana, ensuring the compliance of the three-tier pension scheme, being the mandatory basic national social security scheme, first tier, managed by SNET, a mandatory fully funded and privately managed occupational pension scheme, second tier, and a voluntary fully funded and privately managed provident fund and personal pension scheme. Employer enforcement has been beefed up, and therefore, we are entreating all employers to enroll their workers

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2: 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Father's Day celebration. We have to say Asempa FM Papa. You go to my dear. Yeah, yeah, the boy. 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Afi ya ya na grand buffet.
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2: 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Yeah, celebrate Jano mo. 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
0: Energy, Tiago Chenkomo, Aqua Manqua, Akuntejo, Eddie Bro was Sempa, 94.7 FM. So,
2: the dream in Dana is in Yanom Waman on it. You almost see a cacra, you almost will hunu, yes, yatia, in your Nasia, Yakabum.
3: Memory Debia, a bonusia, a permusia, a question of what you change your home, our abroche, said the Akum, any diabe drifi, the Yahoo, near her, the Ye, near the Abba, the Yano, and you can say,
2: yes, abrochin kuma na dim tintim pa
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1: Anything, Tia Bruchen Como, Aqua Manqua, Akuntejo, Eddie Bro was Sempa, 94.7 FM. So,
3: you dream me, Dana, saying you are no woman on it. You almost see a cacra, you almost see a hunu, yes, yatia, in a trassia, near Cabum.
4: Memory Debia, a bonusia, a pemusia, a cosino watch, a change, a home, a abruce, said the Akuhu, any diabe drufi, the hum, near her, the ye, near the abba, the enyano, and you can say, ye,
3: Zenaja. Abrochin come on a dim tintim pa.
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5: Robert David make us free Germany.
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5: Concept no work for Abrochin wo mu e wa man na nemu. 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
1: Shenison. 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

0: Bambix and so Edison Kunimu. 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Eddie Lawson Herba Mixer, a bet in a Tama Wato cry.
1: And yes, a Lawson Herba Miss Mamma Hotomedia. Let that was in a window, and you see kind of the Bedawas.
0: Oh, let us say in kind.
1: Eh, no, no.
0: What you bring ya? Make a Pedia Brosses, ya. 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

0: Ame Emma Okwaba can see me on Famra Sempa 94.7 FM, so at Dom 106.3 FM, a live commentary and Emma Sonse Yade Ebro and Enumri. And see baby I will be a catching up with for now for four or yede Oma Wolf as for Nana Mukromo and on Pran Food Nance Prof and Ya Chancia. Yeah, the live commentary 18 Sabro or World Cup Akins. You can see 18 Satujano. This is the World Cup 2026 Group L A and AT&T Stadium and Yabe P L Allenton kickoff no and Yababa Watson. Say live commentary, bro. No, a good evening from Texas. Now, for a good evening, good afternoon, and so our London. Now, for you call as a grab on so afternoon. Oh, this is Allenton, where 80,000 souls and our Omar Parke as the AT&T Stadium. Our extra name, self can be as no one between a share a case in thermometer. No, every day 96 degrees. Elsa can see more into heat. No, Elsa air pitch. We so no, Elsa ropa. Our Jumetia, a bit chance to join him into him with ya. Now, say, yeah, but for 8 years and then they one more edit our stadium we 8 years at two are you hearing himself can be a cinema a bit chance out quintal busia me samuel kwaba ediba world cup group l world cup to the revenge trilogy and not yet any 8 years such team or can see a bit chance to join me then the prof eki wala sa good deal catch back up and a nay western and yama ac ekoswa mene a ken reginald yadi jumedin bro the game is between England and then Croatia and omade pim so one side away at the Lions and Afin so on my arrival with 100% qualifying record. A new boss in Thomas Tuchel and a knee on their case in the BTS happen. So now we're mudia next a nation that still hears a Mario Mandzukic. Oh, my voice and I say almost soon in the 109th air minute of Air Moscow 2018. Yeah, come on there. The other side and so away a the checkered red. Oh, which media omutima almost so a bring a look Modric and so to a amount for a brings mu now human is an emma is 40 years young which media 18 SPM 199 caps and on also abo which is his 200th Nishisha and a or debat in times into the last a was of a golden age generation and a broke England's heart which media 18 SPM 2 journey then omulusu to a World Cup final then after we need a bronze and T Uhima they don't fear a ghost omu ensure some or Sarkins can see a bit chance to them. And they make them. Yeah, Western and Yama is a hurricane. LED at the line. No, Western and Yama is a cosmos. A Josco, a year, a branch and a team, and a Vario, or also Ebe and call back. Ranafi Jude Bellingham, Ed Rane, Ed Medford, Nafi Ivan Perisic, still on Hante, Ed Wings, and all Sarkins can see a bit chance to them. History said Croatia are willing operators who improves at games. And T. Western and Yama is a cosmos slow. And Nafi Omi Hota, more tactical. And after history, England are catching on. Almost stumble once in a group history, say, Western Anima is a question. They say, Macarena held 173,000 for a final. And we've got 80,000 a new chapter to write. El Sakis, Kessie, Bitchin, Santu Jim. Menu Kasai, referee, Ashen Abbey, say, I can't see no eight me and Shasia Cradida, Ahum, and Esan Yama is a question. There, Nessa, referee, and Clement Tapan, Wano, and the agent Mapua, and Sakins Kesi Chansa to ya Uhe TV and as a UT live commentary to taxi media Shannon so mame se Sena Nyama AC Elko Elhano Asempa FM Adum FM and yeah the live commentary no 18 jao na one who Sena Nyama AC Elko Chahudwa and also 18 SP Inti yeah Western and Yama AC Elkwa just a minute of play gone so far. 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This is a World Cup battle between England and Croatia. 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Ghana's most exciting commentator me ene eye abrantie a ono abepima ask me summarizer King Reginald ana yedi
1: Well, prof, solid. First 2 minutes. Once both teams will be a size on be make sure say uncritic speed and family. And I hear midfield action. In the young share, two and you bet me who will be different to be a sensei.
0: I can say that's not to us. So 4 minutes of play gone so far. The scoreline still remains barren. Obian team pursuing your quantity. A piano and a baby Croatia for Manteno. One more and a four num. Croatia, one more and a Eche. A Brantelli D and a Voskovic. One more and a Beggy Ball say come out. Boom 10-10-10. And the Atlas Center Seca. Copium England final for Nanso. Pickford was there to pick that one. Now, when Tian picking to a boom say come out. And my bonnet Tian's Aqua Trash Ebu. Bono Aqua Trash E. I say Pickford, eh, Kasakasa, Eddie Chen, and Brantino is an Sebabia Duno, a two painting, T. Why man, you don't want? Then somebody has one share and a bit of a sacco, a Brantia Consa, a two born Kama, Ediama, England, England for Mantino, Eddie Bon, Edia Denchichi, a one more far left tunnel, or the Abbas Center Seca, Kunifi, Ediama Addison, Addison, a Pian Subu, Eddie Co, Ediama James, James Ebo Kumun, so a Kubuni Pafesu, Ama Croatia for Mantina Sante Pragaji, one more and Elko Nansu, England, or charging a Kama, Emma Western, Emma Isel Addison. What they are holding and a couple creation, you know. Now, so if it's a case in it, and to us, a case in Eguso, El Cososa, England 4, and a airball, our far left honum, England. Once again, as from the common man, I drink into a Sunday Abanachi, Ediama Pickford, Pickford picks it gently, and a Ode Atofem, and a OPP Sonka Cranka, England 4 Mantino, and a Ekita Bono, England Abo Shot. Edia be PMU, Ewo, AM Rantisia, Kandema, Ayo Croatia, one more and a four, Nasso, referee Epija, and Frank Canada, so Hessen and Yama Isia Kosuna, as a Abranti Musa, Ausia Kan, Eddie Emma Croatia, Western and Yama Isia Kosuna, as a clear body if you see Kama, Bono Aqua Croatia for the Abrantia Washer, a four Jesse and T, and a Vadio, one and a far born Swan Sign Chetuye, Nasso, Asa Akudi, a Shenechi, and Tiasa, another throwing. Baby, I bit me a sack this time. Bono Abidi England for Manteno. Why and I bit me a chene bobre in the early minutes of the game. A brand tier concert, one and a Fabono, Bono, a TTA move, Eddie Elcott, now so almost same Pierre, Eddie Ama Pickford, Pickford, and I at Agena Bonoso, a catcher the Manten said, Omo and Tomo Wasi, and Fania and Tufem. This time, FIFA and Shedam Pair Delians, I will give Nimiti, and Shebe Brina, no, be ashamed, but to him, I said, with me, Edison 10 pass, so Sebe Bitiaboa, Emania, Etia Kui, and a referee and a D and a Clement. tapin, wono air French in this year, and a Ode from a brand new agent and a pint Masha Bay, Emma Akinson, Esha, Siaka, a referee now, a Clement Tapin, India, Nessa, or a civil servant, and I feel qualified as physical education teacher of France. Many a top European referees know a keep a day job outside of football into no so a idea, or a referee, SI County, or a FIFA listed referee since 2010, na League One, and I feel so crano since 2008, and ordinary it's a chair. Against in the Ecoso Center, second Pempenso, a Pianso, Edia Bat Nanso, Crucia, and Abeji, or Jemu, Ediama, England, for Mantene, Edia Hare, Etiansa, for Bonnie, see, come on, England, wine and Echo, England, Omo, and Atepraga, Mabi PM, oh, Crucia, for now, for me, Ebetia, Ediama, Crucia, this time, Nanso, there be. England, about shots, Nanso, there be. Short no, it was a feeble one, not a move, and Shedda, and yet there's a hurricane, and a Bosha short no.
1: Yeah. The skipper of the side, the maestro of the side, and the talisman of the side. And on say anything be a hurricane, more on the show, nipa me in the genome. And a year movement, you know, no could see space at your man. That is hurricane for you.
0: Hurricane, Anna Ono, a boy shot to an so Western Assetan City, Bono, Nemo Shedanya, the Nesantia, and Shedanya, and a coffer pulling chain, and so a corner. Grace and Yabran Tabacon County, a quare corner kick, a cordiama England for Mantino. England for Adabona Ebeto Kona Akinim, who said Abrancia, needing any among 4 years in Oshay Rice. A short to a boy, Pierre Bonson Tem, Nanso, Niama and Tian Queen, England for Mantino, and Kunyan as Levy. Woman as I did your mama, Sama for Marseille. Who said a referee, as I pointed back at the court a year, Grisha for an afternoon. Western Nema is here, Kuane, say, and Friedman beat Tens and Pima, Homa, Wachimu, Edia Chip Place, and Western Nema is here. So, I want to be a Edi anymore.
1: Well, no, no, Meduke. Once I create space, but then senior Luka Modric also a call for ball. No, and at that moment, you know, referee's decision, you bet me a GM will be a once advantage to Luka Modric. Oh, Oman Kaso Moon half area, no, a bayer will be to a penalty at the Ama England, and it's well deserved penalty because always in it, Nino above. Kotogeno and I will so none were in charge of the ball. Referee's decision, the clean penalty for you.
0: NT Shannon, so mommy said, referee Clement, Waji, a penalty, Eddie Ama, Rantisia, Kandema, Croatia. A penalty for Croatia.
1: Penalty for England.
0: For England, I beg your pardon, penalty for England. And it's Mahunse, a Kane, and Egina, a Bonachi. Harry Kane, only Egina, a Bonachi. Or the Bono Etienne Santose, Kama, Afe, Wahome Frama, a war, a year. Omo share so na e de fan hwene tie anim MNA ujinem obunbeka say he standing akimbo e hwese na nema ebesi akọ also the nine kakra we pia bọn na so da bi Croatia forward and goalkeeper and din any Livakovic was so bodim say come e de ama eye Croatia it's Hurricane Amese penalty no Hurricane Amese penalty no I wonder what is going to be happening in England. 7 minutes, I am a penalty or World Cup, 9 minutes, and sir, I am penalty. I mean, Chad, you almost said to me, kind of so, or miss a penalty, no.
1: Prof, before, sir, goalkeeper no anticipate, and sana Hurricane Ebo Bono. It could be, sir, omitting me about penalty in the beam, because FIFA law, HSA. Se ye be two penalty na e se se u jina line ne so e ko hwe bibia na goalkeeper na ye movement our line ne so deda and sana king a drive o ball no so decision from the referee bet me aba say on be replay penalty ni bi that is from me view baby am hwe game ni di afi
0: enti retake sana e king Reginald me summarize exactly were very well versed in the game
1: exactly
0: and the
1: that.
0: Rules enti ene o say ozuzu say referee bet me aya bobi ampa retake and a Etienne Saint PM Honum. Retake Edema Livakovic. Hurricane as I begin a bonnet was so born say come about Hurricane the anticipation of Emma a goalkeeper Livakovic. Whom baby are the born before granted?
1: No, I think he's overconfident.
0: Oh, paddle, yeah.
1: Yes,
0: paddle,
1: yes.
0: Anytime you have a paddle, piano. What I say, Emma, goalkeeper, no, an idea about baby out there, and the goalkeeper was certain of where the befa, and he was not paddle,
1: yeah,
0: or the choir.
1: Yeah, he paddle. He paddle. But after paddling, no, also taking 1-2 steps. So, as I say, 1-2 steps, not goalkeeper, not calculating the movement.
0: Okay, another penalty. Retake no and abano oh Hurricane I say go no yeah with yeah what's on home at England for attempt did you know what's on home team you know said the 11th minute of play gone 29 seconds of the game and England I was at Navarro can see Hurricane It has been interesting so far. It's answer and car. Kunya win, Kayanian and the same car referee, Angeri Tekia, Nessa, Kebetri, Angeri and the same. Hurricane very experienced in taking air penalties, but this time, no, first one of Tekia, no, na air goalkeeper, Livakovic, Agent Audema. What's your bonus say, Queen? Ama, a yet stadium, no, a so United, Africa, England for one more another day, a one, England. England, Omania, Gia, Papa, Sanse, Hurricane, Anna, what's me up so at Nano, Edia Mom, our Sarkin Simu, Emu, Ayadene, Emu, Ebeshe, Sansafe, and a game, no Ebesha, a blue crush, a full game, a blue omukrom, Tierre, Sase, and a Obetiako, our Sarkin, Skesia, and also a Betia Santujano. AT&T Stadium, capacity 80,000 in 1950, Uduani, Etia Sachem, El Maracana, and Fias in Mexico, and 173,850. Officially, different era, same air dream. And I hear the airborne. No. A year, Livakovic. I bet Clebon if you say, come at your bar. If you find out for them, Croatia for Mantanachi, I want to ten ten. And they call England for now for England. And between at the head of ATS, I come a goalkeeper, a Pickford. It's a Pickford, a Pickford, a come at El Honum. With no air problem at all. Pickford or Pickford with ease. Or the Ama Addison. Addison, Abedjabono, come on. And also, APS will be back to air Pickford. Pickford, AJ, but someone in 10 10 10 10 10 10 10 10 10 10 10 10 10 10 10 10 10 10 10 10 10 10 10 10 10 10 10 10 10 10 10 10 10 10 10 10 10 10 10 10 10 10 10 10 10 10 10 10 10 10 10 10 10 10 10 10 10 10 10 10 10 10 10 10 10 10 10 10 10 10 10 10 10 10 10 10 10 10 10 10 10 10 10 10 10 10 10 10 10 10 10 10 10 10 10 10 10 10 10 10 10 10 10 10 10 10 10 10 10 10 Croatia in possession this time. A 30 minute of play. 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Ana yade ebrono. 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One more Enyada and I'm a boy at Chidom MAD Live commentary and Sabro. Bono Ekudu, England for now for now. So, where's an assistant? It's a quadrantity D and a Vatio with me and Piabo now come a bono at Tiansa Kotrashe. Ublimu Aya Nemanantin is a access a bono and I'm Mantama Famanu said you. It's a name, where's an ma esi akwa wono eche ne mrante ne se e amo e famrante bono ete akotra she na so e kona kike kodia ma croatia formante no wori bono ete sa to she so wono biu e hwe wan ana between said two pep students said do the two with pep students brush every morning and evening wono ete chiri pa ne walk up akinsi no ye bono anajo dodo na e ba so anajo de so into dbb now we bb and answer what free bb e we sa bb enwumre ya ye bo match ni we na sa koda you super students e atwiku sen e apose Quit your bomb or see if it has a sujama. Bomodia does some sabbat your cabby. After rush energy drinks, be bold, be you, and after sports water. Or so don't just a dominate, a doesn't play dominate into no sass sports water. Ya, a boy, a maniama 8 to 2 years at the mouth. Vim energy drinks have Vim day inside, and a live soap self feel fresh. And after Sigma appliances, create possibilities for two spread. Say, yummy, delicious, always on point. Nafi Lawson, say, omo and so techie, and after focus at technology focus on your quality life. Tabia Takum, the key to male vitality. Obesa boy, do my best, don't show her any actually. Nasty Gusutar, so after 10 Yama Papa Yamisan say, Ufira Ejo Danka, Nedruno, Tabia Takum. Remember, Druno, a Bomojina so Pime, Eresan and Yama Ezeko, 15 minutes of play, first half battle, World Cup, a fixture between England and Croatia. Bono Abidi, my brandy. And the decline rise. 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ninua wo she eye 7 jersey so no nje enfa kunko na team or Sakinsimu. Erasan Nema, ABC Ako, England format, and once again, surging forward. Omo try some build up move from midfield. Nanka Amdira, a final third Nibat. Erasan Nema, ACL Koswa. It looks a bit impossible. El Mujumedia, Womu aging him. Inti Erasan Nema, ACL Kwa, Nese, Nia Abba, El Mujumedia, Etnia Santu Jenim. Pickford and Abbe Fabono. Pickford and Abbe Fabono, Eddie Ama, England. Harry Kane has scored 80 goals for England after say or score against Croatia. In Tishan Osmame, say Harry Kane, Nibu Al Posueno, the 80th goal or no Etienne Poso Eddie Amanemai.
1: And in fact, he's the leading top scorer of the English national team. All time top scorer. About 115 matches Eddie Ama England. And goal we can one. That is a 80th goal, what said the three Lions of England. So for now, Harry Kane is an all-time top scorer for the three Lions of England. And you all know the stuff of striker he's been made of. Typical tormentor. It's a game we crampo on the old leading line. No, on the Noni Medweke from the left-hand side, a lady and Harry Kane are dropping as auxiliary striker. So he comes to the midfield as far back like the three midfield block. No a barbage ball, no a ball long passes in their mobile, no a spread game, no. And they are not in the say tactics are to show at the back game, no. Say or barbe but typical 4-3-3 with three midfield, no. But yeah, Juma was a Jude Bellingham. Now he is in the hole. No? That's all no yes striker, no, but Harry Kane is the one leading the striking force.
0: Ain't he yes 18 minutes of play, first half battle, England 1. Can see Harry Kane born on the 28th of July 1993, 32 years and something, 114 matches. And our boy Edema Nemai England, and this is the 80th goal. We see a kind Edema Bayern Munich, the Pia Bonso Bium Bellingham, Wano and Edema Ninia. Say 1 year and fan court now. So a community sink academy James Emma and a goalkeeper a year Livakovic was so born him say come
1: on. Fantastic play from Jude Bellingham. Let me say, Ratchy James, when ready Bellingham movement in the go ready, go bet me a Fabon on the right hand side. And now, Shawn Sana, I said, Bellingham already right James, you know. No, Shasen can Nico Riley move on the left hand side, but no, I stagnant Kakra. So the ball have to move to the right hand side. And no, Nanan, can say, no, ni Meduki, can say, so take his steps, you know, and Sana Bon, I'll be dropping. Oh, no, into all your late in terms of running.
0: Croatia, Brantel D, and Vuskovic. 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Now, so Omu Entimenje, Croatia formatena, Abasi true center second, so it has been intercepted by England. England formatena, Santi Praga, now so Croatia was there right on time. Until Omu Entimenje, Sakoji Omadie, now so Croatia ni Abrantie, was 22 J.C. in the team, and Vuskovic, and Kakituwebi, Nanka, or the firm, now so. Yesum Eshio, Emma Guseda, Emma, and then paying for Emma Case National, Ubia Eshe game. No,
1: that's all as in Wenga, only John Terry, yeah. And Omunya, Omankasa, Omunkasa, Mudosa, Croatia, Omo system, no, Aquaqua, yes, let's pack the center of the midfield. It's back four, no, why on the back three instead of back four? Vardio of Manchester City playing from the left hand side, and Lukovic playing as the libero. And anytime you're able to lose ball, Libiano, they become four. But if they are attacking you, only a three, so that Omenya Nurumaka advantage, you know. Omankasano Omon half area. Because with England boys, you know, only technically quick. So if you give them the numbers, they will outnumber you our own half area. In fact, no force technically it's working for the Croatian. It's just unfortunate, say Omar considered your first goal of the game.
0: Asempa 94.7 FM at Doom 106.3 FM. Goalkeeper Pickford picks that one for England. Pianso Eddie Ama Ayan Mantenese Oman J Fanko Declan Rice on an Abedi Bono Pianso Biosan Kwabedi Fifiana for England. Eres and Yama Asia Coast England Afe or Sheshe Afe and all build a formation ye nafe or the M move. In the asset Omo Kakra Kwecha fundi aso cheka kato wa msunoma pasi wa yefi obi wa sandi abana chi England ase vany ofen wamo eta adi bono ebo machise mfifino umu huo mkwanya wa inti Pickford na beji 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
1: yes prof ehu hiapa onse wada ne wo United States of America no this time around ya yeah, na so utu mikabe bie ya ema ye dehydrated inti se FIFA for no any technical department any or more or in charge of technical aspect of medicine we or football mu no mu no mo de sadie ne dia ba and e bo apa o se ni nti e bo an se se o che mu ju e wo league ni na o ball league ni sa na o sa ba world cup no 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e wo work up you know
0: nti work up ye wo eh hydration break nka fever beti aka se water break nanso wan kan sa isn't so do any 18 sa chim e wo eh hydration break na FIFA rules no for World Cup 2026 no cooling break we air mandatory air by force air so it means that in terms so into wrestling name AC course what air globe temperature no and hit air 32 degrees Celsius and 89.6 air degrees Fahrenheit into name would want to Allenton wa 96 air degrees air Fahrenheit and 35.5 degrees Celsius at kickoff and as such so cooling time top firm into referee Clement Etherpine with air stop air play was stop play no around air the 30th minute now for 75th minute so personal stop that's not air optional as a player air safety and a FIFA phone paying for Eddie Abba duration air last air for 90 seconds now for so 3 minutes air mass into your man there's a clock no doesn't stop it goes so air tickle sir air cosa added as air stopping time and what happens is a place no any water in so enum and answer isotonic drinks cooling towels now for coaches no a bit I'm a tactical air talking so at that time a perfect time for air replay packages or air start air graphics I want to share a PM or TV so in the Osa Eba radio so a perfect time for commercials in the channel so mama said a betano or say believing makes it real Vena air water said changing people's life Azza paint said number one since 1925 Bigo energy big refreshing moment UMB bank UMB proudly serving Ghana with speed since 1972 official banking partners for GFA and Ghana Black Stars Pepsodent said do the tool with Pepsodent brush every morning and evening rush energy drink said be bold be you now if it's sports water or say don't just play dominate Vim energy drink or say Vim day inside alive air soap or say feel fresh Sigma appliance great possibilities fortune spread or say yummy delicious always on point and I feel lost and say Oresina Nyama AC Kosoa or say kind now fin so kwa no focus technology say focus on your quality life Tabia Takum the key to male vitality afi ya fi hydration break no tempa so bo no etia saba abedi mnatia si akan e de ema eye Croatia Womo ana ekita bo no ehwe nim se niamma ebetia toto ye e dia mom e wo 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e dia bo na da ehwe se Mexico so a FIFA in 1994 since the admission to FIFA in 1994 into some memorable air pass encounter between eight teams, no, a costly defeat for England as the Three Lions almost missed out a Euro 2008 qualification and after a massive World Cup semi-final in 2018. Despite say, well, a defeat, you know, England have edged the overall head-to-head records. No, it's England have won six of the 11 meetings across all competitions, losing on three occasions with two draws. Our case in it's England a winning says and an affirmable draw. Croatia also a winning three. England versus Croatia, almost a past meetings. No, and one back was same kaka and yedi jano. A case in the Tessa to us, so born on at me. I'll be England for anaphobia. Emma air concert or by Jabon say, come on, and I open so Edema Stone or Bo or no, and I Jabon say, come on, England for dear. Western Emma is a question of mobile. Yedino. Na afiom de kobro funom so to be into humor there's a stone there in kanana bopa stone there in kanunia and as na se fon be ko bi stone ebusiafo western nema ese ko sa stone itino stone there
1: fuck on bowing hurricane lose you ball no but I mean him ne ntia referee poking or j ball the man England before say king Not any nana so and a guy in the man is our pressure no or man pressure no hurricane Emma born of a frono and all Ujai board with the mark Christian but the referee decided to whistle foul in favor of England which is a bad decision.
0: Asempa 94.7 FM at Doom 106.3 FM live commentary midi edit prof EK Wallace Ghana's most exciting commentator and yet the live commentary World Cup air fixture between England and Croatia Ajao. Obepim Adia next Dominican Reginald me summarizer. Na ye can aye loss of the game are very well versed and he understands technicalities and an a menino at the live commentary to Sabrel. Obepim El Studio Adia Benghazi just joined us. One also abon the Ghana Jesse Atimis and Pass support no Emma Ghana Nenya San Ketua. And I face Set Dazi Gomwa German this year. Ono suna tani mi huni ye die, but as a red ni gold ni green one, but enye gana die. 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
1: Angola,
0: 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Emu ne de se.
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0: Ah, emu ya. Se utie live commentary dia for niche New Town Angola or New Town Zongo Rice. Emu numa de.
1: Problem.
0: Na omo a ema ne ema tuto ye fama o san se. O san fana wo be hia. 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Abednego e wa ha. Abednego. What
1: the
0: I say?
1: Dutchman.
0: The Dutchman.
1: Yeah, the Dutchman.
0: O ka so me na numa umie die because me go see achi.
1: The Dutchman.
0: Ah. Into the commentary there. Team na I Crado, unam Ghana ntwo no ne twa so dia obi atie. What I say? Ko fodia fo alert me say, o ma biemu tafa ko beto mu. Eko eye nsukwa. Edu ani etensa chire ezungu. Eko adanfo ni o te say obi atie. O ki kama ni chire ma ko dwuma po sushen tafo. Hey, I want a madame for Edu Daniel. And I said Daniel Edu on also a boss a boy. When you're sure nothing with your commentary, I say so. Edu Daniel, what's your live commentary? In see born your boy across the face of gold. Emma Mouse Belliam, what the Fema, 1 million is 34 Cuban in a Eddie Achille Air Cameras. Now so, wrestling the name of ACL Choir. My name is Refi, everything else I count. Asempa 94.7 FM at Doom 106.3 FM. Goalkeeper Pickford. 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Ono se Belliam. Aso enten pass wano. 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Just 30 minutes of play. 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
1: Don't stone.
0: 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Oh, England. omo yesa omo omo yesu rob croatia for pentemu oh but england for yesu
1: that be was england yesu approach me to the game omo say croatians near quick smart technically solid so omo more match room to omo operate omo operate so let's slow the game let's use the byline if you use the center of the midfielder omo park him omo into share jude bellingham pe I know you will be a man of room, say, undetected control of the game, or the center of the midfield. But most of the time, beyond the issue, no need Moduke, a Honomono, any Nico Ryla on the left hand side, no Ababa, a force 11, no a safety Anderson at the knuckle left hand side, not the Clan Rice, Ababa Gina, back phone, and him. Also, I'm a system, no Modia, but I'm a game, no, and no, I'm a advantage, I'm a team, they are taking that 1-0 lead, you know. So I'm a mid. Hold block, Nedia. It will be extremely difficult for Croatia to come back into the game in the first 45 minutes.
0: And then throwing a call, Eddie Ama England, Aureli Anabe Fabono, Atuni Tempaso, Eddie Asabanechi, Eddie Ama goalkeeper Pickford. Pickford, every king of the night, Esibone, so. Boom, Tintin, Eddie Abe PMU, El Croatia, Ama Head FE, Danger Sumo, Croatia Abe interceptable beautifully, El Center Circle, Pianso, Eddie Core, Eddie Fafemuono, Croatia. Womo Adia Ma Brantani D and Stanisic. Nanso Stanisic. Uchres and Nema Ezekosa or Standia and Staniti Minuka Seltio. And a FIFA 4 and Association of the Bayern referee Clement Tepan. Natalia on Osuni D Ebu Chile and Afe Cameras and so Natalia
1: Chester
0: and Casabio Becabiano.
1: Sure.
0: Obete a World Cup innovation.
1: The reason why Tia Omodi those modern technology they are back game in say who's a player bit because I mean referee Casano Udi Matem. Referee say player di matem. And ti own pese omunya sania mano se uwo 10 meters, 15 meters away from the referee. Now can be big crampoa. You wait me a record it. So at the as any ababe bo play back no say the sani man e sisi ni say play di matter referee so say say me man record because he said this and it's a controversial decisions no yeah you dey for game ni
0: 33 minutes of play gone England 1 Croatia 0 Senusuma me say emra makuma ko be say dubako ana FIFA form pain for 8 years and about this time no players are any officials are omukasa omukata ma no timi kata wa no obebiwa no na camera capture ne ho asem ko a o kan porti e wo air kensinum the head ball no edia free question for emrantena na for no mo adini ye pa edi ama fanum yenu nyina despite say England for apostle na ba ko nanso hwesen ne ma ac ekoso a omo elake e sporting erection and on the allow penetration into wrestling and never is it here. There's will be anywhere. What's me any penetration at this time? Imorum, I had the Kakra, Eddie Ama Afenumina. Croatia for Mantina intercepted born from their own half. We're beating the Maka beautifully. Was not turning. Eddie Bonnet Tessa Kona Chibu. A Bonnet Tintin, Eddie Abba, a far left here. In Croatia, Omo any good sector ball. Croatia playing the ball in their own half. Anna Omo Elbo Bono. A Branton D and a Vadio. On only Kitabono. Say Jemu, Eddie Kona Chikaka. Edema Air Viskovic in Tier Hessen and Emma Bissiako, Croatia Stellano, Omo Enyo Mabis on Bacoma Nimsa, Afidio Omaki Komaka, Croatia for Mantena Santa Praga, Hessen and Emma Bissiako, Croatia, Nanso, 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And now, all the distance cinema, or in a no chow, Croatia form up and cut here, papa. And now, oh no, at distance name. Omo fans no so ebae. Amo etel mechi bon ew England for now for no. England once again, yeah. So England yeah no mea coma epic for no a pick in a sabum to na form sadeko. Jeres and Yama ABC Ako. Bono Abedi Eye Konsa ho. 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Ede Emma Ainian Somosony to a son Fanko James Nebeje. Was a Piasu Sadeko. Now so Croatia intercepted. Croatia could be dangerous on this occasion. Croatia Pia Bono Subio Sadeko. England for nina ye. Croatia beating Maka beautifully. El Panatina. A shot! It's a goal! It's a goal! Croatia! Croatia! Croatia! Womo Ati Womo Eka! Womo Ati Amuka! Martin Baturina! Wano Ana Atikana Ediamom! This is the second goal for his country, Croatia! Osiakai Edema Ayabubuque from Sekomo, the 20th Cap. He was born on February 16, 2003. 23 years and something years old. And Abrante Aposo Atinatekano, Eddie Ama Croatia. Croatia, they look slow but very dangerous.
1: Prof, I can't catch you, sir. Bono, mo bono. Sir, England, be cheer for us, be extremely difficult. The fact here is, we are technically solid. And no more system, no more bonus here. Oh, I'm more free, no more bono. Two defensive midfielders, no more bono. And no more back three. And anytime you may lose your ball, they become five. Oh, one cast on one half area. So the English side are finding it difficult to outnumber them. So, as you say, and listen, she be a quantify ball if you. Once a telepathic understanding, once you lay pass the man back, or turn the boss as a move, yeah, and the call final third, oh, as a coj bono. Then you see the drive. The power, how drive net here, and this is your accurate target, you know, and the way the ball hits the back of the net, you know, should tell you, say, we're a perfectly well prepared team rehearsal. And I'm going to be a good one. If you're 1, 2, 3, you know, and some will do final third, you know, or quit his paid, and the way he bang, I was about one.

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2: Hey, I'm on 14. So die for Nazi.
3: Betomina.
2: Betomu. I'm on this year. Yes, in Kunyama. Any live comment in Ebremo.
3: I hear Bob Brown.
2: And this is where God has brought us. Baby, Yame and the Abedunye. In Timuntiers, Awati. Here, Damas in the support. No. New Paramount Chief Okofodio for too much. Yes, you are Yadame Papa Papa. I'm so much anime. I feel a friend said, could be more. I've been sewa market or a chahima wina. Hey, Adamu. Yes, can we be a baby?
3: Sure,
2: In 2 years, our live commentary, the Croatia format and our Sajibo Nati Praga. Only money at Chansa Chremu, Ewo England Fana for Croatia. One more air passing and kitten. Voskovic and a Bajibono Piaso. Eddie Ama Aya Ninian D and a Baturina, one no and a share goal, no the goal scorer. Was sent Pianso Yama Voskovic, Bill Voskovic, Sandy Abanetti, Croatia for Mantino, one more Eddie Ama Aya Vadio, one no and Ajibon, Vadio, Saint Pianbon, Sudia Banachica, Cadia Ma Aya Sutalo, and Mama Tian Sanche, was a bum ten answer the B, Niama and Tian Koye and Famo Messan, Sir Perisic, and Oyese, one of the last one, the man announced born 18 Sanko Trashe, 39 minutes of play. I can't see my ding la format in a kitabono. UTSI live commentary there and I'm Ghana and Chrono and then in Trasunina. Fin Kadia and I'm Alajo, Bubuashi, Kaneshi, and Bubuashi, Fiada Baka, Kopin Bomeka, Dan Suma, Dakuma, Kofobia, Sumsa, Kede, Bobia, Smankas, Bima Ponte, Fadi Kede Krache, Eko Pim Sodorini Bakaswa, Nanano, Quatin Poker, so Jamai, Akosomo, Nenesiaso, so Gakope Dabala, Hongo, Kochi, two Adidome, Ubu Akete, Medu, and Itrans, Chem, Koko, Bomio, Bom, Kotia. 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As you come, I see Amukum, a month for a boy in Kuono, 18 Kai Station, and Yasem Ketua Cry, Tamukum Janshin for a Chamo Echo Hotel, Jan Powder, and it turns out Chay, you say, Tech Janshin, fantastic, Umbia, 80, Nanada, Ezia, Colabia, Okofaka. 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
3: a goal. What a goal!
2: A goal number 81 Edema Hurricane. What is it? Hurricane. Yeah, Kuskunu, Natija for Eddie Kane and Abuye.
3: Hurricane.
2: It's Usia AK, Awetima, Obesho.
3: Hurricane.
2: England for one more assignment.
3: Yes.
2: For the Orange Air Captain's Armband and Wabo. I want to mean in Yamia Duma Yugusukosu, I met you last year. Now, Opposatina, I toss you, Eddie Ama England.
3: Prof, fantastic goal by Hurricane. Solid is wing. From the right hand side, and Harry King or Monitor Bono and poking his head into the ball. One said, baby, you're poking the head too. One go for round ball, or the Nitini say, born as here into a pin ball, no, born a pin, and a DCV goalkeeper, no, a bouncing into the net. It's great goal by all standard. You see, you only get these goals from players like Harry King. So as he has sent it all, the most experienced player of the side, the skipper of the side, he has scored over 60 goals every season. That should tell you Harry Kane has arrived at the biggest stage. This is the bigger football stage in the whole wide world, the Mundial. And Harry Kane is doing first 45 minutes. Obia any different. I want to promote so, and it is the man Harry Kane.
2: 42 minutes of play going into a car, barely less than 3 minutes. Referee Clement Japan, one Fabian Kanwa, Nessa, and one, no, no. It will be England fans now. They look so arrogant and very proud in the stance. Omania J is answer, Omai Teki, a lead, I was against him. Nante Yeres.

0: Jackson, Eddie Abamu, Atras Center Cycle, Croatia Formantino, ASL, Womo, Etimi, Abubono, Banasa, Kotrashe, Hurricane once again, Ewo, Eye, left hand side, or Eres and Anima, Ebisi, called the captain for England, Hurricane, Nidi, Eaba, Aba, and Chobabu Aba, Hurricane. Oh, my goodness. Inti, Betano, or see, believing makes it real. Vena, Mineral Water, one more say, changing people's life. Azar Paints, number one since 1925. And after Big O Energy, big refreshing moments. UMB Bank, UMB proudly serving Ghana with speed since 1972. Official banking partners for GFA and Ghana Black Stars. And after Pepsodent, Aposiedru, do the two with Pepsodent. Brush every morning and evening. You see, Pepsodent, I was in a bit of Suchrema. When I say Suchrema is slow. When I say fit, fit, Bono Abedi, pay for all. Ono ASA or Koso Abo Nanso, Azo Chenzuka Kranso, Pia, Eddie Akoma Stone, Kabanabo, One Aja Bono, Epia Subio Sandy Komu, England from Mantanate Praga, England, America Tente, England, England, England, England, England, Orela. One more energy bono, was a PSU, a Sadiama Belliam, one more time come now so Croatia for Mantana Beji referee was the Swan Fidgment to be taken in favor of England. Once a Perisic, one on a Equi Bono, Edifi, England, Oma Branti and Nasisa, oh, Wanyadi, who has in the Mexico, so I wore Belliam, Kafika Joka Kra, and Minim, or Jim Fidgment, no Croatia for no Omania Shanja Christians, Babia Bonadano, and Yenika.
1: Puff. Very dangerous position, Edema Croatia. She one who said there is a guy playing on the left hand side, Edema the English side. Your friend Anthony Godin. One who owns that no. But oh you so effective to the extent say without the ball no and a woman. This is the reason why FC Barcelona signed Anthony Godin, the former Newcastle United star. So as you say, she had the pressure, no, she had the movement of the ball. No. Anytime you hurricane, ever withdraw Biano, no akwaku jina line so Eddie Ama Hurricane into your passing ball. No, then he quickly moved to the hole so that he stopped the Croatian from passing the ball among themselves. Because when you start passing the ball among yourself, then you start creating space. You start looking for the beer or the ball on the toa. Ebema strikers, no, Omenya Kwan Eddie Ashebu. The first say Anthony Taylor is doing his job to perfection.
0: Ain't he? 45 minutes of soccer fiesta, no, it has been exhausted. Yes, son of the dad. It's the additional time of five, and the account. Five, sure. No cry. Above Ben say, 51 seconds, room.
1: Into very dangerous position.
0: Akabe say, less than four. Yeah, shoot to ball, and now should there be England. One more NTM penetrate. I told you that in this game, they are lacking sporting erection, which will help them to penetrate.
1: Bob, in reality, they are not lacking that sporting erection. The fact on the ground is, if they lack that sporting erection, they wouldn't have been leading by two goals. Because to score two goals is not a fluke. And share maybe a far ball if he and a coin or dinner penalty and a coin or dinner second goal. No, that should tell you, say, the penetrating passes are coming. Do you know what you want to see? You want to see the tailored measured passes out of the nine car a very result to go. But you are playing against a very good side. 2018, no, our grand final, our semi final World Cup. No, or shall. So playing against him today, no, you will be a bit cautious. So man, that room to operate. And mind you, this is the same team. It's just only five players. Panama himself, him. How many share England 2018? So what they are saying. So the English boys are being cautious on the field of play, not to create much room for the Croatians to operate.
0: Time is the only thing that comes to tell the truth. Emre and Eba na be kan Ukraine na anti bibi e be ko bia yan Germany. Emre ne soa. Oh, what would not say we are one of more of them? Your piano bonus will be inside the command. Oh, Croatia, one more and a kita born Perisic or piano be on so referee. I was still on a
1: hurricane.
0: A hurricane, meaning referee. I was still on a set, bless no meaning. Oh, yeah, commentator. Yeah, oh, yeah, commentary. Say all that. I said, referee, cry, say what poor match. No, and I actually a friend of radio station. One. No say ah referee power pon my chon kan chenipa bon egusa ko sabe di center circle e pian so tin tin tin sa ne corner so when any comrades are kind, Edema, England, Nansu, Croatia, intercepted, Piansubio, Edicoda, Nimka, Croatia, for Mantiano, Anna Edia Swanche, Nansu, Krakomo, Kranufono, Womudi, Eto, A. Mantia, kind, Edema, England, shot! Oh, Croatia, what a terrific air drive from
2: Luka Modric.
0: What a terrific drive,
1: bro.
0: Very powerful. And very sensitive.
1: Prof, the guy is hitting 40 years old. And he's playing
0: 40.
1: Like...
0: Luka at 40.
1: And he's... Look,
0: Luka at 40.
1: You see? I seem not to understand Kwanya or Faswa or team diamond players. And you see? Oh, say game me, you know, anytime you have a ball, you see, this is the maestro. This is the anchor of the team. So as I say, the guys are not responding to him because they seem not to understand senior person operating. So as I say, Ivan Perisic, tell me, look at Modric, you are moving to space. That ball on the corner. Why is it that Lukovic is not doing the same thing? And they seem not to have a typical orthodox number nine, only the line in the amount. I'm as an auxiliary striker, and almost all the time, yeah, he moves to the flanks. Now, I'm a Corsa, any John Stone, and when you have free room to operate, before say Croatia need to put the number nine behind Corsa and John Stone to create, to disturb them or destabilize their play. Say the Abema orders, you know, between me and your
0: to Luka Modric at 40. If he scores, he's the oldest World Cup air scorer ever. The magician still has the trick because here a while ago driver with me a na nes na niabre efwe nimse nyame aduma niema ebeti akoyi edia mano yo AT&T stadium capacity of 80,000 and na ye hwesa akensie a live commentary asempa 94.7 FM adum 106.3 FM bona me pjebo ego ego Croatia, Croatia, Croatia. I'm a Abraham Teddy and A.M. Martin on one as I was at an idiom.
1: Prof, oh, sir, many a magician. And I said, A.B.A. on the field of play, no incident, and then Yama air caution, and then I wouldn't read the game, no, no one who knew Bessie. So I say, you see, Luka Modric is technically gifted. And on the answer to the stand, say, without the ball on the cramp, we create space the amount. And if you send your draw player, no, a defeat, a creative space, and the guy now is on the ball on the baton. So as you say, that is a hallmark of experience and a quality top-notch central midfielder. You won't get any distance from any player here, apart from former Real Madrid, Tottenham Hotspur, currently playing for AC Milan, Italian Serie A, Luka, the maestro Modric. Timely, beautifully played, and what creative space, no, I'm a goal number. You see, World Cup is for big players. It's a bigger football stage. Harry Kane, one of my big player in England, will prove, was said two goals. Luka Modric, he is proving it. He is showing everything, sir. At the age of 40, he is still Luka Modric, and he's playing perfectly well. Both sides have played a very good game. They've worked their socks off perfectly. But before we say, England, official statistic of the game, prof. When we say England, though, Croatia, any of the needed equalizing goal, almost they call second half, no, Ediaba. But then, Ubet Miaka say, England, ekita more ball possession. As in Croatians, no. Anytime England befa ball ni biano, na Croatians na kwa kujina ball nechi. Omu create space. And found ma your friend is say England for no. And she omu ball back five. Oh. Back five no akwa ko ye. Back five na omu ball no prof. Omu back five no akwa ko ye stagnant to the extent say. So omu move no mu lose ball na. Ebeye Vukovic ene Abrantie Ayefeno Vadio ane be bejina central defensive position you know dent so mu winni ball no mu move e dia come Manuel Perisic ene Ivan Perisic ene operative from the flanks so mu lose ball no mu ba on the right hand side ah omo guy bi e wo Ayefeno Susik ebe create space, ebe close space, no. Na center of the midfield, no. Omo move Perisic at the number be share defensive position, no. So interpositional play, no. Eh here Juma, eh the ama Croatians, no.
2: Okay.
1: England ain't mean ya that needed room to operate because Solskjaer declarize quality player for Arsenal. Anderson. Season away, or no, Kita Nottingham Forest team, no, over Jude Bellingham, Real Madrid, or no, yeah, Real Madrid midfield uncle. So, Ukita Bellingham, Ukita, Noni Modiki, no Munina, operative from France, and the center of the midfield. No Perisic, no, hey, to me, hey, make sure you say, oh, moon, nullify, or more. That should tell you the system that Croatia brought into the game. That back three with three central, five. Four central midfielders and three up front. Oh, Mulusu Bono, Namodich, Ababe, Se Infinfio, Omababe, SS, no, working to, for the Croatians. And it has worked perfectly for them to get into the second half. Let's hope, say, second half no, will be a different ball game altogether.
0: And see, Elfa, Edikano, Abanavie, England 2, Croatia 2, Peter Musa, Nadama, 28 years and something old. On an episode at Netos Minu. Edema Croatia for El Sarkins. Obi Odi Peter. No Sandy Musa de Utim Sampa. Ida Sua Tuba. Oh, Yakruma de Oba. Musa de Kremo Anazungu. Anankebia Behuno. But a nay. Wachene Bobre. El World Cup. Akins Kesia. Etiasa to Jenim. Rush Energy Drink. Say be bold and be you. Afe Sports Water. Say don't just play. Dominate. Vim Energy Drink. Say Vim Day Inside. Alive Soup. Say feel fresh. Sigma Appliances. Say create possibilities. Now if a fortune spread. Or see Yomi Delicious, always on point. Now if a Lawson, say Ohima, or say Eho, and say, I wanna say, you're kind. Hey. The computer needs to be in your QS. I wanna say, you're kind. Lawson, I wanna say, no, a three. H O and see a home nasier and see a home nasier. Yeah, home nasier and kind. Focus technologies and focus on your quality life. And I feel Tabia Tycoon, remember, do no. Ha, I say the key to male vitality. Sebenado, I can have dying rest in Mexico. Say, they can't wear new or the sister buyer or the auntie and Tina Diachi. So, what do you say? And call a bronze promoting sorry or fanam dimia docono. So, until fanam, what I saw no Tabia Tycoon or fanam edimia docono. So, what I say, Tabia Tycoon, fanam, nafemia docono. So, but boy, do my best, don't show 100 hours now. Go so tarso, a papa, and your matin, your matin, or danka. Hey, the key to male vitality. Tabia Tycoon, Namia Duma. You ever try doing it?
1: But statistically, no. So, shot on target, England bow 2, Croatia bow 2. Shot off target, England nya 2, Croatia nya 2. Over blocks now, England made so much blocked, Omunya 5 blocked. Possession, Croatia is leading with 52 ball possession, England have 48. Osha corner kicks, England had 3, Croatia had 1. Fouls, England has 6. Croatia had 5. Then throw in, England had 8. Croatia had 7. Crosses, England had 3. Croatia had 2. Then goal kick, England had 4. Croatia had 1. So statistically, no, this is a true reflection of the game. The post 2-2 draw, no. Actually, say Obia ain't said that I'm one in Yonku Bianim, sir, on the field of play in the first 45 minutes. So, as you say, so this statistic tells you the true reflection of the game, and I'm impressed with the tactical input of the Croatian side.
0: See, Obi, the message is in the banner, but I'll be sending a message. What's the commentary song going on? My personal line is 0244483290. 0244483290. So, and frame me this time. WhatsApp comment and comment for test. Me for WhatsApp comment to come out any test message. Unyanye currency, unyan ma the modern era. Nimi, you know, men for test messages and WhatsApp comments. And I'm a fa elj media so in T baby I will be ano 0244483290. Na also the abba. Na ubiya send a message tin edia bro. Or the abro ha tin or the ama minim also this why you can talk whenever has or say has Lusua on tun kada. with Nana, Adwenepahene Odia Sempa the second. Was a fantastic presentation live at Communities Hill, Communications Hill Estate. Prof, fantastic evening to King Reginald and Nana Odi Adwenepahene Odia Sempa the second. A priori, Dominic, was a fantastic commentary and analysis. I'm listening to from a Dominic J. Boy, a can as a pastor, now Dominic J. Boy, a can ASR edition. And Afi, Madame for Edu Daniel, I'll say, would we need your own for the woos, Tafu, share so dear, or Angola Moo woos, oh, it's here, and Yama, ACL call, which media, almost so 18 will be so. Hey, open you, so more Mali, only tear the Dendian Pine, Timali for fantastic evening, and come on, Ajama. Jemai so mini baby Jemai was I'm enjoying the commentary and then Kuma or the Abba El Hanum. It's lot of people are bringing message. Mr. Omen Fremi. Oh, this time the Obu on you crossing you, but it do that time and what you didn't know Abba so you crossing you, but and yes, sir. Just add your name. Now I feel any end now. I feel Charles. Tivia, Charles Tivia, and Sudi be Abba, Charles Tivia, Charles Tivia, or say boss, or say boss, good evening. I have opened my speakers GUI in front of my barbering shop because of your superb air delivery of commentary. The entire Ashaman Laboni second step are listening. All the ladies in my areas here have gathered and listening. Boss, keep the commentary flowing. All the ladies, they have gathered and they are listening. They should not just gather, they should look for man. Yeah,

0: Abusia Utie live commentary no ewa Sempa 94.7 FM at Dom 106.3 FM. So Shannon Smam said Nenumri 11 and so yeah the Black Stars of Ghana and Omo Panama counterpass in the end so ABTN Sambro live ewa Dom TV ADOM TV. So it be mutafa, baby awubiano na also waiting and yeah be a half time and in ti oma etai chiribwa na it's me itchia yen kanya kano womo so eh se womo ebe jomu too. In ti betano, se believe me. Makes it real. Now for Vena Air Water, say changing people's lives. Azar Paint, say number one since 1925. Mm-hmm. And after Bigo Energy, one more ETH report, say one more big refreshing air moments. Now for UMB Bank, say UMB proudly serving Air Ghana with air speed since 1972. Official banking partners of GFA and then the Black Stars. Now for Pep Students, do the tool with Pep Student brush every morning and evening. After Rush Energy Drink, be bold, be you. Now for Sports Water, also don't just play, dominate. Now for Vim Energy Drink, Vim Day Inside. Alive Soap, feel fresh. After Sigma Appliances, create possibilities, fortune spread. Say Yomi Delicious, always on point. And after Lawson, say Western Mexico, I'm say and nasi ye in kind. Lawson, nasi ye in kind. Focus Technology, say focus on your quality life. Now for Tabia Takum, the key to male vitality. Safo Bienio, the key to male vitality. Safo Bienio, Aditabia Tycoon. I don't know. The D. Na Senna Ebo Juman Saha, Anna Yak Genaso Eddy, and what I said Yama Sebia, also do who beat you and Sajim Nabua, Emmanuama Etia Quid Yamai. At this denture, who has in the Mexico saying, can you work up here? Nanka burning issue, Franco Trading Enterprise, Omana Techie Boa, Emma Yede, burning issues, it's Miss Abro. It's Nokia, Samsung, iPhones, no, smart AI TVs, no, ranging from 32 inches to 100 inches, open booty, no, oh, blue boot TV, Abuna, Osabetia can be Franco air conditioners ranging from 1.5 HP, 2.0 HP, and then 2.5 HP. After chest freezers, no refrigerators, no washing machines, any microwave blenders, CCTV air cameras, no, and so air fan shame. But more than that, say on the Franco Trading Enterprise, on a leading mobile phones, accessories, and electronic air retail outlet. On my boy, basa, basa, basa. Now, any, what do we need to catch about 40% discount price on Degada platform, no, so but more than that, say on the Franco Trading Enterprise bidding house. So, we'll be here from 0246 422 338. Now, on a Franco Trading Enterprise, and you can still a phone, papa, and a omofino Electroland Air Ghana World Cup promo. Na made one dance here, Bruno. Ghana, I ready the biggest football festival on earth. And you're there, Hong Kong, Bruno. Because Electroland Ghana Limited, I'm a soccer promotion in tea. I'm the Moetian Saji, I'm a massive discount. You take bonus so. Come on, nothing so amazing. Air freebies are chedi the money. 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Quality, like you are live at the stadium. And I'm more ATVs. And that's not all. Upgrade your home, no, with incredible air deals on air conditioners, air bro, air coolers, no, refrigerators, no, chest freezers, no, washing machine, microwave, and I feel air fryer, and then my air kitchen, air modern blender, and I feel so water, air dispensers, small kitchen appliances, and see, you may be aware, we'll be taking a transit brand, no, say, like Samsung, TCL, Media, and then ask more than that. I'm saying, we'll be all on, I'm gonna get bonium on. As a bonyon part to say a more at just a new at the pa what I say Boa, on the machine, a cool to be in quantity, it's me, bo, it's me, Boston, and you are the beer, oh, Scooby, which there, the beer, a lion, college, a tat, and quan, you know, I'm on your jata, Ness, and never is so, it's so, but more than that sounds a bit like electrolant, but more than that, more than ever, the beer, actually, a lion, the beer, teacher for a lion, college, and say, we won't be near bed, jata, no, yeah, you are, jata, what is it, petty pen, you. Papa Bichrom, nearest the Nema is here, cause into Letterland, and the Achadia Kessera for number from 0503 159 739. Now, Unium Chunk, Letterland, Ghana, bringing the stadium a home. One more at a cheap pub, and we say Germans, England for no Eber Park and the Sunka Cranker Creatino, England for so. Boys, no, some guy over here, Pickford. Hey, Pickford. I must say, China phone corner. I'm going sound on a tongue quality. We England, so we're resting musical, sir. England, I'll say, oh, Bedford, oh, no more Pickford, oh, Bedford, no, send the papa no penna, oh, and Pickford, we have so sassan, your man, the Amana Baby Pima, and you know, yes, and my ABC 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Almost touching your dignity. It's me abba. Nothing so crano. A latest foam attached to Woody and a fence ready vitamin C. Omina and a boy chidoma. Father's Day. A joy for friends. A joy safari escape. Father's Day. And a almost so at the air by intino. A rumor. Nurse a bed. The dead. Tiana. Also a pecunia. Na also wet me a baby. A witch media. You go so eight. Mintino. And chibia. Nurse a casino. A shasibu. I mean, someone come back a sibu. San Famras. 94.7 FM, so a live commentary second half battle between England and Croatia. Anna Yede Ebreu, Babia Ubiano, Utia Sempa 94.7 FM, Adum 106.3 FM. Anna Yede live commentary World Cup coverage near the age. No, before Ebeko a year recess, no, na a 2-2. It's a bono, Meno Casas is here, England for no ABP Minifaso from commentary position. Se me kam enifa so na se uti radio no na se opese opicha in your mind's idea koko memory your baby efe ne se fan of first street ha ana joy fm fidi efie ana se dan kesi nim obepiemu e joy fm a ha ana 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chess, Uber Street is so not him for bit ya. I just almost so a boy a brony sobra in Tiomudi, Anna, Yedi Atu Street, and so in Tiomu Yaute Street. My name Echo Circle, Echo GCB Tower, Nana 4, Anna Fe, my right hand side, Echo Echo Car Price, do any Echo Aveno, Metico, Echo New Town, Echo A Alajo. Any Abavana and Shesuo and Afin so Mesabin Kumso Echo ATTC. Now for when he etan Sanchim Ekunima. A go ana England Bellingham Washego. England Ash Bellingham Washego. Ediama England. 46 minutes ya Ibra Muyao. Anna Bellingham Ashego Edia Mom. Minoka said England Airbo Edi Efi Aye my right hand side Edia Ba Aye my left hand side. Bellingham. Wono ana apostle atinano just under 2 minutes in the second department.
1: World Diamond from Reggie James and one who say baby Bellingham edibo ni fee edikwanye of fast you a penalty box in him physical presence or the rap box in him the way you timi burn in him and he send you timi a share goalkeeper no and sana or bobo no no so who need you Bellingham our experience so unsuru ade a it will be difficult say obetimi a use his physical presence no e dey rap box ni hwe Jude Bellingham of our box na chi o ano de prada dadada so we no say defender ninsu anim o say nanim no we am defender na recover beam ano drive ball ni to sa cute angle no me for say Jude Bellingham is a quality player and the biggest stage you know is for big players. And what check and you may say, or a big player.
0: Jude Bellingham, well, 22 years and something. And Afe ne 48th cap ye. And what the 7th goal at the Ama ne my England, Real Madrid and Lucina Kain. In Timino Casadia, England 3, Croatia 2. And you go so a witness a second half battle. And you go so a gym. A Sempa 94.7 FM, a Drum 106.3 FM. I can't say my name. Papa, papa, papa, papa. It's a bono at me at a share so a corner kick at Kodiama England. Mamu say Rice, Emu, Ono, Anna Abigina, Emu de Angola Neton, Emu Declan Rice, Ono, Anna Abigina, Ebonetti, Ewo, Ea corner acronym. Inti Mamu say corner post, no so a hoop, papa, papa, papa. Declan Rice, a fete cake and interpasso, who is Edda? Oh, a cacatua binanka England. Womo, Eyeno, Eye, go number 4, Nico. Aureli, Manchester City, Abrantiano, Eka Ketuwebi, Nihedano, Obrofkasu, Bodebeka said the attention of the ball was not fulcrumed into the goalpost.
1: Not even focused into the goalpost, but inexperience. on baby ojina no. There was no need say obetwe twinity na se. So I say, faulty se born na se. So I just na pin born ti se bema. So I say, but we no I say born neighbor no suro. So be pin born no. I say o nsia born no, mo nsia born no. So I say, and then the man make say target no. But ko face where or your defender ka baby ojina no ball in clean goal in my England.
0: 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Abusia Shansha and Sumami say, Yabuya game we are. The next game no 11 a Black Stars of Ghana and Panama and a dear Kinsin Ebetia Pimso. Sa Kinsin a live ever Adum TV so and T Ebesin Kunya na and also yet a live coverage no Etia Sabro. Adum FM and Adum TV or Adioye and then Kumono Bebrina Ebetia Sabro or woke up. I come to Kesimu. 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We beat the marker now so vibration on the part of the Croatian player. Ama yekana to Sebrim. Ama refrage infringement. Edi ama eye Croatia for Emrantino. Iti wedi ye omobe ifete kick no edi etia England. Yenge, I hit the 50th minute mark second half battle. England 3 and Croatia 2. Who? 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England, defenders no, they were so vehement and formidable on that occasion. Wa klebo no, edia frose kama di aba center second, kaya e counter attack bat. 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Oh, England, once again, Western Niyama Asia Koswa, Livakovic, he saved Eye Croatia on that occasion. O Pari Bono Kama Emma Bono Antimi Anfe Hubia Antimi Emma.
1: Great goalkeeping, a fantastic play from the English boys. The Declan Rice, the drive, the power, the movement, any senior or I Bono, any position anchor, the ball in the air tunnel. Declan Rice, this season he has been the best player ever England, our English Premier ship name. So, and where Adia Bia, we all know, say, Onimie. Enya de fufobia. This is Declan Rice, the weapon from that long range, you know, power. So I say, and the drive behind power down or the banner. And the more say, where you Declan Rice.
0: T Bono, I pray. I will Croatia for now. For now, so England for Mantena Sabaji body view. 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No, I like you, Kramer Moskina. In Tibono, I be PM of you. When I call England for maintenance, yes, I take Praga will be TSC idea. Ah, England, as I'm for short, Eddie call Eddie Akoma a Ninia Rice view. Rice Jabon announced Levy. Rice, you're charging Amma and the other femme kakra. Obudan Ballis Bess and Sambi Edia Fetchley. The rest of the Nema is your consa. A born cry, a year England for no estuary. Is answer, own him said, yeah. What I say, Maduke, or no ennestry cry. Maduke, or so an ennestry. Very, very, very humble player.
1: It seems that all Barbara Footy. Yeah, yeah, yeah, man. No name Maduke. He plays for Arsenal. So I just hear. And, Prof, Maduke, may said that when the quality new premiership, no. But about three Lions of England, he plays very well. And this evening, I must say, he is one of the brightest players at the England on the field of play. Ono, Declan Rice, Jude Bellingham, Harry Kane, the man who has scored a brace. And Omogai Biawech, your friend, Azric Konsa, Aston Villa, centre back. No, we show sa class no we yid no ho adi all chese or a player be a when ya say su ehunu no if the going get tougher he can respond for the three lions of England this evening. I'm so impressed with his partnership with John Stone, Manchester City, a brand, you know, so telepathic understanding, you know, almost communication, so excellent. Football, dear, they be a maker say is coaching, you know, so a solid technical brain, not a bench, a man who near maybe so easy. Once in a Jude Bellingham, oh pretty on my 10 room. My young guy be your tip Benjamin Morgan Rogers and some fan and brag game. You see a different total mind stream all together. Thomas Tuchel, my folks say, on any man, Tiana Atnase Akasa, and was sure on player profile, no, and to use player profile, no, and a dear year Juma, a dear England team, no, and on what Tennessee to the stand say, roll all their mobiano, obia bought into perfection, Edema Thomas Tuchel. I must say the English side in the second half, no, they've dominated the game from the blasting of the referee whistle. The last 10 minutes, it has always been the three lions of England.
0: The 55 minutes of play, second half battle, World Cup fixture, England, Croatia. 3-2 against Croatia. Now, so, I must say, Emirati, I see a kind of Edema, England, no, one more added air pressure, so she, and now, I'm added to Croatia for us this time. A corner kick once again. Yeah, the ball number two corner Akini. I said Declan Rice. But down the ball, El corner Akini.
1: So I'm sorry, a dead boy expert.
0: Yeah. But down the ball, El corner Akini. After me, I said corner post. No, so I go there and it's you. And from maybe I'm more El Krumho. In the area, send a name of Bessia call. Croatia, Mantino. Any referee, 8 minutes said this. Also, but Rune said, say, we'll be can. I said, a captain, a penny can. But I'm gonna ref in a car. It's an say a pan where you might know. I'm so with your mobile team quite Japan. A corner, a kicker, a core, a diama, England. I fat take a cano, ten, and should that be? Oh, goalkeeper. Livakovic. What killer board say, come on, a diama, Nemrantino. Croatia. Still, as one shared almost so your bobo, ten. Now, so England, almost had the ball as a bar into play. Here is an anima basia call England for Mantene, decline rise at your shots. Now, so Debbie. There be a brandy already. Oh no, and a inya quenya, yes, and call Chenny Bobby Bionaso, and Tianco, Croatia for Mantena Stella, Bono, Eguso, Edamoso, Sene Viano, and both from 11 or 20 personal. We will bet you say one answer there be Croatia, or Claiborne from the danger zone, but to nobody in particular, a Kaketu Abinanka Declan Rice, was such Chenny Bobby Bion, our case in him. Now, so rest in the Mexico's a very tough gentleman, rest in the Mexico's at Tim Sampa. Near a England for can say gentleman or a gentleman. We read the soonest and never a say, Cosan Coya say, a Beckham, Edia Mameka Cra. Now, so, already media, Omo Edia, and Edia, Omo Ebe, who faces and say, Croatia for no, they also came, Omo Eba competition, I say, and rest and never ABC Ako. I still have Sempa 94.7 FM, a drum 106.3 FM. I want to say, and Sakraya El Coso, 8 player, Ebe Munafi 10, and so, Modric, and he in a female.
1: The maestro has been picked out.
0: Yeah,
1: do you know why they
0: picked Modric?
1: Yes, do you know why they picked him out? He has been outnumbered. Anna, the strength and then the physical presence, you know, a coffin. At least, with me a ball 57 minutes, I will give him. England, a man, one man, no, the man, no, or no, Anna, yeah, no, ni, meduke. Anytime you have a football, we are not knowing Modiki, Ejinano, so into your distraction from getting the rhythm of the game. If you allow Luka Modric to control the tempo, dictate the pace of the game, and marshal the boys forward, it becomes a huge problem for you. Say, Modric, a bad game, you know, or start to show presence, sir. A Macrocians, no, or mobile party, no. And Omu make you sure say Omu ma Modric Emba party him. They did make sure say Omu cutting off cra or the cover search Abem Manchester City Abrantie stabilize the midfield, get control, let the passes work. Make sure say Omu Jude Bellingham and control much of the game. Can cover search do that job to perfection? Jude Bellingham, yeah, so on no so betting you responded to tax na yeah the abana. Football, if you say, yeah, prof, necessary obia show the tactics and in the experience before say England, I'm a bobby BFM total football.
0: Matteo Kovacic and a new Abbey, a Nebra Penny, a few more. I can see 32 years of age, or 5 goals to the credit to see a kind of Man City 113 aircrafts no abo Ede Amanemai. And they won't anabemu Ede Ama Croatia for Western and Yama Asia Cosunidia Nessa Croatia for Omo A Modric Ednefim 40 years old Modric. Share a World Cup Rimanes or Western Nema Asia Cosua be the oldest player ever. Our Poswatina El World Cup against Kesimu. Erison and Yama ABC Ako El Saj Medimu. A World Cup against any more than the more Betano believing and makes it real. Vena water se changing a people's lives. Azar Prince number one since 1925. Anna Afesu, Bigo Energy, Big Refreshing Moments, UMB Bank, UMB proudly serving Ghana with speed since 1972. One official air banking partners of the GFA and the Ghana Black Stars. Pep students said do the two with Pep students brush every morning and evening. One more and actually now the live commentary at Yaba Minty England 3 Croatia 2 Saudi Radio Nidia Medica catch on it. I said Koko Memory Fanofa Street Udwani Chilima Nese Menim actually air circle Equada Bracano. And it is a Mesa any faso, actually a car price, a call a Aveno, and I'm a Sabin Kumso, actually ATTC Akonima, share so. In Timeno Casadia, Mantia Siakain, Eddie Emma Croatia this time, or mobile Eddie Fi ATTC, Abessin Ako Aveno. 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
2: ka sure.
0: Ene se o te hwee bono abedi epic for the Pickford ono ana wa pass e dia ma ne mranten so monye fanko oyese na niamma ABC ko Pickford o kasa kasa. What is wrong with Pickford?
1: No, Pickford is instructing the boys say omo create space too much and once a coach omo ya train no moba no moba no omo out number wo omo mbegina wo hu. And your system no more born is the only goalkeeper. Or no bet me on position no. No a caution and man no. No more alert on the field of play.
0: Is it now say keep it for the candy?
1: Oh caution.
0: Oh okay.
1: So I say because on my three never be three against three. Numerical no on my baby ye the same. And your more matias yes say we am shame not declare rights and be a libro no. No more out number three against four. Because it's your own backyard.
0: Inti Ken Reginald wono ana yeti kokomemre ha nanso Pickford ekasa ewo eye World Cup na so US oti ana ochechele musa na niema ACL ko no inti o mesrewa ohwe gadgets a connect one ho a odite Pickford 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Rush energy drink, or say be bold, be you. Sports water, or say don't just play, dominate. Vim energy drink, say Vim Day inside. Alive Soaps, say feel fresh. Sigma Appliances, say create possibilities. Now for Fortune Spread, you me delicious, always on point. Now for Lawson, what I say? I say ho, and who na say yeah in kind. Now for Focus Technologies, say focus on your quality life. Now for Tabia Tycoon, I don't know the key to male vitality. Tabia Tycoon. Omo ebo adwuma baba Tabia Tycoon. Oh, I had the
1: power. Performance at Medford, na sesa. Best 5 minutes, ni ni. Aye, very cagey. Unu niyama na yesa. Kovacic. Obayen was stopping a brandy friend Elliot Anderson from sane long passes. No, tembi aye de se befa ball biyano. Na Kovacic ababi jinane so. Unyak ni saka ball na no a rational. One into a rational, no a destabilizing play, no, no a making sure so on your side read them, no, or be my ball, no, a core anymore, a flank, so a creative problem, Eddie Among. Fantastic play, technically play from Kovacic.
0: 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Intino, comment to no, Eguso, El Coso, DSP, Wate. Or your law students at KAF University, Nemo Uko in some prisons, or a DSP Wate Ewo, or say in some prisons, dear prison officers, Nina Omo Eti, Nafe, prison inmates, Nankasanso, Omabon Chenku, or Radio Kitu Ebua, OBITA, Asempa 94.7 FM, in some prison foe, Edamase, Omo cry, TS, and Fred program, so cry. Nancy Cram of Fasso, I'm the phone right inside there and the Hooper. And it's on prison for and Chebia and Amene, a real question. Tachi, I bet he paid the master name paying for the Abdul Salamia Kubumo, a BPM. I want someone prison or now Timmy Sampa, Yama El Coso, Mose Musa, say in a film, Ama Voskovic, Ono Anabem, Anna Afins, Marco Pasalic, and so a film.
1: Debono abu pasalich abem pasalich na abem
0: pasalich na abem ede ama eye Croatia for Manchester no inti hotel lech ne vich a na se Croatia for
1: enche bia so
0: and I didn't come on eba no
1: enche bia so England so be a change and I'm foreseeing a brand here your friend no Eze I will see na kind of my Arsenal or beba game no ababe she enim ho edia mom ni enti ode ne beba ne se ode ne beba no as topic Croatians no from coming forward more Croatians no ehun se no ni medike no wayemre on the right hand side so you need somebody out or the different energy e beba game no so the sad different energy ne ba no ba be make sure say at the same time I all moving forward no or sa ba be defending edia mom and you get that kind of play from Abrantie IFN SA.
0: 1966 minute of play, second half battle, England 3, Croatia 2.
1: In 1966, England won their last World Cup and their first World Cup.
0: Asempa 94.7 FM, Croatia 4 Mano. As a 3-2 na abo momrewa, e wo pack. E wo stance ni, e dufu wo mkakra.
1: Omo abojo.
0: Ay, uti mi se, omo abojo kakra. 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E mse, go bako sabema, enka, omo enije. Ebet me every pay your ever going so. Croatia for us only England for no assembly and if match we know. And we'll be young, sir, on betting a demonkinim. A moon I den.
1: And the time be a 2 teams will be here be a firework. So, oh, my statistic no. England has shown 6 times. Croatia has shown 3 times. Oma Bodro 3 times. Not any time a Croatia be show, mono. Near a crucial stage. Prof, so what you say? Any type be a Croatia, be she England, no? Now, a crucial stage. They did it. That was 2018 FIFA World Cup semi-final. So, okay. And one of the qualification to the World Cup, so they stopped them from qualifying. And European qualification too, they beat them 1-0. Oh, Wembley. I know you, you feel me. And the Croatia and England there, every day be no? A battle of all matters.
0: 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England, Womo, Anna, Ehe, Set, Nyama Betia, Tuto Ye, Edia Mom View. In England, format in our bypass, Tin, Diabe PMU. Ewo, Eye, Croatia, Fana, Fana, Sulebi. Oh, England. Bellingham, should be your boy, but I could go to Pafesu. Emma, Bono, Asabene Chibu.
1: Anthony Gordon, Newcastle, Labrantia, Wako sign. Ediama Barcelona. Also, how you can go for the area ball or make say target. No, who's over make say target? No, flaky ball on the bench. And you start flaking, you know, and Anthony Gordon, a yes, or drive a ball, no, and they are bouncing. But then, oh, say, Croatia, almost experienced center backs. or redi ball no and who saw a call for drive a bezoom into the net into the body no a blockade ball na born into me and caught nini.
0: It's your highest still at 94.7 FM also England. One more any player, someone your pep talk,
1: yeah, yeah, that is Thomas Tuchel, Germany coach, old coach, England national team, you know, on any game man, and I said the man in charge of his uncle, the uncle of his midfield, Jude Bellingham, you know, and in your casa. So as I say, no man at TSS, you go too much, draw back, so we'll draw back, and so I'm making sure say we opponent player, no, only cheap. So as I say, in fact. This evening, though Jude Bellingham has scored, but I am yet to see Jude Bellingham or Real Madrid now above as orthodox number 10. No, he has done well. He only goal, but registered in the goal scoring sheet. No, no doubt about that. But I'm yet to see that Jude Bellingham. So as I say, or control game, no, a dictated pace, no, no massage boys in the forward, no instruction. So as I say, he is a bit down. For me today on show, sir, kind of class, no, on the field of play.
0: 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Okay, send a name, ACL, Ghana, Panama, and then I had done. Ghana, Panama, and then I done. Today is today. What I say, today is today, and then say Ghana, Ebeko, Nimo, Ziemko, Nimo. Yeah, I didn't know, and I bet you a bobble or World Cup. And I say, we'll be say, I'm Roland from Westland. The game will be a draw game, and Ghana will win to be on top of the table. Messages in a banner, I'm up for Edeba. Also, we are listening, we are still doing the listening. Wave H. Asteria, Anna, on also Edeba, sister, I'm going to see it. Then, we'll be so the Abbas say, I pass through the streets of Ebremine. And if you really want to know how the Germans predicted, okay, said Bremen, I know, Bremen, I was Germany. I'm saying Bremen, yeah, I don't mind Bremen, I was Germany. No, if you really want to know the Germans predicted, I can forward it to you, but don't know how you edit it. The Germans, no, as you predict here, I mean predictions about the Ghana Panama game. Nessie German, Unam Bremen, Shelson Ma Nessie, Omo Epidity Game, no, I was an Yama Asia Cosa hydration break. And I made a messages, no, Ebro Sano Edward A. HR Executive Ophia, or some enjoying the comment to Ali England all the way. There's a colonial master, some of what Tawa Chibasa in the Uyuma, or so Ali, good evening. I'm doing the listening from a Maranatha Air Fancy Home at Ashalibuche, Third Gate from Great Edu. See, we saw all kinds of graduation ropes. Oh, okay. Nipa enyanya graduation here. Today's encounter between England and Croatia could be the best match day one air game in the year World Cup. In this year's World Cup. Enjoy your commentary inside committee 9. Ache Kasam. A fee air hydration break naba. And Tibona Abi PMU Ewo Croatia for Mantin Ho. Croatia, Womo Anna Eddie Ebon Air Conca Kranka Krasa. Woman who Croatia for an England game is saying.
2: Well, I think say a game a very tough game pa because almost 72 minutes I produce a 5 goals Ewo game way because I think say a very solid. And I mean who is Croatia Ewo a goal. Say be on bet me at least any a draw about this match in and no edge there was a professor your group na your honor now say Croatia for this goals and England for so almost 6 goals and so it's bet me a draw crana and so we say 2 goals or more and sign when you draw ever your group in him
0: and see the body of the dead is a warning to the living okay now call yes now go to BC at the dano near the assault futurization meanwhile yeah, and Satya near Trail or Sono. What I say, also Bobre, Nadachi, and Edna, and I'm about England, any Croatia, Ghana group moon, and I'm a war. Mamma a Pickford, while it me, I fatigue go kick come out, and the man in my test, someone call Croatia for Mantana intercepted Croatia, a Pagan, so England, a baby born F. Yomanas, England, once again, the association to Croatia for the Swabetans and Udia Croatia, Croatia. Now, so there be Croatia for Mantana Sabaji, Croatia beat in the marker beautifully, Croatia has a counter attack now, a bit me, a fan, now, so there be a Brantia, the D, and a Peter Sisich. Bono Antimi and Fabono Antianco, Bono Asabidi England, England, Emranten O'Reilly, Opia Bono so Eddie Ama Pickford, Pickford, Ebriki Bono, Egina Sukakrasa Munko, as well Kulu Tempunica, Croatia for

0: Cube's Big Three is back. The most physical, fierce, and competitive basketball league on earth returns to CBS this Saturday. Three-time Big Three MVP ISO Joe Johnson and the reloaded Detroit Amps battle two-time Big Three championship coach Steven Jackson's DMV trilogy, followed by Big Three's most intense rivalry. Defending champions Miami 305 and Michael Beasley chasing his third straight MVP take on Dwight Howard, coach Nick Young, and the LA Riot. Watch Big Three Saturday, 4 p.m. Eastern, 1 p.m. Pacific on CBS. 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
1: Tabo no Croatia Soviet TV a omna ehye blue no ewo eye uscreen so no wo mo na ehye blue no opianso e de konanim kakra bi on Croatia format no bo mo de kwena nkoyi ama eye Croatia wo mo atimi amfa England for fifi Croatia format net tensa jibo ni bi we betia say shot Jesus Derby Pickford Pickford brilliant save from Pickford
2: good save
1: oh punch ball in field then the pass shot no snem word na but Pickford Emma ne bete sako kono. Emma ne England afani Teddy Dim. Short name we hupa he.
2: Solid
1: save.
2: Solid one. And oh, sir, as a nana nin dana also. But they will pounce on the ball. That's a hallmark of a good goalkeeper. Jordan Pickford, and yet, no one saw on England national team number one. He had excellent season with Everton, and the last four consecutive years, he has always been the number one for the English side. So, okay, as far back 2018, our World Cup, no, and was techie post, no, and he has always been good. Before, say, okay. Or your one reason here this time around, no England back tournament. I'm your first to work on with
1: 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Croatia, but shot Nasu. That was a feeble one for Pickford.
2: But Pickford must be very careful. Boy, space in him and anka player be a two America corn soa. Send him going to me and grab a ball, you know, and the pounce off, no, and can we go. And a prof me boy. Mm-hmm. So I'll grab a ball now. Mm-hmm. Yes. And a bonny jiffin in same. A jiffin is a creative way so kakra. So I just think I cross your player be a year follow up. And I'll bet me a pounce on the ball at the attorney.
1: It is 77 minutes of play. England 3, Croatia 2. So say Croatia for no rely on long air shots. But I say into on main from midfield now. No ball shots. I try. Nafe. Eddie Hunkakra. I was so England for abandoned then. In the area, the name of Bessia Kobu. In the area, Croatia, once again, as almost and right to one of them, as almost say, honor as a way we can create the only final money for England. Who is an anima is here? Qua, there's a Croatia for no Edia Tete Ekum this time. Yere said, Diana, a Croatia for no everything. I'm an FU emu at Yasaba. In T. Abrantian D. and Stanisage. One no Anna. 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
3: problem se shot on target a first round and as a first half ni shot on target two ne koye two ni nyina di go by nti na ma Croatia for na start sign the drive no e ko bi mu no because e bia no ana betimi abo bi first half ne bo mu two shot ni nyina e koye no etimi mo mo go
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1: ye pia bon so e ma eye Wema Nese England Womo Eddie Ashase Aena
2: Ezri Kosa
1: Abrante Ezri Kosa Wono and a Tofem or Tofem on a Fruso or Dowse flat. Ah, we didn't call Ashasepa or Tofem than a Fuso, sir. To hear the name of Ezri Kosa England. I'm saying Jude Bellingham, Omo in a free man. Jude Bellingham, Onuna, Omo in a free
2: man. He has had a fantastic game. Mm. But Jude then I think Nkobet me a better essay near why you know. And football there sometimes San Econo, Croatia, Omo ye team one, Omo depending much more our midfield. So, and Osho midfield, Omukita, Omo de Baya, Modric, Ekahua. So I just say that should tell you, say, Omo experienced player with Kovacic. And so, Sawon Fifi, you know, Jude Bellingham, he.

0: work and he did work his ass off.
1: Okay, in 25, I shattered player in album.
0: And yet, Spanzi. Spanzi in album.
1: Abi, Bellingham in the field.
0: Yeah, yeah. Bellingham.
1: And he Spanzi one.
0: Yes.
1: Money pa one.
2: Wale. Ambassador.
1: And I can't say no MYD in England. I'm on the phone. I'm going to be playing on some club. I'm going to go to guitar. Croatia. Wamu and a guitar born a brandy and a drink and a pita sausage. Only ye person is say, come on, what they ama Ivan Perisic. I'm so chance and you almost say, come on, boom. That's all there be. What they born with the JJ or Bonnet and Tinas. Oh, Pickford. I'll be pointing one of my sample shot.
0: There was no way Pickford could grab the ball.
1: And see, pita sausage, as I boom, but and I'm a puna pampa so crab, baby cry. A goal kicker, echo Ediama England for Manteno. Western Nema is a Croatia for Manteno. One more attack than I, damn it. And I'm on the test and slim. One more, Mosa, I say, almost, and she's sitting and say, I'm going to be no, but I'm going to be no.
0: Prof, my name is breakdown. Spence will move to the right back. Then Rex James will come to the defensive midfield. Now, about the boy, the clan Rice, I am much more tackling. I won't feel if you are now. Elliot Anderson will shift to the hole as orthodox number 8. So, as you see, then. So I say, Rays, Eban and Nimno, Ebema, a branch of Declan Rice, Abba, who knew about the boat 8. The Elliot Anderson will go to the number 10 position.
1: Into England 3, Croatia 2, second half battle. I hit the 81st minute mark. Into Ukrema, football is played under 90 minutes of soccer fiesta. Into 90 minutes, no, Nese, Aka, Eye, Simaka, Krebipe. Nese Etienne Sanson, Nansu Menoka say
0: that is Spence.
1: For Manten, we better announce a good save. Oh, we're Croatia. One more Achramo Bobre, papa, Kakitwebi, na England, a year go number 4. Nansu Croatia, goalkeeper the Dean and Livakovic. We're team a club on a field, your mom say come up. Born still, Ewo, England for Manten, England for Manten, a goose, a swinging passes in together.
0: That's for that
1: one. One more APM at the call, a year Croatia for now for Nansu Croatia intercepted beautifully. We hear if you say come up, or the banner name Nansu Levy. England as Abaji, we bet you, who Nansu Refi was still for infringement. Abusia, baby, I will be a live commentary about Drum 106.3 FM, Asempa 94.7 FM. Obidi Abasa, good evening, Prof. During the listening live inside at the SO, Utopia say. Utopia se foi neti was this is a legendary commentary. Utopia se foi
0: Edemase.
1: Utopia se ade so. Utopia se ah musi omuti den pa. Ana afe so Reverend Alex Chris Hansen. Was say onu so etie pa one Diamond Ladies ana omu etie nti so fo a one ma bebre nam sane de. Ya na okoso abompae amomsa. Ne ekoso no no. See I mean predictions about England. Okay. Me name ne onu so e pa cheno. In the messages in the bar neighbor Ubiso Edia Bahawale. My name is Eye Oguru. Listening to you live from Eye Dakuman. Keep the fire burning. Burning no ultimate sampa. The burning no end shibakuba kusi. I was sending Yama ACT. I say I like politics, but you are the reason I listen to sports and Asempa FM. Big ups to you, Prof. Wallace. I am Baba from Media. Inti Baba from Media, fantastic evening and come out. Or say good evening to you from Aye Ednam Selassie Herman Kofodia. Or say had this feeling that England won't do anything in this World Cup. I noticed that from how they were weird towards Ghana, especially with regards to Air Party sounding like they are afraid of Party. And then come on there, but let me once again state, say England, I'm published by BR someone chair Party. Speculations nearby and the media for Esuma. One more Edison Shesso, Kuno, it's me Esabai. We say good evening to you. You are too much, Chairman Daniel from Air Bosuma say, me and you bump. I don't know Kuma, but also Eddie Abba. We say hello. I'm Osei Bonsu, watching live from Accra Air Legon Hills. It's Legon Hills, I'm sure. For you are currently the best sports presenter in the country. Hey, as a winning, Ghana is winning by 3-2. Thank you very much. Adriaba say good evening Wale during the listening inside a best block at a Adamora Adamrobe Ghana 2 Panama 0 Adamrobe okay Adamrobe utimise gumwa abididi agro ah as to keep your sweet commentary flowing. Adams of Goma Ojobi Intinese Goma Udiema and Zodia Bano. Prof, good evening, Ghana. All the way, Blasters will win 2 goals tonight. Jonathan from Michael Camp. It's Marcus Rashford. Abosuatina Toso and I Eddie Ama England. Marcus Rashford.
0: Fantastic goal. Solid build up. Proper team build up. Riggs James to Spence. Spence crisscrossed the field, brought the ball to the center of the midfield. Then Riggs James once again puts it up front to the left hand side. Marcus Rashford or yeah diamond, you know, and will play back, you know, into the center of the midfield. Center of the midfield, you know, and share Bukayo Saka on the right hand side will take it on 1-2 no lay pass no Marcus Rashford. Rashford and so a diamond guy no share 2 jersey inferno. Or diamond we are no and who says space ababe daho only goalkeeper Lukovic and place ball no and they call blank side of goalkeeper Lukovic. Great goal by old standard. We any player beyond the team. So I just say because Usher space, you know, and they say Marcus Rashford air attacking space now, nah, and then the money advantage or box in more ultimate a power ball, no, to the blank side of the goalkeeper. No, fantastic goal by our standard prof.
1: 28 years old Marcus Rashford, and the 72nd cap, the 19th goal, and was said, Yama, Nemai, we see a kind Edema, Barcelona, Boboko, and they England, Jesse, and Usher. Ghana group mu and your winti messages in a banana echo Edia Magana. I was 86 minutes of play gone so far. Then we say England for no
0: John Stone,
1: a brandy John Stone, Cabanabo,
0: Omay McGuay,
1: and Western and Yama Asia Kosuna John Stone, Anna Eva Bonteno,
0: not the gay,
1: or the Abrantia, the D and a McGuay. McGuay, or 29 years or 25 years old. 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Just 32 years or more years of betting at that. Usia kind of my ever ten bobukuno and then on that go Edema England a pia bonus of 10 tibu Eddie Ako England Fana Phobia Abrante Ezri Consa or no Anabeti Bono or San Adashi Bono Kama a pia so Eddie Ama Enunian Samonia Fanco Abrante Nico O'Reilly on the Beje Bono Pia Subun Sandy Fio Nansa Bedi El Croatia for no Emma Tenana for Emma Croatia. 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
0: Jasko.
1: Wono Anna Abbey born a few. Now, so Jasko and Tianfa born and Tianco, born Abbey England for Nubu. England for Mantendim the Content and Echo, England in the Content and Echo, Nasrebi, Yama Anquama, England. Was signed a chi, say, Kama, or the born Etian Saba, it's Mamse, a goalkeeper, was I ever for born of you. Goalkeeper Dominic Livakovic, Wono Anada Boom. 31 years and something. Ubi ya umfi rundi ni pepe pesa bibi kakra kamo. 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Eye mark na niya hiti. Yo barely 2 minutes of play left. Niya hiti the 90th minute mark. 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England, piyanso edi ama abranti Elliot Anderson. Anderson Suji and one can so call Piansu the Kufi Fena for Bono Abedi Jordan Hadison or also Piansu Kumsa, Nansu Debi, and Mo Eguso Edi Bonwed in Chichi, and Fifiana for Sa, and we say Croatia for Mantana Betu Pimbisa, and we'll match with Yahed Nekaka, Edia England for so Betty and Safem Nansu, Boa England for Bono, Akotrashe, and Tibono Abedi, Aye, Abrantiniti, and Dominic Lee Vakovic, the safest pair of fans for El Croatia. But then I'll say, come on, Eddie Bono, Eddie Ama Air Peter Air Sausage. But also, I don't know, Epia Sudikumu, Air Croatia. We also have Edin Kakran Cry, so meeting the IBBana. I will say Ivan Perisic, you know, and Ajabono, Pierce Wills had a corner, so there be England was right there on that occasion. Oma Claiborne from the danger zone. 89 minutes of play. England 4, 70 Croatia 2. After Croatia, Mafe, Fe, Fe, Fe, Fe, Fe, Fe, Fe, Fe, Fe, Fe, Fe, Fe, Fe, Fe, Fe, Fe, Fe, Fe, Fe, Fe, Fe, Fe, Fe, Fe, Fe, Fe, Fe, Fe, Fe, Fe, Fe, Fe, Fe, Fe, Fe, Fe, Fe, Fe, Fe, Fe, Fe, Fe, Fe, Fe, Fe, Fe, Fe, Fe, Fe, Fe, Fe, Fe, Fe, Fe, Fe, Fe, Fe, Fe, Fe, Fe, Fe, Fe, Fe, Fe, Fe, Fe, Fe, Fe, Fe, Fe, Fe, Fe, Fe, Fe, Fe, Fe, Fe, Fe, Fe, Fe, Fe, Fe, Fe, Fe, Fe, Fe, Fe, Fe, Fe, Fe, Fe, F or rest in the Messi Kosha, or Monsena, Adane Bonuma, Ekitom, or Mukruum. 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I rose Sema at TSC Stadium, Mono. 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Now so rest in the Nema Esia Kosha, Yanko England for 1 year, England for Manteno, Omania Bray. Omo any abribio England as the Croatia format na Clebono from Omo Danger Zoom Hall. Oh, me hun say e king. 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
0: solid play from Croatia, though they are down by 4-2. The English side, in terms of quality, no, or quality in the book, Croatia. So we'll compare player to player. Jordan Pickford, Everton, what they call Reece James, our Chelsea, and the Bani Kurela, Osea Kindman, Manchester City, Izzy Corsa of Aston Villa, John Stone of Manchester City, now about Declan Rice of Arsenal. Now, Noni Medike or also Ewo Arsenal. Now as I Abba Beshe near One Rice, Esa Ebo Midfield, Elliot Anderson, or also Nottingham Forest, Harry Kane, Bayern Munich, Jude Bellingham, Real Madrid. So I just say Anthony Gordon, Newcastle. This is top-notch players, top quality stars. So I say they are all playing for big clubs. They've seen it all at the biggest stage. So I say, and Croatia also have big boys, no doubt about that. But comparing player profile, no, England is ahead of them. And in this World Cup 2026, no, prof, England a team beer. Omo you are one of the favorites. So we win the World Cup.
1: 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Croatia, Womo, Anna, Eguso, Edeborn, Ethiopia, England, from the Common Half Forest, Ombetia, Sanyabia. It's answer 6 minutes no. Yeah, it's also 3 minutes out of it. In tea, barely less than 3 minutes even left. Here, Born Abidi, Center, Second, Pempenso, Croatia, Ama Branton, and Nicola Moru. Wono, Anna, Abe Fabono, Pian Subio, Sanyaba, Center, Second, Pempenso, Wine and Echo, England. Womo, Akle Born, Emma Born, Akudi, Dominic, Livakovic. Wono and I the first pair of fans for Croatia. Asempa 94.7 FM at room 106.3 FM. Obi say good evening, please. I'm listening to you from Aguna Nkum. Your commentary is the best. Greetings to all my friends of Aguna Nkum. Ochre Aguna Nkum. To Ochre Sodia, Wono so Edia Banano. As a pro, fantastic evening to you. I'm enjoying your commentary from Asim Fusu. I'm your brother Atiku from Kofodia. Hey Atiku. Fantastic evening, and come over here. I feel with your bar. Say, good evening, prof. Your crew, I'm Ken Tozik, listening to you live inside Etema Michael Michel Camp. So, the guy doing the analysis is damn good. I love the way he has taken his time to analyze the game for us listening to commentary. Big ups to you, Nessa King Reginald, and our Kana Seven. King Reginald, King Reginald, we're international scouts. A boy, you may be our Ghana and Tunimna, Nessa, and our Bagana. In tea near Abano, to say, oh yeah, analysis no more the technicalities of the game and the definition of the formation coaches in the airbar. Now just say, wa kwale dem ye pa pa pa pa pa pa pa pa pa. Kami ya se ye ye license A in temu kruma kama na okita license A. 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
0: prof Morgan Rogers about game and wa fetti ho no wa fetti no draw back seize the ball don't let them get the rhythm stop their play distract them make sure you harass their main man at the midfield anchor that is Kovacic and you make sure say anytime that he get close to the ball, you close him down, stop him from playing, make sure he's always playing nonsense on the field of play. And the instructions are not to hear the man or no. She well be jina Kovacic so. Obeka se ball no ombobio or cap England squad but Kovacic and the better player bet me yama passa a best the course of the game. So stop Kovacic from playing. He's doing the job to perfection.
1: Inti Uber Modia Nese 6 minutes in the day, Ayakwanesa. Time is the cruelest opponent. It doesn't tackle it, it doesn't miss it, it just leaves drop. I was in a Yama ACA course referee Ashen Abeng, Eddie Akinsino Eina Abanevie. Football is a game played for 90 minutes, the rest is just what we remember. Now, Uhum Enesin Yama ACA course, the clock doesn't stop for legends, but sometimes legends stop the clock. Into Ubem Eresin Yama ACA course, Modric, Ebebe mu, and not now for expecting, but coach and tempers you need mu, Emma Oyensakaye, and they, Edia Kinsinina Abanevie. 90 minutes of soccer fiesta reminded you, say, aye, 6 minutes, aye, America car, yede kaho, na yede epra prechi, nina chino, wrestling Emma Ace Kosa, England for, Edin Kurimdi, Elkofi, Elmo first gamer, Wom any Croatia for. At 18 times within the prof EK Wallace a good year catch by Copa Ghana's most exciting commentator Mene Ken Reginald and Eddie Jumedin 8 minutes abroad Gomwa German this year Sedazi and so ha Otech Libwa Emma Nyama 8 minutes Elko Ye Edema Ube Pima Dia Nese Abednego and a production we take key coverage and Afesuka Udi for and so Ewa ha and also Ebwa Emma Nyama 8 minutes under the supervision of 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Crosby Ubia also Mechamo is an senority say Mabia Mutafa Moti a live commentary Yede Eba and Shannon Sumami Bion say a Betano say believing makes it real and after Vena Air Water was a changing people's life as our paint said number one since 1925 and after Big O Energy was a big refreshing moment UMB Bank was UMB proudly serving Ghana with speed since 1972 official banking partners for GFA and Ghana Air Blasters Pepsodent do the two with Pepsodent brush every morning and evening rush energy drink or say be bold be you now feel soft air water sports water at the say don't just play dominate sports water and no now feel so a vim energy drink was a vim day inside a life soap said feel fresh now feel so called Sigma appliances was a create possibilities fortune spread was a yummy delicious always on point Lawson or say Western Assetan is here let's say home I won't na say a year in kind. Now if you focus technology or say focus on your quality life, Tabia Takum, the key to male vitality. One more and I touch the boy Emma Yede live commentary it's a bro King Reginald and I better tell you a summarizer a boy Emma Nyama it's a comedy and the prof EQ was a good year catch by hope and I yede a year and there and so and you may comment on a bro BBM Krima Yami Adoma Ghana KC no. Any Panamano and also Adum TV, a be in a life Eddie Amao, baby Bia, Ubia, Michel, Moaninche, Adum TV, so, na Yamon, Kumokra, Ewo, Jumedia, and also Etin SMP, El Honitino, Bibia, and Bikuma, Nes, EDBC, and Sahu, and I. My phone calls, okay. The Western Nema is your Kosra, Nesse. The Western Nema is your Kosra, Nesse. I'm for
0: a more
1: at a tin and I'm.
2: I said, well,
0: Club 250, ever down so much.
1: Okay.
0: Almost your more BMO.
1: Oh, wow.
0: Oh, Mutio.
1: Club 250.
0: Club 250.
1: Don't say that down there, don't remember down so
0: much. Osemen Kancho say in fact si e ka say number 1 commentator where a message was saying the amami
1: okay into no hey obi have a chance for mumra nessa ti who is who. Good evening prof, you guys are doing a good job from AS Nero Tofa Kufodia Okrase ti say Nero Sudia wode Abidjan no e wa hanu no nti she no so ma me say ye team no Eric Sedu Bodi Kejuana kasa no your cracked air account commentators Kobe the scavenger na afen so kwa no e king kanija mu na afi gumwa jema de she obepim e wa hanu ma na se Alatula ana afen so kwa no e Abednego ko mensa wonderful air 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Ah, okay. It's one. One. I recall. Okay. It's the TV. So one be. Kobe Stone. Kobe Stone. TV. Oh, come on, crab. I copy. Okay. It's no. Where's the name? Is it okay? Let's say I bet the pa. It's no. Me. Fancy. I'm in coffee. Oh, na.
2: Line up.
1: Okay. Oh, line up. Gonna line up.
2: Yes.
1: Oh, jujum.
2: Yes. It's no. Wale. Black Stars line up against.
1: My mom phone say Abednego Ko Mensah, the producer of the show.
2: Yeah.
1: And what take he the power no? What no one the power? And or the a breaky Black Stars line up.
2: It's no.
1: On my host class, so producer show him casting no. Obaya no no say you might be. Now on also air can I say Abednego there? Hey ha, air can ha. My mom phone say on our kind air line up. It's ball line up. So you go.
2: Atizigi, Sanaya, Gideon Mensah, Jonas Ajeti. Jerome Opoku, Kalibi Renchi, Ernest Nyama, Elijah Owusu, Antoine Semenyon, Kamaldin Sulemana, Jordan Ayu. 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
1: Mzee, yungo from one critical vision. Mudi ya tizi sa, tiki ba, esa ba da ben. Yenye kipa, all year consistent, kakanka.
2: See,
1: believe in him.
2: Yeah.
1: Enye sebe sanye, lesina fi osa kofana ba. Then you have frustrated him already. You understand? Yeah, yeah, yeah, critical problems.
0: You demoralize his confidence.
1: Yeah. Yenye kipa, why you consistent, kakanka? What I say, to take somebody ya, what I say, ujana na so off, na ye difficult.
0: Yes, yes.
1: Emma, ene ye yine fi o.
2: Yes.
1: Coach, you read the chance, neka, kana maintain, nye shad ye kakra.
0: Let's hope, sir, we get a better result. Enye sa, ye
1: Confirmed line.
0: Obi so beti mi aka say Carlos Correa is buy you know on said enemy a goalkeeper so and goalkeeper trainer Carlos Correa no or the goalkeeper trainer buy
1: and
0: Ghana
1: goalkeeper
0: but then in fact Carlos Correa's goalkeeper trainer no will be his first choice. Fatao understand the goalkeeper's trend. The reality on the ground is GFA no omo yesefa ta oni jumping to anchor no more understand Sir Abrofo assistant.
1: Yeah, but Carlos Cruz. I overheard Carlos Cruz in the goalkeeper's training. So all along in Fatan and my training, sir. Obey finishing touches.
0: Yes.
1: No, because the training of Fatan and my year now, I've this time. I don't catch him say, boy, what I say, the end of womb, and almost almost destiny. And a womb. Obi sam omo very philosophical omo ni omo kasa very very philosophical ni makwa me yada fa esa coaching team we won omo ka on coach omo coach ni nema no ebie wa dwim mo e o game ne ho very well to be say bo won dey ne won say destiny wom gana wom osika wom obibia wo sa bo we mu ntima mo no so focus e o game ya wo mo e dey e ko ntino adwuma ne dey say na goma wo ka no
3: oh yeah prof oh say upon say yenya new coaches you were blessed we had na one drop Jordan. Say because I'm a new coach. I'm what? Jordan, captain.
1: Coach, you carry. I mean, excuse me, no. Yeah, ball match back.
3: Against
1: Mexico, 23. So our team no equal no. Less than best 5 players spend an under 23. I was 18.
0: And I'm almost starting.
1: I forgot PM. I was Abuchi.
0: So I'm almost starting. I'm almost starting a game. No, so no. In fact, 7 of them actually more than 27 years. Almost starting the same game against Mexico.
1: Inti ni abani I'm an Eddie Abase I'm a volunteer any day or a teacher NFA or a student or University of Education Winneba Adwuma Co campus or say from your very best friend and colleague Eye Kwaku Air Critical wish you a glorious happy birthday sweetheart may all your dreams and aspirations come to existence in the way I'm a volunteer I show you your boys why na your boys here the birthday neighbor na one more mini inti na or show you inti obin granting so the aba osi Ghana the position Ghana National Association of Teachers NAT district secretary or say Don Kukrum ano or say from your very best friend Kwaku Kredeka wish you a glorious happy birthday may God Almighty continue to shower you with long life and prosperity amen to all your heart wishes and then Kuma one also Eddie Abba I feel lawyer quite lawyer Kwame Kwesi one also say uti jumedien den panty lawyer Kwame Kwesi and as I said uti or say I'm disappointed if Atizigi will be in post we should expect more goals I'm Baba from AMDA or say over 5.5 and on also Eddie Abijame Kode Ewa ha in tine amount for Bibina and so message in the Bibina and Eba Ewujumediemu the rest in the ma is your course at this time no any time for a year a timer I said Ubia Ebon Pai a time blaster se China fear near a between SP in the Ajia and so a question for the goals and on in Kuma on also there but see a lineup no see a question for the goals and then Ajia so there on also Eddie Abbas prof we only draw for this air match my name is a Uman from a Pim and a Uman and so do we Abba hey Osi prof you are live in Esiakwa do your blind a historian I like your man King Reginald and then come on I'm out for Eddie Abba so watch you live from Asante Mampon Imprim am Kwesi Ntiamwa aka Yellow Imprim and on also Eddie Wee Ebijaya so Wallace will make you laugh sir sign in Abbebio inside a aviation Asherman T Asherman for Mechiamo good evening and I'm Ahmed Mensa from Ahmed Mensah from Okwampa. I'm listening to you live in the Okwesin Mexico. Okwampa, one Rabaka Sabia, a crapum and a cropon and a person or true. But Okwampa, I know say the message in the Ifia, one also Eddie Abba, Ewa Jumedia, and also 18 Sako. Openi, Ewa Mali, or say Mali Fuin Nanso, when I say operator for any galam say for Malina, also 80 live commentary, you know, maybe I almost will be a chum, and I think so cra Benedict or Chiabua, and also El Kufudia, Resin Emma Asia Costa Benedict. This Ochebua and also 80 live commentary Elkofudia fantastic evening and come up Benedict Ochebua and a mosquito said Mr. Gabriel Pobi and Eli are listening to you on their way to OEB. They said they are enjoying your commentary. It's way if mosquito and also Akwaje Mr. Pobi Nene Yere Omoka Krano de Abase Yemumudi into a fantastic commentary. Say, thank you, Prof. Piaga from Achim Asafu Piaga. Thank you very much for the messages. Afi, say, can you tell us which air match are you showing to us? It's in fact, and I'm sure, sir, you just tuning in. Tibia, when lunch is ready, don't be late. And Afi and Sokrano, Richard Achore, maybe it will be a fantastic evening. And come out, sir, Uti Sena Jumedino, Isi El Costo Ewanum. Somebody, I will, mommy. Mommy, your friend Ernestina. Madam Ernestina, and I say, eh, Carmen Sapon, Ernestina, Ernestina, I know why you cook in tea, and then cut and quiet at the bed, maybe I need to say, Ernestina. And now they're running by, but I believe you know, I'm so friendly, and I'm saying, Menya Benavo. Now we go see your commentary. It's Ernestina, Ernestina. It's in my essay, Ernestina, so far, cook in team, Revia, commentators, no. On my 5-pack, cook in tea, and we're no, mammy, I draw a crania, dear, and Ernestina, or Chandy, and Miss Gana, we need much now, or Chamedi could continue more. And I say, ha, me ban of papa, me ye finesse, me could dico quinte, and see, with ye, Auntie Tina, maybe I will be a first now or PM's party cook, no, or you too much, only maybe an enroa, or some bombing, and going on Jimmy's car, or the chimney free, delivering the canamitia, and not delivering no banner at the another boy in the door, and see, delivering me here more than 30. 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Candy love, candy love, coffee. Seen a cousin, a niece, a friend, a blessing, Semevo or Saint Anthony's RC Basic School. It's baby, a blessing will be a fantastic birthday, and come baby, will be a belated birthday. And Uncle Kennedy, candy love, coffee, or also say, and farm out, or we show long life and then prosperity, baby, will be a war, and she shall with him. And Afe, I wear. Sofo Prophet Derek Ofosu, aka Jinyame, Prophet Derek Ofosu, aka Jinyame, or also 18 birthday, intimidated birthday, and Enkoma Prophet Derek Ofosu, aka Jinyame, maybe a Ubia also fantastic, a birthday, Enkoma, Jumedibia also Udi. See, Oma, 8 years and perfect, wonderful messages in Kwa Anomibus. Good evening, as a passports, Da Sebre Nana Kudia from Johannesburg. Hey, that's very good. Johannesburg, yeah, also best you with the name. So, my office listening to you live. Ali, Wali, Philip Na, and I'm also doing Abba. It was a senior emergency medical air technician. Philip, listening to you live. It's Philip, Medas, Uti, a live commentary. No, Festus, also your camera guy, listening to you live on radio. It's Festus, fantastic evening. And come on, baby, Festus will be here too much. And Afi, yay, Madame Fu, John Kinzola, yay, cleaning company. We, woman, I have a proper made them of chess, a quinyama, who ye be a maniama, etia que, take a question. My essay, of course, for Kinzola, Kinzola, yay, Kinzola, Meton Catcher, they have a fantastic evening, Ken Wallace. God helps those who help themselves. Black Stars, go higher, Ken Wallace. Take your two from Kinzola, loud and clear inside La Wireless City. Into La Wireless, and say Abbey City. You also 8 years the name Empire. Or say your presentation is top notch and your analysis to issues is super. Keep it up, Prof. I'm Prince Anoche Balotelli, a teacher at Kentampo, Kadelsu, and I also say OT Jumedia, Yede Ebremi, Kwabena J. Dibala, Tizigi, impose me, Kwabena, I will never support this blasters again. And then Kuma, and also Eddie Abba, or Michelle, we enter the entire team, Nature, because he said, in her resource, and we answer. Good evening, Prof. Wishing the blasters the best of luck from Air Sports Mezaya. I'm a Samayen Fiasi. Keep up the good work, boss. And then Kuma, and also Eddie Abba. I say, Wajuma Impuni. I say, Wajuma Impuni. Na Oto Ernestina. Wallace, we are quite bonny. And a new video, and also Eddie Abba. I want to see Yedibesia song. Na yahwesena nema isia kosunti angola new town zungu rice ya miaduma me sure say aman be kokoji rice na ba maji media ntem go mbese kokoji game no e ofi so han ti nya memo na ma kokoji game no ofi ten me din the prof eki wala scanners most exciting commentator and I'm djumedi tensa bro me da mu na se mo kan ho Ghana Blasters game no with Panama coming up next.

0: 2 million people went too far with their pets. 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
3: And he's actually laughing.
4: Adum TV so and our ocean away your World Cup coverage, you know, and on your go so a team conyem a team como nafia se and yema bit me ako saying so far seno se Panama or mine I and no air babisiano and they'll call FIFA ranking Wajimbeo says Sebi Panama but no Eda 33 on FIFA ranking the current one. Ghana at 74-87 so Emma me say FIFA ranking no cramp on Miano a dear I can't send me pre at a chair never you can't walk up Jumedia Yankasan Casadia Panama and I say Chrono and yeah Maya walk up and what bono to do a bibri waboba cope and I go crane di go no bakopen on waiting me a show tournament. Go no, omo we are singing now or work up, you know. Yeah. Oh, omo aba kwa se we kase we di go aba wa. Panama no, I know what you mean. Iti se iti mi se. Match ne di enye se me haha me ni aka se me ye gane ni. But I see iti mi se. Enye match a se e kase. We would do omo ni bob onti no we are so be a bobo so be a ba dey dey here dey here hunu bo because here na body da it is here so be a hunu bo a ejines here no say say e cry e ko ya dem chain di ono ye dey here friend say we hunu bo no ejino parama dey e non negotiable enya macha e say negotiate e say show na kan e be wie na Ghana share 7, na Panama share 1.
5: 7, 7 does too much.
4: A dozen.
5: A dozen, a dozen.
4: Now Panama share go a World Cup that.
5: Realistically speaking, no.
4: Yeah, the coach a World Cup 5 times granted that.
5: Intimidate Panama 7. And yes, some money born a boy, no money born a boy, but pay your squad now, you could tell.
4: Your squad now, Eddie.
5: Realistically speaking, no.
4: By Eddie.
5: Oh, a good squad. But 7 there me doubt it. Maybe we need match in there. But 7 goals there me doubt it.
4: Ah, now players are like saying so be a shame. Hurricane on say any 2 goals.
5: I say any 2.
4: And I say 2 and I say 2.
5: And Hurricane say 2 in
4: it. I say 2.
5: Rashford share back.
4: Yeah. Messi. I say hat-trick.
5: Opening game, yeah.
4: Hey, Kai Havertz. I say 2.
5: And today you bet me.
4: Mbappe.
5: Jordan bet me.
4: Mbappe. Mbappe say 2.
5: Mm.
4: Hey, chairman, and no boy, I went to be a
5: shepherd.
4: Chairman, Ronaldo, oh no, went to be a shepherd.
5: Yeah, Ronaldo, mommy.
4: Ronaldo, I said, I, Mr. Ramo, Ronaldo went to be a shepherd. But, now I'm a host of, said, I'm opening two big cup, I will give him a when you be a
5: shepherd.
4: But, yeah, who do compare players? Now, your squad and your talent.
5: Oh, yes, talent in there, your talent. Seven years.
4: Steven Tornado appear, and Wakujina. Pitch in a one or shake training, no, because you call Germany to say, team near training Biana Uhuno grounds.
5: And the Snyama.
4: And the idea, you know, and the Snyama is a gun and a way, as you say, like I said, Wabaye, poster boy, Dodona, and Shannon say, the modern mono, a bit me, a conkai, and you know, I mean, you hope he said, a bit me, and ya, the day. Now, taxes men are first a coach, you know. As you saw in the taxi sabah, do you think, sir, are you okay? And now, I didn't be the taxes in the home, a bebois, and now whatever.
5: So far, the taxes now, or there be two journal. Ni players are, or a represented tactical plane. It's okay. To my opinion, me feel it's good. Because, oh, share, maybe, and there's no madana. No, share, maybe, semenyo. Edana, let's just say, I'm more wide.
4: Okay.
5: Now, Oshet Suleimana, ye winger. for Atlanta no bo wings or bo from the wings. Now Udi Sulemana e bo are you a chia. 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On best switch play.
4: Okay.
5: Because of the fact that Sulemana ye winger. On your typical midfielder, I bet that strike a chi. Into no bet quab on this new man, no best switch. Yeah, sana mimi who game and midfield. No, you're in chino suno or yadi.
4: All right, so may I say, my main comra na fe ba ni ewaha ever say atua and commoner eso within the cobblestone or common crab ba kwa maka and suruja a duda and you know, number uno sheshe.
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0: Is real, but Ghanaians are pushing it. I have been so inspired by what people are doing. 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

0: 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June 17th, Ghana versus Panama. 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And June 27th, Croatia versus Ghana. Predict, win, celebrate.
1: Right, Abusanti, Sima, Eduasa, Enum, and Apa, Nonduho, Migusua, me bought time in the mouth. No, say, Emreno, and Elcranesa. It is Sima, Eduasa, Enum, and Apa, Nondu, Eho. It is your Sima Bay, Edunu, Enum, Nafe, Dubaco, and Yabuanesa, Nafe, and the chief commentary, Nangasa, Yede, and also Atuaso Amao. 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

0: 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Ene eboye 68 seconds. 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
1: It's a chase for Gyan. He's one on two.

0: Cube's Big Three is back. The most physical, fierce, and competitive basketball league on earth returns to CBS this Saturday. Three-time Big Three MVP ISO Joe Johnson and the reloaded Detroit Amps battle two-time Big Three championship coach Steven Jackson's DMV trilogy, followed by Big Three's most intense rivalry. Defending champions Miami 305 and Michael Beasley chasing his third straight MVP take on Dwight Howard, coach Nick Young, and the LA Riot. Watch Big Three Saturday, 4 p.m. Eastern, 1 p.m. Pacific on CBS. 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
2: Ready for somebody to pull the trigger. Kamors packing everybody back in defense at the moment. Space on the far side. Tapped into the net. Got a lead. Kudus grabs his 13th goal at international level in his 45th appearance. It's exactly what the Black Star supporters would have wanted. Doesn't matter about the Madagascar-Mali situation. Got a lead by Coltonel.
1: Ghana nya qualification na ye de ekọ US Mexico and afi eye Canada 2026 no ehọ ana FIFA president diotia kunwa so ura eye Gianni Infantino ebọ ne homoden e de a message ebre Ghana for se ba bi adu die ma qualify for World Cup no 5 times Ghana ma yade se eni ma qualify for World Cup 2026.
3: Congratulations to the Black Stars on reaching the FIFA World Cup for the 5th time in history. Your fans will bring color, style and passion to the greatest FIFA World Cup ever in 2026 in Canada, Mexico and the United States, and we expect that your team will establish more global stars to follow in the footsteps of the famous team that made the quarterfinals of the tournament in South Africa in 2010. But for now, enjoy this special moment, and when we have the final tournament draw on the 5th of December. See you all very soon. Well done. Congratulations.
1: Afe, Mexico, US, Canada, 2026. World Cup no asase. Germany echi Curaçao asane 7-1. Morocco ene Brazil 1-1. Oman Cote d'Ivoire awofi Africa ha. We win in the first match a edikan afe other teams no e win eko manim. Na ukoi Ghana Blasters ejino kunano. Yene Panama ebo ena anadwi Ghana fo akasa. Yenko nkotie ensem a omu eka e de fam.
4: Match we ayeba bebo no Ghana ni Panama no misre mu Ghana fo. Muma yen chef 4-0. Young farmer, Boko and Dafom. 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
5: Ghana for your slammer, any Panama for almost a mile. Yes, slammer. Yepa, one go win, one go. At least you got semi final near Bethio Pua, Yakuma, Ebetoy,
6: but I said Black Stangers are moon born. Because you see, the whole Ghana disappointed.

0: 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They should show us who they really are and what they can really do for the nation.
1: Yeah, share the African countries no more World Cup no more here now. Tell Egypt ni Belgium about draw na there. What you say? Kevin also ni Spain. Oh, Salah, you know. It's Ghana, Charlie. Yeah, expect more. Yeah, expect more.
2: Say, game ahead, boy. Win, Ebeba. Maybe I'm predicting a draw. Ghana, you're going to survive from the Eddie and draw, and Ebeba.
3: Okay. Panama, the minister of Bahamas, you're going to win your more. Or much time. Either you like it or not, you're going to win your more. And see, and I say, Bompa, I say, Bono, a Kosra, Yena, Yanko, Yanko, Bono. More beyond that, you're going to be born to pay, pay. You're going to win your
4: more. Panama, Air Fala, Ubiana, we should see a winning board by 2 goals. One.
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0: 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Yabani mobe shebum. 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Eti yadama sisemu ni namo baya. Ba yebe ye, a few predictions. Yebe ba, enipani mo, mwa mabaha ni mo ni. More predicting now by half time, and as you be reading now, or prediction now, but more your sponsors say, you buy, you know, ever chow, dear. Great. Nanaya, Aquapano, for welcome. Nanaya, obey you, my macho, baby. Great. Nana, your microphone only need five. Enkasa, no, mommy, more prediction. Just their predictions. Now, Slevin, moon taking note of what more predicted. You are what prediction, baby, your sponsors, betcha, my dear. It's Nana, Twaso. Great. So microphone.
1: Well, I'm so dry.
0: Live. I am a man so predictable.
1: Okay.
0: Any part five, any item.
1: That's right. Live on Adom FM and Afias Empire FM. And Ghana and Panama. And the Asiani and Anjum Real Prediction there saying.
2: 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It's a Ghana Besha 2-1.
1: Nana AJC Kappa, it's a Ghana. Besha Panama, 2-1. Hello, dear. Good evening. And Yamawa Kaba, Adibas, and Parthena Fia, Adom FM, so, and Ghana, and the Panama prediction, essay.
3: 3-1
1: in favor of Ghana, and Afi,
0: Dabia Basu, and Kashanano, Abia, and also 3-1 against Ghana.
1: Okay, 3-1, and Kama Ghana now.
3: 3-1, Kama Ghana.
0: Great.
1: Okay, 3-1 in favor of Ghana.
0: Ha, Yako, 3-1.
1: And Elso, Adiaba. My member Brabin Yabama is saying good evening and welcome to Adom FM and Afias Empire. Ghana, Panama, what prediction are you saying?
4: 2-1.
1: 2-1 in favor?
4: Ghana.
1: Okay, 2-1 in favor of Ghana. My member Brabin Yabama is saying Ghana, Panama, what prediction are you saying?
5: 1-0.
1: 1-0. But what kind of audience? So 1-0, no? Is it against Ghana and I say in favor of Ghana?
5: Against Panama.
1: Against Panama. And I say, many Ababa, so I say, why are you busy? Why are you busy for I had for from still and Ghana Panama prediction ASA
3: 1-0
1: no, is it against and I say in favor of Ghana?
3: In favor of Ghana.
1: That's right. Live when I say Empire FM and I say Adom FM. Yenya Bama.
0: Yenya 5 no. Akahe.
1: Abroso, Emroso, Emroso here. 1-2-3-4 Akaba con. Mamen kwa chiha na fei. Okay, big man, you are more quiet by us and perfect. Soon I say, Adom FM, Ghana and Panama and what prediction are you saying?
4: Ghana 2, Panama 1.
0: Hey.
1: Just say, and Arukus, just say, Bibia, I did a year at the man of man, just my Ghana.
0: Yeah,
1: and Ghana, where no ever, over to you, Arikus.
0: Right, live on Atom 106.3, Asempa 94.7 FM, Blueprint Lounge, and the another live commentary, Ebreo Ghana versus Panama. Line up a bit to Jarada, Yemfan Tumansani, a TSC Quenimo, Nayahre, Sandy City on a part of Ghana, Lawrence Atiziki, and then the order Pomo, and Senaya, Elbow right back, left back, Gideon Mensa, and of course, Opokudi Ajiti, Bo 4 and 5, from an impair. Hirinchini, Wusu, yes, Elijah Wusu on the left, Nuyama on the right, Semenyo Antoine, and Suleiman Elpo, are you at China Jordan? Are you Elpo up front? Where the fena Ghana Dijemu?
6: Well, we share this particular first 11. You know, what kind of Lawrence Atiziki, Wope Wumpo, I mean, the last World Cup, you know, on the number one, and then, so, you know, the technical team of the Black Stars. And Trasino, Edina Tupomo, Abrenton, Didi, Antoine, Samir, the last World Cup of Bobby, Wanonso, Ejrem, Caleb Irenchi, Laisho Wusu, Jerome Pokun, and then Jonas Ajete, Fine 5. Gideon Mensa, the last World Cup, he was also present. Then Abrenton, Diyama, Kamadin Suleimana, Jordan Ayu has been, you know, the first to reckon when it comes to goal scoring. Ain't he? Where line up, Nadia? More or less, when it comes to World Cup experience, and at that particular level, no, Yashushanadia. I am more depleted team, but then again, I just want to believe, sir, coaching on your training sessions, and he believes in this particular guy. He said, I'm going to start a game.
0: On a part of Panama, Mosquera, on the other on right back, a black one on the left, Andrade, and a Cordoba and Ramos on 4-5, and operating on the right, I am Murillo, and on the left, Rodriguez. Through the middle, I am Martinez, ne Harvey, and I finish on Waterman, and Basinas, Nebo. Also, my starting lineup, they are not names, they are household names, but they can be dangerous.
6: Yeah, they can be dangerous. They say, okay, no. I bring to me to say, Jose Luis Rodriguez, 27 years of age. During the qualifiers, I will conquer CAF level. No, he is one particular player. She has 3 goals to secure more qualification to the Mundial. Again, we're here attacking machinery now. Coach, you know, I trust a 35-year-old attacker. It means to say he comes into the fray for the Panama team, you know, with a lot of experience. Wabra, I bring to him, Cecilio Waterman, so don't swell the attack. Ninti, we show about team now to send a walk on. I'm only players, one more our household name when it comes to European football. But then again, I do believe, sir, they have enough team to compete with the Blasters of Ghana.
0: Wow, so and I bought 4-2-3-1. We need the best lineup, a bit to me, boy, in first game our World Cup. And I say, yeah, now can beat me a better squad. We need a best squad and can beat me the other game.
6: Well, as to say, your best squad, and I said, not to know. You do walk up stage, coaching and coach your money, normal training sessions. I hold all the training drills and everything. You know, the coach do believe, sir, these are the men to start the game for Mother Ghana. And when the need arises, you know, obey a couple of changes into the game. And, you know, the coach, the benefit of the doubt, sir, you who first half, you know, we can't predict whether Ebekoye and answer Mkoye. We just have to rally behind the team and see what 45 minutes has to offer Mother Ghana.
0: All right, and so referee Glenn Nyabike Wanona and then watch them on Sansona Mabut Begi and Andres Sodavich Omo and each them as officials. And then Ghana's first game at the 2026 World Cup. Early on in this same group, England, Abo Croatia at Nedikra.
6: Obia Nimsa.

0: secured any
1: moment. I want to believe so. Obi and Baba blueprint Obi support Ghana and against the forward. Against the forward. Yeah, you Ghana for. Ghana. I'll say yeah. Ghana. I'll say yeah. Ghana. Yeah, yeah. Mawusa and so petin and of course Majini Sabay Shra and yes particular in Shabba Office Ready Course Rebecca live on Atom 106.3 Asampa 94.7 FM Yabepimwa Meko commentator Ken Kaninja Kedwana Kasani Erika Sia Dubwedi now live 0249 136744 0249 136744 Uti and live on radio Ubetu message Abebe Ken Kandi Amao Ghana in all gold, Panama in all red.
0: Absolutely, and this is a World Cup stage with him say Ghana your first games. Yeah, share him said the bad home, you know, you be pricky. Game on our Panama versus Ghana.
1: Came on, referee up on a pen. The assistant one is a Ghana playing from right to left. And it is the first ever official meeting between Ghana and Panama. One more brand new board, Muno. In the game, World Cup yesterday. First time, an official game, Bia Muno. First time, Yeshua Muni.
0: Yeah, first time, Yeshua Muni. But this is not the first time Yeshua and opposition from CONCACAF. With him say United States of America, Omo CONCACAF. You know, Yeshua multiple times at the World Cup. Ghana winning two, and the US before winning one. So it tells you, say, countries from CONCACAF, you know, Ghana will have a good record against them.
1: Eti Yeshua say, you bet me, you have a few more. An early chance for Ghana, na so da biya ngosishe. And once you stand, see more in so banti obi e pebibi di duhuante. Monsieur Robert na miyanko e de ya ebefa. Group of misane England a take a lead now. E see too many Panama for you. A chance to the back, and on the left hand side Panama na so atrasye. Panama to be a fagota ya kwai. I'm not trusting Ghana for more. Early on, Suleimana, Nenya, a nice chance. Now, so Panama clear on the lines. Sabre, a best throwing. Senaya. Yeah. The friendly game in the now we can trust him. Say right back, Hawajabo.
0: Oh, for sure. Especially when. For the past games, you know, Yan Shedani trusted right back Biano. Marvin Senaya is the go-to.
1: A chance! Beautiful save! A beautiful save! Lawrence Atizigi called to duty. Panama first term intentions in there.
0: Absolutely delivered on the world stage. Abrente Lawrence Atizigi, this is the early stages of the game, but the incursions and intentions of Panama are quite clear. Kudos on the part of Lawrence Atizigi.
1: Great from Basenas. And Lawrence Atizigi actually said, before this game, there was that debate whether or not Atizigi and Asim Pokrana Sarin end them. In the end, it is Atizigi who gets the nod because of experience at the world stage.
0: For sure. We are Chibiana Ukokuwa. Maybe say somewhere in the work be that what you say experience is something that you cannot throw another bus. And if you say no, and I'm a Lawrence Atizigi the nod over Benjamin Asari.
1: Murillo for Panama. What was so the man waterman? That's what I'm going to say. We are waterman. Yes, we are fireman. It was a beautiful chance. Oh, Bonnie Tau. That's what I think he was right there. This is beautiful.
0: Yeah, a very good save. And one saving situation. I'm a Ghana. Yes, sir. Anchor.
1: Waterman is a danger man. Nidini ne honam say. Waterman is a danger man. And Ogrohua. Adibaya Opa. So, Ghana, SCH, you want to be careful.
0: I'll say very, very careful. And I'm a catcher, say, for a coach to choose a 35-year-old, you know, means it's only me, I will game him.
1: Yes, so I'll bet you maybe before game him here. And what is 35 years and a 56 game and one podium up Panama. We'll see, I can't watch Chile. 3 minutes in the Ambo Ghana 0, Panama 0. Atom 106.3, Asampa 94.7 FM. Jonah Jete. Jirejina Suwa Waso, the Akwari Benkum Sosa, still Ghana. And a long pass from the back. Looking for Nyama. Naso Debia Wadodo. Amfa, Antoine Semenyo. ana jete esporte na yeso body ato na nim na so na wado do.
0: Yeah, now I think so the guys should take their time and settle into the game very well. Panama Fono looks like Oma Sato Kakra. They are growing in confidence, and Ghana also take your time near boy and normal football.
1: Well, I feel whatever happened in the goalkeeping department also Abema Tizigi Ajana Nice. You have to be on your feet. Yes, so be bad you post no to win your chance, but them one can wa. As for Shebeba, this is Panama. A long pass to the left hand side. Panama in Ghana's penalty box. Panama, a chance. Now so that be a prim Ghana club lines. Gideon Mensa Buffy Chirokra. And Panama, a brand here, your friend of black man. Omudini Waterman. Black man. Left hand side, I bet the black man hope him. Black man, yeah. Black man, I want to cross the become one. This could be dangerous. Rodriguez across the court. One help him. Obi any box in the move. Panama front edge your box. Let you. Yeah, whoa. Now should I be? Ghana clear lines, you know. Panama front in Bobby Bio. So far, I'm on the board in 5 minutes. Ghana 0, Panama 0.
0: Yeah, Ghana 0, Panama 0. Ghana living dangerously at this point. Me feel sir, the defensive mindset in MYA. Yeah, Jibon Yenya Butre, then say echo for long balls. I don't have a pressure by so now Panama rather position.
1: Fena Wateke, one then the commentary be a long pass. Statistic comes out beautifully. And I don't know, sir, the name see a coach in a senior Tiano or defensive coach in Tina, boy staying up or going to that.
0: Well, about to be an approach from the manager, what you say, because they are going to say, yeah, a bit dangerous, am I? Because Panama, they don't feel conceding. All they care about is pushing you to the war. Now, if you want to make more goals,
1: yeah, she said, before here, I'm a poku. What Piazza, the corner, bring comes to your mensa back to Jerome. Jerome, the man, Jetty. A Jetty said, that being command, Senaya sensing a long one, but they are two okay, Lebrinchi. Richie didn't take a cap as what they found. Yes, he gets it. Richie, now should there be a trash here? Richie cross over here. Referee see a mobile no one trash here. One head trash out on the wine here. Referee Zatra. Referee Zatra. Vena Water. One of your sponsors and now money have a PMO Blueprint Lounge. Betano. Sansona Zapaint. And Tadiana, yeah, Checha Wahano. Make sure so when you're there. Hey, as I paint in that Aquano, what company is that? I think you should call you on boot to that chin now. Reference a meme Bono. 7 minutes in the Yabo Komono. Should Ghana be worried after 6 minutes?
0: Well, I don't think so. Normally in football, I mean, you're starting game, now one team needs to very early. Another team needs to take their time to settle well. The most important thing is why no you chances so to me and make it utilize and so make me utilize the chances. And so at this stage the AI is important. The important part is that how can you soak the pressure and defend very well?
1: Senior best keep pressure and defend here Adred. But what's so tin the acronym as Rochelle Rodriguez? Naso Dabi. Now what do I trash here? And Rodriguez, what's your number 7 Jesse? Well, Kunkosa. Kikaka Trashe, throw in the man. Panama. To what to phone the man Rodriguez. And a beautiful tackle. The referee right there. A foul against Ghana. Our Ghana for more. Ghana ball from left to right. In the penalty box, then fiance, throw line and so. I want a ball, let's try it. And T. Yenche. That's throw in from a black man. And the pass back to black man as I stand to a page on the front car. That is the baby jet Asamoah.
0: Yeah, I mean,
1: I come cool.
0: Yeah, this stage here, this is such

0: the last season, or one of the players are only a lot of playing time out. So, and the more I say, natural so far pressure or what, yeah, but he has been able to tame, I mean, the marker and what that side.
1: Big old energy, big old energy. Sansuna UMB Bank, Omake and Wonya, the commentary, bro, live on Atom 106.3, Asampa 94.7 FM. It's Chinamuako to Baby. So, only Wembley, yeah, Wembley Motomua, Blueprint Lounge. Yeni Ken, I hired the power to myself Friday next, and Yasam Ketwa.
0: How
1: the machines would
0: have
1: hopper?
0: Yeah, I'll say a G code.
1: Okay, okay. Great. And Jordan Ayo, captain of Ghana. And Nay was just a Quambia, so bit my lady Ghana. IABB World Cup, yes, say, and last outing at the World Cup, Anfa.
0: Yeah, the last time I called World Cup, you know, I'm fine, Jordan Ayo. You know, the

0: Ghana 0, Panama 0. You have about 10 minutes. He didn't baby a golden fever. Panama on the left hand side, Rodriguez. Black man for Panama. What's the Akwechi? Abedi Adred. Adred sends it back to Cordoba. Cordoba to Ramos. Ramos back to Cordoba. And Panama, they're stringing passes together. And Womanka San Famo. And straight to goalkeeper Mosquera. And you can't Panama. Kunwa. One more. Ewo, Central America. Yes. And more two more. Oh, North America. Mokwa more Central. More North. One Costa Rica. And Colombia and Boshe.
1: Yeah. And also, I'm qualifying series now. You will see Costa Rica, El Salvador, what you say, necessary countries in and never boom. Now for me to me, it's this kind of be. Panama, you'll meet me. I will game.
0: Yeah, you bet to me.

0: 14 minutes and they have gonna see up on a mazil. And no sense of urgency. Ghana not giving any hope after 14 minutes, no.
1: And what can I oh, say, ask me any rules, boy. In the first half, no, not you.
0: My goodness.
1: We were under pressure, sir, until the second half.
0: Yes, so, I said, be perfect, my ba new yama. Pass na ko fan fin fin o wa eje and a jet up and any move be power be bobi I was walk with chain temp pass or swinging play and to one semenyo on the left hand side semenyo ifo e pass am away ifo jere 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ntumi anko para man take over para man na e ko no that's a foul yellow card to Caleb Brechi unnecessary
1: needless tactically indisciplined baby a ball won enye danger zone I don't know why also to me a foul no knowing sir match the baby do no we are here over yellow card because you do your warm your way to game the until a needless yellow card on Caleb Brechi but I feel sir you know the style of play Edmar Ghana for us coaching in your mukasa ya jibon ya nyabo tre ni impossessi bono rather than say pese ya attack panama for na talk us no
0: episodes who powder ni guriem who powder no akwawe afibia okwa world cup preview Pep Sodent, do the two. Rush energy drink. And a Vena Sports Water. Vena 4K, won't it? Vrim energy drink. 16 minutes of time played. Ghana and Shabby, Panama and Shabby. Dear Mamma, for Yamushon Kakani, sir, in the last six matches, Ghana and Timmy Winiba Kokra.
1: Yeah.
0: Consecutive matches.
1: Exactly. Winima. Quite disheartening, bro. 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And it's unacceptable.

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1: Hey, come on. It's a hideout.
0: In so quiet, in so trying to check it off.
1: Hi, hideout.
0: Maybe I'm going to join some bumbo or off. How about you do a call on Queen Abbe Sharpa? Suleiman, a leg over. Then. Offside. Referee, a page and a franca. Papa, you're offside. The power. Yes, she say offside. Yes. Suleiman at them. Very close. Very, very close. And coach, anybody are you? To a pigeon and say, hey, off, hey, off. Solari, former Real Madrid coach and former Real Madrid player. Legends Abapa.
1: Yeah, I'm pinning for
0: at the world stage, you expect to meet them.
1: For sure.
0: Ghana, your last match, you against Wales. And only the only draw I bought in our last six matches. They are coming defeat in Kwaso. We will be hoping to bounce back in our first game. Our World Cup people, 3 points win. We'll group out in England. That's a perfect quality. It went to home off. Mamuso, what you are on Martinez. Martinez, you are quite. What's he having? Have you so you are going to be.

0: Eti enya samketu akra. One more, only a 34 pa funding members of the United Nations. Many of us say, by a hydration break, we'll be a copy in Zoga Cranum, but in Sugugu. So far, I think Ghana came in and maybe the other ones now. Yanni Yanni Popa, we're in Suni Gugu Kakra. We will say showers of blessing. Buntu Neshahono. Ghana for the whole park in the Sono. They don't look happy. They don't look happy, no. Almost shabu on tesabrofo. Uze Bruni si jama. Bruni si jama tino. Player resume 26 minutes. Atom 106.3, Asam Panani 4.7 FM. Ghana 0, Panama 0. Throw in Panama. Twato Fomboko. Prancy and Dindi. Adred. I was to the call far right. Yama Ramos. Ramos a German, Yama Morillo. Morillo so a German, Yama Passo, Yama Harvey. Harvey back to Ramos. Ramos and Fakuma goalkeeper. Mosquera. Mosquera say. Chairman, Tene, one on Famano. Tempasso, a long one into the area. Jetted in the Tiapimuaba. Calibrinchi. So far, me, Wuni, Niamani, Niaman, Japone, the Costrosa, Suleimana. Beautiful 10. Suleimana, Le Passa, Bianqua, Le Passa, the Aquari Binconso. Give your Mensa. Give you after the Boba Quai, Pian, Yaman, Suleimana. Suleimana, long one to the right hand side. So Ghana. Ajete. Ghana the Queen near the Abayachi. Back pass near more. Ajete ni or the Queen Faso, the Ama Senaya. Senaya Pequenaco, what was so do? Panama for the Manequa cry to foul. 27 minutes. So far, Panama Asia said there are no pushovers.
1: Exactly, and the danger in it, and then say, you allow almost too much, you allow too much room to operate. And Jesus said, the confidence level is very high. Any moment on the DD Panama, on the part of the Black Stars of Ghana, no, I think, sir, I just hope against hope. And I just say, be better to me, see, either than that, almost should be be convinced and say, Black Stars in your BB, to me, I game in.
0: And Panama, my last six matches, I'm a winning two. I'm a draw two, no more losing me. I'm a nice promo. I'm a share 10. I consider 12. Let's say, Jaya, I'm going to be the bar to them.
1: Into me, catch out, sir. I'm already conceding any something that they think about must. But Adibakwa, I'm on air sharing, sir. I'm going to be to me at all net. Into me, show them how defensively we can defend gallantly, sir. Yeah, I'm playing my Panama form for boundary net. But the way we are playing it here, we are living dangerously.
0: We are living dangerously. The long one to the back. Lawrence Atizigi was it that be with the Nyeshi Wajato Fombo call and Ghana very bloody attacking FH Chiraba Senaya. Senaya was so their question, their man Jetty Jerome Poku to the left. Gideon Mensa, a long one from Gideon looking for Suleimana. Now, so there be Suleimana Sanka Abedi Jor Jordan Ayo Nipamino Jetina Sosa, captain of the side, or body a question. Gideon Mensa. Actually, want to do so. Jonah Chetty. Actually, was a long one from Jerome Poku. Looking for Nyama. Yes, Nyama. Takes it. Nyama Peso Uremo. Naso Nebi. One more money crime, money pretty crowd. Debbie, Debbie, Debbie, Debbie. Yeah, Jeffy Nyama. Panamani, Jordan Ayo, yes, so Prim Binaso and Fagana take your possession. This is Caleb Rinchi. Rinchi Jina Society. That's a foul on Rinchi. Caleb Rinchi. A track Caleb to form is a foul for Ghana. You want to ask the collapse or what? Came in the morning and he's not going to and I go on the Befiaba.
1: You see, there is something about your team, Romantiasio. And Milogon Rajivak, I was 2010. Even though Milo know you're defensive, but now you're born there, fool. Now you're born here. Boy, Benny. Boy, you're born there, time. Wait.
0: Now, Karas Kuros. I saw Kasachre Boys, you know. 30 minutes in the yabo. Ghana 0, Panama 0. Atom 106.3, Asampa 94.7, Blueprints Lounge. The cross goes in. Nassau Panama, return the ball. No. One elbow. Panama 1, the Calabrian chair pass to Jordan Ayo. Jordan Sandy, I'm going to cheat. Oh, Radin Yakopo. Yaji Bordi, I'm cheating. Oh. That'd be, Kane Mihoso.
1: Oh, yeah. I mean, me are disappointed because. Sabo we pan obebo qualifies be we no obebo world stage dia then you don't deserve to be here
0: we dia
1: your body dey way
0: ye shenglanda ye wu se se ya dia e bia na besesa ah e bia na besesa mo me nya fem we 31 minutes pe se ya dia barista hurricane na she two dada se ya bate nya be be vim 31 minutes abusia vena water no bi ne ebobo ne ya de commentary dia bro vena sports this is koye cross the bunny someone the NFL coach need your feeling
1: a bad farmer and for now no I mean to him alone the tactics in it you know the style of play of the Blasters never make sense to the coach because still born trot in what I say so from the tactical point you know Obibe catch as a coach in the office a game plan here Juma the support
2: and some pair from commentary and with the
1: whole point of view need here. Boom, open there. This is not Black Stars. I'm telling
0: 32
1: you.
0: Minutes in the elbow. Throwing for Panama. Matua to fumble. Kwa slow pace in it down. Kwa. What story are you Ramos.
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0: Andres, Yakuma Nicole Keeper Mosquera. Mosquera, San was so tintin, the quality defense. So looking for Moro. That's what trash here. Line up on the on paper, then looking promising. But yeah, boy, there. Me also, near my gym, come on, ding gym. My goodness. 32 minutes. Yeah, but right at the 3 hours. Jamana Moshi or Campono, they are money baby. 33 minutes. Munke come on a betum Adiasa. 33 minutes. Vena Water. A long one into the area. This could be dangerous. Ghana should be careful. Oh no, is that a penalty? The referee says no. Panama appealing for a penalty. Referee said that was dangerous.
1: Yeah. If you say referee Nedi and Juan Fofé, there wasn't too much of a protest from the Panama team. No, what I say, into referee no, or say, oh, I mean, I'm a twa game, so protest in
2: the Asempa FM.
1: Caught the attention of the VAR and can be dangerous.
0: Ghana, yani it's steady. Dimu kapana tibi yesu. Sabre Panama ni cross on the quarter. Is it what point you go? Nessus what I say, I'm sorry. On one player. Giddy giddy pa. Panama player near friend of Waterman was a referee, Nadine. No, so when you're from, you pay who has a renaissance. Yapimini pa was a hey. Nipe, what's he say? And Kane. Charlie, very dangerous tackle.
1: Very, very dangerous. And where the match maker said we've been left off the hook.
2: What you say? Yeah, because
1: the player had a touch of the ball. Or Jibon waiting a boss in mo. Your player needed any one cabo no. And Nimpano, what you say? There was a body contact. But then again, referee if you said the player also exaggerated. I can't hope in an in Hano. I can't question 11 if I face you.
0: Elion, Nameka, Jordan. The number of matches our body Amakana were in a 121st game. He becomes Ghana's most capped player. In the number 120. Jordan Bowen, a 121.
1: And we need to applaud Jordan Ayu for that consistency at the highest level for Mother Ghana and also for club side. Medica Kasa. Need dedication and in a commitment, and even on the performances for the Blasters of Ghana is something that one cannot ignore. What you say? What about home money? Yeah, you know,

0: years or whatever gonna know. You need to inform me, Kwanwa. Then say be in the bonya yourself. Then I see.
1: And Kana. At this year, sorry, Johnny, nice so.
2: As some person calling me, and with the
1: whole warm up. Mete se obi eka ostance ni mu se chairman kotena se na tizigi de obe sori achi am power sori be china de why 36 minutes Ghana shebi Panama shebi Ramos for Panama what am I have asaba be de chi to the left hand side Andre Blackman came on him waiting. And commentary the enemy, ye be pa. Hey, Black Sars won't come home, my dear, and then my near cum. Mamma Tonko, Panama near Tonko, Panama near, and Murillo, Murillo across Anna, which is just Murillo, pass of a fair fetish could be dangerous. Panama, which is not so come on Murillo, cross the river, one, which is just across the Yaba, one up him, at the gap, your point, Chappie. Ziggy Ziggy, and say, yeah, yeah, whoa, that's what that be. Panama, Buffalo Poso. Hey, go for any young Messio Ramos. What?
2: 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A Simba FM.
1: This is the end of Chicosia. Who's there? Sorry, I can't look at Krebia Fenziki.
0: Ah, oh, Eric, healthy competition is very important.
1: Great.
0: Yeah, very, very important. And if you're a that's yes, first half, you know, at this.
1: You know what, yes, Pimco? Yes, yes, yes. First, I'm waiting, I can find a motum. They say, DJ, Panya, Panya, Panya, Zane, 37 minutes, Ghana 0, Panama 0. Hey, huh, boy. Chess, huh.
2: That's some bonus. Go no, Fihin, Ebo. And with the whole world.
1: Go no, if Fihin, Ebo. Be a field or Toronto, Canada, I had a comment to know a fever. Referee and Ojim off in Sweden on the Nechidom. Glenn Nyebeck. So far, referee near bad or DK on the par.
0: Yeah, referee DK in the par. The last time Yenya referee from Sweden, now Odi Blasas match in Yelusui. Yenya careful, they monitor. Even though game no Odi par, but I'll say careful.
1: Now, he's a Sweden for the match, and what? But I know they have him and Vogel 38 minutes, a long one looking for Nyama.

0: Cube's Big Three is back. The most physical, fierce, and competitive basketball league on earth returns to CBS this Saturday. Three-time Big Three MVP ISO Joe Johnson and the reloaded Detroit Amps battle two-time Big Three championship coach Steven Jackson's DMV trilogy, followed by Big Three's most intense rivalry. Defending champions Miami 305 and Michael Beasley chasing his third straight MVP take on Dwight Howard, coach Nick Young, and the LA Riot. Watch Big Three Saturday, 4 p.m. Eastern, 1 p.m. Pacific on CBS. 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
1: Potter shot and foul vampo. Yeah, Moby. 40 minutes. Ghana Blasters. 40 minutes.
2: Against which side?
1: Panama. Panama. And with the
2: hot rock. Yeah, England.
1: DR Congo. Only Portugal. We consider first, but still.
2: Egypt on Spain.
1: Egypt on Spain. Morocco, Brazil, and Panama. Short on target to crown Bakukura.
2: My goodness. These boys have to step up. This is not what we bargained for. 40 minutes. Ghana 0, Panama 0. No, this is the World Cup. Boys, thank you. Come on, WWE. Easy. Mala, mama, men fantaba. Aye. Nyala, one share, but. Bonala, Oma, Yeniwa, how? Ereham, warm. Mepacho, Pepsodent. Pepsodent. Do the two. Panama, Nebano. Waswakwache. Andrad. Abedi, Blackman. Blackman, a German, the Kunanimu Rodriguez. Rodriguez, a Pequayako. Rodriguez, a Blackman. Mumonisa. Mumonisa. Mumbunguza. 41 minutes. Yeah. Ghana 0, Panama 0.
1: So yeah. Bad. So bad. You're creating chances. Your passes and you're complete. We can, string 5, 6, 7 passes. Are you complete that? They're doing the ball control. You're controlling side passes. You're more side passes and back passes. Now, Obia Teato. Now, Panama Faji. Now, Tizigato Fem. Now, Aponche. Now, control.
2: Oh, my goodness.
1: Now, to win your coaching.
2: Ziggy Atna from. Atizigi Atna from. For life is for life. Hey, yeah, warm up. A Semper FM. Ziggy into me. Baby, Ziggy wants a player also growing horn.
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2: Are you critical? Atizigi, yeah, Shan will park in this. Yeah, just says Ziggy to me and start here. Now, so I saw out to us. So far, Ziggy hasn't been bad at all.
1: No, at all. You know, we share the presence in which you are. Medikaka said, you know, coach, you know.
2: Ma from ye. Or she will pen or tissue be the cat. I want a ham. Was it ready?
1: Uh-huh.
2: I want to. Oh, was it Jesus? Oh.
1: And. You know, we share statistics about so far. No, you say important saves. Why you not a back up? Why you one important save? And then in the 18 hours in society, it's your clearance. Why you two clearance recovery here for? Into so far, this is good. Make us say on your bad at all. But you know, no boils down to the performances of your team. No.
2: Sigia Sorechan and I saw. Way I all the lady Samia J.
1: Samia J. Sapape.
2: Ajimau. A simple. 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One Fimu. Share. Obisanga Sama say. Met you. 43 minutes, Riyama. Ya wanna watch the baby cry. Refi say, I'm one man, never born. Panama. Nash pass to the right. Panama, trust center line, a bagana from Wasa. Panama ye line so cross the baby mwana Panama neba no ye ye wo beautiful tackle now so born in say stop Panama Ajay Wakuno Wamuji ya Yaji film and Samana Baku Sajin Yaji Yana Baku Sajin wow ya sound the bona coach referee said foul Azar Paint Paintimu champion Azar Paint Papa Azar Paint
1: Games in this World Cup. This is the most boring first half of Marshall World Cup, you see. The most boring, I must be frank. And you say, tactics, you've been a year, Jumana.

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2: Ponies your dog, send a bob on the court. Hey, cry. Kaswa. Kaswa. Yee. Blueprint Lounge. Koto Babi. I hired the papa. And can go on the bayan, get a bay idea. Oh. Say, oh, your be a ba. On any PNA or your bono. Baby, on the tennis, so I important. Baby, on the tennis, so
3: oh, yeah. Oh, yes. Oh, yes. We had the name of Pierre Hadia.
2: Blueprint today. One penny and if you feel.
3: Yeah, Hadia.
2: Hadia, for the question, top wall. We're in the team and the blueprint. Oh, yeah. Bisobia, so we'll call Wembley. Ewa Kotobabi, right?
3: Yeah.
2: Udua Bisobia blueprint of a show.
3: Yeah.
2: Very nice place. Behind our patio, almost a very large area. We were party and get together, Bia. I think you can do it here.
3: Yes.
2: Ghana, Jaw, Nipa Mienu. Oma Ma Jaw, my representative. We're here, Captain Nisa. 45 minutes now, so roughly 5 minutes at us. Mahuse, Aman Fuanua, Papa. Ebe Mobia, Kasa. Ebe Mobia. SM for life. DJ, per SM to a mommy. Go half time, per Bomami. Eh ne on betchi bi ansa ne apon. 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Ziki person wey first half ro. Na 0-0 Niyama. 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Rodriguez for Panama, Rodriguez American FA. Ni pa mienu na so da bi. Won tumi am fanya Regana take over. Se na the man Kelebirin chi. Ajete dia koma ni goalkeeper he. O de mon kwani. Komisa sami kufu obeka kire wo ono so san sana mafo ne bi hwe de bo ko achi sa work up say amwe na gofo na jahe Italy for na sign first match say
3: I 2006
2: share oko bo back pass unya bo ni bim kwate amango long pass ku so wan eje Panama hwe wa ba wan goalkeeper kwen wo
1: Jim FM
2: se ote ba bi na wo se Panama fo ye betwa fo mo so a enye say ene ye twifa Panama so hwe gofo no boboro Amone ya bobo ne papa. 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Eh Semenyo ti se na bo Man City a. Enka pe Guardiola be mu abobi. 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Celebrating charge. My goodness. Mu move no mama pass. Jordan Ayew, Jaw, Odiama, Nyama, Super Soko, 1-2 now for 1-1, Edge Personal, still Ghana with possession, 1-2, and Ayadende, that's what trash here.
1: And some bear from commentary, and with the home
2: of... trash here.
1: Jim
2: Me won't say Elisha, catch on, I'm going to push you, I'm coming. Elisha is not happy. That's your coach, and I said, bonus, I'll bend it.
3: Yeah, Eric, to say yeah, Kano. May I surprise Kaka because the moment you see a lineup, now Kamaldin Suleimana, who are Brenton Ididi and Nesriyama, you know, I mean, something should tell you, sir, someone your technical man, crap, something should tell you, sir, Yejibona, there will be quick transition. Yeah, the bone will be Pierre Panama for no. But these are the same players on the bosses. It's a maintenance, I've been in tactics, I have bonny game plan information. Maintenance, I can't think for maintenance.
2: You can't think madness. Game on all the I can't kakoro. First half on the MZ 009 the baby. Line so come on team and then the runs ring I mean who yeah. Mean who near my dear papa. I mean nothing seems to be working. The only positive thing our first half him we 0-0 no.
3: Says score line it is a regardless of born up and a man for born for born to your net. And you know you're positive, meaning we are doing.
2: And Fifi, I jet up on an imbi. What the man Elisha Usu? Elisha the man Gideon Mensah. Gideon, Pianso the man Antoine Semenyo, Efonye, if you don't know, when you pay me, you know, if so, me and Samba, if so, you change photo from a foul. If you buffu, was hey, hey, you can't be careful. Why be saying, be careful. And tall of law. What you info? You know, you are not secret. If you say, hey, hey, and tall of law. What's 29 so? What you photo from? Go in, but also as I could 29 so.
3: No, I know some of your man sitting on JB, baby, or JB boy, and call the back. I
2: be on a pep bench.
3: I'm going to be private. I'm
1: so perfect. I'm
2: Jordan Ayo, last goal for closing. Foul for Ghana. It was a foul on Antoine. I was Panama for more. Hey, and you, you know, you're born in Japan. Jordan, the genetic. George Natchley, Joa Pejaba, oh, George Abet, and we're following up Pimato from Panama, born in Saye, Juan Ebaba, Elisha Uso across the Abba, DJ Bome SM for life, Easy, Namia Nimno Queen, Abusia, yeah, the 0-0 in the very first half for the one more pack in the Sokrabu Bofu, one when ya, Ken. First half 0-0. Me a commentary me who's on it.
3: Yeah, from the tactical point of view, from Coach Carlos Queiroz, it makes sense to him. But Peneyashano, any center Panama for Abonu there, me feels embarrassing on the part of the Black Stars. The only thing about me, I'm Obia Kana Nwatum, I probably say, baby, I'm not sure. You're winning here, and you'll be in your semi-arden. But at this point here, you're winning here. Niye Shebi. Any performances of Panama there, me feel say we don't deserve this kind of performance on the world stage. No.
2: DJ, my effect and call for mame. Na yene yeah, and offer BP Mohanabe 5-6 Binkasa. Asan ya handy over to studio. Na oma preparation asan ya mine.
1: Enti
2: South Man and Aquapa and Okwafo. Na one fans name because first half from Bisamo send a move first half from the mine. Todi akom ho
4: asana me akom ho yeah we were game munumuni sir yeah midfielders ye nya any midfielder bia we betimi ama true pass bia breaking lines no etimu sir ye messi the service of Thomas Partey we tell you we na first of Panama for na football no munya bola no apaja tro as ye defenders na chi and ama

0: First 45 minutes here, just Ghana, your child water, pa. 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
1: Ghana needs Jumakra, we'll bomb it.
0: Yeni asa Ghana, aya bombo kura cha se first half no ohusu. They are not yet expect to a game no mono enye no ana yehu ye wa first half mu. Eti yegusu for bre our high ya no much to come on. Madam memo wa jwe mu akwa ba de ba asa perfect so na fi Adom FM so. Ah da bi want to me microphone na pam no. Minamu. Mami Abraham. First 45 minutes of the game no who is saying that we was so ready my member ha rapping him my member kwa ba ema as a perfect and afia do FM so first 45 minutes of the game 0-0 now part of game no saying and I will see a one of first 45 minutes na ba ye ye game no saying and who no
2: we be had at the Ghana be bo home at time.
0: Okay. Yeni abema sa eya botre nkakrakakra Ghana din kudie abeba aruku spin ya bema ba konso ha
3: we nene kasa yenye fast yenye
0: ngo that's why fast 45 minutes game no who say
4: players no mo show up on mo boy
3: ah hey yo hey what
0: that be
3: right so live from Blueprint Lounge. I want to baby honey, I did live commentary bro Ghana versus Panama. First half year 0-0. Kim Kalinja me co-commentator. Kejwan Kasani Erica Siri Bwedi. Mube so more studios. Second half, Monsamra, Nian Twaso. DJ, SM Noa.
5: 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Ghana against Panama. And yeah, the live coverage, you know, Bremono, but Sanya Eric and Nick and Ninja Eric and so far, so World Cup game a year boring. Game a year fepa, I was so far, World Cup a year boy, a year Ghana and a free Panama game, no. Game on a year feba, Kobako cry, and I believe, sir, Cecilia and Yakobo World Cup on the air. I said, you would my year, papa. Yeah, you be Anquee, Timono, I'm say. No man, yes, black sa, ya bonny musa, uncle Fulcrum, and a very sad performance in your poor. Ah, oh, shabo, pa, kivet, forbo. I mean, shabo, kivet, airbo. So what I say, and your performance in your poor cra, your performance, your poor. Bibian will call you Magana. Yeah, performance in here. Vice President Koho, 2-4, 4. I mean, your small cuckoo dub just to be BS here. My place here. What is this performance in here? I mean, performance in here. No credit ever could support BS here. The map place here. Their momo. I don't know why. MC Team now and MC performance. Some can come on. Very shambolic performance. First half from the poor, but they say, yeah, be a dear, dear, be a for me. With this performance, yeah, I think say, Nkoyi, hey, what kapani ya bobo si? Wow, yanka kaya hon. So you intumia and share Panama with this. Kaudi yembo bobi kure be shame crying. But with this performance, no tactical play, you don't see anything. Derek, mama real hon. Why, man, na? Ushe tama ya guswa ti stidu heina sabo ya nombo bobo diya wanshu ya. Eriko ubeda, bati nyo adye beda. Enyaka si yebeye commentary ni yebeye. With this performance, dear. Ah, Black Sass.
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16: We

0: Well, Odi for me, for course, Kakrani and Shadia Ghana for me, first half 0302216545, 0302216546. Baby, I will be an first half Ghana 0, Panama 0. First half, because game we know, Usha Tamu Pai, the Usha game we are, in Pesa Ghana for better, in Timayan Kenya Mukakra. My friend, the Ghana and Shabby. And a Panama so and shebi ye first game aye bunye and a face so ye coach Carlos Cures. Ye kofane ba ye em say experience. Game winner aye bono. Ye game kitu. Because we should investment aye or blasters and moa. This is a game see a improvement. Now say see an yebo wanka utuado cry. With this performance, there are things utuado cry tanka ye. With this performance pa ah. Chale. World Cup I should pa na blacks away bit me si pa after matches. Yeah, you come into 2 AM, 3 AM. Namba bo match win wana. Yeah, for course. 0302216545. Obiabasu. Chale, yeah, timni performance so mpejobu. Yeah, for us no kasa free him. Man, the mini I am passable by the internet ye be lines na mamo. First half, Diana Walker, Ghana against Panama.
1: Yeah, you need to